6, and the relative humidity was 51%. The wind was northeast at 7 miles an hour. The pressure was 30.13 inches and falling. At Manhattan, it was sunny. The temperature was 87 degrees, the dew point 65, and the relative humidity was 47%. The wind was east at 9 miles an hour. Around the region, it was sunny, with a temperature of 85 at Lawrence, 87 at Kansas City, and 87 at Emporia. Under sunny skies, Concordia reported 88, Beatrice reported 87, and Springfield reported 85. It was mostly sunny, with a temperature of 87 at Omaha, and 87 at Wichita. Once again, at Manhattan, it was 87 degrees under sunny skies. Once again, at Topeka, it was 86 degrees under sunny skies. Now here is your National Weather Service forecast. Tonight, mostly clear. Lows in the middle 60s. East winds around 5 miles per hour. Monday, sunny with highs around 90. East winds 5 to 10 miles per hour. Monday night, mostly clear. Lows in the middle 60s. Southeast winds 5 to 10 miles per hour. Tuesday, sunny. Highs in the lower 90s. East winds 5 to 10 miles per hour. Tuesday night, clear. Lows in the upper 60s. East winds 5 to 10 miles per hour in the evening, becoming light and variable. Wednesday and Wednesday night, mostly clear. Highs in the lower 90s. Lows in the lower 70s. Thursday, sunny, hot with highs in the middle 90s. Thursday night through Sunday, mostly clear. Hot. Lows in the middle 70s. Highs in the upper 90s. The Topeka, Kansas climate summary for this evening, as of 4 p.m., July 12, 2026. Today's high temperature was 87 degrees. The normal high is 90. The record high is 109 degrees, which was last set in 1954. Today's low temperature was 67 degrees. The normal low is 69. The record low is 51 degrees, which was set in 1975. No precipitation fell today, which leaves the monthly total at 1.50 inches. The total precipitation for the year still stands at 24.35 inches. Today the maximum wind observed was 13 miles an hour from the northeast. The highest wind east. Sunset tonight is at 8:49 p.m. Sunrise tomorrow is at 6:08 a.m. The Manhattan, Kansas climate summary for this evening, as of 4 p.m., July 12, 2026. Today's high temperature was 89 degrees. This high was 3 degrees below the normal high of 92. Today's low temperature was 67 degrees. This low was 1 degree below the normal low of 68. No precipitation fell today, which leaves the monthly total at 1.00 inches. The total precipitation for the year still stands at 18.74 inches. Today the maximum wind observed was 14 miles an hour from the east. The highest wind gust observed was 21 miles per hour from the east. Sunset tonight is at 8:53 p.m. Sunrise tomorrow is at 6:12 a.m. This is NOAA Weather Radio Station WXK91 in Topeka. Now here is your National Weather Service forecast. Tonight, mostly clear. Lows in the middle 60s. East winds around 5 miles per hour. Monday, sunny with highs around 90. East winds 5 to 10 miles per hour. Monday night, mostly clear. Lows in the middle 60s. Southeast winds 5 to 10 miles per hour. Tuesday, sunny. Highs in the lower 90s. East winds 5 to 10 miles per hour. Tuesday night, clear. Lows in the upper 60s. East winds 5 to 10 miles per hour in the evening, becoming light and variable. Wednesday and Wednesday night, mostly clear. Highs in the lower 90s. Lows in the lower 70s.

Tonight, mostly clear. Lows in the middle 60s. East winds around 5 miles per hour. Monday, sunny with highs around 90. East winds 5 to 10 miles per hour. Monday night, mostly clear. Lows in the middle 60s. Southeast winds 5 to 10 miles per hour. Tuesday, sunny. Highs in the lower 90s. East winds 5 to 10 miles per hour. Tuesday night, clear. Lows in the upper 60s. East winds 5 to 10 miles per hour in the evening, becoming light and variable. Wednesday and Wednesday night, mostly clear. Highs in the lower 90s. Lows in the lower 70s. Thursday, sunny, hot with highs in the middle 90s. Thursday night through Sunday, mostly clear. Hot. Lows in the middle 70s. Highs in the upper 90s. 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Now here is your National Weather Service forecast. Tonight, mostly clear. Lows in the middle 60s. East winds around 5 miles per hour. Monday, sunny with highs around 90. East winds 5 to 10 miles per hour. Monday night, mostly clear. Lows in the middle 60s. Southeast winds 5 to 10 miles per hour. Tuesday, sunny. Highs in the lower 90s. East winds 5 to 10 miles per hour. Tuesday night, clear. Lows in the upper 60s. East winds 5 to 10 miles per hour in the evening, becoming light and variable. Wednesday and Wednesday night, mostly clear. Highs in the lower 90s. Lows in the lower 70s. Thursday, sunny, hot with highs in the middle 90s. Thursday night through Sunday, mostly clear. Hot. Lows in the middle 70s. Highs in the upper 90s. This is NOAA Weather Radio Station WXK91 in Topeka. Now here is your National Weather Service forecast. Tonight, mostly clear. Lows in the middle 60s. East winds around 5 miles per hour. Monday, sunny with highs around 90. East winds 5 to 10 miles per hour. Monday night, mostly clear. Lows in the middle 60s. Southeast winds 5 to 10 miles per hour. Tuesday, sunny. Highs in the lower 90s. East winds 5 to 10 miles per hour. Tuesday night, clear. Lows in the upper 60s. East winds 5 to 10 miles per hour in the evening, becoming light and variable. Wednesday and Wednesday night, mostly clear. Highs in the lower 90s. Lows in the lower 70s. Thursday, sunny, hot with highs in the middle 90s. Thursday night through Sunday, mostly clear. Hot. Lows in the middle 70s. Highs in the upper 90s. 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Here are the 8 p.m. conditions for the local area. At Topeka, it was clear. The temperature was 82 degrees, the dew point 68, and the relative humidity was 62%. The wind was northeast at 6 miles an hour. The pressure was 30.14 inches and rising. At Manhattan, it was clear. The temperature was 84 degrees, the dew point 66, and the relative humidity was 54%. The wind was east at 8 miles an hour. Around the region, it was clear, with a temperature of 81 at Lawrence, 85 at Kansas City, 83 at Emporia, and 83 at Concordia. Under clear skies, Beatrice reported 83, Omaha reported 85, and Springfield reported 82. At Wichita, it was partly cloudy, with a temperature of 85. Once again, at Manhattan, it was 84 degrees under clear skies. Once again, at Topeka, it was 82 degrees under clear skies. Now here is your National Weather Service forecast. Tonight, mostly clear. Lows in the middle

Tuesday, sunny. Highs in the lower 90s. East winds 5 to 10 miles per hour. Tuesday night, clear. Lows in the upper 60s. East winds 5 to 10 miles per hour in the evening, becoming light and variable. Wednesday and Wednesday night, mostly clear. Highs in the lower 90s. Lows in the lower 70s. Thursday, sunny, hot with highs in the middle 90s. Thursday night through Sunday, mostly clear. Hot. Lows in the middle 70s. Highs in the upper 90s. The current time is 8:24 p.m. Central Daylight Time. Now here is your National Weather Service forecast. West of tonight, mostly clear. Lows in the middle 60s. East winds around 5 miles per hour. Monday, sunny with highs around 90. East winds 5 to 10 miles per hour. Monday night, mostly clear. Lows in the middle 60s. Southeast winds 5 to 10 miles per hour. Tuesday, sunny. Highs in the lower 90s. East winds 5 to 10 miles per hour. Tuesday night, clear. Lows in the upper 60s. East winds 5 to 10 miles per hour in the evening, becoming light and variable. Wednesday and Wednesday night, mostly clear. Highs in the lower 90s. Lows in the lower 70s. Thursday, sunny, hot with highs in the middle 90s. Thursday night through Sunday, mostly clear. Hot. Lows in the middle 70s. Highs in the upper 90s. 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Here are the 8 p.m. conditions for the local area. At Topeka, it was clear. The temperature was 82 degrees, the dew point 68, and the relative humidity was 62%. The wind was northeast at 6 miles an hour. The pressure was 30.14 inches and rising. At Manhattan, it was clear. The temperature was 84 degrees, the dew point 66, and the relative humidity was 54%. The wind was east at 8 miles an hour. Around the region, it was clear, with a temperature of 81 at Lawrence, 85 at Kansas City, 83 at Emporia, and 83 at Concordia. Under clear skies, Beatrice reported 83, Omaha reported 85, and Springfield reported 82. At Wichita, it was partly cloudy, with a temperature of 85. Once again, at Manhattan, it was 84 degrees under clear skies. Once again, at Topeka, it was 82 degrees under clear skies. Now here is your National Weather Service forecast. West of tonight, mostly clear. Lows in the middle 60s. East winds around 5 miles per hour. Monday, sunny with highs around 90. East winds 5 to 10 miles per hour. Monday night, mostly clear. Lows in the middle 60s. Southeast winds 5 to 10 miles per hour. Tuesday, sunny. Highs in the lower 90s. East winds 5 to 10 miles per hour. Tuesday night, clear. Lows in the upper 60s. East winds 5 to 10 miles per hour in the evening, becoming light and variable. Wednesday and Wednesday night, mostly clear. Highs in the lower 90s. Lows in the lower 70s. Thursday, sunny, hot with highs in the middle 90s. Thursday night through Sunday, mostly clear. Hot. Lows in the middle 70s. Highs in the upper 90s. 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Here are the 8 p.m. conditions for the local area. At Topeka, it was clear. The temperature was 82 degrees, the dew point 68, and the relative humidity was 62%. The wind was northeast at 6 miles an hour. The pressure was 30.14 inches and rising. At Manhattan, it was clear. The temperature was 84 degrees, the dew point 66, and the relative humidity was 54%.

4%. The wind was east at 8 miles an hour. Around the region, it was clear, with a temperature of 81 at Lawrence, 85 at Kansas City, 83 at Emporia, and 83 at Concordia. Under clear skies, Beatrice reported 83, Omaha reported 85, and Springfield reported 82. At Wichita, it was partly cloudy, with a temperature of 85. Once again, at Manhattan, it was 84 degrees under clear skies. Once again, at Topeka, it was 82 degrees under clear skies. Now here is your National Weather Service forecast. West of tonight, mostly clear. Lows in the middle 60s. East winds around 5 miles per hour. Monday, sunny with highs around 90. East winds 5 to 10 miles per hour. Monday night, mostly clear. Lows in the middle 60s. Southeast winds 5 to 10 miles per hour. Tuesday, sunny. Highs in the lower 90s. East winds 5 to 10 miles per hour. Tuesday night, clear. Lows in the upper 60s. East winds 5 to 10 miles per hour in the evening, becoming light and variable. Wednesday and Wednesday night, mostly clear. Highs in the lower 90s. Lows in the lower 70s. Thursday, sunny, hot with highs in the middle 90s. Thursday night through Sunday, mostly clear. Hot. Lows in the middle 70s. Highs in the upper 90s. 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Here are the 8 p.m. conditions for the local area. At Topeka, it was clear. The temperature was 82 degrees, the dew point 68, and the relative humidity was 62%. The wind was northeast at 6 miles an hour. The pressure was 30.14 inches and rising. At Manhattan, it was clear. The temperature was 84 degrees, the dew point 66, and the relative humidity was 54%. The wind was east at 8 miles an hour. Around the region, it was clear, with a temperature of 81 at Lawrence, 85 at Kansas City, 83 at Emporia, and 83 at Concordia. Under clear skies, Beatrice reported 83, Omaha reported 85, and Springfield reported 82. At Wichita, it was partly cloudy, with a temperature of 85. Once again, at Manhattan, it was 84 degrees under clear skies. Once again, at Topeka, it was 82 degrees under clear skies. Now here is your National Weather Service forecast. West of tonight, mostly clear. Lows in the middle 60s. East winds around 5 miles per hour. Monday, sunny with highs around 90. East winds 5 to 10 miles per hour. Monday night, mostly clear. Lows in the middle 60s. Southeast winds 5 to 10 miles per hour. Tuesday, sunny. Highs in the lower 90s. East winds 5 to 10 miles per hour. Tuesday night, clear. Lows in the upper 60s. East winds 5 to 10 miles per hour in the evening, becoming light and variable. Wednesday and Wednesday night, mostly clear. Highs in the lower 90s. Lows in the lower 70s. Thursday, sunny, hot with highs in the middle 90s. Thursday night through Sunday, mostly clear. Hot. Lows in the middle 70s. Highs in the upper 90s. 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Here are the 8 p.m. conditions for the local area. At Topeka, it was clear. The temperature was 82 degrees, the dew point 68, and the relative humidity was 62%. The wind was northeast at 6 miles an hour. The pressure was 30.14 inches and rising. At Manhattan, it was clear. The temperature was 80. At Manhattan, it was clear. The temperature was 84 degrees, the dew point 66, and the relative

82 degrees under clear skies. Now here is your National Weather Service forecast. West of tonight, mostly clear. Lows in the middle 60s. East winds around 5 miles per hour. Monday, sunny with highs around 90. East winds 5 to 10 miles per hour. Monday night, mostly clear. Lows in the middle 60s. Southeast winds 5 to 10 miles per hour. Tuesday, sunny. Highs in the lower 90s. East winds 5 to 10 miles per hour. Tuesday night, clear. Lows in the upper 60s. East winds 5 to 10 miles per hour in the evening, becoming light and variable. Wednesday and Wednesday night, mostly clear. Highs in the lower 90s. Lows in the lower 70s. Thursday, sunny, hot with highs in the middle 90s. Thursday night through Sunday, mostly clear. Hot. Lows in the middle 70s. Highs in the upper 90s. 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Here are the 8 p.m. conditions for the local area. At Topeka, it was clear. The temperature was 82 degrees, the dew point 68, and the relative humidity was 62%. The wind was northeast at 6 miles an hour. The pressure was 30.14 inches and rising. At Manhattan, it was clear. The temperature was 84 degrees, the dew point 66, and the relative humidity was 54%. The wind was east at 8 miles an hour. Around the region, it was clear, with a temperature of 81 at Lawrence, 85 at Kansas City, 83 at Emporia, and 83 at Concordia. Under clear skies, Beatrice reported 83, Omaha reported 85, and Springfield reported 82. At Wichita, it was partly cloudy, with a temperature of 85. Once again, at Manhattan, it was 84 degrees under clear skies. Once again, at Topeka, it was 82 degrees under clear skies. Now here is your National Weather Service forecast. West of tonight, mostly clear. Lows in the middle 60s. East winds around 5 miles per hour. Monday, sunny with highs around 90. East winds 5 to 10 miles per hour. Monday night, mostly clear. Lows in the middle 60s. Southeast winds 5 to 10 miles per hour. Tuesday, sunny. Highs in the lower 90s. East winds 5 to 10 miles per hour. Tuesday night, clear. Lows in the upper 60s. East winds 5 to 10 miles per hour in the evening, becoming light and variable. Wednesday and Wednesday night, mostly clear. Highs in the lower 90s. Lows in the lower 70s. Thursday, sunny, hot with highs in the middle 90s. Thursday night through Sunday, mostly clear. Hot. Lows in the middle 70s. Highs in the upper 90s. 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Now here is your National Weather Service forecast. West of tonight, mostly clear. Lows in the middle 60s. East winds around 5 miles per hour. Monday, sunny with highs around 90. East winds 5 to 10 miles per hour. Monday night, mostly clear. Lows in the middle 60s. Southeast winds 5 to 10 miles per hour. Tuesday, sunny. Highs in the lower 90s. East winds 5 to 10 miles per hour. Tuesday night, clear. Lows in the upper 60s. East winds 5 to 10 miles per hour in the evening, becoming light and variable. Wednesday and Wednesday night, mostly clear. Highs in the lower 90s. Lows in the lower 70s. Thursday, sunny, hot with highs in the middle 90s. Thursday night through Sunday, mostly clear. Hot. Lows in the middle 70s. Highs in the upper 90s. The current time is 9:08 p.m. Central Daylight Time.

Wednesday and Wednesday night, mostly clear. Highs in the lower 90s. Lows in the lower 70s. Thursday, sunny, hot with highs in the middle 90s. Thursday night through Sunday, mostly clear. Hot. Lows in the middle 70s. Highs in the upper 90s. This is NOAA Weather Radio Station WXK91 in Topeka. Now here is your National Weather Service forecast. West of tonight, mostly clear. Lows in the middle 60s. East winds around 5 miles per hour. Monday, sunny with highs around 90. East winds 5 to 10 miles per hour. Monday night, mostly clear. Lows in the middle 60s. Southeast winds 5 to 10 miles per hour. Tuesday, sunny. Highs in the lower 90s. East winds 5 to 10 miles per hour. Tuesday night, clear. Lows in the upper 60s. East winds 5 to 10 miles per hour in the evening, becoming light and variable. Wednesday and Wednesday night, mostly clear. Highs in the lower 90s. Lows in the lower 70s. Thursday, sunny, hot with highs in the middle 90s. Thursday night through Sunday, mostly clear. Hot. Lows in the middle 70s. Highs in the upper 90s. This is NOAA Weather Radio Station WXK91 in Topeka. Now here is your National Weather Service forecast. West of tonight, mostly clear. Lows in the middle 60s. East winds around 5 miles per hour. Monday, sunny with highs around 90. East winds 5 to 10 miles per hour. Monday night, mostly clear. Lows in the middle 60s. Southeast winds 5 to 10 miles per hour. Tuesday, sunny. Highs in the lower 90s. East winds 5 to 10 miles per hour. Tuesday night, clear. Lows in the upper 60s. East winds 5 to 10 miles per hour in the evening, becoming light and variable. Wednesday and Wednesday night, mostly clear. Highs in the lower 90s. Lows in the lower 70s. Thursday, sunny, hot with highs in the middle 90s. Thursday night through Sunday, mostly clear. Hot. Lows in the middle 70s. Highs in the upper 90s. 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Here are the 9 p.m. conditions for the local area. At Topeka, it was clear. The temperature was 78 degrees, the dew point 68, and the relative humidity was 71%. The wind was northeast at 7 miles an hour. The pressure was 30.15 inches and rising. At Manhattan, it was clear. The temperature was 80 degrees, the dew point 66, and the relative humidity was 62%. The wind was east at 6 miles an hour. Around the region, it was clear, with a temperature of 76 at Lawrence, 83 at Kansas City, 78 at Emporia, and 79 at Concordia. Under clear skies, Beatrice reported 79, Omaha reported 83, Springfield reported 80, and Wichita reported 82. Once again, at Manhattan, it was 80 degrees under clear skies. Once again, at Topeka, it was 78 degrees under clear skies. Now here is your National Weather Service forecast. West of tonight, mostly clear. Lows in the middle 60s. East winds around 5 miles per hour. Monday, sunny with highs around 90. East winds 5 to 10 miles per hour. Monday night, mostly clear. Lows in the middle 60s. Southeast winds 5 to 10 miles per hour. Tuesday, sunny. Highs in the lower 90s. East winds 5 to 10 miles per hour. Tuesday night, clear. Lows in the upper 60s. East winds 5 to 10 miles per hour in the evening, becoming light and variable. Wednesday and Wednesday night, mostly clear. Highs in the lower 90s.

degrees, the dew point 66, and the relative humidity was 62%. The wind was east at 6 miles an hour. Around the region, it was clear, with a temperature of 76 at Lawrence, 83 at Kansas City, 78 at Emporia, and 79 at Concordia. Under clear skies, Beatrice reported 79, Omaha reported 83, Springfield reported 80, and Wichita reported 82. Once again, at Manhattan, it was 80 degrees under clear skies. Once again, at Topeka, it was 78 degrees under clear skies. Now here is your National Weather Service forecast. West of tonight, mostly clear. Lows in the middle 60s. East winds around 5 miles per hour. Monday, sunny with highs around 90. East winds 5 to 10 miles per hour. Monday night, mostly clear. Lows in the middle 60s. Southeast winds 5 to 10 miles per hour. Tuesday, sunny. Highs in the lower 90s. East winds 5 to 10 miles per hour. Tuesday night, clear. Lows in the upper 60s. East winds 5 to 10 miles per hour in the evening, becoming light and variable. Wednesday and Wednesday night, mostly clear. Highs in the lower 90s. Lows in the lower 70s. Thursday, sunny, hot with highs in the middle 90s. Thursday night through Sunday, mostly clear. Hot. Lows in the middle 70s. Highs in the upper 90s. 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Here are the 9 p.m. conditions for the local area. At Topeka, it was clear. The temperature was 78 degrees, the dew point 68, and the relative humidity was 71%. The wind was northeast at 7 miles an hour. The pressure was 30.15 inches and rising. At Manhattan, it was clear. The temperature was 80 degrees, the dew point 66, and the relative humidity was 62%. The wind was east at 6 miles an hour. Around the region, it was clear, with a temperature of 76 at Lawrence, 83 at Kansas City, 78 at Emporia, and 79 at Concordia. Under clear skies, Beatrice reported 79, Omaha reported 83, Springfield reported 80, and Wichita reported 82. Once again, at Manhattan, it was 80 degrees under clear skies. Once again, at Topeka, it was 78 degrees under clear skies. Now here is your National Weather Service forecast. West of tonight, mostly clear. Lows in the middle 60s. East winds around 5 miles per hour. Monday, sunny with highs around 90. East winds 5 to 10 miles per hour. Monday night, mostly clear. Lows in the middle 60s. Southeast winds 5 to 10 miles per hour. Tuesday, sunny. Highs in the lower 90s. East winds 5 to 10 miles per hour. Tuesday night, clear. Lows in the upper 60s. East winds 5 to 10 miles per hour in the evening, becoming light and variable. Wednesday and Wednesday night, mostly clear. Highs in the lower 90s. Lows in the lower 70s. Thursday, sunny, hot with highs in the middle 90s. Thursday night through Sunday, mostly clear. Hot. Lows in the middle 70s. Highs in the upper 90s. 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The current time is 9:38 p.m. Central Daylight Time. 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Here are the 9 p.m. conditions for the local area. At Topeka, it was clear. The temperature was 78 degrees, the dew point 68, and the relative humidity was 71%. The wind was northeast at 7 miles an hour. The pressure was 30.15 inches and rising. At Manhattan, it was clear. The temperature was 80 degrees, the dew point 66, and the relative humidity was 62%.
The wind was east at 6 miles an hour. Around the region, it was clear, with a temperature of 76 at Lawrence, 83 at Kansas City, 78 at Emporia, and 79 at Concordia. Under clear skies, Beatrice reported 79, Omaha reported 83, Springfield reported 80, and Wichita reported 82. Once again, at Manhattan, it was 80 degrees under clear skies. Once again, at Topeka, it was 78 degrees under clear skies. Now here is your National Weather Service forecast. Rest of tonight, mostly clear. Lows in the middle 60s. East winds around 5 miles per hour. Monday, sunny with highs around 90. East winds 5 to 10 miles per hour. Monday night, mostly clear. Lows in the middle 60s. Southeast winds 5 to 10 miles per hour. Tuesday, sunny. Highs in the lower 90s. East winds 5 to 10 miles per hour. Tuesday night, clear. Lows in the upper 60s. East winds 5 to 10 miles per hour in the evening, becoming light and variable. Wednesday and Wednesday night, mostly clear. Highs in the lower 90s. Lows in the lower 70s. Thursday, sunny, hot with highs in the middle 90s. Thursday night through Sunday, mostly clear. Hot. Lows in the middle 70s. Highs in the upper 90s. 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Here are the 9 p.m. conditions for the local area. At Topeka, it was clear. The temperature was 78 degrees, the dew point 68, and the relative humidity was 71%. The wind was northeast at 7 miles an hour. The pressure was 30.15 inches and rising. At Manhattan, it was clear. The temperature was 80 degrees, the dew point 66, and the relative humidity was 62%. The wind was east at 6 miles an hour. Around the region, it was clear, with a temperature of 76 at Lawrence, 83 at Kansas City, 78 at Emporia, and 79 at Concordia. Under clear skies, Beatrice reported 79, Omaha reported 83, Springfield reported 80, and Wichita reported 82. Once again, at Manhattan, it was 80 degrees under clear skies. Once again, at Topeka, it was 78 degrees under clear skies. Now here is your National Weather Service forecast. Rest of tonight, mostly clear. Lows in the middle 60s. East winds around 5 miles per hour. Monday, sunny with highs around 90. East winds 5 to 10 miles per hour. Monday night, mostly clear. Lows in the middle 60s. Southeast winds 5 to 10 miles per hour. Tuesday, sunny. Highs in 5 to 10 miles per hour. Tuesday night, clear. Lows in the upper 60s. East winds 5 to 10 miles per hour in the evening, becoming light and variable. Wednesday and Wednesday night, mostly clear. Highs in the lower 90s. Lows in the lower 70s. Thursday, sunny, hot with highs in the middle 90s. Thursday night through Sunday, mostly clear. Hot. Lows in the middle 70s. Highs in the upper 90s. 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Here are the 9 p.m. conditions for the local area. At Topeka, it was clear. The temperature was 78 degrees, the dew point 68, and the relative humidity was 71%. The wind was northeast at 7 miles an hour. The pressure was 30.15 inches and rising. At Manhattan, it was clear. The temperature was 80 degrees, the dew point 66, and the relative humidity was 62%. The wind was east at 6 miles an hour. Around the region, it was clear, with a temperature of 76 at Lawrence, 83 at Kansas City, 78 at Emporia, and 79 at Concordia. Under clear skies, Beatrice reported 79,
Omaha reported 83, Springfield reported 80, and Wichita reported 82. Once again, at Manhattan, it was 80 degrees under clear skies. Once again, at Topeka, it was 78 degrees under clear skies. Now here is your National Weather Service forecast. Rest of tonight, mostly clear. Lows in the middle 60s. East winds around 5 miles per hour. Monday, sunny with highs around 90. East winds 5 to 10 miles per hour. Monday night, mostly clear. Lows in the middle 60s. Southeast winds 5 to 10 miles per hour. Tuesday, sunny. Highs in the lower 90s. East winds 5 to 10 miles per hour. Tuesday night, clear. Lows

night was clear. The temperature was 78 degrees, the dew point 68, and the relative humidity was 71%. The wind was northeast at 7 miles an hour. The pressure was 30.15 inches and rising. At Manhattan, it was clear. The temperature was 80 degrees, the dew point 66, and the relative humidity was 62%. The wind was east at 6 miles an hour. Around the region, it was clear, with a temperature of 76 at Lawrence, 83 at Kansas City, 78 at Emporia, and 79 at Concordia. Under clear skies, Beatrice reported 79, Omaha reported 83, Springfield reported 80, and Wichita reported 82. Once again, at Manhattan, it was 80 degrees under clear skies. Once again, at Topeka, it was 78 degrees under clear skies. Now here is your National Weather Service forecast. West of tonight, mostly clear. Lows in the middle 60s. East winds around 5 miles per hour. Monday, sunny with highs around 90. East winds 5 to 10 miles per hour. Monday night, mostly clear. Lows in the middle 60s. Southeast winds 5 to 10 miles per hour. Tuesday, sunny. Highs in the lower 90s. East winds 5 to 10 miles per hour. Tuesday night, clear. Lows in the upper 60s. East winds 5 to 10 miles per hour in the evening, becoming light and variable. Wednesday and Wednesday night, mostly clear. Highs in the lower 90s. Lows in the lower 70s. Thursday, sunny, hot with highs in the middle 90s. Thursday night through Sunday, mostly clear. Hot. Lows in the middle 70s. Highs in the upper 90s. 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Here are the 9 p.m. conditions for the local area. At Topeka, it was clear. The temperature was 78 degrees. The dew point 68, and the relative humidity was 71%. The wind was northeast at 7 miles an hour. The pressure was 30.15 inches and rising. At Manhattan, it was clear. The temperature was 80 degrees, the dew point 66, and the relative humidity was 62%. The wind was east at 6 miles an hour. Around the region, it was clear, with a temperature of 76 at Lawrence, 83 at Kansas City, 78 at Emporia, and 79 at Concordia. Under clear skies, Beatrice reported 79, Omaha reported 83, Springfield reported 80, and Wichita reported 82. Once again, at Manhattan, it was 80 degrees under clear skies. Once again, at Topeka, it was 78 degrees under clear skies. The current time is 9:53 p.m. Central Daylight Time. Now here is your National Weather Service forecast. West of tonight, mostly clear. Lows in the middle 60s. East winds around 5 miles per hour. Monday, sunny with highs around 90. East winds 5 to 10 miles per hour. Monday night, mostly clear. Lows in the middle 60s. Southeast winds 5 to 10 miles per hour. Tuesday, sunny. Highs in the lower 90s. East winds 5 to 10 miles per hour. Tuesday night, clear. Lows in the upper 60s. East winds 5 to 10 miles per hour in the evening, becoming light and variable. Wednesday and Wednesday night, mostly clear. Highs in the lower 90s. Lows in the lower 70s. Thursday, sunny, hot with highs in the middle 90s. Thursday night through Sunday, mostly clear. Hot. Lows in the middle 70s. Highs in the upper 90s. 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Here are the 9 p.m. conditions for the local area. At Topeka, it was clear. The temperature was 78 degrees, the dew point 68, and the relative humidity was 71%. The wind was northeast at 7.

89, Omaha reported 83, Springfield reported 80, and Wichita reported 82. Once again, at Manhattan, it was 80 degrees under clear skies. Once again, at Topeka, it was 78 degrees under clear skies. Now here is your National Weather Service forecast. West of tonight, mostly clear. Lows in the middle 60s. East winds around 5 miles per hour. Monday, sunny with highs around 90. East winds 5 to 10 miles per hour. Monday night, mostly clear. Lows in the middle 60s. Southeast winds 5 to 10 miles per hour. Tuesday, sunny. Highs in the lower 90s. East winds 5 to 10 miles per hour. Tuesday night, clear. Lows in the upper 60s. East winds 5 to 10 miles per hour in the evening, becoming light and variable. Wednesday and Wednesday night, mostly clear. Highs in the lower 90s. Lows in the lower 70s. Thursday, sunny, hot with highs in the middle 90s. Thursday night through Sunday, mostly clear. Hot. Lows in the middle 70s. Highs in the upper 90s. This is NOAA Weather Radio Station WXK91 in Topeka. Now here is your National Weather Service forecast. West of tonight, mostly clear. Lows in the middle 60s. East winds around 5 miles per hour. Monday, sunny with highs around 90. East winds 5 to 10 miles per hour. Monday night, mostly clear. Lows in the middle 60s. Southeast winds 5 to 10 miles per hour. Tuesday, sunny. Highs in the lower 90s. East winds 5 to 10 miles per hour. Tuesday night, clear. Lows in the upper 60s. East winds 5 to 10 miles per hour in the evening, becoming light and variable. Wednesday and Wednesday night, mostly clear. Highs in the lower 90s. Lows in the lower 70s. Thursday, sunny, hot with highs in the middle 90s. Thursday night through Sunday, mostly clear. Hot. Lows in the middle 70s. Highs in the upper 90s. The current time is 10:08 p.m. Central Daylight Time. 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Now here is your National Weather Service forecast. West of tonight, mostly clear. Lows in the middle 60s. East winds around 5 miles per hour. Monday, sunny with highs around 90. East winds 5 to 10 miles per hour. Monday night, mostly clear. Lows in the middle 60s. Southeast winds 5 to 10 miles per hour. Tuesday, sunny. Highs in the lower 90s. East winds 5 to 10 miles per hour. Tuesday night, clear. Lows in the upper 60s. East winds 5 to 10 miles per hour in the evening, becoming light and variable. Wednesday and Wednesday night, mostly clear. Highs in the lower 90s. Lows in the lower 70s. Thursday.

Middle 60s. Southeast winds 5 to 10 miles per hour. Tuesday, sunny. Highs in the lower 90s. East winds 5 to 10 miles per hour. Tuesday night, clear. Lows in the upper 60s. East winds 5 to 10 miles per hour in the evening, becoming light and variable. Wednesday and Wednesday night, mostly clear. Highs in the lower 90s. Lows in the lower 70s. Thursday, sunny, hot with highs in the middle 90s. Thursday night through Sunday, mostly clear. Hot. Lows in the middle 70s. Highs in the upper 90s. This is NOAA Weather Radio Station WXK91 in Topeka. Now here is your National Weather Service forecast. Rest of tonight, mostly clear. Lows in the middle 60s. East winds around 5 miles per hour. Monday, sunny with highs around 90. East winds 5 to 10 miles per hour. Monday night, mostly clear. Lows in the middle 60s. Southeast winds 5 to 10 miles per hour. Tuesday, sunny. Highs in the lower 90s. East winds 5 to 10 miles per hour. Tuesday night, clear. Lows in the upper 60s. East winds 5 to 10 miles per hour in the evening, becoming light and variable. Wednesday and Wednesday night, mostly clear. Highs in the lower 90s. Lows in the lower 70s. Thursday, sunny, hot with highs in the middle 90s. Thursday night through Sunday, mostly clear. Hot. Lows in the middle 70s. Highs in the upper 90s. 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Here are the 10 p.m. conditions for the local area. At Topeka, it was clear. The temperature was 76 degrees, the dew point 69, and the relative humidity was 79%. The wind was northeast at 3 miles an hour. The pressure was 30.16 inches and rising. At Manhattan, it was clear. The temperature was 75 degrees, the dew point 67, and the relative humidity was 76%. The wind was northeast at 3 miles an hour. Around the region, it was clear, with a temperature of 72 at Lawrence, 81 at Kansas City, 74 at Emporia, and 75 at Concordia. Under clear skies, Beatrice reported 76, Omaha reported 78, Springfield reported 78, and Wichita reported 80. Once again, at Manhattan, it was 75 degrees under clear skies. Once again, at Topeka, it was 76 degrees under clear skies. Now here is your National Weather Service forecast. Rest of tonight, mostly clear. Lows in the middle 60s. East winds around 5 miles per hour. Monday, sunny with highs around 90. East winds 5 to 10 miles per hour. Monday night, mostly clear. Lows in the middle 60s. Southeast winds 5 to 10 miles per hour. Tuesday, sunny. Highs in the lower 90s. East winds 5 to 10 miles per hour. Tuesday night, clear. Lows in the upper 60s. East winds 5 to 10 miles per hour in the evening, becoming light and variable. Wednesday and Wednesday night, mostly clear. Highs in the lower 90s. Lows in the lower 70s. Thursday, sunny, hot with highs in the middle 90s. Thursday night through Sunday, mostly clear. Hot. Lows in the middle 70s. Highs in the upper 90s. 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Here are the 10 p.m. conditions for the local area. At Topeka, it was clear. The temperature was 76 degrees, the dew point 69, and the relative humidity was 79%. The wind was northeast at 3 miles an hour. The pressure was 30.16 inches and rising. At Manhattan, it was clear. The temperature was 75 degrees,
The dew point 67.

74 at Emporia, and 75 at Concordia. Under clear skies, Beatrice reported 76, Omaha reported 78, Springfield reported 78, and Wichita reported 80. Once again, at Manhattan, it was 75 degrees under clear skies. Once again, at Topeka, it was 76 degrees under clear skies. Now here is your National Weather Service forecast. West of tonight, mostly clear. Lows in the middle 60s. East winds around 5 miles per hour. Monday, sunny with highs around 90. East winds 5 to 10 miles per hour. Monday night, mostly clear. Lows in the middle 60s. Southeast winds 5 to 10 miles per hour. Tuesday, sunny. Highs in the lower 90s. East winds 5 to 10 miles per hour. Tuesday night, clear. Lows in the upper 60s. East winds 5 to 10 miles per hour in the evening, becoming light and variable. Wednesday and Wednesday night, mostly clear. Highs in the lower 90s. Lows in the lower 70s. Thursday, sunny, hot with highs in the middle 90s. Thursday night through Sunday, mostly clear. Hot. Lows in the middle 70s. Highs in the upper 90s. 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Here are the 10 p.m. conditions for the local area. At Topeka, it was clear. The temperature was 76 degrees, the dew point 69, and the relative humidity was 79%. The wind was northeast at 3 miles an hour. The pressure was 30.16 inches and rising. At Manhattan, it was clear. The temperature was 75 degrees, the dew point 67, and the relative humidity was 76%. The wind was northeast at 3 miles an hour. Around the region, it was clear, with a temperature of 72 at Lawrence, 81 at Kansas City, 74 at Emporia, and 75 at Concordia. Under clear skies, Beatrice reported 76, Omaha reported 78, Springfield reported 78, and Wichita reported 80. Once again, at Manhattan, it was 75 degrees under clear skies. Once again, at Topeka, it was 76 degrees under clear skies. Now here is your National Weather Service forecast. West of tonight, mostly clear. Lows in the middle 60s. East winds around 5 miles per hour. Monday, sunny with highs around 90. East winds 5 to 10 miles per hour. Monday night, mostly clear. Lows in the middle 60s. Southeast winds 5 to 10 miles per hour. Tuesday, sunny. Highs in the lower 90s. East winds 5 to 10 miles per hour. Tuesday night, clear. Lows in the upper 60s. East winds 5 to 10 miles per hour in the evening, becoming light and variable. Wednesday and Wednesday night, mostly clear. Highs in the lower 90s. Lows in the lower 70s. Thursday, sunny, hot with highs in the middle 90s. Thursday night through Sunday, mostly clear. Hot. Lows in the middle 70s. Highs in the upper 90s. The current time is 10:23 p.m. Central Daylight Time. 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Here are the 10 p.m. conditions for the local area. At Topeka, it was clear. The temperature was 76 degrees, the dew point 69, and the relative humidity was 79%. The wind was northeast at 3 miles an hour. The pressure was 30.16 inches and rising. At Manhattan, it was clear. The temperature was 75 degrees, the dew point 67, and the relative humidity was 76%. The wind was northeast at 3 miles an hour. Around the region, it was clear, with a temperature of 72 at Lawrence, 81 at Kansas City, 74 at Emporia, and 75 at Concordia. Under clear skies, Beatrice reported 70.

again, at Topeka, it was 76 degrees under clear skies. Now here is your National Weather Service forecast. West of tonight, mostly clear. Lows in the middle 60s. East winds around 5 miles per hour. Monday, sunny with highs around 90. East winds 5 to 10 miles per hour. Monday night, mostly clear. Lows in the middle 60s. Southeast winds 5 to 10 miles per hour. Tuesday, sunny. Highs in the lower 90s. East winds 5 to 10 miles per hour. Tuesday night, clear. Lows in the upper 60s. East winds 5 to 10 miles per hour in the evening, becoming light and variable. Wednesday and Wednesday night, mostly clear. Highs in the lower 90s. Lows in the lower 70s. Thursday, sunny, hot with highs in the middle 90s. Thursday night through Sunday, mostly clear. Hot. Lows in the middle 70s. Highs in the upper 90s. 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Here are the 10 p.m. conditions for the local area. At Topeka, it was clear. The temperature was 76 degrees, the dew point 69, and the relative humidity was 79%. The wind was northeast at 3 miles an hour. The pressure was 30.16 inches and rising. At Manhattan, it was clear. The temperature was 75 degrees, the dew point 67, and the relative humidity was 76%. The wind was northeast at 3 miles an hour. Around the region, it was clear, with a temperature of 72 at Lawrence, 81 at Kansas City, 74 at Emporia, and 75 at Concordia. Under clear skies, Beatrice reported 76, Omaha reported 78, Springfield reported 78, and Wichita reported 80. Once again, at Manhattan, it was 75 degrees under clear skies. Once again, at Topeka, it was 76 degrees under clear skies. Now here is your National Weather Service forecast. West of tonight, mostly clear. Lows in the middle 60s. East winds around 5 miles per hour. Monday, sunny with highs around 90. East winds 5 to 10 miles per hour. Monday night, mostly clear. Lows in the middle 60s. Southeast winds 5 to 10 miles per hour. Tuesday, sunny. Highs in the lower 90s. East winds 5 to 10 miles per hour. Tuesday night, clear. Lows in the upper 60s. East winds 5 to 10 miles per hour in the evening, becoming light and variable. Wednesday and Wednesday night, upper 60s. East winds 5 to 10 miles per hour in the evening, becoming light and variable. Wednesday and Wednesday night, mostly clear. Highs in the lower 90s. Lows in the lower 70s. Thursday, sunny, hot with highs in the middle 90s. Thursday night through Sunday, mostly clear. Hot. Lows in the middle 70s. Highs in the upper 90s. Now here is your National Weather Service forecast. West of tonight, mostly clear. Lows in the middle 60s. East winds around 5 miles per hour. Monday, sunny with highs around 90. East winds 5 to 10 miles per hour. Monday night, mostly clear. Lows in the middle 60s. Southeast winds 5 to 10 miles per hour. Tuesday, sunny. Highs in the lower 90s. East winds 5 to 10 miles per hour. Tuesday night, clear. Lows in the upper 60s. East winds 5 to 10 miles per hour in the evening, becoming light and variable. Wednesday and Wednesday night, mostly clear. Highs in the lower 90s. Lows in the lower 70s. Thursday, sunny, hot with highs in the middle 90s. Thursday night through Sunday, mostly clear. Hot. Lows in the middle 70s. Highs in the upper 90s. 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

station WXK91 in Topeka. Here are the 10 p.m. conditions for the local area. At Topeka, it was clear. The temperature was 76 degrees, the dew point 69, and the relative humidity was 79%. The wind was northeast at 3 miles an hour. The pressure was 30.16 inches and rising. At Manhattan, it was clear. The temperature was 75 degrees, the dew point 67, and the relative humidity was 76%. The wind was northeast at 3 miles an hour. Around the region, it was clear, with a temperature of 72 at Lawrence, 81 at Kansas City, 74 at Emporia, and 75 at Concordia. Under clear skies, Beatrice reported 76, Omaha reported 78, Springfield reported 78, and Wichita reported 80. Once again, at Manhattan, it was 75 degrees under clear skies. Once again, at Topeka, it was 76 degrees under clear skies. Now here is your National Weather Service forecast. Rest of tonight, mostly clear. Lows in the middle 60s. East winds around 5 miles per hour. Monday, sunny with highs around 90. East winds 5 to 10 miles per hour. Monday night, mostly clear. Lows in the middle 60s. Southeast winds 5 to 10 miles per hour. Tuesday, sunny. Highs in the lower 90s. East winds 5 to 10 miles per hour. Tuesday night, clear. Lows in the upper 60s. East winds 5 to 10 miles per hour in the evening, becoming light and variable. Wednesday and Wednesday night, mostly clear. Highs in the lower 90s. Lows in the lower 70s. Thursday, sunny, hot with highs in the middle 90s. Thursday night through Sunday, mostly clear. Hot. Lows in the middle 70s. Highs in the upper 90s. 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Here are the 10 p.m. conditions for the local area. At Topeka, it was clear. The temperature was 76 degrees, the dew point 69, and the relative humidity was 79%. The wind was northeast at 3 miles an hour. The pressure was 30.16 inches and rising. At Manhattan, it was clear. The temperature was 75 degrees, the dew point 67, and the relative humidity was 76%. The wind was northeast at 3 miles an hour. Around the region, it was clear, with a temperature of 72 at Lawrence, 81 at Kansas City, 74 at Emporia, and 75 at Concordia. Under clear skies, Beatrice reported 76, Omaha reported 78, Springfield reported 78, and Wichita reported 80. Once again, at Manhattan, it was 75 degrees under clear skies. Once again, at Topeka, it was 76 degrees under clear skies. This is NOAA Weather Radio WXK91 in Topeka. The current time is 10:38 p.m. Central Daylight Time. Now here is your National Weather Service forecast. Rest of tonight, mostly clear. Lows in the middle 60s. East winds around 5 miles per hour. Monday, sunny with highs around 90. East winds 5 to 10 miles per hour. Monday night, mostly clear. Lows in the middle 60s. Southeast winds 5 to 10 miles per hour. Tuesday, sunny. Highs in the lower 90s. East winds 5 to 10 miles per hour. Tuesday night, clear. Lows in the upper 60s. East winds 5 to 10 miles per hour in the evening, becoming light and variable. Wednesday and Wednesday night, mostly clear. Highs in the lower 90s. Lows in the lower 70s. Thursday, sunny, hot with highs in the middle 90s. Thursday night through Sunday, mostly clear. Hot. Lows in the middle 70s. Highs in the upper 90s. 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
Here are the 10 p.m. conditions for the local area. At Topeka, it was clear. The temperature was 76 degrees, the dew point 69, and the relative humidity was 79%. The wind was northeast at 3 miles an hour. The pressure was 30.16 inches and rising. At Manhattan, it was clear. The temperature was 75 degrees, the dew point 67, and the relative humidity was 76%. The wind was northeast at 3 miles an hour. Around the region, it was clear, with a temperature of 72 at Lawrence, 81 at Kansas City, 74 at Emporia, and 75 at Concordia. Under clear skies, Beatrice reported 76, Omaha reported 78, Springfield reported 78, and Wichita reported 80. Once again, at Manhattan, it was 75 degrees under clear skies. Once again, at Topeka, it was 76 degrees under clear skies. Now here is your National Weather Service forecast. Rest of tonight, mostly clear. Lows in the middle 60s. East winds around 5 miles per hour. Monday, sunny with highs around 90. East winds 5 to 10 miles per hour. Monday night, mostly clear. Lows in the middle 60s. Southeast winds 5 to 10 miles per hour. Tuesday, sunny. Highs in the lower 90s. East winds 5 to 10 miles per hour. Tuesday night, clear. Lows in the upper 60s. East winds 5 to 10 miles per hour in the evening, becoming light and variable. Wednesday and Wednesday night, mostly clear. Highs in the lower 90s. Lows in the lower 70s. Thursday, sunny, hot with highs in the middle 90s. Thursday night through Sunday, mostly clear. Hot. Lows in the middle 70s. Highs in the upper 90s. 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Here are the 10 p.m. conditions for the local area. At Topeka, it was clear. The temperature was 76 degrees. The dew point 69, and the relative humidity was 79%. The wind was northeast at 3 miles an hour. The pressure was 30.16 inches and rising. At Manhattan, it was clear. The temperature was 75 degrees, the dew point 67, and the relative humidity was 76%. The wind was northeast at 3 miles an hour. Around the region, it was clear, with a temperature of 72 at Lawrence, 81 at Kansas City, 74 at Emporia, and 75 at Concordia. Under clear skies, Beatrice reported 76, Omaha reported 78, Springfield reported 78, and Wichita reported 80. Once again, at Manhattan, it was 75 degrees under clear skies. Once again, at Topeka, it was 76 degrees under clear skies. Now here is your National Weather Service forecast. Rest of tonight, mostly clear. Lows in the middle 60s. East winds around 5 miles per hour. Monday, sunny with highs around 90. East winds 5 to 10 miles per hour. Monday night, mostly clear. Lows in the middle 60s. Southeast winds 5 to 10 miles per hour. Tuesday, sunny. Highs in the lower 90s. East winds 5 to 10 miles per hour. Tuesday night, clear. Lows in the upper 60s. East winds 5 to 10 miles per hour in the evening, becoming light and variable. Wednesday and Wednesday night, mostly clear. Highs in the lower 90s. Lows in the lower 70s. Thursday, sunny, hot with highs in the middle 90s. Thursday night through Sunday, mostly clear. Hot. Lows in the middle 70s. Highs in the upper 90s. 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Here are the 10 p.m. conditions for the local area. At Topeka, it was clear. The temperature was 76 degrees. The dew point 69, and the relative humidity was

degrees under clear skies. Once again, at Topeka, it was 76 degrees under clear skies. Now here is your National Weather Service forecast. Rest of tonight, mostly clear. Lows in the middle 60s. East winds around 5 miles per hour. Monday, sunny with highs around 90. East winds 5 to 10 miles per hour. Monday night, mostly clear. Lows in the middle 60s. Southeast winds 5 to 10 miles per hour. Tuesday, sunny. Highs in the lower 90s. East winds 5 to 10 miles per hour. Tuesday night, clear. Lows in the upper 60s. East winds 5 to 10 miles per hour in the evening, becoming light and variable. Wednesday and Wednesday night, mostly clear. Highs in the lower 90s. Lows in the lower 70s. Thursday, sunny, hot with highs in the middle 90s. Thursday night through Sunday, mostly clear. Hot. Lows in the middle 70s. Highs in the upper 90s. This is NOAA Weather Radio Station WXK91 in Topeka. Now here is your National Weather Service forecast. Rest of tonight, mostly clear. Lows in the middle 60s. East winds around 5 miles per hour. Monday, sunny with highs around 90. East winds 5 to 10 miles per hour. Monday night, mostly clear. Lows in the middle 60s. Southeast winds 5 to 10 miles per hour. Tuesday, sunny. Highs in the lower 90s. East winds 5 to 10 miles per hour. Tuesday night, clear. Lows in the upper 60s. East winds 5 to 10 miles per hour in the evening, becoming light and variable. Wednesday and Wednesday night, mostly clear. Highs in the lower 90s. Lows in the lower 70s. Thursday, sunny, hot with highs in the middle 90s. Thursday night through Sunday, mostly clear. Hot. Lows in the middle 70s. Highs in the upper 90s. This is NOAA Weather Radio Station WXK91 in Topeka. Now here is your National Weather Service forecast. Rest of tonight, mostly clear. Lows in the middle 60s. East winds around 5 miles per hour. Monday, sunny with highs around 90. East winds 5 to 10 miles per hour. Monday night, mostly clear. Lows in the middle 60s. Southeast winds 5 to 10 miles per hour. Tuesday, sunny. Highs in the lower 90s. East winds 5 to 10 miles per hour. Tuesday night, clear. Lows in the upper 60s. East winds 5 to 10 miles per hour in the evening, becoming light and variable. Wednesday and Wednesday night, mostly clear. Highs in the lower 90s. Lows in the lower 70s. Thursday, sunny, hot with highs in the middle 90s. Thursday night through Sunday, mostly clear. Hot. Lows in the middle 70s. Highs in the upper 90s. The current time is 11:08 p.m. Central Daylight Time. 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Now here is your National Weather Service forecast. Rest of tonight, mostly clear. Lows in the middle 60s. East winds around 5 miles per hour. Monday, sunny with highs around 90. East winds 5 to 10 miles per hour. Monday night, mostly clear. Lows in the middle 60s. Southeast winds 5 to 10 miles per hour. Tuesday, sunny. Highs in the lower 90s. East winds 5 to 10 miles per hour. Tuesday night, clear. Lows in the upper 60s. East winds 5 to 10 miles per hour in the evening, becoming light and variable. Wednesday and Wednesday night, mostly clear. Highs in the lower 90s. Lows in the lower 70s. Thursday, sunny, hot with highs in the middle 90s.

is and rising. At Manhattan, it was clear. The temperature was 72 degrees, the dew point 67, and the relative humidity was 84%. The wind was calm. Around the region, it was clear, with a temperature of 71 at Lawrence, 78 at Kansas City, 71 at Emporia, and 70 at Concordia. Under clear skies, Beatrice reported 72, Omaha reported 70, Springfield reported 75, and Wichita reported 76. Once again, at Manhattan, it was 72 degrees under clear skies. Once again, at Topeka, it was 73 degrees under clear skies. Now here is your National Weather Service forecast. Rest of tonight, mostly clear. Lows in the middle 60s. East winds around 5 miles per hour. Monday, sunny with highs around 90. East winds 5 to 10 miles per hour. Monday night, mostly clear. Lows in the middle 60s. Southeast winds 5 to 10 miles per hour. Tuesday, sunny. Highs in the lower 90s. East winds 5 to 10 miles per hour. Tuesday night, clear. Lows in the upper 60s. East winds 5 to 10 miles per hour in the evening, becoming light and variable. Wednesday and Wednesday night, mostly clear. Highs in the lower 90s. Lows in the lower 70s. Thursday, sunny, hot with highs in the middle 90s. Thursday night through Sunday, mostly clear. Hot. Lows in the middle 70s. Highs in the upper 90s. 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Here are the midnight conditions for the local area. At Topeka, it was clear. The temperature was 73 degrees, the dew point 68, and the relative humidity was 84%. The wind was east at 5 miles an hour. The pressure was 30.19 inches and rising. At Manhattan, it was clear. The temperature was 72 degrees, the dew point 67, and the relative humidity was 84%. The wind was calm. Around the region, it was clear, with a temperature of 71 at Lawrence, 78 at Kansas City, 71 at Emporia, and 70 at Concordia. Under clear skies, Beatrice reported 72, Omaha reported 70, Springfield reported 75, and Wichita reported 76. Once again, at Manhattan, it was 72 degrees under clear skies. Once again, at Topeka, it was 73 degrees under clear skies. Now here is your National Weather Service forecast. Rest of tonight, mostly clear. Lows in the middle 60s. East winds around 5 miles per hour. Monday, sunny with highs around 90. East winds 5 to 10 miles per hour. Monday night, mostly clear. Lows in the middle 60s. Southeast winds 5 to 10 miles per hour. Tuesday, sunny. Highs in the lower 90s. East winds 5 to 10 miles per hour. Tuesday night, clear. Lows in the upper 60s. East winds 5 to 10 miles per hour in the evening, becoming light and variable. Wednesday and Wednesday night, mostly clear. Highs in the lower 90s. Lows in the lower 70s. Thursday, sunny, hot with highs in the middle 90s. Thursday night through Sunday, mostly clear. Hot. Lows in the middle 70s. Highs in the upper 90s. 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Here are the midnight conditions for the local area. At Topeka, it was clear. The temperature was 73 degrees, the dew point 68, and the relative humidity was 84%. The wind was east at 5 miles an hour. The pressure was 30.19 inches and rising. At Manhattan, it was clear. The temperature was 72 degrees, the dew point 67, and the relative humidity was 84%. The wind was calm. Around the region,
It was clear, with a temperature of 71 at Lawrence, 78 at Kansas City, 71 at Emporia, and 70 at Concordia. Under clear skies, Beatrice reported 72, Omaha reported 70, Springfield reported 75, and Wichita reported 76. Once again, at Manhattan, it was 72 degrees under clear skies. Once again, at Topeka, it was 73 degrees under clear skies. Now here is your National Weather Service forecast. West of tonight, mostly clear. Lows in the middle 60s. East winds around 5 miles per hour. Monday, sunny with highs around 90. East winds 5 to 10 miles per hour. Monday night, mostly clear. Lows in the middle 60s. Southeast winds 5 to 10 miles per hour. Tuesday, sunny. Highs in the lower 90s. East winds 5 to 10 miles per hour. Tuesday night, clear. Lows in the upper 60s. East winds 5 to 10 miles per hour in the evening, becoming light and variable. Wednesday and Wednesday night, mostly clear. Highs in the lower 90s. Lows in the lower 70s. Thursday, sunny, hot with highs in the middle 90s. Thursday night through Sunday, mostly clear. Hot. Lows in the middle 70s. Highs in the upper 90s. Now here is your National Weather Service forecast. Rest of tonight, mostly clear. Lows in the middle 60s. East winds around 5 miles per hour. Monday, sunny with highs around 90. East winds 5 to 10 miles per hour. Monday night, mostly clear. Lows in the middle 60s. East winds 5 to 10 miles per hour. Tuesday, sunny. Highs in the lower 90s. East winds 5 to 10 miles per hour. Tuesday night, clear. Lows in the upper 60s. East winds 5 to 10 miles per hour in the evening, becoming light and variable. Wednesday and Wednesday night, mostly clear. Highs in the lower 90s. Lows in the lower 70s. Thursday, sunny, hot with highs in the middle 90s. Thursday night through Sunday, mostly clear. Hot. Lows in the middle 70s. Highs in the upper 90s. The current time is 12:24 a.m. Central Daylight Time. 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Here are the midnight conditions for the local area. At Topeka, it was clear. The temperature was 73 degrees, the dew point 68, and the relative humidity was 84%. The wind was east at 5 miles an hour. The pressure was 30.19 inches and rising. At Manhattan, it was clear. The temperature was 72 degrees, the dew point 67, and the relative humidity was 84%. The wind was calm. Around the region, it was clear, with a temperature of 71 at Lawrence, 78 at Kansas City, 71 at Emporia, and 70 at Concordia. Under clear skies, Beatrice reported 72, Omaha reported 70, Springfield reported 75, and Wichita reported 76. Once again, at Manhattan, it was 72 degrees under clear skies. Once again, at Topeka, it was 73 degrees under clear skies. Now here is your National Weather Service forecast. West of tonight, mostly clear. Lows in the middle 60s. East winds around 5 miles per hour. Monday, sunny with highs around 90. East winds 5 to 10 miles per hour. Monday night, mostly clear. Lows in the middle 60s. East winds 5 to 10 miles per hour. Tuesday, sunny. Highs in the lower 90s. East winds 5 to 10 miles per hour. Tuesday night, clear. Lows in the upper 60s. East winds 5 to 10 miles per hour in the evening, becoming light and variable. Wednesday and Wednesday night, mostly clear.
Highs in the lower 90s. Lows in the lower 90s.

WXK91 in Topeka. Here are the midnight conditions for the local area. At Topeka, it was clear. The temperature was 73 degrees, the dew point 68, and the relative humidity was 84%. The wind was east at 5 miles an hour. The pressure was 30.19 inches and rising. At Manhattan, it was clear. The temperature was 72 degrees, the dew point 67, and the relative humidity was 84%. The wind was calm. Around the region, it was clear, with a temperature of 71 at Lawrence, 78 at Kansas City, 71 at Emporia, and 70 at Concordia. Under clear skies, Beatrice reported 72, Omaha reported 70, Springfield reported 75, and Wichita reported 76. Once again, at Manhattan, it was 72 degrees under clear skies. Once again, at Topeka, it was 73 degrees under clear skies. Now here is your National Weather Service forecast. West of tonight, mostly clear. Lows in the middle 60s. East winds around 5 miles per hour. Monday, sunny with highs around 90. East winds 5 to 10 miles per hour. Monday night, mostly clear. Lows in the middle 60s. East winds 5 to 10 miles per hour. Tuesday, sunny. Highs in the lower 90s. East winds 5 to 10 miles per hour. Tuesday night, clear. Lows in the upper 60s. East winds 5 to 10 miles per hour in the evening, becoming light and variable. Miles per hour. Tuesday night, clear. Lows in the upper 60s. East winds 5 to 10 miles per hour in the evening, becoming light and variable. Wednesday and Wednesday night, mostly clear. Highs in the lower 90s. Lows in the lower 70s. Thursday, sunny, hot with highs in the middle 90s. Thursday night through Sunday, mostly clear. Hot. Lows in the middle 70s. Highs in the upper 90s. 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Here are the midnight conditions for the local area. At Topeka, it was clear. The temperature was 73 degrees, the dew point 68, and the relative humidity was 84%. The wind was east at 5 miles an hour. The pressure was 30.19 inches and rising. At Manhattan, it was clear. The temperature was 72 degrees, the dew point 67, and the relative humidity was 84%. The wind was calm. Around the region, it was clear, with a temperature of 71 at Lawrence, 78 at Kansas City, 71 at Emporia, and 70 at Concordia. Under clear skies, Beatrice reported 72, Omaha reported 70, Springfield reported 75, and Wichita reported 76. Once again, at Manhattan, it was 72 degrees under clear skies. Once again, at Topeka, it was 73 degrees under clear skies. Now here is your National Weather Service forecast. West of tonight, mostly clear. Lows in the middle 60s. East winds around 5 miles per hour. Monday, sunny with highs around 90. East winds 5 to 10 miles per hour. Monday night, mostly clear. Lows in the middle 60s. East winds 5 to 10 miles per hour. Tuesday, sunny. Highs in the lower 90s. East winds 5 to 10 miles per hour. Tuesday night, clear. Lows in the upper 60s. East winds 5 to 10 miles per hour in the evening, becoming light and variable. Wednesday and Wednesday night, mostly clear. Highs in the lower 90s. Lows in the lower 70s. Thursday, sunny, hot with highs in the middle 90s. Thursday night through Sunday, mostly clear. Hot. Lows in the middle 70s. Highs in the upper 90s. 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Here are the midnight conditions for the

area. At Topeka, it was clear. The temperature was 73 degrees, the dew point 68, and the relative humidity was 84%. The wind was east at 5 miles an hour. The pressure was 30.19 inches and rising. At Manhattan, it was clear. The temperature was 72 degrees, the dew point 67, and the relative humidity was 84%. The wind was calm. Around the region, it was clear, with a temperature of 71 at Lawrence, 78 at Kansas City, 71 at Emporia, and 70 at Concordia. Under clear skies, Beatrice reported 72, Omaha reported 70, Springfield reported 75, and Wichita reported 76. Once again, at Manhattan, it was 72 degrees under clear skies. Once again, at Topeka, it was 73 degrees under clear skies. Now here is your National Weather Service forecast. West of tonight, mostly clear. Lows in the middle 60s. East winds around 5 miles per hour. Monday, sunny with highs around 90. East winds 5 to 10 miles per hour. Monday night, mostly clear. Lows in the middle 60s. East winds 5 to 10 miles per hour. Tuesday, sunny. Highs in the lower 90s. East winds 5 to 10 miles per hour. Tuesday night, clear. Lows in the upper 60s. East winds 5 to 10 miles per hour in the evening, becoming light and variable. Wednesday and Wednesday night, mostly clear. Highs in the lower 90s. Lows in the lower 70s. Thursday, sunny, hot with highs in the middle 90s. Thursday night through Sunday, mostly clear. Hot. Lows in the middle 70s. Highs in the upper 90s. 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Here are the midnight conditions for the local area. At Topeka, it was clear. The temperature was 73 degrees, the dew point 68, and the relative humidity was 84%. The wind was east at 5 miles an hour. The pressure was 30.19 inches and rising. At Manhattan, it was clear. The temperature was 72 degrees, the dew point 67, and the relative humidity was 84%. The wind was calm. Around the region, it was clear, with a temperature of 71 at Lawrence, 78 at Kansas City, 71 at Emporia, and 70 at Concordia. Under clear skies, Beatrice reported 72, Omaha reported 70, Springfield reported 75, and Wichita reported 76. Once again, at Manhattan, it was 72 degrees under clear skies. Once again, at Topeka, it was 73 degrees under clear skies. Now here is your National Weather Service forecast. West of tonight, mostly clear. Lows in the middle 60s. East winds around 5 miles per hour. Monday, sunny with highs around 90. East winds 5 to 10 miles per hour. Monday night, mostly clear. Lows in the middle 60s. East winds 5 to 10 miles per hour. Tuesday, sunny. Highs in the lower 90s. East winds 5 to 10 miles per hour. Tuesday night, clear. Lows in the upper 60s. East winds 5 to 10 miles per hour in the evening, becoming light and variable. Wednesday and Wednesday night, mostly clear. Highs in the lower 90s. Lows in the lower 70s. Thursday, sunny, hot with highs in the middle 90s. Thursday night through Sunday, mostly clear. Hot. Lows in the middle 70s. Highs in the upper 90s. 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Here are the midnight conditions for the local area. At Topeka, it was clear. The temperature was 73 degrees, the dew point 68,
and the relative humidity was 84%. The wind was east at 5 miles an hour. The pressure was 30.19 inches and rising. At Manhattan, it was clear. The temperature was 72 degrees, the dew point 67, and the relative humidity was 84%. The wind was calm. Around the region, it was clear, with a temperature of 71 at Lawrence, 78 at Kansas City, 71 at Emporia, and 70 at Concordia. Under clear skies, Beatrice reported 72, Omaha reported 70, Springfield reported 75, and Wichita reported 76. Once again, at Manhattan, it was 72 degrees under clear skies. Once again, at Topeka, it was 73 degrees under clear skies. Now here is your National Weather Service forecast. West of tonight, mostly clear. Lows in the middle 60s. East winds around 5 miles per hour. Monday, sunny with highs around 90. East winds 5 to 10 miles per hour. Monday night, mostly clear. Lows in the middle 60s. East winds 5 to 10 miles per hour. Tuesday, sunny. Highs in the lower 90s. East winds 5 to 10 miles per hour. Tuesday night, clear. Lows in the upper 60s. East winds 5 to 10 miles per hour in the evening, becoming light and variable. Wednesday and Wednesday night, mostly clear. Highs in the lower 90s. Lows in the lower 70s. Thursday, sunny, hot with highs in the middle 90s. Thursday night through Sunday, mostly clear. Hot. Lows in the middle 70s. Highs in the upper 90s. 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Here are the midnight conditions for the local area. At Topeka, it was clear. The temperature was 73 degrees, the dew point 68, and the relative humidity was 84%. The wind was east at 5 miles an hour. The pressure was 30.19 inches and rising. At Manhattan, it was clear. The temperature was 72 degrees, the dew point 67, and the relative humidity was 84%. The wind was calm. Around the region, it was clear, with a temperature of 71 at Lawrence, 78 at Kansas City, 71 at Emporia, and 70 at Concordia. Under clear skies, Beatrice reported 72, Omaha reported 70, Springfield reported 75, and Wichita reported 76. Once again, at Manhattan, it was 72 degrees under clear skies. Once again, at Topeka, it was 73 degrees under clear skies. Now here is your National Weather Service forecast. West of tonight, mostly clear. Lows in the middle 60s. East winds around 5 miles per hour. Monday, sunny with highs around 90. East winds 5 to 10 miles per hour. Monday night, mostly clear. Lows in the middle 60s. East winds 5 to 10 miles per hour. Tuesday, sunny. Highs in the lower 90s. East winds 5 to 10 miles per hour. Tuesday night, clear. Lows in the upper 60s. East winds 5 to 10 miles per hour in the evening, becoming light and variable. Wednesday and Wednesday night, mostly clear. Highs in the lower 90s. Lows in the lower 70s. Thursday, sunny, hot with highs in the middle 90s. Thursday night through Sunday, mostly clear. Hot. Lows in the middle 70s. Highs in the upper 90s. 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Here are the midnight conditions for the local area. At Topeka, it was clear. The temperature was 73 degrees, the dew point 68, and the relative humidity was 84%. The wind was east at 5 miles an hour. The pressure was 30.19 inches and rising. At Manhattan, it was clear. The temperature was 72 degrees, the dew point 67, and

clear skies. Once again, at Topeka, it was 73 degrees under clear skies. Now here is your National Weather Service forecast. Rest of tonight, mostly clear. Lows in the middle 60s. East winds around 5 miles per hour. Monday, sunny with highs around 90. East winds 5 to 10 miles per hour. Monday night, mostly clear. Lows in the middle 60s. East winds 5 to 10 miles per hour. Tuesday, sunny. Highs in the lower 90s. East winds 5 to 10 miles per hour. Tuesday night, clear. Lows in the upper 60s. East winds 5 to 10 miles per hour in the evening, becoming light and variable. Wednesday and Wednesday night, mostly clear. Highs in the lower 90s. Lows in the lower 70s. Thursday, sunny, hot with highs in the middle 90s. Thursday night through Sunday, mostly clear. Hot. Lows in the middle 70s. Highs in the upper 90s. 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Here are the midnight conditions for the local area. At Topeka, it was clear. The temperature was 73 degrees, the dew point 68, and the relative humidity was 84%. The wind was east at 5 miles an hour. The pressure was 30.19 inches and rising. At Manhattan, it was clear. The temperature was 72 degrees, the dew point 67, and the relative humidity was 84%. The wind was calm. Around the region, it was clear, with a temperature of 71 at Lawrence, 78 at Kansas City, 71 at Emporia, and 70 at Concordia. Under clear skies, Beatrice reported 72, Omaha reported 70, Springfield reported 75, and Wichita reported 76. Once again, at Manhattan, it was 72 degrees under clear skies. Once again, at Topeka, it was 73 degrees under clear skies. Now here is your National Weather Service forecast. Rest of tonight, mostly clear. Lows in the middle 60s. East winds around 5 miles per hour. Monday, sunny with highs around 90. East winds 5 to 10 miles per hour. Monday night, mostly clear. Lows in the middle 60s. East winds 5 to 10 miles per hour. Tuesday, sunny. Highs in the lower 90s. East winds 5 to 10 miles per hour. Tuesday night, clear. Lows in the upper 60s. East winds 5 to 10 miles per hour in the evening, becoming light and variable. Wednesday and Wednesday night, mostly clear. Highs in the lower 90s. Lows in the lower 70s. Thursday, sunny, hot with highs in the middle 90s. Thursday night through Sunday, mostly clear. Hot. Lows in the middle 70s. Highs in the upper 90s. 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Here are the midnight conditions for the local area. At Topeka, it was clear. The temperature was 73 degrees, the dew point 68, and the relative humidity was 84%. The wind was east at 5 miles an hour. The pressure was 30.19 inches and rising. At Manhattan, it was clear. The temperature was 72 degrees, the dew point 67, and the relative humidity was 84%. The wind was calm.

3 degrees under clear skies. Now here is your National Weather Service forecast. Rest of tonight, mostly clear. Lows in the middle 60s. East winds around 5 miles per hour. Monday, sunny with highs around 90. East winds 5 to 10 miles per hour. Monday night, mostly clear. Lows in the middle 60s. East winds 5 to 10 miles per hour. Tuesday, sunny. Highs in the lower 90s. East winds 5 to 10 miles per hour. Tuesday night, clear. Lows in the upper 60s. East winds 5 to 10 miles per hour in the evening, becoming light and variable. Wednesday and Wednesday night, mostly clear. Highs in the lower 90s. Lows in the lower 70s. Thursday, sunny, hot with highs in the middle 90s. Thursday night through Sunday, mostly clear. Hot. Lows in the middle 70s. Highs in the upper 90s. This is NOAA Weather Radio Station WXK91 in Topeka. Now here is your National Weather Service forecast. Rest of tonight, mostly clear. Lows in the middle 60s. East winds around 5 miles per hour. Monday, sunny with highs around 90. East winds 5 to 10 miles per hour. Monday night, mostly clear. Lows in the middle 60s. East winds 5 to 10 miles per hour. Tuesday, sunny. Highs in the lower 90s. East winds 5 to 10 miles per hour. Tuesday night, clear. Lows in the upper 60s. East winds 5 to 10 miles per hour in the evening, becoming light and variable. Wednesday and Wednesday night, mostly clear. Highs in the lower 90s. Lows in the lower 70s. Thursday, sunny, hot with highs in the middle 90s. Thursday night through Sunday, mostly clear. Hot. Lows in the middle 70s. Highs in the upper 90s. The current time is 1:08 a.m. Central Daylight Time. 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Now here is your National Weather Service forecast. Rest of tonight, mostly clear. Lows in the middle 60s. East winds around 5 miles per hour. Monday, sunny with highs around 90. East winds 5 to 10 miles per hour. Monday night, mostly clear. Lows in the middle 60s. East winds 5 to 10 miles per hour. Tuesday, sunny. Highs in the lower 90s. East winds 5 to 10 miles per hour. Tuesday night, clear. Lows in the upper 60s. East winds 5 to 10 miles per hour in the evening, becoming light and variable. Wednesday and Wednesday night, mostly clear. Highs in the lower 90s. Lows in the lower 70s. Thursday, sunny, hot with highs in the middle 90s. Thursday night through Sunday, mostly clear. Hot. Lows in the middle 70s. Highs in the upper 90s. This is NOAA Weather Radio Station WXK91 in Topeka. Now here is your National Weather Service forecast. Rest of tonight, mostly clear. Lows in the middle 60s. East winds around 5 miles per hour. Monday, sunny with highs around 90. East winds 5 to 10 miles per hour. Monday night, mostly clear. Lows in the middle 60s. East winds 5 to 10 miles per hour. Tuesday, sunny. Highs in the lower 90s. East winds 5 to 10 miles per hour. Tuesday night, clear. Lows in the upper 60s. East winds 5 to 10 miles per hour in the evening, becoming light and variable. Wednesday and Wednesday night, mostly clear. Highs in the lower 90s. Lows in the lower 70s. Thursday, sunny, hot with highs in the middle 90s. Thursday night through Sunday, mostly clear. Hot.
Lows in the middle

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Highs in the upper 90s. 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Now here is your National Weather Service forecast. West of tonight, mostly clear. Lows in the middle 60s. East winds around 5 miles per hour. Monday, sunny with highs around 90. East winds 5 to 10 miles per hour. Monday night, mostly clear. Lows in the middle 60s. East winds 5 to 10 miles per hour. Tuesday, sunny. Highs in the lower 90s. East winds 5 to 10 miles per hour.

was calm. Around the region, it was clear, with a temperature of 69 at Lawrence, 77 at Kansas City, 69 at Emporia, and 67 at Concordia. Under clear skies, Beatrice reported 70, Omaha reported 70, Springfield reported 74, and Wichita reported 75. Once again, at Manhattan, it was 69 degrees under clear skies. Once again, at Topeka, it was 71 degrees under clear skies. Now here is your National Weather Service forecast. West of tonight, mostly clear. Lows in the middle 60s. East winds around 5 miles per hour. Monday, sunny with highs around 90. East winds 5 to 10 miles per hour. Monday night, mostly clear. Lows in the middle 60s. East winds 5 to 10 miles per hour. Tuesday, sunny. Highs in the lower 90s. East winds 5 to 10 miles per hour. Tuesday night, clear. Lows in the upper 60s. East winds 5 to 10 miles per hour in the evening, becoming light and variable. Wednesday and Wednesday night, mostly clear. Highs in the lower 90s. Lows in the lower 70s. Thursday, sunny, hot with highs in the middle 90s. Thursday night through Sunday, mostly clear. Hot. Lows in the middle 70s. Highs in the upper 90s. 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Here are the 1 a.m. conditions for the local area. At Topeka, it was clear. The temperature was 71 degrees, the dew point 67, and the relative humidity was 87%. The wind was calm. The pressure was 30.20 inches and rising. At Manhattan, it was clear. The temperature was 69 degrees, the dew point 67, and the relative humidity was 93%. The wind was calm. Around the region, it was clear, with a temperature of 69 at Lawrence, 77 at Kansas City, 69 at Emporia, and 67 at Concordia. Under clear skies, Beatrice reported 70, Omaha reported 70, Springfield reported 74, and Wichita reported 75. Once again, at Manhattan, it was 69 degrees under clear skies. Once again, at Topeka, it was 71 degrees under clear skies. Now here is your National Weather Service forecast. West of tonight, mostly clear. Lows in the middle 60s. East winds around 5 miles per hour. Monday, sunny with highs around 90. East winds 5 to 10 miles per hour. Monday night, mostly clear. Lows in the middle 60s. East winds 5 to 10 miles per hour. Tuesday, sunny. Highs in the lower 90s. East winds 5 to 10 miles per hour. Tuesday night, clear. Lows 5 to 10 miles per hour in the evening, becoming light and variable. Wednesday and Wednesday night, mostly clear. Highs in the lower 90s. Lows in the lower 70s. Thursday, sunny, hot with highs in the middle 90s. Thursday night through Sunday, mostly clear. Hot. Lows in the middle 70s. Highs in the upper 90s. 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Here are the 1 a.m. conditions for the local area. At Topeka, it was clear. The temperature was 71 degrees, the dew point 67, and the relative humidity was 87%. The wind was calm. The pressure was 30.20 inches and rising. At Manhattan, it was clear. The temperature was 69 degrees, the dew point 67, and the relative humidity was 93%. The wind was calm. Around the region, it was clear, with a temperature of 69 at Lawrence, 77 at Kansas City, 69 at Emporia, and 67 at Concordia. Under clear skies, Beatrice reported 70, Omaha reported 70, Springfield reported 74,
and Wichita reported 75. Once again, at Manhattan, it was 69 degrees under clear skies. Once again, at Topeka, it was 71 degrees under clear skies. Now here is your National Weather Service forecast. Rest of tonight, mostly clear. Lows in the middle 60s. East winds around 5 miles per hour. Monday, sunny with highs around 90. East winds 5 to 10 miles per hour. Monday night, mostly clear. Lows in the middle 60s. East winds 5 to 10 miles per hour. Tuesday, sunny. Highs in the lower 90s. East winds 5 to 10 miles per hour. Tuesday night, clear. Lows in the upper 60s. East winds 5 to 10 miles per hour in the evening, becoming light and variable. Wednesday and Wednesday night, mostly clear. Highs in the lower 90s. Lows in the lower 70s. Thursday, sunny, hot with highs in the middle 90s. Thursday night through Sunday, mostly clear. Hot. Lows in the middle 70s. Highs in the upper 90s. The current time is 1:23 a.m. Central Daylight Time. 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Here are the 1 a.m. conditions for the local area. At Topeka, it was clear. The temperature was 71 degrees, the dew point 67, and the relative humidity was 87%. The wind was calm. The pressure was 30.20 inches and rising. At Manhattan, it was clear. The temperature was 69 degrees, the dew point 67, and the relative humidity was 93%. The wind was calm. Around the region, it was clear, with a temperature of 69 at Lawrence, 77 at Kansas City, 69 at Emporia, and 67 at Concordia. Under clear skies, Beatrice reported 70, Omaha reported 70, Springfield reported 74, and Wichita reported 75. Once again, at Manhattan, it was 69 degrees under clear skies. Once again, at Topeka, it was 71 degrees under clear skies. Now here is your National Weather Service forecast. Rest of tonight, mostly clear. Lows in the middle 60s. East winds around 5 miles per hour. Monday, sunny with highs around 90. East winds 5 to 10 miles per hour. Monday night, mostly clear. Lows in the middle 60s. East winds 5 to 10 miles per hour. Tuesday, sunny. Highs in the lower 90s. East winds 5 to 10 miles per hour. Tuesday night, clear. Lows in the upper 60s. East winds 5 to 10 miles per hour in the evening, becoming light and variable. Wednesday and Wednesday night, mostly clear. Highs in the lower 90s. Lows in the lower 70s. Thursday, sunny, hot with highs in the middle 90s. Thursday night through Sunday, mostly clear. Hot. Lows in the middle 70s. Highs in the upper 90s. 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Here are the 1 a.m. conditions for the local area. At Topeka, it was clear. The temperature was 71 degrees, the dew point 67, and the relative humidity was 87%. The wind was calm. The pressure was 30.20 inches and rising. At Manhattan, it was clear. The temperature was 69 degrees, the dew point 67, and the relative humidity was 93%. The wind was calm. Around the region, it was clear, with a temperature of 69 at Lawrence, 77 at Kansas City, 69 at Emporia, and 67 at Concordia. Under clear skies, Beatrice reported 70, Omaha reported 70, Springfield reported 74, and Wichita reported 75. Once again, at Manhattan, it was 69 degrees under clear skies. Once again, at Topeka, it was 71 degrees under clear skies.
Now here is your National Weather Service forecast. Rest of tonight, mostly clear. Lows in the middle 60s. East winds around 5 miles per hour. Monday, sunny with highs around 90. East winds 5 to 10 miles per hour. Monday night, mostly clear. Lows in the middle 60s. East winds 5 to 10 miles per hour. Tuesday, sunny. Highs in the lower 90s. East winds 5 to 10 miles per hour. Tuesday night, clear. Lows in the upper 60s. East winds 5 to 10 miles per hour in the evening, becoming light and variable. Wednesday and Wednesday night, mostly clear. Highs in the lower 90s. Lows in the lower 70s. Thursday, sunny, hot with highs in the middle 90s. Thursday night through Sunday, mostly clear. Hot. Lows in the middle 70s. Highs in the upper 90s. Now here is your National Weather Service forecast. Rest of tonight, mostly clear. Lows in the middle 60s. East winds around 5 miles per hour. Monday, sunny with highs around 90. East winds 5 to 10 miles per hour. Monday night, mostly clear. Lows in the middle 60s. East winds 5 to 10 miles per hour. Tuesday, sunny. Highs in the lower 90s. East winds 5 to 10 miles per hour. Tuesday night, clear with lows in the upper 60s. East winds around 5 miles per hour in the evening, becoming light and variable. Wednesday through Sunday, mostly clear. Hot. Highs in the middle 90s. Lows in the middle 70s. 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Here are the 1 a.m. conditions for the local area. At Topeka, it was clear. The temperature was 71 degrees, the dew point 67, and the relative humidity was 87%. The wind was calm. The pressure was 30.20 inches and rising. At Manhattan, it was clear. The temperature was 69 degrees, the dew point 67, and the relative humidity was 93%. The wind was calm. Around the region, it was clear, with a temperature of 69 at Lawrence, 77 at Kansas City, 69 at Emporia, and 67 at Concordia. Under clear skies, Beatrice reported 70, Omaha reported 70, Springfield reported 74, and Wichita reported 75. Once again, at Manhattan, it was 69 degrees under clear skies. Once again, at Topeka, it was 71 degrees under clear skies. Now here is your National Weather Service forecast. Rest of tonight, mostly clear. Lows in the middle 60s. East winds around 5 miles per hour. Monday, sunny with highs around 90. East winds 5 to 10 miles per hour. Monday night, mostly clear. Lows in the middle 60s. East winds 5 to 10 miles per hour. Tuesday, sunny. Highs in the lower 90s. East winds 5 to 10 miles per hour. Tuesday night, clear with lows in the upper 60s. East winds around 5 miles per hour in the evening, becoming light and variable. Wednesday through Sunday, mostly clear. Hot. Highs in the middle 90s. Lows in the middle 70s. The Topeka, Kansas climate summary for yesterday, July 12, 2026. Yesterday's high temperature was 87 degrees. The normal high is 90. The record high is 109 degrees, which was last set in 1954. Yesterday's low temperature was 67 degrees. The normal low is 69. The record low is 51 degrees, which was set in 1975. No precipitation fell yesterday, which leaves the monthly total at 1.50 inches. This is 0.09 inches below the normal amount of 1.59 inches for July.
The total precipitation for the year still stands at 24.35 inches, which is 4.41 inches above normal. Yesterday, the maximum wind observed was 10 miles an hour from the east. The normal high temperature for today is 90 degrees, and the normal low is 70. The record high for today is 109, which occurred in 1954, and the record low is 46, which occurred in 1975. Sunrise today is at 6:08 a.m. and sunset is at 8:49 p.m. The Manhattan, Kansas climate summary for yesterday, July 12, 2026. Yesterday's high temperature was 89 degrees. The normal high is 92. Yesterday's low temperature was 67 degrees. The normal low is 68. No precipitation fell yesterday, which leaves the monthly total at 1.00 inches. This is 0.56 inches, 67 degrees. The normal low is 68. No precipitation fell yesterday, which leaves the monthly total at 1.00 inches. This is 0.56 inches below the normal amount of 1.56 inches for July. The total precipitation for the year still stands at 18.74 inches, which is 1.13 inches above normal. Yesterday, the maximum wind observed was 10 miles an hour from the east. The highest wind gust observed was 22 miles per hour from the east. The normal high temperature for today is 92 degrees, and the normal low is 68. Sunrise today is at 6:12 a.m. and sunset is at 8:53 p.m. This is NOAA Weather Radio Station WXK91 in Topeka. Here are the 1 a.m. conditions for the local area. At Topeka, it was clear. The temperature was 71 degrees, the dew point 67, and the relative humidity was 87%. The wind was calm. The pressure was 30.20 inches and rising. At Manhattan, it was clear. The temperature was 69 degrees, the dew point 67, and the relative humidity was 93%. The wind was calm. Around the region, it was clear, with a temperature of 69 at Lawrence, 77 at Kansas City, 69 at Emporia, and 67 at Concordia. Under clear skies, Beatrice reported 70, Omaha reported 70, Springfield reported 74, and Wichita reported 75. Once again, at Manhattan, it was 69 degrees under clear skies. Once again, at Topeka, it was 71 degrees under clear skies. Now here is your National Weather Service forecast. West of tonight, mostly clear. Lows in the middle 60s. East winds around 5 miles per hour. Monday, sunny with highs around 90. East winds 5 to 10 miles per hour. Monday night, mostly clear. Lows in the middle 60s. East winds 5 to 10 miles per hour. Tuesday, sunny. Highs in the lower 90s. East winds 5 to 10 miles per hour. Tuesday night, clear with lows in the upper 60s. East winds around 5 miles per hour in the evening, becoming light and variable. Wednesday through Sunday, mostly clear. Hot. Highs in the middle 90s. Lows in the middle 70s. The Topeka, Kansas climate summary for yesterday, July 12, 2026. Yesterday's high temperature was 87 degrees. The normal high is 90. The record high is 109 degrees, which was last set in 1954. Yesterday's low temperature was 67 degrees. The normal low is 69. The record low is 51 degrees, which was set in 1975. No precipitation fell yesterday, which leaves the monthly total at 1.50 inches. This is 0.09 inches below the normal amount of 1.59 inches for July. The total precipitation for the year still stands at 24.35 inches, which is 4.41 inches above normal. Yesterday, the maximum wind observed was 10 miles an hour from the east. The normal high temperature for today is 90 degrees, and the normal low is 70.
The record high for today is 109, which occurred in 1954, and the record low is 46, which

which occurred in 1975. Sunrise today is at 6:08 a.m. and sunset is at 8:49 p.m. The Manhattan, Kansas climate summary for yesterday, July 12, 2026. Yesterday's high temperature was 89 degrees. The normal high is 92. Yesterday's low temperature was 67 degrees. The normal low is 68. No precipitation fell yesterday, which leaves the monthly total at 1.00 inches. This is 0.56 inches below the normal amount of 1.56 inches for July. The total precipitation for the year still stands at 18.74 inches, which is 1.13 inches above normal. Yesterday the maximum wind observed was 10 miles an hour from the east. The highest wind gust observed was 22 miles per hour from the east. The normal high temperature for today is 92 degrees, and the normal low is 68. Sunrise today is at 6:12 a.m. and sunset is at 8:53 p.m. This is NOAA Weather Radio WXK91 in Topeka. The current time is 1:38 a.m. Central Daylight Time. 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Here are the 1 a.m. conditions for the local area. At Topeka, it was clear. The temperature was 71 degrees, the dew point 67, and the relative humidity was 87%. The wind was calm. The pressure was 30.20 inches and rising. At Manhattan, it was clear. The temperature was 69 degrees, the dew point 67, and the relative humidity was 93%. The wind was calm. Around the region, it was clear, with a temperature of 69 at Lawrence, 77 at Kansas City, 69 at Emporia, and 67 at Concordia. Under clear skies, Beatrice reported 70, Omaha reported 70, Springfield reported 74, and Wichita reported 75. Once again, at Manhattan, it was 69 degrees under clear skies. Once again, at Topeka, it was 71 degrees under clear skies. Now here is your National Weather Service forecast. Rest of tonight, mostly clear. Lows in the middle 60s. East winds around 5 miles per hour. Monday, sunny with highs around 90. East winds 5 to 10 miles per hour. Monday night, mostly clear. Lows in the middle 60s. East winds 5 to 10 miles per hour. Tuesday, sunny. Highs in the lower 90s. East winds 5 to 10 miles per hour. Tuesday night, clear with lows in the upper 60s. East winds around 5 miles per hour in the evening, becoming light and variable. Wednesday through Sunday, mostly clear. Hot. Highs in the middle 90s. Lows in the middle 70s. The Topeka, Kansas climate summary for yesterday, July 12, 2026. Yesterday's high temperature was 87 degrees. The normal high is 90. The record high is 109 degrees, which was last set in 1954. Yesterday's low temperature was 67 degrees. The normal low is 69. The record low is 51 degrees, which was set in 1975. No precipitation fell yesterday, which leaves the monthly total at 1.50 inches. This is 0.09 inches below the normal amount of 1.59 inches for July. The total precipitation for the year still stands at 24.35 inches, which is 4.41 inches above normal. Yesterday the maximum wind observed was 10 miles an hour from the east. The normal high temperature for today is 90 degrees, and the normal low is 70. The record high for today is 109, which occurred in 1954, and the record low is 46, which occurred in 1975. Sunrise today is at 6:08 a.m. and sunset is at 8:49 p.m. The Manhattan, Kansas climate summary for yesterday, July 12, 2026. Yesterday's high temperature was 89 degrees. The normal high is 92.
yesterday's low temperature was

was 67 degrees. The normal low is 68. No precipitation fell yesterday, which leaves the monthly total at 1.00 inches. This is 0.56 inches below the normal amount of 1.56 inches for July. The total precipitation for the year still stands at 18.74 inches, which is 1.13 inches above normal. Yesterday the maximum wind observed was 10 miles an hour from the east. The highest wind gust observed was 22 miles per hour from the east. The normal high temperature for today is 92 degrees, and the normal low is 68. Sunrise today is at 6:12 a.m. and sunset is at 8:53 p.m. This is NOAA Weather Radio Station WXK91 in Topeka. Here are the 1 a.m. conditions for the local area. At Topeka, it was clear. The temperature was 71 degrees, the dew point 67, and the relative humidity was 87%. The wind was calm. The pressure was 30.20 inches and rising. At Manhattan, it was clear. The temperature was 69 degrees, the dew point 67, and the relative humidity was 93%. The wind was calm. Around the region, it was clear, with a temperature of 69 at Lawrence, 77 at Kansas City, 69 at Emporia, and 67 at Concordia. Under clear skies, Beatrice reported 70, Omaha reported 70, Springfield reported 74, and Wichita reported 75. Once again, at Manhattan, it was 69 degrees under clear skies. Once again, at Topeka, it was 71 degrees under clear skies. Now here is your National Weather Service forecast. Rest of tonight, mostly clear. Lows in the middle 60s. East winds around 5 miles per hour. Monday, sunny with highs around 90. East winds 5 to 10 miles per hour. Monday night, mostly clear. Lows in the middle 60s. East winds 5 to 10 miles per hour. Tuesday, sunny. Highs in the lower 90s. East winds 5 to 10 miles per hour. Tuesday night, clear with lows in the upper 60s. East winds around 5 miles per hour in the evening, becoming light and variable. Wednesday through Sunday, mostly clear. Hot. Highs in the middle 90s. Lows in the middle 70s. The Topeka, Kansas climate summary for yesterday, July 12, 2026. Yesterday's high temperature was 87 degrees. The normal high is 90. The record high is 109 degrees, which was last set in 1954. Yesterday's low temperature was 67 degrees. The normal low is 69. The record low is 51 degrees, which was set in 1975. No precipitation fell yesterday, which leaves the monthly total at 1.50 inches. This is 0.09 inches below the normal amount of 1.59 inches for July. The total precipitation for the year still stands at 24.35 inches, which is 4.41 inches above normal. Yesterday the maximum wind observed was 10 miles an hour from the east. The normal high temperature for today is 90 degrees. And the normal low is 70. The record high for today is 109, which occurred in 1954, and the record low is 46, which occurred in 1975. Sunrise today is at 6:08 a.m. and sunset is at 8:49 p.m. The Manhattan, Kansas climate summary for yesterday, July 12, 2026. Yesterday's high temperature was 89 degrees. The normal high is 92. Yesterday's low temperature was 67 degrees. The normal low is 68. No precipitation fell yesterday, which leaves the monthly total at 1.00 inches. This is 0.56 inches below the normal amount of 1.56 inches for July. The total precipitation for the year still stands at 18.74 inches, which is 1.13 inches above normal. Yesterday the maximum wind observed was 10 miles an hour from the east.
the highest wind gust observed.

was 22 miles per hour from the east. The normal high temperature for today is 92 degrees, and the normal low is 68. Sunrise today is at 6:12 a.m. and sunset is at 8:53 p.m. This is NOAA Weather Radio Station WXK91 in Topeka. Here are the 1 a.m. conditions for the local area. At Topeka, it was clear. The temperature was 71 degrees, the dew point 67, and the relative humidity was 87%. The wind was calm. The pressure was 30.20 inches and rising. At Manhattan, it was clear. The temperature was 69 degrees, the dew point 67, and the relative humidity was 93%. The wind was calm. Around the region, it was clear, with a temperature of 69 at Lawrence, 77 at Kansas City, 69 at Emporia, and 67 at Concordia. Under clear skies, Beatrice reported 70, Omaha reported 70, Springfield reported 74, and Wichita reported 75. Once again, at Manhattan, it was 69 degrees under clear skies. Once again, at Topeka, it was 71 degrees under clear skies. Now here is your National Weather Service forecast. West of tonight, mostly clear. Lows in the middle 60s. East winds around 5 miles per hour. Monday, sunny with highs around 90. East winds 5 to 10 miles per hour. Monday night, mostly clear. Lows in the middle 60s. East winds 5 to 10 miles per hour. Tuesday, sunny. Highs in the lower 90s. East winds 5 to 10 miles per hour. Tuesday night, clear with lows in the upper 60s. East winds around 5 miles per hour in the evening, becoming light and variable. Wednesday through Sunday, mostly clear. Hot. Highs in the middle 90s. Lows in the middle 70s. The Topeka, Kansas climate summary for yesterday, July 12, 2026. Yesterday's high temperature was 87 degrees. The normal high is 90. The record high is 109 degrees, which was last set in 1954. Yesterday's low temperature was 67 degrees. The normal low is 69. The record low is 51 degrees, which was set in 1975. No precipitation fell yesterday, which leaves the monthly total at 1.50 inches. This is 0.09 inches below the normal amount of 1.59 inches for July. The total precipitation for the year still stands at 24.35 inches, which is 4.41 inches above normal. Yesterday the maximum wind observed was 10 miles an hour from the east. The normal high temperature for today is 90 degrees, and the normal low is 70. The record high for today is 109, which occurred in 1954, and the record low is 46, which occurred in 1975. Sunrise today is at 6:08 a.m. and sunset is at 8:49 p.m. The Manhattan, Kansas climate summary for yesterday, July 12, 2026. Yesterday's high temperature was 89 degrees. The normal high is 92. Yesterday's low temperature was 67 degrees. The normal low is 68. No precipitation fell yesterday, which leaves the monthly total at 1.00 inches. This is 0.56 inches below the normal amount of 1.56 inches for July. The total precipitation for the year still stands at 18.74 inches, which is 1.13 inches above normal. Yesterday the maximum wind observed was 10 miles an hour from the east. The highest wind gust observed was 22 miles per hour from the east. The normal high temperature for today is 92 degrees, and the normal low is 68. Sunrise today is at 6:12 a.m. and sunset is at 8:53 p.m. This is NOAA Weather Radio Station WXK91 in Topeka. Here are the 1 a.m. conditions for the local area. At Topeka, it was clear. The temperature was 71 degrees, the dew point 67, and the relative humidity was 87%.

7%. The wind was calm. The pressure was 30.20 inches and rising. At Manhattan, it was clear. The temperature was 69 degrees, the dew point 67, and the relative humidity was 93%. The wind was calm. Around the region, it was clear, with a temperature of 69 at Lawrence, 77 at Kansas City, 69 at Emporia, and 67 at Concordia. Under clear skies, Beatrice reported 70, Omaha reported 70, Springfield reported 74, and Wichita reported 75. Once again, at Manhattan, it was 69 degrees under clear skies. Once again, at Topeka, it was 71 degrees under clear skies. Now here is your National Weather Service forecast. West of tonight, mostly clear. Lows in the middle 60s. East winds around 5 miles per hour. Monday, sunny with highs around 90. East winds 5 to 10 miles per hour. Monday night, mostly clear. Lows in the middle 60s. East winds 5 to 10 miles per hour. Tuesday, sunny. Highs in the lower 90s. East winds 5 to 10 miles per hour. Tuesday night, clear with lows in the upper 60s. East winds around 5 miles per hour in the evening, becoming light and variable. Wednesday through Sunday, mostly clear. Hot. Highs in the middle 90s. Lows in the middle 70s. The current time is 1:53 a.m. Central Daylight Time. The Topeka, Kansas climate summary for yesterday, July 12, 2026. Yesterday's high temperature was 87 degrees. The normal high is 90. The record high is 109 degrees, which was last set in 1954. Yesterday's low temperature was 67 degrees. The normal low is 69. The record low is 51 degrees, which was set in 1975. No precipitation fell yesterday, which leaves the monthly total at 1.50 inches. This is 0.09 inches below the normal amount of 1.59 inches for July. The total precipitation for the year still stands at 24.35 inches, which is 4.41 inches above normal. Yesterday the maximum wind observed was 10 miles an hour from the east. The normal high temperature for today is 90 degrees, and the normal low is 70. The record high for today is 109, which occurred in 1954, and the record low is 46, which occurred in 1975. Sunrise today is at 6:08 a.m. and sunset is at 8:49 p.m. The Manhattan, Kansas climate summary for yesterday, July 12, 2026. Yesterday's high temperature was 89 degrees. The normal high is 92. Yesterday's low temperature was 67 degrees. The normal low is 68. No precipitation fell yesterday, which leaves the monthly total at 1.00 inches. This is 0.56 inches below the normal amount of 1.56 inches for July. The total precipitation for the year still stands at 18.74 inches, which is 1.13 inches above normal. Yesterday the maximum wind observed was 10 miles an hour from the east. The highest wind gust observed was 22 miles per hour from the east. The normal high temperature for today is 92 degrees, and the normal low is 68. Sunrise today is at 6:12 a.m. and sunset is at 8:53 p.m. This is NOAA Weather Radio Station WXK91 in Topeka. Here are the 1 a.m. conditions for the local area. At Topeka, it was clear. The temperature was 71 degrees, the dew point 67, and the relative humidity was 87%. The wind was calm. The pressure was 30.20 inches and rising. At Manhattan, it was clear. The temperature was 69 degrees, the dew point 67, and the relative humidity was 93%. The wind was calm.
Around the region, it was clear, with a temperature of 69 at Lawrence, 77 at Kansas City, 69.

69 at Emporia, and 67 at Concordia. Under clear skies, Beatrice reported 70, Omaha reported 70, Springfield reported 74, and Wichita reported 75. Once again, at Manhattan, it was 69 degrees under clear skies. Once again, at Topeka, it was 71 degrees under clear skies. Now here is your National Weather Service forecast. Rest of tonight, mostly clear. Lows in the middle 60s. East winds around 5 miles per hour. Monday, sunny with highs around 90. East winds 5 to 10 miles per hour. Monday night, mostly clear. Lows in the middle 60s. East winds 5 to 10 miles per hour. Tuesday, sunny. Highs in the lower 90s. East winds 5 to 10 miles per hour. Tuesday night, clear with lows in the upper 60s. East winds around 5 miles per hour in the evening, becoming light and variable. Wednesday through Sunday, mostly clear. Hot. Highs in the middle 90s. Lows in the middle 70s. The Topeka, Kansas climate summary for yesterday, July 12, 2026. Yesterday's high temperature was 87 degrees. The normal high is 90. The record high is 109 degrees, which was last set in 1954. Yesterday's low temperature was 67 degrees. The normal low is 69. The record low is 51 degrees, which was set in 1975. No precipitation fell yesterday, which leaves the monthly total at 1.50 inches. This is 0.09 inches below the normal amount of 1.59 inches for July. The total precipitation for the year still stands at 24.35 inches, which is 4.41 inches above normal. Yesterday the maximum wind observed was 10 miles an hour from the east. The normal high temperature for today is 90 degrees, and the normal low is 70. The record high for today is 109, which occurred in 1954, and the record low is 46, which occurred in 1975. Sunrise today is at 6:08 a.m. and sunset is at 8:49 p.m. The Manhattan, Kansas climate summary for yesterday, July 12, 2026. Yesterday's high temperature was 89 degrees. The normal high is 92. Yesterday's low temperature was 67 degrees. The normal low is 68. No precipitation fell yesterday, which leaves the monthly total at 1.00 inches. This is 0.56 inches below the normal amount of 1.56 inches for July. The total precipitation for the year still stands at 18.74 inches, which is 1.13 inches above normal. Yesterday the maximum wind observed was 10 miles an hour from the east. The highest wind gust observed was 22 miles per hour from the east. The normal high temperature for today is 92 degrees, and the normal low is 68. Sunrise today is at 6:12 a.m. and sunset is at 8:53 p.m. This is NOAA Weather Radio Station WXK91 in Topeka. Here are the 1 a.m. conditions for the local area. At Topeka, it was clear. The temperature was 71 degrees, the dew point 67, and the relative humidity was 87%. The wind was calm. The pressure was 30.20 inches and rising. At Manhattan, it was clear. The temperature was 69 degrees, the dew point 67, and the relative humidity was 93%. The wind was calm. Around the region, it was clear, with a temperature of 69 at Lawrence, 77 at Kansas City, 69 at Emporia, and 67 at Concordia. Under clear skies, Beatrice reported 70, Omaha reported 70, Springfield reported 74, and Wichita reported 75. Once again, at Manhattan, it was 69 degrees under clear skies. Once again, at Topeka, it was 71 degrees under clear skies. Now here is your National Weather Service forecast. Rest of tonight, mostly clear. Lows in the middle

60s. East winds around 5 miles per hour. Monday, sunny with highs around 90. East winds 5 to 10 miles per hour. Monday night, mostly clear. Lows in the middle 60s. East winds 5 to 10 miles per hour. Tuesday, sunny. Highs in the lower 90s. East winds 5 to 10 miles per hour. Tuesday night, clear with lows in the upper 60s. East winds around 5 miles per hour in the evening, becoming light and variable. Wednesday through Sunday, mostly clear. Hot. Highs in the middle 90s. Lows in the middle 70s. The Topeka, Kansas climate summary for yesterday, July 12, 2026. Yesterday's high temperature was 87 degrees. The normal high is 90. The record high is 109 degrees, which was last set in 1954. Yesterday's low temperature was 67 degrees. The normal low is 69. The record low is 51 degrees, which was set in 1975. No precipitation fell yesterday, which leaves the monthly total at 1.50 inches. This is 0.09 inches below the normal amount of 1.59 inches for July. The total precipitation for the year still stands at 24.35 inches, which is 4.41 inches above normal. Yesterday the maximum wind observed was 10 miles an hour from the east. The normal high temperature for today is 90 degrees, and the normal low is 70. The record high for today is 109, which occurred in 1954, and the record low is 46, which occurred in 1975. Sunrise today is at 6:08 a.m. and sunset is at 8:49 p.m. The Manhattan, Kansas climate summary for yesterday, July 12, 2026. Yesterday's high temperature was 89 degrees. The normal high is 92. Yesterday's low temperature was 67 degrees. The normal low is 68. No precipitation fell yesterday, which leaves the monthly total at 1.00 inches. This is 0.56 inches below the normal amount of 1.56 inches for July. The total precipitation for the year still stands at 18.74 inches, which is 1.13 inches above normal. Yesterday the maximum wind observed was 10 miles an hour from the east. The highest wind gust observed was 22 miles per hour from the east. The normal high temperature for today is 92 degrees, and the normal low is 68. Sunrise today is at 6:12 a.m. and sunset is at 8:53 p.m. This is NOAA Weather Radio Station WXK91 in Topeka. Now here is your National Weather Service forecast. Rest of tonight, mostly clear. Lows in the middle 60s. East winds around 5 miles per hour. Monday, sunny with highs around 90. East winds 5 to 10 miles per hour. Monday night, mostly clear. Lows in the middle 60s. East winds 5 to 10 miles per hour. Tuesday, sunny. Highs in the lower 90s. East winds 5 to 10 miles per hour. Tuesday night, clear with lows in the upper 60s. East winds around 5 miles per hour in the evening, becoming light and variable. Wednesday through Sunday, mostly clear. Hot. Highs in the middle 90s. Lows in the middle 70s. The Topeka, Kansas climate summary for yesterday, July 12, 2026. Yesterday's high temperature was 87 degrees. The normal high is 90. The record high is 109 degrees, which was last set in 1954. Yesterday's low temperature was 67 degrees. The normal low is 69. The record low is 51 degrees, which was set in 1975. No precipitation fell yesterday, which leaves the monthly total at 1.50 inches. This is 0.09 inches below the normal amount of 1.59 inches for July.
The total precipitation for the year still stands at 24.35 inches, which is 4.41 inches above normal. Yesterday the maximum wind observed was 10 miles an hour from the east. The normal high temperature for today is 90 degrees, and the normal low is 70. The record high for today is 109, which occurred in 1954, and the record low is 46, which occurred in 1975. Sunrise today is at 6:08 a.m. and sunset is at 8:49 p.m. The Manhattan, Kansas climate summary for yesterday, July 12, 2026. Yesterday's high temperature was 89 degrees. The normal high is 92. Yesterday's low temperature was 67 degrees. The normal low is 68. No precipitation fell yesterday, which leaves the monthly total at 1.00 inches. This is 0.56 inches below the normal amount of 1.56 inches for July. The total precipitation for the year still stands at 18.74 inches, which is 1.13 inches above normal. Yesterday the maximum wind observed was 10 miles an hour from the east. The highest wind gust observed was 22 miles per hour from the east. The normal high temperature for today is 92 degrees, and the normal low is 68. Sunrise today is at 6:12 a.m. and sunset is at 8:53 p.m. The current time is 2:08 a.m. Central Daylight Time. 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Now here is your National Weather Service forecast. Rest of tonight, mostly clear. Lows in the middle 60s. East winds around 5 miles per hour. Monday, sunny with highs around 90. East winds 5 to 10 miles per hour. Monday night, mostly clear. Lows in the middle 60s. East winds 5 to 10 miles per hour. Tuesday, sunny. Highs in the lower 90s. East winds 5 to 10 miles per hour. Tuesday night, clear with lows in the upper 60s. East winds around 5 miles per hour in the evening, becoming light and variable. Wednesday through Sunday, mostly clear. Hot. Highs in the middle 90s. Lows in the middle 70s. The Topeka, Kansas climate summary for yesterday, July 12, 2026. Yesterday's high temperature was 87 degrees. The normal high is 90. The record high is 109 degrees, which was last set in 1954. Yesterday's low temperature was 67 degrees. The normal low is 69. The record low is 51 degrees, which was set in 1975. No precipitation fell yesterday, which leaves the monthly total at 1.50 inches. This is 0.09 inches below the normal amount of 1.59 inches for July. The total precipitation for the year still stands at 24.35 inches, which is 4.41 inches above normal. Yesterday the maximum wind observed was 10 miles an hour from the east. The normal high temperature for today is 90 degrees, and the normal low is 70. The record high for today is 109, which occurred in 1954, and the record low is 46, which occurred in 1975. Sunrise today is at 6:08 a.m. and sunset is at 8:49 p.m. The Manhattan, Kansas climate summary for yesterday, July 12, 2026. Yesterday's high temperature was 89 degrees. The normal high is 92. Yesterday's low temperature was 67 degrees. The normal low is 68. No precipitation fell yesterday, which leaves the monthly total at 1.00 inches. This is 0.56 inches below the normal amount of 1.56 inches for July. The total precipitation for the year still stands at 18.74 inches, which is 1.13 inches above normal. Yesterday the maximum wind observed was 10 miles an hour from the east. The highest wind gust observed was 22 miles per hour from the east. The normal high temperature for today is 92 degrees, and the normal low is 68.
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69, Omaha reported 71, Springfield reported 73, and Wichita reported 74. Once again, at Manhattan, it was 71 degrees under clear skies. Once again, at Topeka, it was 69 degrees under clear skies. Now here is your National Weather Service forecast. West of tonight, mostly clear. Lows in the middle 60s. East winds around 5 miles per hour. Monday, sunny with highs around 90. East winds 5 to 10 miles per hour. Monday night, mostly clear. Lows in the middle 60s. East winds 5 to 10 miles per hour. Tuesday, sunny. Highs in the lower 90s. East winds 5 to 10 miles per hour. Tuesday night, clear with lows in the upper 60s. East winds around 5 miles per hour in the evening, becoming light and variable. Wednesday through Sunday, mostly clear. Hot. Highs in the middle 90s. Lows in the middle 70s. The Topeka, Kansas climate summary for yesterday, July 12, 2026. Yesterday's high temperature was 87 degrees. The normal high is 90. The record high is 109 degrees, which was last set in 1954. Yesterday's low temperature was 67 degrees. The normal low is 69. The record low is 51 degrees, which was set in 1975. No precipitation fell yesterday, which leaves the monthly total at 1.50 inches. This is 0.09 inches below the normal amount of 1.59 inches for July. The total precipitation for the year still stands at 24.35 inches, which is 4.41 inches above normal. Yesterday the maximum wind observed was 10 miles an hour from the east. The normal high temperature for today is 90 degrees, and the normal low is 70. The record high for today is 109, which occurred in 1954, and the record low is 46, which occurred in 1975. Sunrise today is at 6:08 a.m. and sunset is at 8:49 p.m. The Manhattan, Kansas climate summary for yesterday, July 12, 2026. Yesterday's high temperature was 89 degrees. The normal high is 92. Yesterday's low temperature was 67 degrees. The normal low is 68. No precipitation fell yesterday, which leaves the monthly total at 1.00 inches. This is 0.56 inches below the normal amount of 1.56 inches for July. The total precipitation for the year still stands at 18.74 inches, which is 1.13 inches above normal. Yesterday the maximum wind observed was 10 miles an hour from the east. The highest wind gust observed was 22 miles per hour from the east. The normal high temperature for today is 92 degrees, and the normal low is 68. Sunrise today is at 6:12 a.m. and sunset is at 8:53 p.m. This is NOAA Weather Radio Station WXK91 in Topeka. Here are the two AM conditions for the local area. At Topeka, it was clear. The temperature was 69 degrees, the dew point 67, and the relative humidity was 93%. The wind was calm. The pressure was 30.19 inches and falling. At Manhattan, it was clear. The temperature was 71 degrees, the dew point 67, and the relative humidity was 87%. The wind was north at 3 miles an hour. Around the region, it was clear, with a temperature of 65 at Lawrence, 75 at Kansas City, 68 at Emporia, and 68 at Concordia. Under clear skies, Beatrice reported 69, Omaha reported 71, Springfield reported 73, and Wichita reported 74. Once again, at Manhattan, it was 71 degrees under clear skies. Once again, at Topeka, it was 69 degrees under clear skies. Now here is your National Weather Service forecast. West of tonight, mostly clear. Lows in the middle 60s. East winds around 5 miles per hour.

Monday, sunny with highs around 90. East winds 5 to 10 miles per hour. Monday night, mostly clear. Lows in the middle 60s. East winds 5 to 10 miles per hour. Tuesday, sunny. Highs in the lower 90s. East winds 5 to 10 miles per hour. Tuesday night, clear with lows in the upper 60s. East winds around 5 miles per hour in the evening, becoming light and variable. Wednesday through Sunday, mostly clear. Hot. Highs in the middle 90s. Lows in the middle 70s. The Topeka, Kansas climate summary for yesterday, July 12, 2026. Yesterday's high temperature was 87 degrees. The normal high is 90. The record high is 109 degrees, which was last set in 1954. Yesterday's low temperature was 67 degrees. The normal low is 69. The record low is 51 degrees, which was set in 1975. No precipitation fell yesterday, which leaves the monthly total at 1.50 inches. This is 0.09 inches below the normal amount of 1.59 inches for July. The total precipitation for the year still stands at 24.35 inches, which is 4.41 inches above normal. Yesterday the maximum wind observed was 10 miles an hour from the east. The normal high temperature for today is 90 degrees, and the normal low is 70. The record high for today is 109, which occurred in 1954, and the record low is 46, which occurred in 1975. Sunrise today is at 6:08 a.m. and sunset is at 8:49 p.m. The Manhattan, Kansas climate summary for yesterday, July 12, 2026. Yesterday's high temperature was 89 degrees. The normal high is 92. Yesterday's low temperature was 67 degrees. The normal low is 68. No precipitation fell yesterday, which leaves the monthly total at 1.00 inches. This is 0.56 inches below the normal amount of 1.56 inches for July. The total precipitation for the year still stands at 18.74 inches, which is 1.13 inches above normal. Yesterday the maximum wind observed was 10 miles an hour from the east. The highest wind gust observed was 22 miles per hour from the east. The normal high temperature for today is 92 degrees, and the normal low is 68. Sunrise today is at 6:12 a.m. and sunset is at 8:53 p.m. This is NOAA Weather Radio Station WXK91 in Topeka. Here are the two a.m. conditions for the local area. At Topeka, it was clear. The temperature was 69 degrees, the dew point 67, and the relative humidity was 93%. The wind was calm. The pressure was 30.19 inches and falling. At Manhattan, it was clear. The temperature was 71 degrees, the dew point 67, and the relative humidity was 87%. The wind was north at 3 miles an hour. Around the region, it was clear, with a temperature of 65 at Lawrence, 75 at Kansas City, 68 at Emporia, and 68 at Concordia. Under clear skies, Beatrice reported 69, Omaha reported 71, Springfield reported 73, and Wichita reported 74. Once again, at Manhattan, it was 71 degrees under clear skies. Once again, at Topeka, it was 69 degrees under clear skies. Now here is your National Weather Service forecast. Rest of tonight, mostly clear. Lows in the middle 60s. East winds around 5 miles per hour. Monday, sunny with highs around 90. East winds 5 to 10 miles per hour. Monday night, mostly clear. Lows in the middle 60s. East winds 5 to 10 miles per hour. Tuesday, sunny. Highs in the lower 90s. East winds 5 to 10 miles per hour. Tuesday night, clear with lows in the upper 60s.
East winds around 5 miles per hour in the evening, becoming light and variable. Wednesday through Sunday, mostly clear. Hot. Highs in the middle 90s. Lows in the middle 70s. The current time is 2:23 a.m. Central Daylight Time. The Topeka, Kansas climate summary for yesterday, July 12, 2026. Yesterday's high temperature was 87 degrees. The normal high is 90. The record high is 109 degrees, which was last set in 1954. Yesterday's low temperature was 67 degrees. The normal low is 69. The record low is 51 degrees, which was set in 1975. No precipitation fell yesterday, which leaves the monthly total at 1.50 inches. This is 0.09 inches below the normal amount of 1.59 inches for July. The total precipitation for the year still stands at 24.35 inches, which is 4.41 inches above normal. Yesterday the maximum wind observed was 10 miles an hour from the east. The normal high temperature for today is 90 degrees, and the normal low is 70. The record high for today is 109, which occurred in 1954, and the record low is 46, which occurred in 1975. Sunrise today is at 6:08 a.m. and sunset is at 8:49 p.m. The Manhattan, Kansas climate summary for yesterday, July 12, 2026. Yesterday's high temperature was 89 degrees. The normal high is 92. Yesterday's low temperature was 67 degrees. The normal low is 68. No precipitation fell yesterday, which leaves the monthly total at 1.00 inches. This is 0.56 inches below the normal amount of 1.56 inches for July. The total precipitation for the year still stands at 18.74 inches, which is 1.13 inches above normal. Yesterday the maximum wind observed was 10 miles an hour from the east. The highest wind gust observed was 22 miles per hour from the east. The normal high temperature for today is 92 degrees, and the normal low is 68. Sunrise today is at 6:12 a.m. and sunset is at 8:53 p.m. This is NOAA Weather Radio Station WXK91 in Topeka. Here are the 2 a.m. conditions for the local area. At Topeka, it was clear. The temperature was 69 degrees, the dew point 67, and the relative humidity was 93%. The wind was calm. The pressure was 30.19 inches and falling. At Manhattan, it was clear. The temperature was 71 degrees, the dew point 67, and the relative humidity was 87%. The wind was north at 3 miles an hour. Around the region, it was clear, with a temperature of 65 at Lawrence, 75 at Kansas City, 68 at Emporia, and 68 at Concordia. Under clear skies, Beatrice reported 69, Omaha reported 71, Springfield reported 73, and Wichita reported 74. Once again, at Manhattan, it was 71 degrees under clear skies. Once again, at Topeka, it was 69 degrees under clear skies. Now here is your National Weather Service forecast. Rest of tonight, mostly clear. Lows in the middle 60s. East winds around 5 miles per hour. Monday, sunny with highs around 90. East winds 5 to 10 miles per hour. Monday night, mostly clear. Lows in the middle 60s. East winds 5 to 10 miles per hour. Tuesday, sunny. Highs in the lower 90s. East winds 5 to 10 miles per hour. Tuesday night, clear with lows in the upper 60s. East winds around 5 miles per hour in the evening, becoming light and variable. Wednesday through Sunday, mostly clear. Hot. Highs in the middle 90s. Lows in the middle 70s. The Topeka, Kansas climate summary for yesterday, July 12, 2026. Yesterday's high temperature was 87 degrees.
The normal high is 90. The record high is 109 degrees, which was last set in 1954. Yesterday's low temperature was 67 degrees. The normal low is 69. The record low is 51 degrees, which was set in 1975. No precipitation fell yesterday, which leaves the monthly total at 1.50 inches. This is 0.09 inches below the normal amount of 1.59 inches for July. The total precipitation for the year still stands at 24.35 inches, which is 4.41 inches above normal. Yesterday the maximum wind observed was 10 miles an hour from the east. The normal high temperature for today is 90 degrees, and the normal low is 70. The record high for today is 109, which occurred in 1954, and the record low is 46, which occurred in 1975. Sunrise today is at 6:08 a.m. and sunset is at 8:49 p.m. The Manhattan, Kansas climate summary for yesterday, July 12, 2026. Yesterday's high temperature was 89 degrees. The normal high is 92. Yesterday's low temperature was 67 degrees. The normal low is 68. No precipitation fell yesterday, which leaves the monthly total at 1.00 inches. This is 0.56 inches below the normal amount of 1.56 inches for July. The total precipitation for the year still stands at 18.74 inches, which is 1.13 inches above normal. Yesterday the maximum wind observed was 10 miles an hour from the east. The highest wind gust observed was 22 miles per hour from the east. The normal high temperature for today is 92 degrees, and the normal low is 68. Sunrise today is at 6:12 a.m. and sunset is at 8:53 p.m. The Rangeland Fire Danger Index will be in a low category this afternoon. Low fire danger means controlled burns can be executed with reasonable safety. Check with local authorities to ensure burning is allowed before starting a planned burn. 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Here are the two AM conditions for the local area. At Topeka, it was clear. The temperature was 69 degrees, the dew point 67, and the relative humidity was 93%. The wind was calm. The pressure was 30.19 inches and falling. At Manhattan, it was clear. The temperature was 71 degrees, the dew point 67, and the relative humidity was 87%. The wind was north at 3 miles an hour. Around the region, it was clear, with a temperature of 65 at Lawrence, 75 at Kansas City, 68 at Emporia, and 68 at Concordia. Under clear skies, Beatrice reported 69, Omaha reported 71, Springfield reported 73, and Wichita reported 74. Once again, at Manhattan, it was 71 degrees under clear skies. Once again, at Topeka, it was 69 degrees under clear skies. Now here is your National Weather Service forecast. West of tonight, mostly clear. Lows in the middle 60s. East winds around 5 miles per hour. Monday, sunny with highs around 90. East winds 5 to 10 miles per hour. Monday night, mostly clear. Lows in the middle 60s. East winds 5 to 10 miles per hour. Tuesday, sunny. Highs in the lower 90s. East winds 5 to 10 miles per hour. Tuesday night, clear with lows in the upper 60s. East winds around 5 miles per hour in the evening, becoming light and variable. Wednesday through Sunday, mostly clear. Hot. Highs in the middle 90s. Lows in the middle 70s. The Topeka, Kansas climate summary for yesterday, July 12, 2026. Yesterday's high temperature was 87 degrees. The normal high is 90. The record high is 109 degrees, which was last set in 1954.
Yesterday's low temperature was 67 degrees. The normal low is 69. The record low is 51 degrees, which was set in 1975. No precipitation fell yesterday, which leaves the monthly total at 1.50 inches. This is 0.09 inches below the monthly total at 1.50 inches. This is 0.09 inches below the normal amount of 1.59 inches for July. The total precipitation for the year still stands at 24.35 inches, which is 4.41 inches above normal. Yesterday the maximum wind observed was 10 miles an hour from the east. The normal high temperature for today is 90 degrees, and the normal low is 70. The record high for today is 109, which occurred in 1954, and the record low is 46, which occurred in 1975. Sunrise today is at 6:08 a.m. and sunset is at 8:49 p.m. The Manhattan, Kansas climate summary for yesterday, July 12, 2026. Yesterday's high temperature was 89 degrees. The normal high is 92. Yesterday's low temperature was 67 degrees. The normal low is 68. No precipitation fell yesterday, which leaves the monthly total at 1.00 inches. This is 0.56 inches below the normal amount of 1.56 inches for July. The total precipitation for the year still stands at 18.74 inches, which is 1.13 inches above normal. Yesterday the maximum wind observed was 10 miles an hour from the east. The highest wind gust observed was 22 miles per hour from the east. The normal high temperature for today is 92 degrees, and the normal low is 68. Sunrise today is at 6:12 a.m. and sunset is at 8:53 p.m. This is NOAA Weather Radio Station WXK91 in Topeka. Here are the 2 a.m. conditions for the local area. At Topeka, it was clear. The temperature was 69 degrees, the dew point 67, and the relative humidity was 93%. The wind was calm. The pressure was 30.19 inches and falling. At Manhattan, it was clear. The temperature was 71 degrees, the dew point 67, and the relative humidity was 87%. The wind was north at 3 miles an hour. Around the region, it was clear, with a temperature of 65 at Lawrence, 75 at Kansas City, 68 at Emporia, and 68 at Concordia. Under clear skies, Beatrice reported 69, Omaha reported 71, Springfield reported 73, and Wichita reported 74. Once again, at Manhattan, it was 71 degrees under clear skies. Once again, at Topeka, it was 69 degrees under clear skies. Now here is your National Weather Service forecast. West of tonight, mostly clear. Lows in the middle 60s. East winds around 5 miles per hour. Monday, sunny with highs around 90. East winds 5 to 10 miles per hour. Monday night, mostly clear. Lows in the middle 60s. East winds 5 to 10 miles per hour. Tuesday, sunny. Highs in the lower 90s. East winds 5 to 10 miles per hour. Tuesday night, clear with lows in the upper 60s. East winds around 5 miles per hour in the evening, becoming light and variable. Wednesday through Sunday, mostly clear. Hot. Highs in the middle 90s. Lows in the middle 70s. The Topeka, Kansas climate summary for yesterday, July 12, 2026. Yesterday's high temperature was 87 degrees. The normal high is 90. The record high is 109 degrees, which was last set in 1954. Yesterday's low temperature was 67 degrees. The normal low is 69. The record low is 51 degrees, which was set in 1975. No precipitation fell yesterday, which leaves the monthly total at 1.50 inches. This is 0.09 inches below the normal amount of 1.59 inches for July.
The total precipitation for the year still stands at 24.35 inches, which is 4.41 inches above normal.

Yesterday, the maximum wind observed was 10 miles an hour from the east. The normal high temperature for today is 90 degrees, and the normal low is 70. The record high for today is 109, which occurred in 1954, and the record low is 46, which occurred in 1975. Sunrise today is at 6:08 a.m. and sunset is at 8:49 p.m. This is NOAA Weather Radio WXK91 in Topeka. The current time is 2:38 a.m. Central Daylight Time. The Rangeland Fire Danger Index will be in a low category this afternoon. Low fire danger means controlled burns can be executed with reasonable safety. Check with local authorities to ensure burning is allowed before starting a planned burn. The Manhattan, Kansas climate summary for yesterday, July 12, 2026. Yesterday's high temperature was 89 degrees. The normal high is 92. Yesterday's low temperature was 67 degrees. The normal low is 68. No precipitation fell yesterday, which leaves the monthly total at 1.00 inches. This is 0.56 inches below the normal amount of 1.56 inches for July. The total precipitation for the year still stands at 18.74 inches, which is 1.13 inches above normal. Yesterday, the maximum wind observed was 10 miles an hour from the east. The highest wind gust observed was 22 miles per hour from the east. The normal high temperature for today is 92 degrees, and the normal low is 68. Sunrise today is at 6:12 a.m. and sunset is at 8:53 p.m. This is NOAA Weather Radio Station WXK91 in Topeka. Here are the 2 a.m. conditions for the local area. At Topeka, it was clear. The temperature was 69 degrees, the dew point 67, and the relative humidity was 93%. The wind was calm. The pressure was 30.19 inches and falling. At Manhattan, it was clear. The temperature was 71 degrees, the dew point 67, and the relative humidity was 87%. The wind was north at 3 miles an hour. Around the region, it was clear, with a temperature of 65 at Lawrence, 75 at Kansas City, 68 at Emporia, and 68 at Concordia. Under clear skies, Beatrice reported 69, Omaha reported 71, Springfield reported 73, and Wichita reported 74. Once again, at Manhattan, it was 71 degrees under clear skies. Once again, at Topeka, it was 69 degrees under clear skies. Now here is your National Weather Service forecast. Rest of tonight, mostly clear. Lows in the middle 60s. East winds around 5 miles per hour. Monday, sunny with highs around 90. East winds 5 to 10 miles per hour. Monday night, mostly clear. Lows in the middle 60s. East winds 5 to 10 miles per hour. Tuesday, sunny. Highs in the lower 90s. East winds 5 to 10 miles per hour. Tuesday night, clear with lows in the upper 60s. East winds around 5 miles per hour in the evening, becoming light and variable. Wednesday through Sunday, mostly clear. Hot. Highs in the middle 90s. Lows in the middle 70s. The Topeka, Kansas climate summary for yesterday, July 12, 2026. Yesterday's high temperature was 87 degrees. The normal high is 90. The record high is 109 degrees, which was last set in 1954. Yesterday's low temperature was 67 degrees. The normal low is 69. The record low is 51 degrees, which was set in 1975. No precipitation fell yesterday, which leaves the monthly total at 1.50 inches. This is 0.09 inches below the normal amount of 1.59 inches for July. The total precipitation for the year still stands at 24.35 inches, which is 4.41 inches above normal. Yesterday, the maximum wind observed was 10 miles an hour from the east.

inches. This is 0.56 inches below the normal amount of 1.56 inches for July. The total precipitation for the year still stands at 18.74 inches, which is 1.13 inches above normal. Yesterday, the maximum wind observed was 10 miles an hour from the east. The highest wind gust observed was 22 miles per hour from the east. The normal high temperature for today is 92 degrees, and the normal low is 68. Sunrise today is at 6:12 a.m. and sunset is at 8:53 p.m. The current time is 2:53 a.m. Central Daylight Time. 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Here are the 2 a.m. conditions for the local area. At Topeka, it was clear. The temperature was 69 degrees, the dew point 67, and the relative humidity was 93%. The wind was calm. The pressure was 30.19 inches and falling. At Manhattan, it was clear. The temperature was 71 degrees, the dew point 67, and the relative humidity was 87%. The wind was north at 3 miles an hour. Around the region, it was clear, with a temperature of 65 at Lawrence, 75 at Kansas City, 68 at Emporia, and 68 at Concordia. Under clear skies, Beatrice reported 69, Omaha reported 71, Springfield reported 73, and Wichita reported 74. Once again, at Manhattan, it was 71 degrees under clear skies. Once again, at Topeka, it was 69 degrees under clear skies. Now here is your National Weather Service forecast. West of tonight, mostly clear. Lows in the middle 60s. East winds around 5 miles per hour. Monday, sunny with highs around 90. East winds 5 to 10 miles per hour. Monday night, mostly clear. Lows in the middle 60s. East winds 5 to 10 miles per hour. Tuesday, sunny. Highs in the lower 90s. East winds 5 to 10 miles per hour. Tuesday night, clear with lows in the upper 60s. East winds around 5 miles per hour in the evening, becoming light and variable. Wednesday through Sunday, mostly clear. Hot. Highs in the middle 90s. Lows in the middle 70s. The Topeka, Kansas climate summary for yesterday, July 12, 2026. Yesterday's high temperature was 87 degrees. The normal high is 90. The record high is 109 degrees, which was last set in 1954. Yesterday's low temperature was 67 degrees. The normal low is 69. The record low is 51 degrees, which was set in 1975. No precipitation fell yesterday, which leaves the monthly total at 1.50 inches. This is 0.09 inches below the normal amount of 1.59 inches for July. The total precipitation for the year still stands at 24.35 inches, which is 4.41 inches above normal. Yesterday, the maximum wind observed was 10 miles an hour from the east. The normal high temperature for today is 90 degrees, and the normal low is 70. The record high for today is 109, which occurred in 1954, and the record low is 46, which occurred in 1975. Sunrise today is at 6:08 a.m. and sunset is at 8:49 p.m. The Manhattan, Kansas climate summary for yesterday, July 12, 2026. Yesterday's high temperature was 89 degrees. The normal high is 92. Yesterday's low temperature was 67 degrees. The normal low is 68. No precipitation fell yesterday, which leaves the monthly total at 1.00 inches. This is 0.56 inches below the normal amount of 1.56 inches for July. The total precipitation for the year still stands at 18.74 inches, which is 1.13 inches above normal. Yesterday, the maximum wind observed was 10 miles an hour from the east. The highest wind gust observed was 22 miles per hour from the east.
The normal high temperature for today is 92 degrees, and the normal low is 68. Sunrise today is at 6:12 a.m. and sunset is at 8:53 p.m. The Rangeland Fire Danger Index will be in a low category this afternoon. Low fire danger means controlled burns can be executed with reasonable safety. Check with local authorities to ensure burning is allowed before starting a planned burn. 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Here are the 2 a.m. conditions for the local area. At Topeka, it was clear. The temperature was 69 degrees, the dew point 67, and the relative humidity was 93%. The wind was calm. The pressure was 30.19 inches and falling. At Manhattan, it was clear. The temperature was 71 degrees, the dew point 67, and the relative humidity was 87%. The wind was north at 3 miles an hour. Around the region, it was clear, with a temperature of 65 at Lawrence, 75 at Kansas City, 68 at Emporia, and 68 at Concordia. Under clear skies, Beatrice reported 69, Omaha reported 71, Springfield reported 73, and Wichita reported 74. Once again, at Manhattan, it was 71 degrees under clear skies. Once again, at Topeka, it was 69 degrees under clear skies. Now here is your National Weather Service forecast. Rest of tonight, mostly clear. Lows in the middle 60s. East winds around 5 miles per hour. Monday, sunny with highs around 90. East winds 5 to 10 miles per hour. Monday night, mostly clear. Lows in the middle 60s. East winds 5 to 10 miles per hour. Tuesday, sunny. Highs in the lower 90s. East winds 5 to 10 miles per hour. Tuesday night, clear with lows in the upper 60s. East winds around 5 miles per hour in the evening, becoming light and variable. Wednesday through Sunday, mostly clear. Hot. Highs in the middle 90s. Lows in the middle 70s. The Topeka, Kansas climate summary for yesterday, July 12, 2026. Yesterday's high temperature was 87 degrees. The normal high is 90. The record high is 109 degrees, which was last set in 1954. Yesterday's low temperature was 67 degrees. The normal low is 69. The record low is 51 degrees, which was set in 1975. No precipitation fell yesterday, which leaves the monthly total at 1.50 inches. This is 0.09 inches below the normal amount of 1.59 inches for July. The total precipitation for the year still stands at 24.35 inches, which is 4.41 inches above normal. Yesterday the maximum wind observed was 10 miles an hour from the east. The normal high temperature for today is 90 degrees, and the normal low is 70. The record high for today is 109, which occurred in 1954, and the record low is 46, which occurred in 1975. Sunrise today is at 6:08 a.m. and sunset is at 8:49 p.m. The Manhattan, Kansas climate summary for yesterday, July 12, 2026. Yesterday's high temperature was 89 degrees. The normal high is 92. Yesterday's low temperature was 67 degrees. The normal low is 68. No precipitation fell yesterday, which leaves the monthly total at 1.00 inches. This is 0.56 inches below the normal amount of 1.56 inches for July. The total precipitation for the year still stands at 18.74 inches, which is 1.13 inches above normal. Yesterday the maximum wind observed was 10 miles an hour from the east. The highest wind gust observed was 22 miles per hour from the east. The normal high temperature for today is 92 degrees, and the normal low is 68. Sunrise today is at 6:12 a.m. and sunset is at 8:53 p.m.
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Here are the two AM conditions for the local area. At Topeka, it was clear. The temperature was 69 degrees, the dew point 67, and the relative humidity was 93%. The wind was calm. The pressure was 30.19 inches and falling. At Manhattan, it was clear. The temperature was 71 degrees, the dew point 67, and the relative humidity was 87%. The wind was north at 3 miles an hour. Around the region, it was clear, with a temperature of 65 at Lawrence, 75 at Kansas City, 68 at Emporia, and 68 at Concordia. Under clear skies, Beatrice reported 69, Omaha reported 71, Springfield reported 73, and Wichita reported 74. Once again, at Manhattan, it was 71 degrees under clear skies. Once again, at Topeka, it was 69 degrees under clear skies. Now here is your National Weather Service forecast. West of tonight, mostly clear. Lows in the middle 60s. East winds around 5 miles per hour. Monday, sunny with highs around 90. East winds 5 to 10 miles per hour. Monday night, mostly clear. Lows in the middle 60s. East winds 5 to 10 miles per hour. Tuesday, sunny. Highs in the lower 90s. East winds 5 to 10 miles per hour. Tuesday night, clear with lows in the upper 60s. East winds around 5 miles per hour in the evening, becoming light and variable. Wednesday through Sunday, mostly clear. Hot. Highs in the middle 90s. Lows in the middle 70s. The Topeka, Kansas climate summary for yesterday, July 12, 2026. Yesterday's high temperature was 87 degrees. The normal high is 90. The record high is 109 degrees, which was last set in 1954. Yesterday's low temperature was 67 degrees. The normal low is 69. The record low is 51 degrees, which was set in 1975. No precipitation fell yesterday, which leaves the monthly total at 1.50 inches. This is 0.09 inches below the normal amount of 1.59 inches for July. The total precipitation for the year still stands at 24.35 inches, which is 4.41 inches above normal. Yesterday the maximum wind observed was 10 miles an hour from the east. The normal high temperature for today is 90 degrees, and the normal low is 70. The record high for today is 109, which occurred in 1954, and the record low is 46, which occurred in 1975. Sunrise today is at 6:08 a.m. and sunset is at 8:49 p.m. The Manhattan, Kansas climate summary for yesterday, July 12, 2026. Yesterday's high temperature was 89 degrees. The normal high is 92. Yesterday's low temperature was 67 degrees. The normal low is 68. No precipitation fell yesterday, which leaves the monthly total at 1.00 inches. This is 0.56 inches below the normal amount of 1.56 inches for July. The total precipitation for the year still stands at 18.74 inches, which is 1.13 inches above normal. Yesterday the maximum wind observed was 10 miles an hour from the east. The highest wind gust observed was 22 miles per hour from the east. The normal high temperature for today is 92 degrees, and the normal low is 68. Sunrise today is at 6:12 a.m. and sunset is at 8:53 p.m. This is NOAA Weather Radio Station WXK91 in Topeka. Now here is your National Weather Service forecast. West of tonight, mostly clear. Lows in the middle 60s. East winds around 5 miles per hour. Monday, sunny with highs around 90. East winds 5 to 10 miles per hour. Monday night, mostly clear. Lows in the middle 60s.
east winds 5 to 10 miles per hour. Tuesday, sunny. Highs in the lower 90s. East winds 5 to 10 miles per hour. Tuesday night, clear with lows in the upper 60s. East winds around 5 miles per hour in the evening, becoming light and variable. Wednesday through Sunday, mostly clear. Hot. Highs in the middle 90s. Lows in the middle 70s. The current time is 3:08 a.m. Central Daylight Time. The Rangeland Fire Danger Index will be in a low category this afternoon. Low fire danger means controlled burns can be executed with reasonable safety. Check with local authorities to ensure burning is allowed before starting a planned burn. The Topeka, Kansas climate summary for yesterday, July 12, 2026. Yesterday's high temperature was 87 degrees. The normal high is 90. The record high is 109 degrees, which was last set in 1954. Yesterday's low temperature was 67 degrees. The normal low is 69. The record low is 51 degrees, which was set in 1975. No precipitation fell yesterday, which leaves the monthly total at 1.50 inches. This is 0.09 inches below the normal amount of 1.59 inches for July. The total precipitation for the year still stands at 24.35 inches, which is 4.41 inches above normal. Yesterday the maximum wind observed was 10 miles an hour from the east. The normal high temperature for today is 90 degrees, and the normal low is 70. The record high for today is 109, which occurred in 1954, and the record low is 46, which occurred in 1975. Sunrise today is at 6:08 a.m. and sunset is at 8:49 p.m. The Manhattan, Kansas climate summary for yesterday, July 12, 2026. Yesterday's high temperature was 89 degrees. The normal high is 92. Yesterday's low temperature was 67 degrees. The normal low is 68. No precipitation fell yesterday, which leaves the monthly total at 1.00 inches. This is 0.56 inches below the normal amount of 1.56 inches for July. The total precipitation for the year still stands at 18.74 inches, which is 1.13 inches above normal. Yesterday the maximum wind observed was 10 miles an hour from the east. The highest wind gust observed was 22 miles per hour from the east. The normal high temperature for today is 92 degrees, and the normal low is 68. Sunrise today is at 6:12 a.m. and sunset is at 8:53 p.m. This is NOAA Weather Radio Station WXK91 in Topeka. Now here is your National Weather Service forecast. Rest of tonight, mostly clear. Lows in the middle 60s. East winds around 5 miles per hour. Monday, sunny with highs around 90. East winds 5 to 10 miles per hour. Monday night, mostly clear. Lows in the middle 60s. East winds 5 to 10 miles per hour. Tuesday, sunny. Highs in the lower 90s. East winds 5 to 10 miles per hour. Tuesday night, clear with lows in the upper 60s. East winds around 5 miles per hour in the evening, becoming light and variable. Wednesday through Sunday, mostly clear. Hot. Highs in the middle 90s. Lows in the middle 70s. The Topeka, Kansas climate summary for yesterday, July 12, 2026. Yesterday's high temperature was 87 degrees. The normal high is 90. The record high is 109 degrees, which was last set in 1954. Yesterday's low temperature was 67 degrees. The normal low is 69. The record low is 51 degrees, which was set in 1975. No precipitation fell yesterday, which leaves the monthly total at 1.50 inches. This is 0.09 inches below the normal amount of 1.59 inches for July.
The total precipitation for the year still stands at 24.35 inches, which is 4.41.

The total precipitation for the year still stands at 18.74 inches, which is 1.13 inches above normal. Yesterday, the maximum wind observed was 10 miles an hour from the east. The highest wind gust observed was 22 miles per hour from the east. The normal high temperature for today is 92 degrees, and the normal low is 68. Sunrise today is at 6:12 a.m. and sunset is at 8:53 p.m. This is NOAA Weather Radio Station WXK91 in Topeka. Here are the 3 a.m. conditions for the local area. At Topeka, it was clear. The temperature was 68 degrees, the dew point 66, and the relative humidity was 93%. The wind was calm. The pressure was 30.20 inches and rising. At Manhattan, around the region, it was clear, with a temperature of 64 at Lawrence, 73 at Kansas City, 65 at Emporia, and 66 at Concordia. Under clear skies, Beatrice reported 67, Omaha reported 72, Springfield reported 72, and Wichita reported 73. At Manhattan, once again, at Topeka, it was 68 degrees under clear skies. Now here is your National Weather Service forecast. West of tonight, mostly clear. Lows in the middle 60s. East winds around 5 miles per hour. Monday, sunny with highs around 90. East winds 5 to 10 miles per hour. Monday night, mostly clear. Lows in the middle 60s. East winds 5 to 10 miles per hour. Tuesday, sunny. Highs in the lower 90s. East winds 5 to 10 miles per hour. Tuesday night, clear with lows in the upper 60s. East winds around 5 miles per hour in the evening, becoming light and variable. Wednesday through Sunday, mostly clear. Hot. Highs in the middle 90s. Lows in the middle 70s. The Topeka, Kansas climate summary for yesterday, July 12, 2026. Yesterday's high temperature was 87 degrees. The normal high is 90. The record high is 109 degrees, which was last set in 1954. Yesterday's low temperature was 67 degrees. The normal low is 69. The record low is 51 degrees, which was set in 1975. No precipitation fell yesterday, which leaves the monthly total at 1.50 inches. This is 0.09 inches below the normal amount of 1.59 inches for July. The total precipitation for the year still stands at 24.35 inches, which is 4.41 inches above normal. Yesterday, the maximum wind observed was 10 miles an hour from the east. The normal high temperature for today is 90 degrees, and the normal low is 70. The record high for today is 109, which occurred in 1954, and the record low is 46, which occurred in 1975. Sunrise today is at 6:08 a.m. and sunset is at 8:49 p.m. The Manhattan, Kansas climate summary for yesterday, July 12, 2026. Yesterday's high temperature was 89 degrees. The normal high is 92. Yesterday's low temperature was 67 degrees. The normal low is 68. No precipitation fell yesterday, which leaves the monthly total at 1.00 inches. This is 0.56 inches below the normal amount of 1.56 inches for July. The total precipitation for the year still stands at 18.74 inches, which is 1.13 inches above normal. Yesterday, the maximum wind observed was 10 miles an hour from the east. The highest wind gust observed was 22 miles per hour from the east. The normal high temperature for today is 92 degrees, and the normal low is 68. Sunrise today is at 6:12 a.m. and sunset is at 8:53 p.m. The Rangeland Fire Danger Index will be in the low category this afternoon. Low fire danger means controlled burns can be executed with reasonable safety. Check with local authorities to ensure burning is allowed before starting a planned burn.

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Here are the 3 a.m. conditions for the local area. At Topeka, it was clear. The temperature was 68 degrees, the dew point 66, and the relative humidity was 93%. The wind was calm. The pressure was 30.20 inches and rising. At Manhattan, around the region, it was clear, with a temperature of 64 at Lawrence, 73 at Kansas City, 65 at Emporia, and 66 at Concordia. Under clear skies, Beatrice reported 67, Omaha reported 72, Springfield reported 72, and Wichita reported 73. At Manhattan, once again, at Topeka, it was 68 degrees under clear skies. Now here is your National Weather Service forecast. West of tonight, mostly clear. Lows in the middle 60s. East winds around 5 miles per hour. Monday, sunny with highs around 90. East winds 5 to 10 miles per hour. Monday night, mostly clear. Lows in the middle 60s. East winds 5 to 10 miles per hour. Tuesday, sunny. Highs in the lower 90s. East winds 5 to 10 miles per hour. Tuesday night, clear with lows in the upper 60s. East winds around 5 miles per hour in the evening, becoming light and variable. Wednesday through Sunday, mostly clear. Hot. Highs in the middle 90s. Lows in the middle 70s. The Topeka, Kansas climate summary for yesterday, July 12, 2026. Yesterday's high temperature was 87 degrees. The normal high is 90. The record high is 109 degrees, which was last set in 1954. Yesterday's low temperature was 67 degrees. The normal low is 69. The record low is 51 degrees, which was set in 1975. No precipitation fell yesterday, which leaves the monthly total at 1.50 inches. This is 0.09 inches below the normal amount of 1.59 inches for July. The total precipitation for the year still stands at 24.35 inches, which is 4.41 inches above normal. Yesterday the maximum wind observed was 10 miles an hour from the east. The normal high temperature for today is 90 degrees, and the normal low is 70. The record high for today is 109, which occurred in 1954, and the record low is 46, which occurred in 1975. Sunrise today is at 6:08 a.m. and sunset is at 8:49 p.m. The Manhattan, Kansas climate summary for yesterday, July 12, 2026. Yesterday's high temperature was 89 degrees. The normal high is 92. Yesterday's low temperature was 67 degrees. The normal low is 68. No precipitation fell yesterday, which leaves the monthly total at 1.00 inches. This is 0.56 inches below the normal amount of 1.56 inches for July. The total precipitation for the year still stands at 18.74 inches, which is 1.13 inches above normal. Yesterday the maximum wind observed was 10 miles an hour from the east. The highest wind gust observed was 22 miles per hour from the east. The normal high temperature for today is 92 degrees, and the normal low is 68. Sunrise today is at 6:12 a.m. and sunset is at 8:53 p.m. The current time is 3:23 a.m. Central Daylight Time. 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Here are the 3 a.m. conditions for the local area. At Topeka, it was clear. The temperature was 68 degrees, the dew point 66, and the relative humidity was 93%. The wind was calm. The pressure was 30.20 inches and rising. At Manhattan, around the region, it was clear, with a temperature of 64 at Lawrence, 73 at Kansas City, 65 at Emporia, and 66 at Concordia.
under clear skies. Beatrice reported 67. Omaha reported 72. Springfield reported 72. And Wichita reported 73. At Manhattan. Once again, at Topeka, it was 68 degrees under clear skies. Now here is your National Weather Service forecast. Rest of tonight, mostly clear. Lows in the middle 60s. East winds around 5 miles per hour. Monday, sunny with highs around 90. East winds 5 to 10 miles per hour. Monday night, mostly clear. Lows in the middle 60s. East winds 5 to 10 miles per hour. Tuesday, sunny. Highs in the lower 90s. East winds 5 to 10 miles per hour. Tuesday night, clear with lows in the upper 60s. East winds around 5 miles per hour in the evening, becoming light and variable. Wednesday through Sunday, mostly clear. Hot. Highs in the middle 90s. Lows in the middle 70s. The Topeka, Kansas climate summary for yesterday, July 12, 2026. Yesterday's high temperature was 87 degrees. The normal high is 90. The record high is 109 degrees, which was last set in 1954. Yesterday's low temperature was 67 degrees. The normal low is 69. The record low is 51 degrees, which was set in 1975. No precipitation fell yesterday, which leaves the monthly total at 1.50 inches. This is 0.09 inches below the normal amount of 1.59 inches for July. The total precipitation for the year still stands at 24.35 inches, which is 4.41 inches above normal. Yesterday the maximum wind observed was 10 miles an hour from the east. The normal high temperature for today is 90 degrees, and the normal low is 70. The record high for today is 109, which occurred in 1954, and the record low is 46, which occurred in 1975. Sunrise today is at 6:08 a.m. and sunset is at 8:49 p.m. The Manhattan, Kansas climate summary for yesterday, July 12, 2026. Yesterday's high temperature was 89 degrees. The normal high is 92. Yesterday's low temperature was 67 degrees. The normal low is 68. No precipitation fell yesterday, which leaves the monthly total at 1.00 inches. This is 0.56 inches below the normal amount of 1.56 inches for July. The total precipitation for the year still stands at 18.74 inches, which is 1.13 inches above normal. Yesterday the maximum wind observed was 10 miles an hour from the east. The highest wind gust observed was 22 miles per hour from the east. The normal high temperature for today is 92 degrees, and the normal low is 68. Sunrise today is at 6:12 a.m. and sunset is at 8:53 p.m. This is NOAA Weather Radio Station WXK91 in Topeka. Here are the 3 a.m. conditions for the local area. At Topeka, it was clear. The temperature was 68 degrees, the dew point 66, and the relative humidity was 93%. The wind was calm. The pressure was 30.20 inches and rising. At Manhattan, around the region, it was clear, with a temperature of 64 at Lawrence, 73 at Kansas City, 65 at Emporia, and 66 at Concordia. Under clear skies, Beatrice reported 67, Omaha reported 72, Springfield reported 72, and Wichita reported 73. At Manhattan, once again, at Topeka, it was 68 degrees under clear skies. The Rangeland Fire Danger Index will be in the low category this afternoon. Low fire danger means controlled burns can be executed with reasonable safety. Check with local authorities to ensure burning is allowed before starting a planned burn. Now here is your National Weather Service forecast. Rest of tonight, mostly clear. Lows in the middle 60s. East winds around 5 miles per hour.
Monday, sunny with highs around 90. East winds 5 to 10 miles per hour. Monday night, mostly clear. Lows in the middle 60s. East winds 5 to 10 miles per hour. Tuesday, sunny. Highs in the lower 90s. East winds 5 to 10 miles per hour. Tuesday night, clear with lows in the upper 60s. East winds around 5 miles per hour in the evening, becoming light and variable. Wednesday through Sunday, mostly clear. Hot. Highs in the middle 90s. Lows in the middle 70s. The Topeka, Kansas climate summary for yesterday, July 12, 2026. Yesterday's high temperature was 87 degrees. The normal high is 90. The record high is 109 degrees, which was last set in 1954. Yesterday's low temperature was 67 degrees. The normal low is 69. The record low is 51 degrees, which was set in 1975. No precipitation fell yesterday, which leaves the monthly total at 1.50 inches. This is 0.09 inches below the normal amount of 1.59 inches for July. The total precipitation for the year still stands at 24.35 inches, which is 4.41 inches above normal. Yesterday the maximum wind observed was 10 miles an hour from the east. The normal high temperature for today is 90 degrees, and the normal low is 70. The record high for today is 109, which occurred in 1954, and the record low is 46, which occurred in 1975. Sunrise today is at 6:08 a.m. and sunset is at 8:49 p.m. This is NOAA Weather Radio Station WXK91 in Topeka. Here are the 3 a.m. conditions for the local area. At Topeka, it was clear. The temperature was 68 degrees, the dew point 66, and the relative humidity was 93%. The wind was calm. The pressure was 30.20 inches and rising. At Manhattan, around the region, it was clear, with a temperature of 64 at Lawrence, 73 at Kansas City, 65 at Emporia, and 66 at Concordia. Under clear skies, Beatrice reported 67, Omaha reported 72, Springfield reported 72, and Wichita reported 73. At Manhattan, once again, at Topeka, it was 68 degrees under clear skies. Now here is your National Weather Service forecast. West of tonight, mostly clear. Lows in the middle 60s. East winds around 5 miles per hour. Monday, sunny with highs around 90. East winds 5 to 10 miles per hour. Monday night, mostly clear. Lows in the middle 60s. East winds 5 to 10 miles per hour. Tuesday, sunny. Highs in the lower 90s. East winds 5 to 10 miles per hour. Tuesday night, clear with lows in the upper 60s. East winds around 5 miles per hour in the evening, becoming light and variable. Wednesday through Sunday, mostly clear. Hot. Highs in the middle 90s. Lows in the middle 70s. The Topeka, Kansas climate summary for yesterday, July 12, 2026. Yesterday's high temperature was 87 degrees. The normal high is 90. The record high is 109 degrees, which was last set in 1954. Yesterday's low temperature was 67 degrees. The normal low is 69. The record low is 51 degrees, which was set in 1975. No precipitation fell yesterday, which leaves the monthly total at 1.50 inches. This is 0.069. The record low is 51 degrees, which was set in 1975. No precipitation fell yesterday, which leaves the monthly total at 1.50 inches. This is 0.09 inches below the normal amount of 1.59 inches for July. The total precipitation for the year still stands at 24.35 inches, which is 4.41 inches above normal.
Yesterday, the maximum wind observed was 10.

miles an hour from the east. The normal high temperature for today is 90 degrees, and the normal low is 70. The record high for today is 109, which occurred in 1954, and the record low is 46, which occurred in 1975. Sunrise today is at 6:08 a.m. and sunset is at 8:49 p.m. The Manhattan, Kansas climate summary for yesterday, July 12, 2026. Yesterday's high temperature was 89 degrees. The normal high is 92. Yesterday's low temperature was 67 degrees. The normal low is 68. No precipitation fell yesterday, which leaves the monthly total at 1.00 inches. This is 0.56 inches below the normal amount of 1.56 inches for July. The total precipitation for the year still stands at 18.74 inches, which is 1.13 inches above normal. Yesterday the maximum wind observed was 10 miles an hour from the east. The highest wind gust observed was 22 miles per hour from the east. The normal high temperature for today is 92 degrees, and the normal low is 68. Sunrise today is at 6:12 a.m. and sunset is at 8:53 p.m. This is NOAA Weather Radio Station WXK91 in Topeka. Here are the 3 a.m. conditions for the local area. At Topeka, it was clear. The temperature was 68 degrees, the dew point 66, and the relative humidity was 93%. The wind was calm. The pressure was 30.20 inches and rising. At Manhattan, around the region, it was clear, with a temperature of 64 at Lawrence, 73 at Kansas City, 65 at Emporia, and 66 at Concordia. Under clear skies, Beatrice reported 67, Omaha reported 72, Springfield reported 72, and Wichita reported 73. At Manhattan, once again, at Topeka, it was 68 degrees under clear skies. Now here is your National Weather Service forecast. Rest of tonight, mostly clear. Lows in the middle 60s. East winds around 5 miles per hour. Monday, sunny with highs around 90. East winds 5 to 10 miles per hour. Monday night, mostly clear. Lows in the middle 60s. East winds 5 to 10 miles per hour. Tuesday, sunny. Highs in the lower 90s. East winds 5 to 10 miles per hour. Tuesday night, clear with lows in the upper 60s. East winds around 5 miles per hour in the evening, becoming light and variable. Wednesday through Sunday, mostly clear. Hot. Highs in the middle 90s. Lows in the middle 70s. The Topeka, Kansas climate summary for yesterday, July 12, 2026. Yesterday's high temperature was 87 degrees. The normal high is 90. The record high is 109 degrees, which was last set in 1954. Yesterday's low temperature was 67 degrees. The normal low is 69. The record low is 51 degrees, which was set in 1975. No precipitation fell yesterday, which leaves the monthly total at 1.50 inches. This is 0.09 inches below the normal amount of 1.59 inches for July. The total precipitation for the year still stands at 24.35 inches, which is 4.41 inches above normal. Yesterday the maximum wind observed was 10 miles an hour from the east. The normal high temperature for today is 90 degrees, and the normal low is 70. The record high for today is 109, which occurred in 1954, and the record low is 46, which occurred in 1975. Sunrise today is at 6:08 a.m. and sunset is at 8:49 p.m. This is NOAA Weather Radio WXK91 in Topeka. The current time is 3:38 a.m. Central Daylight Time. The Rangeland Fire Danger Index will be in a low category this afternoon. Low fire danger means controlled burns can be executed with reasonable safety.
check with local authorities to

pressure burning is allowed before starting a planned burn. The Manhattan, Kansas climate summary for yesterday, July 12, 2026. Yesterday's high temperature was 89 degrees. The normal high is 92. Yesterday's low temperature was 67 degrees. The normal low is 68. No precipitation fell yesterday, which leaves the monthly total at 1.00 inches. This is 0.56 inches below the normal amount of 1.56 inches for July. The total precipitation for the year still stands at 18.74 inches, which is 1.13 inches above normal. Yesterday the maximum wind observed was 10 miles an hour from the east. The highest wind gust observed was 22 miles per hour from the east. The normal high temperature for today is 92 degrees, and the normal low is 68. Sunrise today is at 6:12 a.m. and sunset is at 8:53 p.m. This is NOAA Weather Radio Station WXK91, in Topeka. Here are the 3 a.m. conditions for the local area. At Topeka, it was clear. The temperature was 68 degrees, the dew point 66, and the relative humidity was 93%. The wind was calm. The pressure was 30.20 inches and rising. At Manhattan, around the region, it was clear, with a temperature of 64 at Lawrence, 73 at Kansas City, 65 at Emporia, and 66 at Concordia. Under clear skies, Beatrice reported 67, Omaha reported 72, Springfield reported 72, and Wichita reported 73. At Manhattan, once again, at Topeka, it was 68 degrees under clear skies. Now here is your National Weather Service forecast. Rest of tonight, mostly clear. Lows in the middle 60s. East winds around 5 miles per hour. Monday, sunny with highs around 90. East winds 5 to 10 miles per hour. Monday night, mostly clear. Lows in the middle 60s. East winds 5 to 10 miles per hour. Tuesday, sunny. Highs in the lower 90s. East winds 5 to 10 miles per hour. Tuesday night, clear with lows in the upper 60s. East winds around 5 miles per hour in the evening, becoming light and variable. Wednesday through Sunday, mostly clear. Hot. Highs in the middle 90s. Lows in the middle 70s. The Topeka, Kansas climate summary for yesterday, July 12, 2026. Yesterday's high temperature was 87 degrees. The normal high is 90. The record high is 109 degrees, which was last set in 1954. Yesterday's low temperature was 67 degrees. The normal low is 69. The record low is 51 degrees, which was set in 1975. No precipitation fell yesterday, which leaves the monthly total at 1.50 inches. This is 0.09 inches below the normal amount of 1.59 inches for July. The total precipitation for the year still stands at 24.35 inches, which is 4.41 inches above normal. Yesterday the maximum wind observed was 10 miles an hour from the east. The normal high temperature for today is 90 degrees, and the normal low is 70. The record high for today is 109, which occurred in 1954, and the record low is 46, which occurred in 1975. Sunrise today is at 6:08 a.m. and sunset is at 8:49 p.m. The Manhattan, Kansas climate summary for yesterday, July 12, 2026. Yesterday's high temperature was 89 degrees. The normal high is 92. Yesterday's low temperature was 67 degrees. The normal low is 68. No precipitation fell yesterday, which leaves the monthly total at 1.00 inches. This is 0.56 inches below the normal amount of 1.56 inches for July. The total precipitation for the year still stands at 18.74 inches, which is 1.13 inches above normal. Yesterday the maximum wind observed was 10.

miles an hour from the east. The highest wind gust observed was 22 miles per hour from the east. The normal high temperature for today is 92 degrees, and the normal low is 68. Sunrise today is at 6:12 a.m. and sunset is at 8:53 p.m. This is NOAA Weather Radio Station WXK91 in Topeka. Here are the 3 a.m. conditions for the local area. At Topeka, it was clear. The temperature was 68 degrees, the dew point 66, and the relative humidity was 93%. The wind was calm. The pressure was 30.20 inches and rising. At Manhattan, around the region, it was clear, with a temperature of 64 at Lawrence, 73 at Kansas City, 65 at Emporia, and 66 at Concordia. Under clear skies, Beatrice reported 67, Omaha reported 72, Springfield reported 72, and Wichita reported 73. At Manhattan, once again, at Topeka, it was 68 degrees under clear skies. Now here is your National Weather Service forecast. West of tonight, mostly clear. Lows in the middle 60s. East winds around 5 miles per hour. Monday, sunny with highs around 90. East winds 5 to 10 miles per hour. Monday night, mostly clear. Lows in the middle 60s. East winds 5 to 10 miles per hour. Tuesday, sunny. Highs in the lower 90s. East winds 5 to 10 miles per hour. Tuesday night, clear with lows in the upper 60s. East winds around 5 miles per hour in the evening, becoming light and variable. Wednesday through Sunday, mostly clear. Hot. Highs in the middle 90s. Lows in the middle 70s. The Topeka, Kansas climate summary for yesterday, July 12, 2026. Yesterday's high temperature was 87 degrees. The normal high is 90. The record high is 109 degrees, which was last set in 1954. Yesterday's low temperature was 67 degrees. The normal low is 69. The record low is 51 degrees, which was set in 1975. No precipitation fell yesterday, which leaves the monthly total at 1.50 inches. This is 0.09 inches below the normal amount of 1.59 inches for July. The total precipitation for the year still stands at 24.35 inches, which is 4.41 inches above normal. Yesterday the maximum wind observed was 10 miles an hour from the east. The normal high temperature for today is 90 degrees, and the normal low is 70. The record high for today is 109, which occurred in 1954, and the record low is 46, which occurred in 1975. Sunrise today is at 6:08 a.m. and sunset is at 8:49 p.m. The Manhattan, Kansas climate summary for yesterday, July 12, 2026. Yesterday's high temperature was 89 degrees. The normal high is 92. Yesterday's low temperature was 67 degrees. The normal low is 68. No precipitation fell yesterday, which leaves the monthly total at 1.00 inches. This is 0.56 inches below the normal amount of 1.56 inches for July. The total precipitation for the year still stands at 18.74 inches, which is 1.13 inches above normal. Yesterday the maximum wind observed was 10 miles an hour from the east. The highest wind gust observed was 22 miles per hour from the east. The normal high temperature for today is 92 degrees, and the normal low is 68. Sunrise today is at 6:12 a.m. and sunset is at 8:53 p.m. The Rangeland Fire Danger Index will be in the low category this afternoon. Low fire danger means controlled burns can be executed with reasonable safety. Check with local authorities to ensure burning is allowed before starting a planned burn. 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Here are the 3 a.m. conditions for the local area. At Topeka, it was clear.
The temperature was 68 degrees, the dew point 66, and the relative humidity was 93%. The wind was calm. The pressure was 30.20 inches and rising. At Manhattan, around the region, it was clear, with a temperature of 64 at Lawrence, 73 at Kansas City, 65 at Emporia, and 66 at Concordia. Under clear skies, Beatrice reported 67, Omaha reported 72, Springfield reported 72, and Wichita reported 73. At Manhattan, once again, at Topeka, it was 68 degrees under clear skies. Now here is your National Weather Service forecast. Rest of tonight, mostly clear. Lows in the middle 60s. East winds around 5 miles per hour. Monday, sunny with highs around 90. East winds 5 to 10 miles per hour. Monday night, mostly clear. Lows in the middle 60s. East winds 5 to 10 miles per hour. Tuesday, sunny. Highs in the lower 90s. East winds 5 to 10 miles per hour. Tuesday night, clear with lows in the upper 60s. East winds around 5 miles per hour in the evening, becoming light and variable. Wednesday through Sunday, mostly clear. Hot. Highs in the middle 90s. Lows in the middle 70s. The Topeka, Kansas climate summary for yesterday, July 12, 2026. Yesterday's high temperature was 87 degrees. The normal high is 90. The record high is 109 degrees, which was last set in 1954. Yesterday's low temperature was 67 degrees. The normal low is 69. The record low is 51 degrees, which was set in 1975. No precipitation fell yesterday, which leaves the monthly total at 1.50 inches. This is 0.09 inches below the normal amount of 1.59 inches for July. The total precipitation for the year still stands at 24.35 inches, which is 4.41 inches above normal. Yesterday the maximum wind observed was 10 miles an hour from the east. The normal high temperature for today is 90 degrees, and the normal low is 70. The record high for today is 109, which occurred in 1954, and the record low is 46, which occurred in 1975. Sunrise today is at 6:08 a.m. and sunset is at 8:49 p.m. The Manhattan, Kansas climate summary for yesterday, July 12, 2026. Yesterday's high temperature was 89 degrees. The normal high is 92. Yesterday's low temperature was 67 degrees. The normal low is 68. No precipitation fell yesterday, which leaves the monthly total at 1.00 inches. This is 0.56 inches below the normal amount of 1.56 inches for July. The total precipitation for the year still stands at 18.74 inches, which is 1.13 inches above normal. Yesterday the maximum wind observed was 10 miles an hour from the east. The highest wind gust observed was 22 miles per hour from the east. The normal high temperature for today is 92 degrees, and the normal low is 68. Sunrise today is at 6:12 a.m. and sunset is at 8:53 p.m. This is NOAA Weather Radio Station WXK91 in Topeka. Here are the 3 a.m. conditions for the local area. At Topeka, it was clear. The temperature was 68 degrees, the dew point 66, and the relative humidity was 93%. The wind was calm. The pressure was 30.20 inches and rising. At Manhattan, around the region, it was clear, with a temperature of 64 at Lawrence, 73 at Kansas City, 65 at Emporia, and 66 at Concordia. Under clear skies, Beatrice reported 67, Omaha reported 72, Springfield reported 72, and Wichita reported 73. At Manhattan, once again, at Topeka, it was 68 degrees under clear skies.
The current time is 3:53 a.m. Central Daylight Time. Now here is your National Weather Service forecast. West of tonight, mostly clear. Lows in the middle 60s. East winds around 5 miles per hour. Monday, sunny with highs around 90. East winds 5 to 10 miles per hour. Monday night, mostly clear. Lows in the middle 60s. East winds 5 to 10 miles per hour. Tuesday, sunny. Highs in the lower 90s. East winds 5 to 10 miles per hour. Tuesday night, clear with lows in the upper 60s. East winds around 5 miles per hour in the evening, becoming light and variable. Wednesday through Sunday, mostly clear. Hot. Highs in the middle 90s. Lows in the middle 70s. The Topeka, Kansas climate summary for yesterday, July 12, 2026. Yesterday's high temperature was 87 degrees. The normal high is 90. The record high is 109 degrees, which was last set in 1954. Yesterday's low temperature was 67 degrees. The normal low is 69. The record low is 51 degrees, which was set in 1975. No precipitation fell yesterday, which leaves the monthly total at 1.50 inches. This is 0.09 inches below the normal amount of 1.59 inches for July. The total precipitation for the year still stands at 24.35 inches, which is 4.41 inches above normal. Yesterday the maximum wind observed was 10 miles an hour from the east. The normal high temperature for today is 90 degrees, and the normal low is 70. The record high for today is 109, which occurred in 1954, and the record low is 46, which occurred in 1975. Sunrise today is at 6:08 a.m. and sunset is at 8:49 p.m. The Manhattan, Kansas climate summary for yesterday, July 12, 2026. Yesterday's high temperature was 89 degrees. The normal high is 92. Yesterday's low temperature was 67 degrees. The normal low is 68. No precipitation fell yesterday, which leaves the monthly total at 1.00 inches. This is 0.56 inches below the normal amount of 1.56 inches for July. The total precipitation for the year still stands at 18.74 inches, which is 1.13 inches above normal. Yesterday the maximum wind observed was 10 miles an hour from the east. The highest wind gust observed was 22 miles per hour from the east. The normal high temperature for today is 92 degrees, and the normal low is 68. Sunrise today is at 6:12 a.m. and sunset is at 8:53 p.m. This is NOAA Weather Radio Station WXK91 in Topeka. Here are the 3 a.m. conditions for the local area. At Topeka, it was clear. The temperature was 68 degrees, the dew point 66, and the relative humidity was 93%. The wind was calm. The pressure was 30.20 inches and rising. At Manhattan, around the region, it was clear, with a temperature of 64 at Lawrence, 73 at Kansas City, 65 at Emporia, and 66 at Concordia. Under clear skies, Beatrice reported 67, Omaha reported 72, Springfield reported 72, and Wichita reported 73. At Manhattan, once again, at Topeka, it was 68 degrees under clear skies. Now here is your National Weather Service forecast. West of tonight, mostly clear. Lows in the middle 60s. East winds around 5 miles per hour. Monday, sunny with highs around 90. East winds 5 to 10 miles per hour. Monday night, mostly clear. Lows in the middle 60s. East winds 5 to 10 miles per hour. Tuesday, sunny. Highs in the lower 90s. East winds 5 to 10 miles per hour. Tuesday night, clear with lows in the upper 60s.
east winds around 5 miles per hour in the evening, becoming light and variable. Wednesday through Sunday, mostly clear. Hot. Highs in the middle 90s. Lows in the middle 70s. The Rangeland Fire Danger Index will be in the low category this afternoon. Low fire danger means controlled burns can be executed with reasonable safety. Check with local authorities to ensure burning is allowed before starting a planned burn. The Topeka, Kansas climate summary for yesterday, July 12, 2026. Yesterday's high temperature was 87 degrees. The normal high is 90. The record high is 109 degrees, which was last set in 1954. Yesterday's low temperature was 67 degrees. The normal low is 69. The record low is 51 degrees, which was set in 1975. No precipitation fell yesterday, which leaves the monthly total at 1.50 inches. This is 0.09 inches below the normal amount of 1.59 inches for July. The total precipitation for the year still stands at 24.35 inches, which is 4.41 inches above normal. Yesterday the maximum wind observed was 10 miles an hour from the east. The normal high temperature for today is 90 degrees, and the normal low is 70. The record high for today is 109, which occurred in 1954, and the record low is 46, which occurred in 1975. Sunrise today is at 6:08 a.m. and sunset is at 8:49 p.m. The Manhattan, Kansas climate summary for yesterday, July 12, 2026. Yesterday's high temperature was 89 degrees. The normal high is 92. Yesterday's low temperature was 67 degrees. The normal low is 68. No precipitation fell yesterday, which leaves the monthly total at 1.00 inches. This is 0.56 inches below the normal amount of 1.56 inches for July. The total precipitation for the year still stands at 18.74 inches, which is 1.13 inches above normal. Yesterday the maximum wind observed was 10 miles an hour from the east. The highest wind gust observed was 22 miles per hour from the east. The normal high temperature for today is 92 degrees, and the normal low is 68. Sunrise today is at 6:12 a.m. and sunset is at 8:53 p.m. This is NOAA Weather Radio Station WXK91 in Topeka. Here are the 3 a.m. conditions for the local area. At Topeka, it was clear. The temperature was 68 degrees, the dew point 66, and the relative humidity was 93%. The wind was calm. The pressure was 30.20 inches and rising. At Manhattan, around the region, it was clear, with a temperature of 64 at Lawrence, 73 at Kansas City, 65 at Emporia, and 66 at Concordia. Under clear skies, Beatrice reported 67, Omaha reported 72, Springfield reported 72, and Wichita reported 73. At Manhattan, once again, at Topeka, it was 68 degrees under clear skies. Now here is your National Weather Service forecast. West of tonight, mostly clear. Lows in the middle 60s. East winds around 5 miles per hour. Monday, sunny with highs around 90. East winds 5 to 10 miles per hour. Monday night, mostly clear. Lows in the middle 60s. East winds 5 to 10 miles per hour. Tuesday, sunny. Highs in the lower 90s. East winds 5 to 10 miles per hour. Tuesday night, clear with lows in the upper 60s. East winds around 5 miles per hour in the evening, becoming light and variable. Wednesday through Sunday, mostly clear. Hot. Highs in the middle 90s. Lows in the middle 70s. The Topeka, Kansas climate summary for yesterday, July 12, 2026. Yesterday's high temperature was 87 degrees. The normal high is 90.
The record high is 109 degrees, which was last set in 1954. Yesterday's low temperature was 67 degrees. The normal low is 69. The record low is 51 degrees, which was set in 1975. No precipitation fell yesterday, which leaves the monthly total at 1.50 inches. This is 0.09 inches below the normal amount of 1.59 inches for July. The total precipitation for the year still stands at 24.35 inches, which is 4.41 inches above normal. Yesterday the maximum wind observed was 10 miles an hour from the east. The normal high temperature for today is 90 degrees, and the normal low is 70. The record high for today is 109, which occurred in 1954, and the record low is 46, which occurred in 1975. Sunrise today is at 6:08 a.m. and sunset is at 8:49 p.m. The Manhattan, Kansas climate summary for yesterday, July 12, 2026. Yesterday's high temperature was 89 degrees. The normal high is 92. Yesterday's low temperature was 67 degrees. The normal low is 68. No precipitation fell yesterday, which leaves the monthly total at 1.00 inches. This is 0.56 inches below the normal amount of 1.56 inches for July. The total precipitation for the year still stands at 18.74 inches, which is 1.13 inches above normal. Yesterday the maximum wind observed was 10 miles an hour from the east. The highest wind gust observed was 22 miles per hour from the east. The normal high temperature for today is 92 degrees, and the normal low is 68. Sunrise today is at 6:12 a.m. and sunset is at 8:53 p.m. This is NOAA Weather Radio Station WXK91 in Topeka. Now here is your National Weather Service forecast. Rest of tonight, mostly clear. Lows in the middle 60s. East winds around 5 miles per hour. Monday, sunny with highs around 90. East winds 5 to 10 miles per hour. Monday night, mostly clear. Lows in the middle 60s. East winds 5 to 10 miles per hour. Tuesday, sunny. Highs in the lower 90s. East winds 5 to 10 miles per hour. Tuesday night, clear with lows in the upper 60s. East winds around 5 miles per hour in the evening, becoming light and variable. Wednesday through Sunday, mostly clear. Hot. Highs in the middle 90s. Lows in the middle 70s. The Topeka, Kansas climate summary for yesterday, July 12, 2026. Yesterday's high temperature was 87 degrees. The normal high is 90. The record high is 109 degrees, which was last set in 1954. Yesterday's low temperature was 67 degrees. The normal low is 69. The record low is 51 degrees, which was set in 1975. No precipitation fell yesterday, which leaves the monthly total at 1.50 inches. This is 0.09 inches below the normal amount of 1.59 inches for July. The total precipitation for the year still stands at 24.35 inches, which is 4.41 inches above normal. Yesterday the maximum wind observed was 10 miles an hour from the east. The normal high temperature for today is 90 degrees, and the normal low is 70. The record high for today is 109, which occurred in 1954, and the record low is 46, which occurred in 1975. Sunrise today is at 6:08 a.m. and sunset is at 8:49 p.m. The Manhattan, Kansas climate summary for yesterday, July 12, 2026. Yesterday's high temperature was 89 degrees. The normal high is 92. Yesterday's low temperature was 67 degrees. The normal low is 68. No precipitation fell yesterday, which leaves the monthly total at 1.00 inches. This is 0.56 inches below the normal amount of 1.56 inches for July.
The total precipitation for the year still stands at 18.74 inches, which is 1.13 inches above normal. Yesterday, the maximum wind observed was 10 miles an hour from the east. The highest wind gust observed was 22 miles per hour from the east. The normal high temperature for today is 92 degrees, and the normal low is 68. Sunrise today is at 6:12 a.m. and sunset is at 8:53 p.m. The current time is 4:08 a.m. Central Daylight Time. The Rangeland Fire Danger Index will be in a low category this afternoon. Low fire danger means controlled burns can be executed with reasonable safety. Check with local authorities to ensure burning is allowed before starting a planned burn. 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Now here is your National Weather Service forecast. Rest of tonight, mostly clear. Lows in the middle 60s. East winds around 5 miles per hour. Monday, sunny with highs around 90. East winds 5 to 10 miles per hour. Monday night, mostly clear. Lows in the middle 60s. East winds 5 to 10 miles per hour. Tuesday, sunny. Highs in the lower 90s. East winds 5 to 10 miles per hour. Tuesday night, clear with lows in the upper 60s. East winds around 5 miles per hour in the evening, becoming light and variable. Wednesday through Sunday, mostly clear. Hot. Highs in the middle 90s. Lows in the middle 70s. The Topeka, Kansas climate summary for yesterday, July 12, 2026. Yesterday's high temperature was 87 degrees. The normal high is 90. The record high is 109 degrees, which was last set in 1954. Yesterday's low temperature was 67 degrees. The normal low is 69. The record low is 51 degrees, which was set in 1975. No precipitation fell yesterday, which leaves the monthly total at 1.50 inches. This is 0.09 inches below the normal amount of 1.59 inches for July. The total precipitation for the year still stands at 24.35 inches, which is 4.41 inches above normal. Yesterday, the maximum wind observed was 10 miles an hour from the east. The normal high temperature for today is 90 degrees, and the normal low is 70. The record high for today is 109, which occurred in 1954, and the record low is 46, which occurred in 1975. Sunrise today is at 6:08 a.m. and sunset is at 8:49 p.m. This is NOAA Weather Radio Station WXK91 in Topeka. Here are the 4 a.m. conditions for the local area. At Topeka, it was clear. The temperature was 68 degrees, the dew point 67, and the relative humidity was 96%. The wind was calm. The pressure was 30.20 inches and steady. At Manhattan, around the region, it was clear, with a temperature of 65 at Lawrence, 72 at Kansas City, 66 at Emporia, and 66 at Concordia. Under clear skies, Beatrice reported 66, Omaha reported 71, Springfield reported 71, and Wichita reported 73. At Manhattan, once again, at Topeka, it was 68 degrees under clear skies. Now here is your National Weather Service forecast. Rest of tonight, mostly clear. Lows in the middle 60s. East winds around 5 miles per hour. Monday, sunny with highs around 90. East winds 5 to 10 miles per hour. Monday night, mostly clear. Lows in the middle 60s. East winds 5 to 10 miles per hour. Tuesday, sunny. Highs in the lower 90s. East winds 5 to 10 miles per hour. Tuesday night, clear with lows in the upper 60s. East winds around 5 miles per hour in the evening, becoming light and variable. Wednesday through Sunday, mostly clear. Hot.
Highs in the middle 90s. Lows in the middle 70s. The Topeka, Kansas climate summary for yesterday.

The normal high temperature for today is 90 degrees, and the normal low is 70. The record high for today is 109, which occurred in 1954, and the record low is 46, which occurred in 1975. Sunrise today is at 6:08 a.m. and sunset is at 8:49 p.m. The Manhattan, Kansas climate summary for yesterday, July 12, 2026. Yesterday's high temperature was 89 degrees. The normal high is 92. Yesterday's low temperature was 67 degrees. The normal low is 68. No precipitation fell yesterday, which leaves the monthly total at 1.00 inches. This is 0.56 inches below the normal amount of 1.56 inches for July. The total precipitation for the year still stands at 18.74 inches, which is 1.13 inches above normal. Yesterday the maximum wind observed was 10 miles an hour from the east. The highest wind gust observed was 22 miles per hour from the east. The normal high temperature for today is 92 degrees, and the normal low is 68. Sunrise today is at 6:12 a.m. and sunset is at 8:53 p.m. This is NOAA Weather Radio Station WXK91, in Topeka. Here are the 4 a.m. conditions for the local area. At Topeka, it was clear. The temperature was 68 degrees, the dew point 67, and the relative humidity was 96%. The wind was calm. The pressure was 30.20 inches and steady. At Manhattan, around the region, it was clear, with a temperature of 65 at Lawrence, 72 at Kansas City, 66 at Emporia, and 66 at Concordia. Under clear skies, Beatrice reported 66, Omaha reported 71, Springfield reported 71, and Wichita reported 73. At Manhattan, once again, at Topeka, it was 68 degrees under clear skies. Now here is your National Weather Service forecast. Rest of tonight, mostly clear. Lows in the middle 60s. East winds around 5 miles per hour. Monday, sunny with highs around 90. East winds 5 to 10 miles per hour. Monday night, mostly clear. Lows in the middle 60s. East winds 5 to 10 miles per hour. Tuesday, sunny. Highs in the lower 90s. East winds 5 to 10 miles per hour. Tuesday night, clear with lows in the upper 60s. East winds around 5 miles per hour in the evening, becoming light and variable. Wednesday through Sunday, mostly clear. Hot. Highs in the middle 90s. Lows in the middle 70s. The Topeka, Kansas climate summary for yesterday, July 12, 2026. Yesterday's high temperature was 87 degrees. The normal high is 90. The record high is 109 degrees, which was last set in 1954. Yesterday's low temperature was 67 degrees. The normal low is 69. The record low is 51 degrees, which was set in 1975. No precipitation fell yesterday, which leaves the monthly total at 1.50 inches. This is 0.09 inches below the normal amount of 1.59 inches for July. The total precipitation for the year still stands at 24.35 inches, which is 4.41 inches above normal. Yesterday the maximum wind observed was 10 miles an hour from the east. The normal high temperature for today is 90 degrees, and the normal low is 70. The record high for today is 109, which occurred in 1954, and the record low is 46, which occurred in 1975. Sunrise today is at 6:08 a.m. and sunset is at 8:49 p.m. The Rangeland Fire Danger Index will be in a low category this afternoon. Low fire danger means controlled burns can be executed with reasonable safety. Check with local authorities to ensure burning is allowed before starting a planned burn. The Manhattan, Kansas climate summary for yesterday, July 12, 2026. Yesterday's high temperature was 80.

9 degrees. The normal high is 92. Yesterday's low temperature was 67 degrees. The normal low is 68. No precipitation fell yesterday, which leaves the monthly total at 1.00 inches. This is 0.56 inches below the normal amount of 1.56 inches for July. The total precipitation for the year still stands at 18.74 inches, which is 1.13 inches above normal. Yesterday the maximum wind observed was 10 miles an hour from the east. The highest wind gust observed was 22 miles per hour from the east. The normal high temperature for today is 92 degrees, and the normal low is 68. Sunrise today is at 6:12 a.m. and sunset is at 8:53 p.m. This is NOAA Weather Radio Station WXK91 in Topeka. Here are the 4 a.m. conditions for the local area. At Topeka, it was clear. The temperature was 68 degrees, the dew point 67, and the relative humidity was 96%. The wind was calm. The pressure was 30.20 inches and steady. At Manhattan, around the region, it was clear, with a temperature of 65 at Lawrence, 72 at Kansas City, 66 at Emporia, and 66 at Concordia. Under clear skies, Beatrice reported 66, Omaha reported 71, Springfield reported 71, and Wichita reported 73. At Manhattan, once again, at Topeka, it was 68 degrees under clear skies. Now here is your National Weather Service forecast. West of tonight, mostly clear. Lows in the middle 60s. East winds around 5 miles per hour. Monday, sunny with highs around 90. East winds 5 to 10 miles per hour. Monday night, mostly clear. Lows in the middle 60s. East winds 5 to 10 miles per hour. Tuesday, sunny. Highs in the lower 90s. East winds 5 to 10 miles per hour. Tuesday night, clear with lows in the upper 60s. East winds around 5 miles per hour in the evening, becoming light and variable. Wednesday through Sunday, mostly clear. Hot. Highs in the middle 90s. Lows in the middle 70s. The Topeka, Kansas climate summary for yesterday, July 12, 2026. Yesterday's high temperature was 87 degrees. The normal high is 90. The record high is 109 degrees, which was last set in 1954. Yesterday's low temperature was 67 degrees. The normal low is 69. The record low is 51 degrees, which was set in 1975. No precipitation fell yesterday, which leaves the monthly total at 1.50 inches. This is 0.09 inches below the normal amount of 1.59 inches for July. The total precipitation for the year still stands at 24.35 inches, which is 4.41 inches above normal. Yesterday the maximum wind observed was 10 miles an hour from the east. The normal high temperature for today is 90 degrees, and the normal low is 70. The record high for today is 109, which occurred in 1954, and the record low is 46, which occurred in 1975. Sunrise today is at 6:08 a.m. and sunset is at 8:49 p.m. The current time is 4:23 a.m. Central Daylight Time. The Manhattan, Kansas climate summary for yesterday, July 12, 2026. Yesterday's high temperature was 89 degrees. The normal high is 92. Yesterday's low temperature was 67 degrees. The normal low is 68. No precipitation fell yesterday, which leaves the monthly total at 1.00 inches. This is 0.56 inches below the normal amount of 1.56 inches for July. The total precipitation for the year still stands at 18.74 inches, which is 1.13 inches above normal. Yesterday the maximum wind observed was 10 miles an hour from the east. The highest wind gust observed was 22 miles per hour from the east.
The normal high temperature for today is 92 degrees, and the normal low is 68. Sunrise today is at 6:12 a.m. and sunset is at 8:53 p.m. This is NOAA Weather Radio Station WXK91 in Topeka. Here are the 4 a.m. conditions for the local area. At Topeka, it was clear. The temperature was 68 degrees, the dew point 67, and the relative humidity was 96%. The wind was calm. The pressure was 30.20 inches and steady. At Manhattan, around the region, it was clear, with a temperature of 65 at Lawrence, 72 at Kansas City, 66 at Emporia, and 66 at Concordia. Under clear skies, Beatrice reported 66, Omaha reported 71, Springfield reported 71, and Wichita reported 73. At Manhattan, once again, at Topeka, it was 68 degrees under clear skies. Now here is your National Weather Service forecast. West of tonight, mostly clear. Lows in the middle 60s. East winds around 5 miles per hour. Monday, sunny with highs around 90. East winds 5 to 10 miles per hour. Monday night, mostly clear. Lows in the middle 60s. East winds 5 to 10 miles per hour. Tuesday, sunny. Highs in the lower 90s. East winds 5 to 10 miles per hour. Tuesday night, clear with lows in the upper 60s. East winds around 5 miles per hour in the evening, becoming light and variable. Wednesday through Sunday, mostly clear. Hot. Highs in the middle 90s. Lows in the middle 70s. The Topeka, Kansas climate summary for yesterday, July 12, 2026. Yesterday's high temperature was 87 degrees. The normal high is 90. The record high is 109 degrees, which was last set in 1954. Yesterday's low temperature was 67 degrees. The normal low is 69. The record low is 51 degrees, which was set in 1975. No precipitation fell yesterday, which leaves the monthly total at 1.50 inches. This is 0.09 inches below the normal amount of 1.59 inches for July. The total precipitation for the year still stands at 24.35 inches, which is 4.41 inches above normal. Yesterday the maximum wind observed was 10 miles an hour from the east. The normal high temperature for today is 90 degrees. And the normal low is 70. The record high for today is 109, which occurred in 1954, and the record low is 46, which occurred in 1975. Sunrise today is at 6:08 a.m. and sunset is at 8:49 p.m. The Manhattan, Kansas climate summary for yesterday, July 12, 2026. Yesterday's high temperature was 89 degrees. The normal high is 92. Yesterday's low temperature was 67 degrees. The normal low is 68. No precipitation fell yesterday, which leaves the monthly total at 1.00 inches. This is 0.56 inches below the normal amount of 1.56 inches for July. The total precipitation for the year still stands at 18.74 inches. Which is 1.13 inches above normal. Yesterday the maximum wind observed was 10 miles an hour from the east. The highest wind gust observed was 22 miles per hour from the east. The normal high temperature for today is 92 degrees, and the normal low is 68. Sunrise today is at 6:12 a.m. and sunset is at 8:53 p.m. The Rangeland Fire Danger Index will be in a low category this afternoon. Low fire danger means controlled burns can be executed with reasonable safety. Check with local authorities to ensure burning is allowed before starting a planned burn. 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Here are the 4 a.m. conditions for the local area. At Topeka, it was clear. The temperature was 68 degrees, the dew point 67, and the relative humidity was 96%.

6%. The wind was calm. The pressure was 30.20 inches and steady. At Manhattan, around the region, it was clear, with a temperature of 65 at Lawrence, 72 at Kansas City, 66 at Emporia, and 66 at Concordia. Under clear skies, Beatrice reported 66, Omaha reported 71, Springfield reported 71, and Wichita reported 73. At Manhattan, once again, at Topeka, it was 68 degrees under clear skies. Now here is your National Weather Service forecast. West of tonight, mostly clear. Lows in the middle 60s. East winds around 5 miles per hour. Monday, sunny with highs around 90. East winds 5 to 10 miles per hour. Monday night, mostly clear. Lows in the middle 60s. East winds 5 to 10 miles per hour. Tuesday, sunny. Highs in the lower 90s. East winds 5 to 10 miles per hour. Tuesday night, clear with lows in the upper 60s. East winds around 5 miles per hour in the evening, becoming light and variable. Wednesday through Sunday, mostly clear. Hot. Highs in the middle 90s. Lows in the middle 70s. 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Here are the 4 a.m. conditions for the local area. At Topeka, it was clear. The temperature was 68 degrees, the dew point 67, and the relative humidity was 96%. The wind was calm. The pressure was 30.20 inches and steady. At Manhattan, around the region, it was clear, with a temperature of 65 at Lawrence, 72 at Kansas City, 66 at Emporia, and 66 at Concordia. Under clear skies, Beatrice reported 66, Omaha reported 71, Springfield reported 71, and Wichita reported 73. At Manhattan, once again, at Topeka, it was 68 degrees under clear skies. Now here is your National Weather Service forecast. West of tonight, mostly clear. Lows in the middle 60s. East winds around 5 miles per hour. Monday, sunny with highs around 90. East winds 5 to 10 miles per hour. Monday night, mostly clear. Lows in the middle 60s. East winds 5 to 10 miles per hour. Tuesday, sunny. Highs in the lower 90s. East winds 5 to 10 miles per hour. Tuesday night, clear with lows in the upper 60s. East winds around 5 miles per hour in the evening, becoming light and variable. Wednesday through Sunday, mostly clear. Hot. Highs in the middle 90s. Lows in the middle 70s. The Topeka, Kansas climate summary for yesterday, July 12, 2026. Yesterday's high temperature was 87 degrees. The normal high is 90. The record high is 109 degrees, which was last set in 1954. Yesterday's high is 109 degrees, which was last set in 1954. Yesterday's low temperature was 67 degrees. The normal low is 69. The record low is 51 degrees, which was set in 1975. No precipitation fell yesterday, which leaves the monthly total at 1.50 inches. This is 0.09 inches below the normal amount of 1.59 inches for July. The total precipitation for the year still stands at 24.35 inches, which is 4.41 inches above normal. Yesterday the maximum wind observed was 10 miles an hour from the east. The normal high temperature for today is 90 degrees, and the normal low is 70. The record high for today is 109, which occurred in 1954, and the record low is 46, which occurred in 1975. Sunrise today is at 6:08 a.m. and sunset is at 8:49 p.m. The Manhattan, Kansas climate summary for yesterday, July 12, 2026. Yesterday's high temperature was 89 degrees. The normal high

is 92. Yesterday's low temperature was 67 degrees. The normal low is 68. No precipitation fell yesterday, which leaves the monthly total at 1.00 inches. This is 0.56 inches below the normal amount of 1.56 inches for July. The total precipitation for the year still stands at 18.74 inches, which is 1.13 inches above normal. Yesterday the maximum wind observed was 10 miles an hour from the east. The highest wind gust observed was 22 miles per hour from the east. The normal high temperature for today is 92 degrees, and the normal low is 68. Sunrise today is at 6:12 a.m. and sunset is at 8:53 p.m. This is NOAA Weather Radio Station WXK91, in Topeka. Here are the 4 a.m. conditions for the local area. At Topeka, it was clear. The temperature was 68 degrees, the dew point 67, and the relative humidity was 96%. The wind was calm. The pressure was 30.20 inches and steady. At Manhattan, around the region, it was clear, with a temperature of 65 at Lawrence, 72 at Kansas City, 66 at Emporia, and 66 at Concordia. Under clear skies, Beatrice reported 66, Omaha reported 71, Springfield reported 71, and Wichita reported 73. At Manhattan, once again, at Topeka, it was 68 degrees under clear skies. Now here is your National Weather Service forecast. Rest of tonight, mostly clear. Lows in the middle 60s. East winds around 5 miles per hour. Monday, sunny with highs around 90. East winds 5 to 10 miles per hour. Monday night, mostly clear. Lows in the middle 60s. East winds 5 to 10 miles per hour. Tuesday, sunny. Highs in the lower 90s. East winds 5 to 10 miles per hour. Tuesday night, clear with lows in the upper 60s. East winds around 5 miles per hour in the evening, becoming light and variable. Wednesday through Sunday, mostly clear. Hot. Highs in the middle 90s. Lows in the middle 70s. The Topeka, Kansas climate summary for yesterday, July 12, 2026. Yesterday's high temperature was 87 degrees. The normal high is 90. The record high is 109 degrees, which was last set in 1954. Yesterday's low temperature was 67 degrees. The normal low is 69. The record low is 51 degrees, which was set in 1975. No precipitation fell yesterday, which leaves the monthly total at 1.50 inches. This is 0.09 inches below the normal amount of 1.59 inches for July. The total precipitation for the year still stands at 24.35 inches, which is 4.41 inches above normal. Yesterday the maximum wind observed was 10 miles an hour from the east. The normal high temperature for today is 90 degrees, and the normal low is 70. The record high for today is 109, which occurred in 1954, and the record low is 46, which occurred in 1975. Sunrise today is at 6:08 a.m. and sunset is at 8:49 p.m. This is NOAA Weather Radio WXK91 in Topeka. The current time is 4:38 a.m. Central Daylight Time. The Rangeland Fire Danger Index will be in a low category this afternoon. Low fire danger means controlled burns can be executed with reasonable safety. Check with local authorities to ensure burning is allowed before starting a planned burn. The Manhattan, Kansas climate summary for yesterday, July 12, 2026. Yesterday's high temperature was 89 degrees. The normal high is 92. Yesterday's low temperature was 67 degrees. The normal low is 68. No precipitation fell yesterday, which leaves the monthly total at 1.00 inches. This is 0.56 inches below the normal amount of 1.56 inches for July.

lie. The total precipitation for the year still stands at 18.74 inches, which is 1.13 inches above normal. Yesterday, the maximum wind observed was 10 miles an hour from the east. The highest wind gust observed was 22 miles per hour from the east. The normal high temperature for today is 92 degrees, and the normal low is 68. Sunrise today is at 6:12 a.m. and sunset is at 8:53 p.m. This is NOAA Weather Radio Station WXK91 in Topeka. Here are the 4 a.m. conditions for the local area. At Topeka, it was clear. The temperature was 68 degrees, the dew point 67, and the relative humidity was 96%. The wind was calm. The pressure was 30.20 inches and steady. At Manhattan, around the region, it was clear, with a temperature of 65 at Lawrence, 72 at Kansas City, 66 at Emporia, and 66 at Concordia. Under clear skies, Beatrice reported 66, Omaha reported 71, Springfield reported 71, and Wichita reported 73. At Manhattan, once again, at Topeka, it was 68 degrees under clear skies. Now here is your National Weather Service forecast. West of tonight, mostly clear. Lows in the middle 60s. East winds around 5 miles per hour. Monday, sunny with highs around 90. East winds 5 to 10 miles per hour. Monday night, mostly clear. Lows in the middle 60s. East winds 5 to 10 miles per hour. Tuesday, sunny. Highs in the lower 90s. East winds 5 to 10 miles per hour. Tuesday night, clear with lows in the upper 60s. East winds around 5 miles per hour in the evening, becoming light and variable. Wednesday through Sunday, mostly clear. Hot. Highs in the middle 90s. Lows in the middle 70s. The Topeka, Kansas climate summary for yesterday, July 12, 2026. Yesterday's high temperature was 87 degrees. The normal high is 90. The record high is 109 degrees, which was last set in 1954. Yesterday's low temperature was 67 degrees. The normal low is 69. The record low is 51 degrees, which was set in 1975. No precipitation fell yesterday, which leaves the monthly total at 1.50 inches. This is 0.09 inches below the normal amount of 1.59 inches for July. The total precipitation for the year still stands at 24.35 inches, which is 4.41 inches above normal. Yesterday, the maximum wind observed was 10 miles an hour from the east. The normal high temperature for today is 90 degrees, and the normal low is 70. The record high for today is 109, which occurred in 1954, and the record low is 46, which occurred in 1975. Sunrise today is at 6:08 a.m. and sunset is at 8:49 p.m. The Manhattan, Kansas climate summary for yesterday, July 12, 2026. Yesterday's high temperature was 89 degrees. The normal high is 92. Yesterday's low temperature was 67 degrees. The normal low is 68. No precipitation fell yesterday, which leaves the monthly total at 1.00 inches. This is 0.56 inches below the normal amount of 1.56 inches for July. The total precipitation for the year still stands at 18.74 inches, which is 1.13 inches above normal. Yesterday, the maximum wind observed was 10 miles an hour from the east. The highest wind gust observed was 22 miles per hour from the east. The normal high temperature for today is 92 degrees, and the normal low is 68. Sunrise today is at 6:12 a.m. and sunset is at 8:53 p.m. This is NOAA Weather Radio Station WXK91 in Topeka. Here are the 4 a.m. conditions for the local area. At Topeka, it was clear. The temperature was 68 degrees,
the dew point 67.

the relative humidity was 96%. The wind was calm. The pressure was 30.20 inches and steady. At Manhattan, around the region, it was clear, with a temperature of 65 at Lawrence, 72 at Kansas City, 66 at Emporia, and 66 at Concordia. Under clear skies, Beatrice reported 66, Omaha reported 71, Springfield reported 71, and Wichita reported 73. At Manhattan, once again, at Topeka, it was 68 degrees under clear skies. Now here is your National Weather Service forecast. West of tonight, mostly clear. Lows in the middle 60s. East winds around 5 miles per hour. Monday, sunny with highs around 90. East winds 5 to 10 miles per hour. Monday night, mostly clear. Lows in the middle 60s. East winds 5 to 10 miles per hour. Tuesday, sunny. Highs in the lower 90s. East winds 5 to 10 miles per hour. Tuesday night, clear with lows in the upper 60s. East winds around 5 miles per hour in the evening, becoming light and variable. Wednesday through Sunday, mostly clear. Hot. Highs in the middle 90s. Lows in the middle 70s. The Topeka, Kansas climate summary for yesterday, July 12, 2026. Yesterday's high temperature was 87 degrees. The normal high is 90. The record high is 109 degrees, which was last set in 1954. Yesterday's low temperature was 67 degrees. The normal low is 69. The record low is 51 degrees, which was set in 1975. No precipitation fell yesterday, which leaves the monthly total at 1.50 inches. This is 0.09 inches below the normal amount of 1.59 inches for July. The total precipitation for the year still stands at 24.35 inches, which is 4.41 inches above normal. Yesterday the maximum wind observed was 10 miles an hour from the east. The normal high temperature for today is 90 degrees, and the normal low is 70. The record high for today is 109, which occurred in 1954, and the record low is 46, which occurred in 1975. Sunrise today is at 6:08 a.m. and sunset is at 8:49 p.m. The Manhattan, Kansas climate summary for yesterday, July 12, 2026. Yesterday's high temperature was 89 degrees. The normal high is 92. Yesterday's low temperature was 67 degrees. The normal low is 68. No precipitation fell yesterday, which leaves the monthly total at 1.00 inches. This is 0.56 inches below the normal amount of 1.56 inches for July. The total precipitation for the year still stands at 18.74 inches, which is 1.13 inches above normal. Yesterday the maximum wind observed was 10 miles an hour from the east. The highest wind gust observed was 22 miles per hour from the east. The normal high temperature for today is 92 degrees, and the normal low is 68. Sunrise today is at 6:12 a.m. and sunset is at 8:53 p.m. The Rangeland Fire Danger Index will be in a low category this afternoon. Low fire danger means controlled burns can be executed with reasonable safety. Check with local authorities to ensure burning is allowed before starting a planned burn. 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Here are the 4 a.m. conditions for the local area. At Topeka, it was clear. The temperature was 68 degrees, the dew point 67, and the relative humidity was 96%. The wind was calm. The pressure was 30.20 inches and steady. At Manhattan, around the region, it was clear, with a temperature of 65 at Lawrence, 72 at Kansas City, 66 at Emporia, and 66 at Concordia.
under clear skies. Beatrice reported 66. Omaha reported 71. Springfield reported 71. And Wichita reported 73. At Manhattan. Once again, at Topeka, it was 68 degrees under clear skies. Now here is your National Weather Service forecast. West of tonight, mostly clear. Lows in the middle 60s. East winds around 5 miles per hour. Monday, sunny with highs around 90. East winds 5 to 10 miles per hour. Monday night, mostly clear. Lows in the middle 60s. East winds 5 to 10 miles per hour. Tuesday, sunny. Highs in the lower 90s. East winds 5 to 10 miles per hour. Tuesday night, clear with lows in the upper 60s. East winds around 5 miles per hour in the evening, becoming light and variable. Wednesday through Sunday, mostly clear. Hot. Highs in the middle 90s. Lows in the middle 70s. The Topeka, Kansas climate summary for yesterday, July 12, 2026. Yesterday's high temperature was 87 degrees. The normal high is 90. The record high is 109 degrees, which was last set in 1954. Yesterday's low temperature was 67 degrees. The normal low is 69. The record low is 51 degrees, which was set in 1975. No precipitation fell yesterday, which leaves the monthly total at 1.50 inches. This is 0.09 inches below the normal amount of 1.59 inches for July. The total precipitation for the year still stands at 24.35 inches, which is 4.41 inches above normal. Yesterday the maximum wind observed was 10 miles an hour from the east. The normal high temperature for today is 90 degrees, and the normal low is 70. The record high for today is 109, which occurred in 1954, and the record low is 46, which occurred in 1975. Sunrise today is at 6:08 a.m. and sunset is at 8:49 p.m. The Manhattan, Kansas climate summary for yesterday, July 12, 2026. Yesterday's high temperature was 89 degrees. The normal high is 92. Yesterday's low temperature was 67 degrees. The normal low is 68. No precipitation fell yesterday, which leaves the monthly total at 1.00 inches. This is 0.56 inches below the normal amount of 1.56 inches for July. The total precipitation for the year still stands at 18.74 inches, which is 1.13 inches above normal. Yesterday the maximum wind observed was 10 miles an hour from the east. The highest wind gust observed was 22 miles per hour from the east. The normal high temperature for today is 92 degrees, and the normal low is 68. Sunrise today is at 6:12 a.m. and sunset is at 8:53 p.m. This is NOAA Weather Radio Station WXK91 in Topeka. Here are the 4 a.m. conditions for the local area. At Topeka, it was clear. The temperature was 68 degrees, the dew point 67, and the relative humidity was 96%. The wind was calm. The pressure was 30.20 inches and steady. At Manhattan, around the region, it was clear, with a temperature of 65 at Lawrence, 72 at Kansas City, 66 at Emporia, and 66 at Concordia. Under clear skies, Beatrice reported 66, Omaha reported 71, Springfield reported 71, and Wichita reported 73. At Manhattan, once again, at Topeka, it was 68 degrees under clear skies. The current time is 4:53 a.m. Central Daylight Time. Now here is your National Weather Service forecast. West of tonight, mostly clear. Lows in the middle 60s. East winds around 5 miles per hour. Monday, sunny with highs around 90. East winds 5 to 10 miles per hour. Monday night, mostly clear.
Lows in the middle 60s. East winds 5 to 10 miles per hour. Tuesday, sunny. Highs in the lower 90s.

southeast winds 5 to 10 miles per hour. Tuesday night, clear with lows in the upper 60s. East winds around 5 miles per hour in the evening, becoming light and variable. Wednesday through Sunday, mostly clear. Hot. Highs in the middle 90s. Lows in the middle 70s. The Topeka, Kansas climate summary for yesterday, July 12, 2026. Yesterday's high temperature was 87 degrees. The normal high is 90. The record high is 109 degrees, which was last set in 1954. Yesterday's low temperature was 67 degrees. The normal low is 69. The record low is 51 degrees, which was set in 1975. No precipitation fell yesterday, which leaves the monthly total at 1.50 inches. This is 0.09 inches below the normal amount of 1.59 inches for July. The total precipitation for the year still stands at 24.35 inches, which is 4.41 inches above normal. Yesterday the maximum wind observed was 10 miles an hour from the east. The normal high temperature for today is 90 degrees, and the normal low is 70. The record high for today is 109, which occurred in 1954, and the record low is 46, which occurred in 1975. Sunrise today is at 6:08 a.m. and sunset is at 8:49 p.m. The Manhattan, Kansas climate summary for yesterday, July 12, 2026. Yesterday's high temperature was 89 degrees. The normal high is 92. Yesterday's low temperature was 67 degrees. The normal low is 68. No precipitation fell yesterday, which leaves the monthly total at 1.00 inches. This is 0.56 inches below the normal amount of 1.56 inches for July. The total precipitation for the year still stands at 18.74 inches, which is 1.13 inches above normal. Yesterday the maximum wind observed was 10 miles an hour from the east. The highest wind gust observed was 22 miles per hour from the east. The normal high temperature for today is 92 degrees, and the normal low is 68. Sunrise today is at 6:12 a.m. and sunset is at 8:53 p.m. This is NOAA Weather Radio Station WXK91 in Topeka. Here are the 4 a.m. conditions for the local area. At Topeka, it was clear. The temperature was 68 degrees, the dew point 67, and the relative humidity was 96%. The wind was calm. The pressure was 30.20 inches and steady. At Manhattan, around the region, it was clear, with a temperature of 65 at Lawrence, 72 at Kansas City, 66 at Emporia, and 66 at Concordia. Under clear skies, Beatrice reported 66, Omaha reported 71, Springfield reported 71, and Wichita reported 73. At Manhattan, once again, at Topeka, it was 68 degrees under clear skies. The Rangeland Fire Danger Index will be in a low category this afternoon. Low fire danger means controlled burns can be executed with reasonable safety. Check with local authorities to ensure burning is allowed before starting a planned burn. Now here is your National Weather Service forecast. Rest of tonight, mostly clear. Lows in the middle 60s. East winds around 5 miles per hour. Monday, sunny with highs around 90. East winds 5 to 10 miles per hour. Monday night, mostly clear. Lows in the middle 60s. East winds 5 to 10 miles per hour. Tuesday, sunny. Highs in the lower 90s. East winds 5 to 10 miles per hour. Tuesday night, clear with lows in the upper 60s. East winds around 5 miles per hour in the evening, becoming light and variable. Wednesday through Sunday, mostly clear. Hot. Highs in the middle 90s. Lows in the middle 70s. The Topeka, Kansas climate summary for yesterday, July 12, 2026. Yesterday's high temperature

temperature was 87 degrees. The normal high is 90. The record high is 109 degrees, which was last set in 1954. Yesterday's low temperature was 67 degrees. The normal low is 69. The record low is 51 degrees, which was set in 1975. No precipitation fell yesterday, which leaves the monthly total at 1.50 inches. This is 0.09 inches below the normal amount of 1.59 inches for July. The total precipitation for the year still stands at 24.35 inches, which is 4.41 inches above normal. Yesterday the maximum wind observed was 10 miles an hour from the east. The normal high temperature for today is 90 degrees, and the normal low is 70. The record high for today is 109, which occurred in 1954, and the record low is 46, which occurred in 1975. Sunrise today is at 6:08 a.m. and sunset is at 8:49 p.m. The Manhattan, Kansas climate summary for yesterday, July 12, 2026. Yesterday's high temperature was 89 degrees. The normal high is 92. Yesterday's low temperature was 67 degrees. The normal low is 68. No precipitation fell yesterday, which leaves the monthly total at 1.00 inches. This is 0.56 inches below the normal amount of 1.56 inches for July. The total precipitation for the year still stands at 18.74 inches, which is 1.13 inches above normal. Yesterday the maximum wind observed was 10 miles an hour from the east. The highest wind gust observed was 22 miles per hour from the east. The normal high temperature for today is 92 degrees, and the normal low is 68. Sunrise today is at 6:12 a.m. and sunset is at 8:53 p.m. This is NOAA Weather Radio Station WXK91 in Topeka. Here are the 4 a.m. conditions for the local area. At Topeka, it was clear. The temperature was 68 degrees, the dew point 67, and the relative humidity was 96%. The wind was calm. The pressure was 30.20 inches and steady. At Manhattan, around the region, it was clear, with a temperature of 65 at Lawrence, 72 at Kansas City, 66 at Emporia, and 66 at Concordia. Under clear skies, Beatrice reported 66, Omaha reported 71, Springfield reported 71, and Wichita reported 73. At Manhattan, once again, at Topeka, it was 68 degrees under clear skies. Now here is your National Weather Service forecast. Rest of tonight, mostly clear. Lows in the middle 60s. East winds around 5 miles per hour. Monday, sunny with highs around 90. East winds 5 to 10 miles per hour. Monday night, mostly clear. Lows in the middle 60s. East winds 5 to 10 miles per hour. Tuesday, sunny. Highs in the lower 90s. East winds 5 to 10 miles per hour. Tuesday night, clear with lows in the upper 60s. East winds around 5 miles per hour in the evening, becoming light and variable. Wednesday through Sunday, mostly clear. Hot. Highs in the middle 90s. Lows in the middle 70s. The Topeka, Kansas climate summary for yesterday, July 12, 2026. Yesterday's high temperature was 87 degrees. The normal high is 90. The record high is 109 degrees, which was last set in 1954. Yesterday's low temperature was 67 degrees. The normal low is 69. The record low is 51 degrees, which was set in 1975. No precipitation fell yesterday, which leaves the monthly total at 1.50 inches. This is 0.09 inches below the normal amount of 1.59 inches for July. The total precipitation for the year still stands at 24.35 inches, which is 4.41 inches above normal.
Yesterday the maximum wind observed was 10 miles an hour from the east. The normal high temperature for today is 90 degrees, and the normal low is 70. The record high for today is 109, which occurred in 1954, and the record low is 46, which occurred in 1975. Sunrise today is at 6:08 a.m. and sunset is at 8:49 p.m. The Manhattan, Kansas climate summary for yesterday, July 12, 2026. Yesterday's high temperature was 89 degrees. The normal high is 92. Yesterday's low temperature was 67 degrees. The normal low is 68. No precipitation fell yesterday, which leaves the monthly total at 1.00 inches. This is 0.56 inches below the normal amount of 1.56 inches for July. The total precipitation for the year still stands at 18.74 inches, which is 1.13 inches above normal. Yesterday the maximum wind observed was 10 miles an hour from the east. The highest wind gust observed was 22 miles per hour from the east. The normal high temperature for today is 92 degrees, and the normal low is 68. Sunrise today is at 6:12 a.m. and sunset is at 8:53 p.m. This is NOAA Weather Radio Station WXK91 in Topeka. Now here is your National Weather Service forecast. West of tonight, mostly clear. Lows in the middle 60s. East winds around 5 miles per hour. Monday, sunny with highs around 90. East winds 5 to 10 miles per hour. Monday night, mostly clear. Lows in the middle 60s. East winds 5 to 10 miles per hour. Tuesday, sunny. Highs in the lower 90s. East winds 5 to 10 miles per hour. Tuesday night, clear with lows in the upper 60s. East winds around 5 miles per hour in the evening, becoming light and variable. Wednesday through Sunday, mostly clear. Hot. Highs in the middle 90s. Lows in the middle 70s. The Topeka, Kansas climate summary for yesterday, July 12, 2026. Yesterday's high temperature was 87 degrees. The normal high is 90. The record high is 109 degrees, which was last set in 1954. Yesterday's low temperature was 67 degrees. The normal low is 69. The record low is 51 degrees, which was set in 1975. No precipitation fell yesterday, which leaves the monthly total at 1.50 inches. This is 0.09 inches below the normal amount of 1.59 inches for July. The total precipitation for the year still stands at 24.35 inches, which is 4.41 inches above normal. Yesterday the maximum wind observed was 10 miles an hour from the east. The normal high temperature for today is 90 degrees, and the normal low is 70. The record high for today is 109, which occurred in 1954, and the record low is 46, which occurred in 1975. Sunrise today is at 6:08 a.m. and sunset is at 8:49 p.m. The current time is 5:08 a.m. Central Daylight Time. The Rangeland Fire Danger Index will be in a low category this afternoon. Low fire danger means controlled burns can be executed with reasonable safety. Check with local authorities to ensure burning is allowed before starting a planned burn. The Manhattan, Kansas climate summary for yesterday, July 12, 2026. Yesterday's high temperature was 89 degrees. The normal high is 92. Yesterday's low temperature was 67 degrees. The normal low is 68. No precipitation fell yesterday, which leaves the monthly total at 1.00 inches. This is 0.56 inches below the normal amount of 1.56 inches for July. The total precipitation for the year still stands at 18.74 inches, which is 1.13 inches above normal. Yesterday the maximum wind observed was 10 miles an hour from the east.
The highest wind gust observed was 22 miles per hour from the east. The normal high temperature for today is

92 degrees, and the normal low is 68. Sunrise today is at 6:12 a.m. and sunset is at 8:53 p.m. This is NOAA Weather Radio Station WXK91 in Topeka. Now here is your National Weather Service forecast. Rest of tonight, mostly clear. Lows in the middle 60s. East winds around 5 miles per hour. Monday, sunny with highs around 90. East winds 5 to 10 miles per hour. Monday night, mostly clear. Lows in the middle 60s. East winds 5 to 10 miles per hour. Tuesday, sunny. Highs in the lower 90s. East winds 5 to 10 miles per hour. Tuesday night, clear with lows in the upper 60s. East winds around 5 miles per hour in the evening, becoming light and variable. Wednesday through Sunday, mostly clear. Hot. Highs in the middle 90s. Lows in the middle 70s. The Topeka, Kansas climate summary for yesterday, July 12, 2026. Yesterday's high temperature was 87 degrees. The normal high is 90. The record high is 109 degrees, which was last set in 1954. Yesterday's low temperature was 67 degrees. The normal low is 69. The record low is 51 degrees, which was set in 1975. No precipitation fell yesterday, which leaves the monthly total at 1.50 inches. This is 0.09 inches below the normal amount of 1.59 inches for July. The total precipitation for the year still stands at 24.35 inches, which is 4.41 inches above normal. Yesterday the maximum wind observed was 10 miles an hour from the east. The normal high temperature for today is 90 degrees, and the normal low is 70. The record high for today is 109, which occurred in 1954, and the record low is 46, which occurred in 1975. Sunrise today is at 6:08 a.m. and sunset is at 8:49 p.m. The Manhattan, Kansas climate summary for yesterday, July 12, 2026. Yesterday's high temperature was 89 degrees. The normal high is 92. Yesterday's low temperature was 67 degrees. The normal low is 68. No precipitation fell yesterday, which leaves the monthly total at 1.00 inches. This is 0.56 inches below the normal amount of 1.56 inches for July. The total precipitation for the year still stands at 18.74 inches, which is 1.13 inches above normal. Yesterday the maximum wind observed was 10 miles an hour from the east. The highest wind gust observed was 22 miles per hour from the east. The normal high temperature for today is 92 degrees, and the normal low is 68. Sunrise today is at 6:12 a.m. and sunset is at 8:53 p.m. This is NOAA Weather Radio Station WXK91 in Topeka. Here are the 5 a.m. conditions for the local area. At Topeka, it was clear. The temperature was 67 degrees, the dew point 66, and the relative humidity was 97%. The wind was calm. The pressure was 30.20 inches and steady. At Manhattan, around the region, it was clear, with a temperature of 64 at Lawrence, 73 at Kansas City, 64 at Emporia, and 65 at Concordia. Under clear skies, Beatrice reported 65, Omaha reported 71, Springfield reported 70, and Wichita reported 70. At Manhattan, once again, at Topeka, it was 67 degrees under clear skies. Now here is your National Weather Service forecast. Rest of tonight, mostly clear. Lows in the middle 60s. East winds around 5 miles per hour. Monday, sunny with highs around 90. East winds 5 to 10 miles per hour. Monday night, mostly clear. Lows in the middle 60s. East winds 5 to 10 miles per hour. Tuesday, sunny. Highs in the lower 90s.

below the normal amount of 1.59 inches for July. The total precipitation for the year still stands at 24.35 inches, which is 4.41 inches above normal. Yesterday the maximum wind observed was 10 miles an hour from the east. The normal high temperature for today is 90 degrees, and the normal low is 70. The record high for today is 109, which occurred in 1954, and the record low is 46, which occurred in 1975. Sunrise today is at 6:08 a.m. and sunset is at 8:49 p.m. The Manhattan, Kansas climate summary for yesterday, July 12, 2026. Yesterday's high temperature was 89 degrees. The normal high is 92. Yesterday's low temperature was 67 degrees. The normal low is 68. No precipitation fell yesterday, which leaves the monthly total at 1.00 inches. This is 0.56 inches below the normal amount of 1.56 inches for July. The total precipitation for the year still stands at 18.74 inches, which is 1.13 inches above normal. Yesterday the maximum wind observed was 10 miles an hour from the east. The highest wind gust observed was 22 miles per hour from the east. The normal high temperature for today is 92 degrees, and the normal low is 68. Sunrise today is at 6:12 a.m. and sunset is at 8:53 p.m. This is NOAA Weather Radio Station WXK91 in Topeka. Here are the 5 a.m. conditions for the local area. At Topeka, it was clear. The temperature was 67 degrees, the dew point 66, and the relative humidity was 97%. The wind was calm. The pressure was 30.20 inches and steady. At Manhattan, around the region, it was clear, with a temperature of 64 at Lawrence, 73 at Kansas City, 64 at Emporia, and 65 at Concordia. Under clear skies, Beatrice reported 65, Omaha reported 71, Springfield reported 70, and Wichita reported 70. At Manhattan, once again, at Topeka, it was 67 degrees under clear skies. The Rangeland Fire Danger Index will be in the low category this afternoon. Low fire danger means controlled burns can be executed with reasonable safety. Check with local authorities to ensure burning is allowed before starting a planned burn. Now here is your National Weather Service forecast. West of tonight, mostly clear. Lows in the middle 60s. East winds around 5 miles per hour. Monday, sunny with highs around 90. East winds 5 to 10 miles per hour. Monday night, mostly clear. Lows in the middle 60s. East winds 5 to 10 miles per hour. Tuesday, sunny. Highs in the lower 90s. East winds 5 to 10 miles per hour. Tuesday night, clear with lows in the upper 60s. East winds around 5 miles per hour in the evening, becoming light and variable. Wednesday through Sunday, mostly clear. Hot. Highs in the middle 90s. Lows in the middle 70s. The Topeka, Kansas climate summary for yesterday, July 12, 2026. Yesterday's high temperature was 87 degrees. The normal high is 90. The record high is 109 degrees, which was last set in 1954. Yesterday's low temperature was 67 degrees. The normal low is 69. The record low is 51 degrees, which was set in 1975. No precipitation fell yesterday, which leaves the monthly total at 1.50 inches. This is 0.09 inches below the normal amount of 1.59 inches for July. The total precipitation for the year still stands at 24.35 inches, which is 4.41 inches above normal. Yesterday the maximum wind observed was 10 miles an hour from the east. The normal high temperature for today is 90 degrees, and the normal low is 70. The record high for today is 109, which occurred in 1954, and the record low is 46, which occurred in

1975. Sunrise today is at 6:08 a.m. and sunset is at 8:49 p.m. The Manhattan, Kansas climate summary for yesterday, July 12, 2026. Yesterday's high temperature was 89 degrees. The normal high is 92. Yesterday's low temperature was 67 degrees. The normal low is 68. No precipitation fell yesterday, which leaves the monthly total at 1.00 inches. This is 0.56 inches below the normal amount of 1.56 inches for July. The total precipitation for the year still stands at 18.74 inches, which is 1.13 inches above normal. Yesterday the maximum wind observed was 10 miles an hour from the east. The highest wind gust observed was 22 miles per hour from the east. The normal high temperature for today is 92 degrees, and the normal low is 68. Sunrise today is at 6:12 a.m. and sunset is at 8:53 p.m. This is NOAA Weather Radio Station WXK91, in Topeka. Here are the 5 a.m. conditions for the local area. At Topeka, it was clear. The temperature was 67 degrees, the dew point 66, and the relative humidity was 97%. The wind was calm. The pressure was 30.20 inches and steady. At Manhattan, around the region, it was clear, with a temperature of 64 at Lawrence, 73 at Kansas City, 64 at Emporia, and 65 at Concordia. Under clear skies, Beatrice reported 65, Omaha reported 71, Springfield reported 70, and Wichita reported 70. At Manhattan, once again, at Topeka, it was 67 degrees under clear skies. Now here is your National Weather Service forecast. West of tonight, mostly clear. Lows in the middle 60s. East winds around 5 miles per hour. Monday, sunny with highs around 90. East winds 5 to 10 miles per hour. Monday night, mostly clear. Lows in the middle 60s. East winds 5 to 10 miles per hour. Tuesday, sunny. Highs in the lower 90s. East winds 5 to 10 miles per hour. Tuesday night, clear with lows in the upper 60s. East winds around 5 miles per hour in the evening, becoming light and variable. Wednesday through Sunday, mostly clear. Hot. Highs in the middle 90s. Lows in the middle 70s. The current time is 5:23 a.m. Central Daylight Time. The Topeka, Kansas climate summary for yesterday, July 12, 2026. Yesterday's high temperature was 87 degrees. The normal high is 90. The record high is 109 degrees, which was last set in 1954. Yesterday's low temperature was 67 degrees. The normal low is 69. The record low is 51 degrees, which was set in 1975. No precipitation fell yesterday, which leaves the monthly total at 1.50 inches. This is 0.09 inches below the normal amount of 1.59 inches for July. The total precipitation for the year still stands at 24.35 inches, which is 4.41 inches above normal. Yesterday the maximum wind observed was 10 miles an hour from the east. The normal high temperature for today is 90 degrees, and the normal low is 70. The record high for today is 109, which occurred in 1954, and the record low is 46, which occurred in 1975. Sunrise today is at 6:08 a.m. and sunset is at 8:49 p.m. The Manhattan, Kansas climate summary for yesterday, July 12, 2026. Yesterday's high temperature was 89 degrees. The normal high is 92. Yesterday's low temperature was 67 degrees. The normal low is 68. No precipitation fell yesterday, which leaves the monthly total at 1.00 inches. This is 0.56 inches below the normal amount of 1.56 inches for July.
The total precipitation for the year still stands at 18.74 inches, which is 1.13 inches above normal. Yesterday, the maximum wind observed was 10 miles an hour from the east. The highest wind gust observed was 22 miles per hour from the east. The normal high temperature for today is 92 degrees, and the normal low is 68. Sunrise today is at 6:12 a.m. and sunset is at 8:53 p.m. This is NOAA Weather Radio Station WXK91 in Topeka. Here are the 5 a.m. conditions for the local area. At Topeka, it was clear. The temperature was 67 degrees, the dew point 66, and the relative humidity was 97%. The wind was calm. The pressure was 30.20 inches and steady. At Manhattan, around the region, it was clear, with a temperature of 64 at Lawrence, 73 at Kansas City, 64 at Emporia, and 65 at Concordia. Under clear skies, Beatrice reported 65, Omaha reported 71, Springfield reported 70, and Wichita reported 70. At Manhattan, once again, at Topeka, it was 67 degrees under clear skies. Now here is your National Weather Service forecast. West of tonight, mostly clear. Lows in the middle 60s. East winds around 5 miles per hour. Monday, sunny with highs around 90. East winds 5 to 10 miles per hour. Monday night, mostly clear. Lows in the middle 60s. East winds 5 to 10 miles per hour. Tuesday, sunny. Highs in the lower 90s. East winds 5 to 10 miles per hour. Tuesday night, clear with lows in the upper 60s. East winds around 5 miles per hour in the evening, becoming light and variable. Wednesday through Sunday, mostly clear. Hot. Highs in the middle 90s. Lows in the middle 70s. The Topeka, Kansas climate summary for yesterday, July 12, 2026. Yesterday's high temperature was 87 degrees. The normal high is 90. The record high is 109 degrees, which was last set in 1954. Yesterday's low temperature was 67 degrees. The normal low is 69. The record low is 51 degrees, which was set in 1975. No precipitation fell yesterday, which leaves the monthly total at 1.50 inches. This is 0.09 inches below the normal amount of 1.59 inches for July. The total precipitation for the year still stands at 24.35 inches, which is 4.41 inches above normal. Yesterday, the maximum wind observed was 10 miles an hour from the east. The normal high temperature for today is 90 degrees. And the normal low is 70. The record high for today is 109, which occurred in 1954, and the record low is 46, which occurred in 1975. Sunrise today is at 6:08 a.m. and sunset is at 8:49 p.m. The Rangeland Fire Danger Index will be in a low category this afternoon. Low fire danger means controlled burns can be executed with reasonable safety. Check with local authorities to ensure burning is allowed before starting a planned burn. The Manhattan, Kansas climate summary for yesterday, July 12, 2026. Yesterday's high temperature was 89 degrees. The normal high is 92. Yesterday's low temperature was 67 degrees. The normal low is 68. No precipitation fell yesterday, which leaves the monthly total at 1.00 inches. This is 0.56 inches below the normal amount of 1.56 inches for July. The total precipitation for the year still stands at 18.74 inches, which is 1.13 inches above normal. Yesterday, the maximum wind observed was 10 miles an hour from the east. The highest wind gust observed was 22 miles per hour from the east. The normal high temperature for today is 92 degrees, and the normal low is 68. Sunrise today is at 6:12 a.m. and sunset is at 8:53 p.m.
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81 in Topeka. Here are the 5 a.m. conditions for the local area. At Topeka, it was clear. The temperature was 67 degrees, the dew point 66, and the relative humidity was 97%. The wind was calm. The pressure was 30.20 inches and steady. At Manhattan, around the region, it was clear, with a temperature of 64 at Lawrence, 73 at Kansas City, 64 at Emporia, and 65 at Concordia. Under clear skies, Beatrice reported 65, Omaha reported 71, Springfield reported 70, and Wichita reported 70. At Manhattan, once again, at Topeka, it was 67 degrees under clear skies. Now here is your National Weather Service forecast. West of tonight, mostly clear. Lows in the middle 60s. East winds around 5 miles per hour. Monday, sunny with highs around 90. East winds 5 to 10 miles per hour. Monday night, mostly clear. Lows in the middle 60s. East winds 5 to 10 miles per hour. Tuesday, sunny. Highs in the lower 90s. East winds 5 to 10 miles per hour. Tuesday night, clear with lows in the upper 60s. East winds around 5 miles per hour in the evening, becoming light and variable. Wednesday through Sunday, mostly clear. Hot. Highs in the middle 90s. Lows in the middle 70s. The Topeka, Kansas climate summary for yesterday, July 12, 2026. Yesterday's high temperature was 87 degrees. The normal high is 90. The record high is 109 degrees, which was last set in 1954. Yesterday's low temperature was 67 degrees. The normal low is 69. The record low is 51 degrees, which was set in 1975. No precipitation fell yesterday, which leaves the monthly total at 1.50 inches. This is 0.09 inches below the normal amount of 1.59 inches for July. The total precipitation for the year still stands at 24.35 inches, which is 4.41 inches above normal. Yesterday the maximum wind observed was 10 miles an hour from the east. The normal high temperature for today is 90 degrees, and the normal low is 70. The record high for today is 109, which occurred in 1954, 10 miles an hour from the east. The normal high temperature for today is 90 degrees, and the normal low is 70. The record high for today is 109, which occurred in 1954, and the record low is 46, which occurred in 1975. Sunrise today is at 6:08 a.m. and sunset is at 8:49 p.m. The Manhattan, Kansas climate summary for yesterday, July 12, 2026. Yesterday's high temperature was 89 degrees. The normal high is 92. Yesterday's low temperature was 67 degrees. The normal low is 68. No precipitation fell yesterday, which leaves the monthly total at 1.00 inches. This is 0.56 inches below the normal amount of 1.56 inches for July. The total precipitation for the year still stands at 18.74 inches, which is 1.13 inches above normal. Yesterday the maximum wind observed was 10 miles an hour from the east. The highest wind gust observed was 22 miles per hour from the east. The normal high temperature for today is 92 degrees, and the normal low is 68. Sunrise today is at 6:12 a.m. and sunset is at 8:53 p.m. This is NOAA Weather Radio Station WXK91 in Topeka. Here are the 5 a.m. conditions for the local area. At Topeka, it was clear. The temperature was 67 degrees, the dew point 66, and the relative humidity was 97%. The wind was calm. The pressure was 30.20 inches and steady. At Manhattan, around the region, it was clear, with a temperature of 64 at Lawrence, 73 at Kansas City, 64 at Emporia, and 65 at Concordia.

under clear skies. Beatrice reported 65. Omaha reported 71. Springfield reported 70. And Wichita reported 70. At Manhattan. Once again, at Topeka, it was 67 degrees under clear skies. Now here is your National Weather Service forecast. West of tonight, mostly clear. Lows in the middle 60s. East winds around 5 miles per hour. Monday, sunny with highs around 90. East winds 5 to 10 miles per hour. Monday night, mostly clear. Lows in the middle 60s. East winds 5 to 10 miles per hour. Tuesday, sunny. Highs in the lower 90s. East winds 5 to 10 miles per hour. Tuesday night, clear with lows in the upper 60s. East winds around 5 miles per hour in the evening, becoming light and variable. Wednesday through Sunday, mostly clear. Hot. Highs in the middle 90s. Lows in the middle 70s. The Topeka, Kansas climate summary for yesterday, July 12, 2026. Yesterday's high temperature was 87 degrees. The normal high is 90. The record high is 109 degrees, which was last set in 1954. Yesterday's low temperature was 67 degrees. The normal low is 69. The record low is 51 degrees, which was set in 1975. No precipitation fell yesterday, which leaves the monthly total at 1.50 inches. This is 0.09 inches below the normal amount of 1.59 inches for July. The total precipitation for the year still stands at 24.35 inches, which is 4.41 inches above normal. Yesterday the maximum wind observed was 10 miles an hour from the east. The normal high temperature for today is 90 degrees, and the normal low is 70. The record high for today is 109, which occurred in 1954, and the record low is 46, which occurred in 1975. Sunrise today is at 6:08 a.m. and sunset is at 8:49 p.m. The Manhattan, Kansas climate summary for yesterday, July 12, 2026. Yesterday's high temperature was 89 degrees. The normal high is 92. Yesterday's low temperature was 67 degrees. The normal low is 68. No precipitation fell yesterday, which leaves the monthly total at 1.00 inches. This is 0.56 inches below the normal amount of 1.56 inches for July. The total precipitation for the year still stands at 18.74 inches, which is 1.13 inches above normal. Yesterday the maximum wind observed was 10 miles an hour from the east. The highest wind gust observed was 22 miles per hour from the east. The normal high temperature for today is 92 degrees, and the normal low is 68. Sunrise today is at 6:12 a.m. and sunset is at 8:53 p.m. This is NOAA Weather Radio WXK91 in Topeka. The current time is 5:38 a.m. Central Daylight Time. The Rangeland Fire Danger Index will be in a low category this afternoon. Low fire danger means controlled burns can be executed with reasonable safety. Check with local authorities to ensure burning is allowed before starting a planned burn. 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Here are the 5 a.m. conditions for the local area. At Topeka, it was clear. The temperature was 67 degrees, the dew point 66, and the relative humidity was 97%. The wind was calm. The pressure was 30.20 inches and steady. At Manhattan, around the region, it was clear, with a temperature of 64 at Lawrence, 73 at Kansas City, 64 at Emporia, and 65 at Concordia. Under clear skies, Beatrice reported 65, Omaha reported 71, Springfield reported 70, and Wichita reported 70. At Manhattan. Once again, at Topeka, it was 67 degrees under clear skies. Now here is your National Weather Service forecast.
Rest of tonight, mostly clear. Lows in the middle 60s. East winds around 5 miles per hour. Monday, sunny with highs around 90. East winds 5 to 10 miles per hour. Monday night, mostly clear. Lows in the middle 60s. East winds 5 to 10 miles per hour. Tuesday, sunny. Highs in the lower 90s. East winds 5 to 10 miles per hour. Tuesday night, clear with lows in the upper 60s. East winds around 5 miles per hour in the evening, becoming light and variable. Wednesday through Sunday, mostly clear. Hot. Highs in the middle 90s. Lows in the middle 70s. The Topeka, Kansas climate summary for yesterday, July 12, 2026. Yesterday's high temperature was 87 degrees. The normal high is 90. The record high is 109 degrees, which was last set in 1954. Yesterday's low temperature was 67 degrees. The normal low is 69. The record low is 51 degrees, which was set in 1975. No precipitation fell yesterday, which leaves the monthly total at 1.50 inches. This is 0.09 inches below the normal amount of 1.59 inches for July. The total precipitation for the year still stands at 24.35 inches, which is 4.41 inches above normal. Yesterday the maximum wind observed was 10 miles an hour from the east. The normal high temperature for today is 90 degrees, and the normal low is 70. The record high for today is 109, which occurred in 1954, and the record low is 46, which occurred in 1975. Sunrise today is at 6:08 a.m. and sunset is at 8:49 p.m. The Manhattan, Kansas climate summary for yesterday, July 12, 2026. Yesterday's high temperature was 89 degrees. The normal high is 92. Yesterday's low temperature was 67 degrees. The normal low is 68. No precipitation fell yesterday, which leaves the monthly total at 1.00 inches. This is 0.56 inches below the normal amount of 1.56 inches for July. The total precipitation for the year still stands at 18.74 inches, which is 1.13 inches above normal. Yesterday the maximum wind observed was 10 miles an hour from the east. The highest wind gust observed was 22 miles per hour from the east. The normal high temperature for today is 92 degrees, and the normal low is 68. Sunrise today is at 6:12 a.m. and sunset is at 8:53 p.m. This is NOAA Weather Radio Station WXK91 in Topeka. Here are the 5 a.m. conditions for the local area. At Topeka, it was clear. The temperature was 67 degrees, the dew point 66, and the relative humidity was 97%. The wind was calm. The pressure was 30.20 inches and steady. At Manhattan, around the region, it was clear, with a temperature of 64 at Lawrence, 73 at Kansas City, 64 at Emporia, and 65 at Concordia. Under clear skies, Beatrice reported 65, Omaha reported 71, Springfield reported 70, and Wichita reported 70. At Manhattan, once again, at Topeka, it was 67 degrees under clear skies. Now here is your National Weather Service forecast. Rest of tonight, mostly clear. Lows in the middle 60s. East winds around 5 miles per hour. Monday, sunny with highs around 90. East winds 5 to 10 miles per hour. Monday night, mostly clear. Lows in the middle 60s. East winds 5 to 10 miles per hour. Tuesday, sunny. Highs in the lower 90s. East winds 5 to 10 miles per hour. Tuesday night, clear with lows in the upper 60s. East winds around 5 miles per hour in the evening, becoming light and variable. Wednesday through Sunday, mostly clear. Hot.
Highs in the middle 90s. Lows in the middle 70s. The Topeka, Kansas climate summary for yesterday, July 12, 2026. Yesterday's high temperature was 87 degrees. The normal high is 90. The record high is 109 degrees, which was last set in 1954. Yesterday's low temperature was 67 degrees. The normal low is 69. The record low is 51 degrees, which was set in 1975. No precipitation fell yesterday, which leaves the monthly total at 1.50 inches. This is 0.09 inches below the normal amount of 1.59 inches for July. The total precipitation for the year still stands at 24.35 inches, which is 4.41 inches above normal. Yesterday the maximum wind observed was 10 miles an hour from the east. The normal high temperature for today is 90 degrees, and the normal low is 70. The record high for today is 109, which occurred in 1954, and the record low is 46, which occurred in 1975. Sunrise today is at 6:08 a.m. and sunset is at 8:49 p.m. The Manhattan, Kansas climate summary for yesterday, July 12, 2026. Yesterday's high temperature was 89 degrees. The normal high is 92. Yesterday's low temperature was 67 degrees. The normal low is 68. No precipitation fell yesterday, which leaves the monthly total at 1.00 inches. This is 0.56 inches below the normal amount of 1.56 inches for July. The total precipitation for the year still stands at 18.74 inches, which is 1.13 inches above normal. Yesterday the maximum wind observed was 10 miles an hour from the east. The highest wind gust observed was 22 miles per hour from the east. The normal high temperature for today is 92 degrees, and the normal low is 68. Sunrise today is at 6:12 a.m. and sunset is at 8:53 p.m. This is NOAA Weather Radio Station WXK91 in Topeka. Here are the 5 a.m. conditions for the local area. At Topeka, it was clear. The temperature was 67 degrees, the dew point 66, and the relative humidity was 97%. The wind was calm. The pressure was 30.20 inches and steady. At Manhattan, around the region, it was clear, with a temperature of 64 at Lawrence, 73 at Kansas City, 64 at Emporia, and 65 at Concordia. Under clear skies, Beatrice reported 65, Omaha reported 71, Springfield reported 70, and Wichita reported 70. At Manhattan, once again, at Topeka, it was 67 degrees under clear skies. The Rangeland Fire Danger Index will be in the low category this afternoon. Low fire danger means controlled burns can be executed with reasonable safety. Check with local authorities to ensure burning is allowed before starting a planned burn. Now here is your National Weather Service forecast. West of tonight, mostly clear. Lows in the middle 60s. East winds around 5 miles per hour. Monday, sunny with highs around 90. East winds 5 to 10 miles per hour. Monday night, mostly clear. Lows in the middle 60s. East winds 5 to 10 miles per hour. Tuesday, sunny. Highs in the lower 90s. East winds 5 to 10 miles per hour. Tuesday night, clear with lows in the upper 60s. East winds around 5 miles per hour in the evening, becoming light and variable. Wednesday through Sunday, mostly clear. Hot. Highs in the middle 90s. Lows in the middle 70s. The Topeka, Kansas climate summary for yesterday, July 12, 2026. Yesterday's high temperature was 87 degrees. The normal high is 90. The record high is 109 degrees, which was last set in 1954. Yesterday's low temperature was 67 degrees. The normal low is 69.
The record low is 51 degrees, which was set in 1950.

1975. No precipitation fell yesterday, which leaves the monthly total at 1.50 inches. This is 0.09 inches below the normal amount of 1.59 inches for July. The total precipitation for the year still stands at 24.35 inches, which is 4.41 inches above normal. Yesterday the maximum wind observed was 10 miles an hour from the east. The normal high temperature for today is 90 degrees, and the normal low is 70. The record high for today is 109, which occurred in 1954, and the record low is 46, which occurred in 1975. Sunrise today is at 6:08 a.m. and sunset is at 8:49 p.m. The Manhattan, Kansas climate summary for yesterday, July 12, 2026. Yesterday's high temperature was 89 degrees. The normal high is 92. Yesterday's low temperature was 67 degrees. The normal low is 68. No precipitation fell yesterday, which leaves the monthly total at 1.00 inches. This is 0.56 inches below the normal amount of 1.56 inches for July. The total precipitation for the year still stands at 18.74 inches, which is 1.13 inches above normal. Yesterday the maximum wind observed was 10 miles an hour from the east. The highest wind gust observed was 22 miles per hour from the east. The normal high temperature for today is 92 degrees, and the normal low is 68. Sunrise today is at 6:12 a.m. and sunset is at 8:53 p.m. This is NOAA Weather Radio Station WXK91 in Topeka. Here are the 5 a.m. conditions for the local area. At Topeka, it was clear. The temperature was 67 degrees, the dew point 66, and the relative humidity was 97%. The wind was calm. The pressure was 30.20 inches and steady. At Manhattan, around the region, it was clear, with a temperature of 64 at Lawrence, 73 at Kansas City, 64 at Emporia, and 65 at Concordia. Under clear skies, Beatrice reported 65, Omaha reported 71, Springfield reported 70, and Wichita reported 70. At Manhattan, once again, at Topeka, it was 67 degrees under clear skies. Now here is your National Weather Service forecast. Rest of tonight, mostly clear. Lows in the middle 60s. East winds around 5 miles per hour. Monday, sunny with highs around 90. East winds 5 to 10 miles per hour. Monday night, mostly clear. Lows in the middle 60s. East winds 5 to 10 miles per hour. Tuesday, sunny. Highs in the lower 90s. East winds 5 to 10 miles per hour. Tuesday night, clear with lows in the upper 60s. East winds around 5 miles per hour in the evening, becoming light and variable. Wednesday through Sunday, mostly clear. Hot. Highs in the middle 90s. Lows in the middle 70s. The current time is 5:53 a.m. Central Daylight Time. The Topeka, Kansas climate summary for yesterday, July 12, 2026. Yesterday's high temperature was 87 degrees. The normal high is 90. The record high is 109 degrees, which was last set in 1954. Yesterday's low temperature was 67 degrees. The normal low is 69. The record low is 51 degrees, which was set in 1975. No precipitation fell yesterday, which leaves the monthly total at 1.50 inches. This is 0.09 inches below the normal amount of 1.59 inches for July. The total precipitation for the year still stands at 24.35 inches, which is 4.41 inches above normal. Yesterday the maximum wind observed was 10 miles an hour from the east. The normal high temperature for today is 90 degrees, and the normal low is 70. The record high for today is 109, which occurred in 1954, and the record low is 46, which occurred in 1954.

1975. Sunrise today is at 6:08 a.m. and sunset is at 8:49 p.m. The Manhattan, Kansas climate summary for yesterday, July 12, 2026. Yesterday's high temperature was 89 degrees. The normal high is 92. Yesterday's low temperature was 67 degrees. The normal low is 68. No precipitation fell yesterday, which leaves the monthly total at 1.00 inches. This is 0.56 inches below the normal amount of 1.56 inches for July. The total precipitation for the year still stands at 18.74 inches, which is 1.13 inches above normal. Yesterday the maximum wind observed was 10 miles an hour from the east. The highest wind gust observed was 22 miles per hour from the east. The normal high temperature for today is 92 degrees, and the normal low is 68. Sunrise today is at 6:12 a.m. and sunset is at 8:53 p.m. This is NOAA Weather Radio Station WXK91 in Topeka. Here are the 5 a.m. conditions for the local area. At Topeka, it was clear. The temperature was 67 degrees, the dew point 66, and the relative humidity was 97%. The wind was calm. The pressure was 30.20 inches and steady. At Manhattan, around the region, it was clear, with a temperature of 64 at Lawrence, 73 at Kansas City, 64 at Emporia, and 65 at Concordia. Under clear skies, Beatrice reported 65, Omaha reported 71, Springfield reported 70, and Wichita reported 70. At Manhattan, once again, at Topeka, it was 67 degrees under clear skies. Now here is your National Weather Service forecast. Rest of tonight, mostly clear. Lows in the middle 60s. East winds around 5 miles per hour. Monday, sunny with highs around 90. East winds 5 to 10 miles per hour. Monday night, mostly clear. Lows in the middle 60s. East winds 5 to 10 miles per hour. Tuesday, sunny. Highs in the lower 90s. East winds 5 to 10 miles per hour. Tuesday night, clear with lows in the upper 60s. East winds around 5 miles per hour in the evening, becoming light and variable. Wednesday through Sunday, mostly clear. Hot. Highs in the middle 90s. Lows in the middle 70s. The Rangeland Fire Danger Index will be in a low category this afternoon. Low fire danger means controlled burns can be executed with reasonable safety. Check with local authorities to ensure burning is allowed before starting a planned burn. The Topeka, Kansas climate summary for yesterday, July 12, 2026. Yesterday's high temperature was 87 degrees. The normal high is 90. The record high is 109 degrees, which was last set in 1954. Yesterday's low temperature was 67 degrees. The normal low is 69. The record low is 51 degrees, which was set in 1975. No precipitation fell yesterday, which leaves the monthly total at 1.50 inches. This is 0.09 inches below the normal amount of 1.59 inches for July. The total precipitation for the year still stands at 24.35 inches, which is 4.41 inches above normal. Yesterday the maximum wind observed was 10 miles an hour from the east. The normal high temperature for today is 90 degrees, and the normal low is 70. The record high for today is 109, which occurred in 1954, and the record low is 46, which occurred in 1975. Sunrise today is at 6:08 a.m. and sunset is at 8:49 p.m. The Manhattan, Kansas climate summary for yesterday, July 12, 2026. Yesterday's high temperature was 89 degrees. The normal high is 92. Yesterday's low temperature was 67 degrees. The normal low is 68.
No precipitation fell yesterday, which leaves the monthly total at 1.5.

0.00 inches. This is 0.56 inches below the normal amount of 1.56 inches for July. The total precipitation for the year still stands at 18.74 inches, which is 1.13 inches above normal. Yesterday the maximum wind observed was 10 miles an hour from the east. The highest wind gust observed was 22 miles per hour from the east. The normal high temperature for today is 92 degrees, and the normal low is 68. Sunrise today is at 6:12 a.m. and sunset is at 8:53 p.m. This is NOAA Weather Radio Station WXK91 in Topeka. Here are the 5 a.m. conditions for the local area. At Topeka, it was clear. The temperature was 67 degrees, the dew point 66, and the relative humidity was 97%. The wind was calm. The pressure was 30.20 inches and steady. At Manhattan, around the region, it was clear, with a temperature of 64 at Lawrence, 73 at Kansas City, 64 at Emporia, and 65 at Concordia. Under clear skies, Beatrice reported 65, Omaha reported 71, Springfield reported 70, and Wichita reported 70. At Manhattan, once again, at Topeka, it was 67 degrees under clear skies. Now here is your National Weather Service forecast. West of tonight, mostly clear. Lows in the middle 60s. East winds around 5 miles per hour. Monday, sunny with highs around 90. East winds 5 to 10 miles per hour. Monday night, mostly clear. Lows in the middle 60s. East winds 5 to 10 miles per hour. Tuesday, sunny. Highs in the lower 90s. East winds 5 to 10 miles per hour. Tuesday night, clear with lows in the upper 60s. East winds around 5 miles per hour in the evening, becoming light and variable. Wednesday through Sunday, mostly clear. Hot. Highs in the middle 90s. Lows in the middle 70s. The Topeka, Kansas climate summary for yesterday, July 12, 2026. Yesterday's high temperature was 87 degrees. The normal high is 90. The record high is 109 degrees, which was last set in 1954. Yesterday's low temperature was 67 degrees. The normal low is 69. The record low is 51 degrees, which was set in 1975. No precipitation fell yesterday, which leaves the monthly total at 1.50 inches. This is 0.09 inches below the normal amount of 1.59 inches for July. The total precipitation for the year still stands at 24.35 inches, which is 4.41 inches above normal. Yesterday the maximum wind observed was 10 miles an hour from the east. The normal high temperature for today is 90 degrees, and the normal low is 70. The record high for today is 109, which occurred in 1954, and the record low is 46, which occurred in 1975. Sunrise today is at 6:08 a.m. and sunset is at 8:49 p.m. The Manhattan, Kansas climate summary for yesterday, July 12, 2026. Yesterday's high temperature was 89 degrees. The normal high is 92. Yesterday's low temperature was 67 degrees. The normal low is 68. No precipitation fell yesterday, which leaves the monthly total at 1.00 inches. This is 0.56 inches below the normal amount of 1.56 inches for July. The total precipitation for the year still stands at 18.74 inches, which is 1.13 inches above normal. Yesterday the maximum wind observed was 10 miles an hour from the east. The highest wind gust observed was 22 miles per hour from the east. The normal high temperature for today is 92 degrees, and the normal low is 68. Sunrise today is at 6:12 a.m. and sunset is at 8:53 p.m. This is NOAA Weather Radio Station WXK91 in Topeka. 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
Rest of tonight, mostly clear. Lows in the middle 60s. East winds around 5 miles per hour. Monday, sunny with highs around 90. East winds 5 to 10 miles per hour. Monday night, mostly clear. Lows in the middle 60s. East winds 5 to 10 miles per hour. Tuesday, sunny. Highs in the lower 90s. East winds 5 to 10 miles per hour. Tuesday night, clear with lows in the upper 60s. East winds around 5 miles per hour in the evening, becoming light and variable. Wednesday through Sunday, mostly clear. Hot. Highs in the middle 90s. Lows in the middle 70s. The Topeka, Kansas climate summary for yesterday, July 12, 2026. Yesterday's high temperature was 87 degrees. The normal high is 90. The record high is 109 degrees, which was last set in 1954. Yesterday's low temperature was 67 degrees. The normal low is 69. The record low is 51 degrees, which was set in 1975. No precipitation fell yesterday, which leaves the monthly total at 1.50 inches. This is 0.09 inches below the normal amount of 1.59 inches for July. The total precipitation for the year still stands at 24.35 inches, which is 4.41 inches above normal. Yesterday the maximum wind observed was 10 miles an hour from the east. The normal high temperature for today is 90 degrees, and the normal low is 70. The record high for today is 109, which occurred in 1954, and the record low is 46, which occurred in 1975. Sunrise today is at 6:08 a.m. and sunset is at 8:49 p.m. The Manhattan, Kansas climate summary for yesterday, July 12, 2026. Yesterday's high temperature was 89 degrees. The normal high is 92. Yesterday's low temperature was 67 degrees. The normal low is 68. No precipitation fell yesterday, which leaves the monthly total at 1.00 inches. This is 0.56 inches below the normal amount of 1.56 inches for July. The total precipitation for the year still stands at 18.74 inches, which is 1.13 inches above normal. Yesterday the maximum wind observed was 10 miles an hour from the east. The highest wind gust observed was 22 miles per hour from the east. The normal high temperature for today is 92 degrees, and the normal low is 68. Sunrise today is at 6:12 a.m. and sunset is at 8:53 p.m. The current time is 6:08 a.m. Central Daylight Time. The Rangeland Fire Danger Index will be in a low category this afternoon. Low fire danger means controlled burns can be executed with reasonable safety. Check with local authorities to ensure burning is allowed before starting a planned burn. 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Now here is your National Weather Service forecast. West of tonight, mostly clear. Lows in the middle 60s. East winds around 5 miles per hour. Monday, sunny with highs around 90. East winds 5 to 10 miles per hour. Monday night, mostly clear. Lows in the middle 60s. East winds 5 to 10 miles per hour. Tuesday, sunny. Highs in the lower 90s. East winds 5 to 10 miles per hour. Tuesday night, clear with lows in the upper 60s. East winds around 5 miles per hour in the evening, becoming light and variable. Wednesday through Sunday, mostly clear. Hot. Highs in the middle 90s. Lows in the middle 70s. The Topeka, Kansas climate summary for yesterday, July 12, 2026. Yesterday's high temperature was 87 degrees. The normal high is 90. The record high is 109 degrees, which was last set in 1954. Yesterday's low temperature was 67 degrees. The normal low is 69.

The record low is 51 degrees, which was set in 1975. No precipitation fell yesterday, which leaves the monthly total at 1.50 inches. This is 0.09 inches below the normal amount of 1.59 inches for July. The total precipitation for the year still stands at 24.35 inches, which is 4.41 inches above normal. Yesterday the maximum wind observed was 10 miles an hour from the east. The normal high temperature for today is 90 degrees, and the normal low is 70. The record high for today is 109, which occurred in 1954, and the record low is 46, which occurred in 1975. Sunrise today is at 6:08 a.m. and sunset is at 8:49 p.m. The Manhattan, Kansas climate summary for yesterday, July 12, 2026. Yesterday's high temperature was 89 degrees. The normal high is 92. Yesterday's low temperature was 67 degrees. The normal low is 68. No precipitation fell yesterday, which leaves the monthly total at 1.00 inches. This is 0.56 inches below the normal amount of 1.56 inches for July. The total precipitation for the year still stands at 18.74 inches, which is 1.13 inches above normal. Yesterday the maximum wind observed was 10 miles an hour from the east. The highest wind gust observed was 22 miles per hour from the east. The normal high temperature for today is 92 degrees, and the normal low is 68. Sunrise today is at 6:12 a.m. and sunset is at 8:53 p.m. This is NOAA Weather Radio Station WXK91 in Topeka. Here are the 6 a.m. conditions for the local area. At Topeka, fog was reported. The temperature was 66 degrees, the dew point 66, and the relative humidity was 100%. The wind was calm. The pressure was 30.21 inches and steady. At Manhattan, around the region, it was clear, with a temperature of 63 at Lawrence, 72 at Kansas City, 66 at Emporia, and 64 at Concordia. Under clear skies, Beatrice reported 64, Omaha reported 70, Springfield reported 68, and Wichita reported 70. At Manhattan, once again, at Topeka, it was 66 degrees with fog. Now here is your National Weather Service forecast. West of tonight, mostly clear. Lows in the middle 60s. East winds around 5 miles per hour. Monday, sunny with highs around 90. East winds 5 to 10 miles per hour. Monday night, mostly clear. Lows in the middle 60s. East winds 5 to 10 miles per hour. Tuesday, sunny. Highs in the lower 90s. East winds 5 to 10 miles per hour. Tuesday night, clear with lows in the upper 60s. East winds around 5 miles per hour in the evening, becoming light and variable. Wednesday through Sunday, mostly clear. Hot. Highs in the middle 90s. Lows in the middle 70s. The Topeka, Kansas climate summary for yesterday, July 12, 2026. Yesterday's high temperature was 87 degrees. The normal high is 90. The record high is 109 degrees, which was last set in 1954. Yesterday's low temperature was 67 degrees. The normal low is 69. The record low is 51 degrees, which was set in 1975. No precipitation fell yesterday, which leaves the monthly total at 1.50 inches. This is 0.09 inches below the normal amount of 1.59 inches for July. The total precipitation for the year still stands at 24.35 inches, which is 4.41 inches above normal. Yesterday the maximum wind observed was 10 miles an hour from the east. The normal high temperature for today is 90 degrees, and the normal low is 70. The record high for today is 109, which occurred in 1954, and the record low is 46, which occurred in 1975.

high temperature for today is 92 degrees, and the normal low is 68. Sunrise today is at 6:12 a.m. and sunset is at 8:53 p.m. This is NOAA Weather Radio Station WXK91 in Topeka. Here are the 6 a.m. conditions for the local area. At Topeka, fog was reported. The temperature was 66 degrees, the dew point 66, and the relative humidity was 100%. The wind was calm. The pressure was 30.21 inches and steady. At Manhattan, around the region, it was clear, with a temperature of 63 at Lawrence, 72 at Kansas City, 66 at Emporia, and 64 at Concordia. Under clear skies, Beatrice reported 64, Omaha reported 70, Springfield reported 68, and Wichita reported 70. At Manhattan, once again, at Topeka, it was 66 degrees with fog. Now here is your National Weather Service forecast. Rest of tonight, mostly clear. Lows in the middle 60s. East winds around 5 miles per hour. Monday, sunny with highs around 90. East winds 5 to 10 miles per hour. Monday night, mostly clear. Lows in the middle 60s. East winds 5 to 10 miles per hour. Tuesday, sunny. Highs in the lower 90s. East winds 5 to 10 miles per hour. Tuesday night, clear with lows in the upper 60s. East winds around 5 miles per hour in the evening, becoming light and variable. Wednesday through Sunday, mostly clear. Hot. Highs in the middle 90s. Lows in the middle 70s. The Rangeland Fire Danger Index will be in a low category this afternoon. Low fire danger means controlled burns can be executed with reasonable safety. Check with local authorities to ensure burning is allowed before starting a planned burn. The Topeka, Kansas climate summary for yesterday, July 12, 2026. Yesterday's high temperature was 87 degrees. The normal high is 90. The record high is 109 degrees, which was last set in 1954. Yesterday's low temperature was 67 degrees. The normal low is 69. The record low is 51 degrees, which was set in 1975. No precipitation fell yesterday, which leaves the monthly total at 1.50 inches. This is 0.09 inches below the normal amount of 1.59 inches for July. The total precipitation for the year still stands at 24.35 inches, which is 4.41 inches above normal. Yesterday the maximum wind observed was 10 miles an hour from the east. The normal high temperature for today is 90 degrees, and the normal low is 70. The record high for today is 109, which occurred in 1954, and the record low is 46, which occurred in 1975. Sunrise today is at 6:08 a.m. and sunset is at 8:49 p.m. The Manhattan, Kansas climate summary for yesterday, July 12, 2026. Yesterday's high temperature was 89 degrees. The normal high is 92. Yesterday's low temperature was 67 degrees. The normal low is 68. No precipitation fell yesterday, which leaves the monthly total at 1.00 inches. This is 0.56 inches below the normal amount of 1.56 inches for July. The total precipitation for the year still stands at 18.74 inches, which is 1.13 inches above normal. Yesterday the maximum wind observed was 10 miles an hour from the east. The highest wind gust observed was 22 miles per hour from the east. The normal high temperature for today is 92 degrees, and the normal low is 68. Sunrise today is at 6:12 a.m. and sunset is at 8:53 p.m. This is NOAA Weather Radio Station WXK91 in Topeka. Here are the 6 a.m. conditions for the local area. At Topeka, fog was reported. The temperature was 66 degrees, the dew point 66, and the relative humidity was 100%.

The wind was calm. The pressure was 30.21 inches and steady. At Manhattan, around the region, it was clear, with a temperature of 63 at Lawrence, 72 at Kansas City, 66 at Emporia, and 64 at Concordia. Under clear skies, Beatrice reported 64, Omaha reported 70, Springfield reported 68, and Wichita reported 70. At Manhattan, once again, at Topeka, it was 66 degrees with fog. Now here is your National Weather Service forecast. West of tonight, mostly clear. Lows in the middle 60s. East winds around 5 miles per hour. Monday, sunny with highs around 90. East winds 5 to 10 miles per hour. Monday night, mostly clear. Lows in the middle 60s. East winds 5 to 10 miles per hour. Tuesday, sunny. Highs in the lower 90s. East winds 5 to 10 miles per hour. Tuesday night, clear with lows in the upper 60s. East winds around 5 miles per hour in the evening, becoming light and variable. Wednesday through Sunday, mostly clear. Hot. Highs in the middle 90s. Lows in the middle 70s. The Topeka, Kansas climate summary for yesterday, July 12, 2026. Yesterday's high temperature was 87 degrees. The normal high is 90. The record high is 109 degrees, which was last set in 1954. Yesterday's low temperature was 67 degrees. The normal low is 69. The record low is 51 degrees, which was set in 1975. No precipitation fell yesterday, which leaves the monthly total at 1.50 inches. This is 0.09 inches below the normal amount of 1.59 inches for July. The total precipitation for the year still stands at 24.35 inches, which is 4.41 inches above normal. Yesterday the maximum wind observed was 10 miles an hour from the east. The normal high temperature for today is 90 degrees. And the normal low is 70. The record high for today is 109, which occurred in 1954, and the record low is 46, which occurred in 1975. Sunrise today is at 6:08 a.m. and sunset is at 8:49 p.m. The current time is 6:23 a.m. Central Daylight Time. The Manhattan, Kansas climate summary for yesterday, July 12, 2026. Yesterday's high temperature was 89 degrees. The normal high is 92. Yesterday's low temperature was 67 degrees. The normal low is 68. No precipitation fell yesterday, which leaves the monthly total at 1.00 inches. This is 0.56 inches below the normal amount of 1.56 inches for July. The total precipitation for the year still stands at 18.74 inches, which is 1.13 inches above normal. Yesterday the maximum wind observed was 10 miles an hour from the east. The highest wind gust observed was 22 miles per hour from the east. The normal high temperature for today is 92 degrees, and the normal low is 68. Sunrise today is at 6:12 a.m. and sunset is at 8:53 p.m. This is NOAA Weather Radio Station WXK91, in Topeka. Here are the 6 a.m. conditions for the local area. At Topeka, fog was reported. The temperature was 66 degrees, the dew point 66, and the relative humidity was 100%. The wind was calm. The pressure was 30.21 inches and steady. At Manhattan, around the region, it was clear, with a temperature of 63 at Lawrence, 72 at Kansas City, 66 at Emporia, and 64 at Concordia. Under clear skies, Beatrice reported 64, Omaha reported 70, Springfield reported 68, and Wichita reported 70. At Manhattan, once again, at Topeka, it was 66 degrees with fog. Now here is your National Weather Service forecast. West of tonight, mostly clear.
lows in the middle 60s. East winds around 5 miles per hour. Monday, sunny with highs around 90. East winds 5 to 10 miles per hour. Monday night, mostly clear. Lows in the middle 60s. East winds 5 to 10 miles per hour. Tuesday, sunny. Highs in the lower 90s. East winds 5 to 10 miles per hour. Tuesday night, clear with lows in the upper 60s. East winds around 5 miles per hour in the evening, becoming light and variable. Wednesday through Sunday, mostly clear. Hot. Highs in the middle 90s. Lows in the middle 70s. The Topeka, Kansas climate summary for yesterday, July 12, 2026. Yesterday's high temperature was 87 degrees. The normal high is 90. The record high is 109 degrees, which was last set in 1954. Yesterday's low temperature was 67 degrees. The normal low is 69. The record low is 51 degrees, which was set in 1975. No precipitation fell yesterday, which leaves the monthly total at 1.50 inches. This is 0.09 inches below the normal amount of 1.59 inches for July. The total precipitation for the year still stands at 24.35 inches, which is 4.41 inches above normal. Yesterday the maximum wind observed was 10 miles an hour from the east. The normal high temperature for today is 90 degrees, and the normal low is 70. The record high for today is 109, which occurred in 1954, and the record low is 46, which occurred in 1975. Sunrise today is at 6:08 a.m. and sunset is at 8:49 p.m. The Manhattan, Kansas climate summary for yesterday, July 12, 2026. Yesterday's high temperature was 89 degrees. The normal high is 92. Yesterday's low temperature was 67 degrees. The normal low is 68. No precipitation fell yesterday, which leaves the monthly total at 1.00 inches. This is 0.56 inches below the normal amount of 1.56 inches for July. The total precipitation for the year still stands at 18.74 inches, which is 1.13 inches above normal. Yesterday the maximum wind observed was 10 miles an hour from the east. The highest wind gust observed was 22 miles per hour from the east. The normal high temperature for today is 92 degrees, and the normal low is 68. Sunrise today is at 6:12 a.m. and sunset is at 8:53 p.m. This is NOAA Weather Radio Station WXK91 in Topeka. Here are the 6 a.m. conditions for the local area. At Topeka, fog was reported. The temperature was 66 degrees, the dew point 66, and the relative humidity was 100%. The wind was calm. The pressure was 30.21 inches and steady. At Manhattan, around the region, it was clear, with a temperature of 63 at Lawrence, 72 at Kansas City, 66 at Emporia, and 64 at Concordia. Under clear skies, Beatrice reported 64, Omaha reported 70, Springfield reported 68, and Wichita reported 70. At Manhattan, once again, at Topeka, it was 66 degrees with fog. Now here is your National Weather Service forecast. West of tonight, mostly clear. Lows in the middle 60s. East winds around 5 miles per hour. Monday, sunny with highs around 90. East winds 5 to 10 miles per hour. Monday night, mostly clear. Lows in the middle 60s. East winds 5 to 10 miles per hour. Tuesday, sunny. Highs in the lower 90s. East winds 5 to 10 miles per hour. Tuesday night, clear with lows in the upper 60s. East winds around 5 miles per hour in the evening, becoming light and variable. Wednesday through Sunday, mostly clear. Hot. Highs in the middle 90s. Lows in the middle 70s.
The Topeka, Kansas climate summary for yesterday, July 12, 2026. Yesterday's high temperature was 87 degrees. The normal high is 90. The record high is 109 degrees, which was last set in 1954. Yesterday's low temperature was 67 degrees. The normal low is 69. The record low is 51 degrees, which was set in 1975. No precipitation fell yesterday, which leaves the monthly total at 1.50 inches. This is 0.09 inches below the normal amount of 1.59 inches for July. The total precipitation for the year still stands at 24.35 inches, which is 4.41 inches above normal. Yesterday the maximum wind observed was 10 miles an hour from the east. The normal high temperature for today is 90 degrees, and the normal low is 70. The record high for today is 109, which occurred in 1954, and the record low is 46, which occurred in 1975. Sunrise today is at 6:08 a.m. and sunset is at 8:49 p.m. The Manhattan, Kansas climate summary for yesterday, July 12, 2026. Yesterday's high temperature was 89 degrees. The normal high is 92. Yesterday's low temperature was 67 degrees. The normal low is 68. No precipitation fell yesterday, which leaves the monthly total at 1.00 inches. This is 0.56 inches below the normal amount of 1.56 inches for July. The total precipitation for the year still stands at 18.74 inches, which is 1.13 inches above normal. Yesterday the maximum wind observed was 10 miles an hour from the east. The highest wind gust observed at 18.74 inches, which is 1.13 inches above normal. Yesterday the maximum wind observed was 10 miles an hour from the east. The highest wind gust observed was 22 miles per hour from the east. The normal high temperature for today is 92 degrees, and the normal low is 68. Sunrise today is at 6:12 a.m. and sunset is at 8:53 p.m. This is NOAA Weather Radio Station WXK91 in Topeka. Here are the 6 a.m. conditions for the local area. At Topeka, fog was reported. The temperature was 66 degrees, the dew point 66, and the relative humidity was 100%. The wind was calm. The pressure was 30.21 inches and steady. At Manhattan, around the region, it was clear, with a temperature of 63 at Lawrence, 72 at Kansas City, 66 at Emporia, and 64 at Concordia. Under clear skies, Beatrice reported 64, Omaha reported 70, Springfield reported 68, and Wichita reported 70. At Manhattan, once again, at Topeka, it was 66 degrees with fog. Now here is your National Weather Service forecast. West of tonight, mostly clear. Lows in the middle 60s. East winds around 5 miles per hour. Monday, sunny with highs around 90. East winds 5 to 10 miles per hour. Monday night, mostly clear. Lows in the middle 60s. East winds 5 to 10 miles per hour. Tuesday, sunny. Highs in the lower 90s. East winds 5 to 10 miles per hour. Tuesday night, clear with lows in the upper 60s. East winds around 5 miles per hour in the evening, becoming light and variable. Wednesday through Sunday, mostly clear. Hot. Highs in the middle 90s. Lows in the middle 70s. The Topeka, Kansas climate summary for yesterday, July 12, 2026. Yesterday's high temperature was 87 degrees. The normal high is 90. The record high is 109 degrees, which was last set in 1954. Yesterday's low temperature was 67 degrees. The normal low is 69. The record low is 51 degrees, which was set in 1975. No precipitation fell yesterday, which leaves the monthly total at 1.50 inches.

This is 0.09 inches below the normal amount of 1.59 inches for July. The total precipitation for the year still stands at 24.35 inches, which is 4.41 inches above normal. Yesterday the maximum wind observed was 10 miles an hour from the east. The normal high temperature for today is 90 degrees, and the normal low is 70. The record high for today is 109, which occurred in 1954, and the record low is 46, which occurred in 1975. Sunrise today is at 6:08 a.m. and sunset is at 8:49 p.m. The Manhattan, Kansas climate summary for yesterday, July 12, 2026. Yesterday's high temperature was 89 degrees. The normal high is 92. Yesterday's low temperature was 67 degrees. The normal low is 68. No precipitation fell yesterday, which leaves the monthly total at 1.00 inches. This is 0.56 inches below the normal amount of 1.56 inches for July. The total precipitation for the year still stands at 18.74 inches, which is 1.13 inches above normal. Yesterday the maximum wind observed was 10 miles an hour from the east. The highest wind gust observed was 22 miles per hour from the east. The normal high temperature for today is 92 degrees, and the normal low is 68. Sunrise today is at 6:12 a.m. and sunset is at 8:53 p.m. This is NOAA Weather Radio Station WXK91 in Topeka. Here are the 6 a.m. conditions for the local area. At Topeka, fog was reported. The temperature was 66 degrees, the dew point 66, and the relative humidity was 100%. The wind was calm. The pressure was 30.21 inches and steady. At Manhattan, around the region, it was clear, with a temperature of 63 at Lawrence, 72 at Kansas City, 66 at Emporia, and 64 at Concordia. Under clear skies, Beatrice reported 64, Omaha reported 70, Springfield reported 68, and Wichita reported 70. At Manhattan, once again, at Topeka, it was 66 degrees with fog. This is NOAA Weather Radio WXK91 in Topeka. The current time is 6:38 a.m. Central Daylight Time. Now here is your National Weather Service forecast. West of tonight, mostly clear. Lows in the middle 60s. East winds around 5 miles per hour. Monday, sunny with highs around 90. East winds 5 to 10 miles per hour. Monday night, mostly clear. Lows in the middle 60s. East winds 5 to 10 miles per hour. Tuesday, sunny. Highs in the lower 90s. East winds 5 to 10 miles per hour. Tuesday night, clear with lows in the upper 60s. East winds around 5 miles per hour in the evening, becoming light and variable. Wednesday through Sunday, mostly clear. Hot. Highs in the middle 90s. Lows in the middle 70s. The Topeka, Kansas climate summary for yesterday, July 12, 2026. Yesterday's high temperature was 87 degrees. The normal high is 90. The record high is 109 degrees, which was last set in 1954. Yesterday's low temperature was 67 degrees. The normal low is 69. The record low is 51 degrees, which was set in 1975. No precipitation fell yesterday, which leaves the monthly total at 1.50 inches. This is 0.09 inches below the normal amount of 1.59 inches for July. The total precipitation for the year still stands at 24.35 inches, which is 4.41 inches above normal. Yesterday the maximum wind observed was 10 miles an hour from the east. The normal high temperature for today is 90 degrees, and the normal low is 70. The record high for today is 109, which occurred in 1954, and the record low is 46, which occurred in 1975. Sunrise today.

is at 6:08 a.m. and sunset is at 8:49 p.m. The Manhattan, Kansas climate summary for yesterday, July 12, 2026. Yesterday's high temperature was 89 degrees. The normal high is 92. Yesterday's low temperature was 67 degrees. The normal low is 68. No precipitation fell yesterday, which leaves the monthly total at 1.00 inches. This is 0.56 inches below the normal amount of 1.56 inches for July. The total precipitation for the year still stands at 18.74 inches, which is 1.13 inches above normal. Yesterday the maximum wind observed was 10 miles an hour from the east. The highest wind gust observed was 22 miles per hour from the east. The normal high temperature for today is 92 degrees, and the normal low is 68. Sunrise today is at 6:12 a.m. and sunset is at 8:53 p.m. This is NOAA Weather Radio Station WXK91, in Topeka. Here are the 6 a.m. conditions for the local area. At Topeka, fog was reported. The temperature was 66 degrees, the dew point 66, and the relative humidity was 100%. The wind was calm. The pressure was 30.21 inches and steady. At Manhattan, around the region, it was clear, with a temperature of 63 at Lawrence, 72 at Kansas City, 66 at Emporia, and 64 at Concordia. Under clear skies, Beatrice reported 64, Omaha reported 70, Springfield reported 68, and Wichita reported 70. At Manhattan, once again, at Topeka, it was 66 degrees with fog. Now here is your National Weather Service forecast. West of tonight, mostly clear. Lows in the middle 60s. East winds around 5 miles per hour. Monday, sunny with highs around 90. East winds 5 to 10 miles per hour. Monday night, mostly clear. Lows in the middle 60s. East winds 5 to 10 miles per hour. Tuesday, sunny. Highs in the lower 90s. East winds 5 to 10 miles per hour. Tuesday night, clear with lows in the upper 60s. East winds around 5 miles per hour in the evening, becoming light and variable. Wednesday through Sunday, mostly clear. Hot. Highs in the middle 90s. Lows in the middle 70s. The Topeka, Kansas climate summary for yesterday, July 12, 2026. Yesterday's high temperature was 87 degrees. The normal high is 90. The record high is 109 degrees, which was last set in 1954. Yesterday's low temperature was 67 degrees. The normal low is 69. The record low is 51 degrees, which was set in 1975. No precipitation fell yesterday, which leaves the monthly total at 1.50 inches. This is 0.09 inches below the normal amount of 1.59 inches for July. The total precipitation for the year still stands at 24.35 inches, which is 4.41 inches above normal. Yesterday the maximum wind observed was 10 miles an hour from the east. The normal high temperature for today is 90 degrees, and the normal low is 70. The record high for today is 109, which occurred in 1954, and the record low is 46, which occurred in 1975. Sunrise today is at 6:08 a.m. and sunset is at 8:49 p.m. The Manhattan, Kansas climate summary for yesterday, July 12, 2026. Yesterday's high temperature was 89 degrees. The normal high is 92. Yesterday's low temperature was 67 degrees. The normal low is 68. No precipitation fell yesterday, which leaves the monthly total at 1.00 inches. This is 0.56 inches below the normal amount of 1.56 inches for July. The total precipitation for the year still stands at 18.74 inches, which is 1.13 inches above normal.
Yesterday, the maximum wind observed was 10.

10 miles an hour from the east. The highest wind gust observed was 22 miles per hour from the east. The normal high temperature for today is 92 degrees, and the normal low is 68. Sunrise today is at 6:12 a.m. and sunset is at 8:53 p.m. This is NOAA Weather Radio Station WXK91 in Topeka. Here are the 6 a.m. conditions for the local area. At Topeka, fog was reported. The temperature was 66 degrees, the dew point 66, and the relative humidity was 100%. The wind was calm. The pressure was 30.21 inches and steady. At Manhattan, around the region, it was clear, with a temperature of 63 at Lawrence, 72 at Kansas City, 66 at Emporia, and 64 at Concordia. Under clear skies, Beatrice reported 64, Omaha reported 70, Springfield reported 68, and Wichita reported 70. At Manhattan, once again, at Topeka, it was 66 degrees with fog. Now here is your National Weather Service forecast. Rest of tonight, mostly clear. Lows in the middle 60s. East winds around 5 miles per hour. Monday, sunny with highs around 90. East winds 5 to 10 miles per hour. Monday night, mostly clear. Lows in the middle 60s. East winds 5 to 10 miles per hour. Tuesday, sunny. Highs in the lower 90s. East winds 5 to 10 miles per hour. Tuesday night, clear with lows in the upper 60s. East winds around 5 miles per hour in the evening, becoming light and variable. Wednesday through Sunday, mostly clear. Hot. Highs in the middle 90s. Lows in the middle 70s. The Topeka, Kansas climate summary for yesterday, July 12, 2026. Yesterday's high temperature was 87 degrees. The normal high is 90. The record high is 109 degrees, which was last set in 1954. Yesterday's low temperature was 67 degrees. The normal low is 69. The record low is 51 degrees, which was set in 1975. No precipitation fell yesterday, which leaves the monthly total at 1.50 inches. This is 0.09 inches below the normal amount of 1.59 inches for July. The total precipitation for the year still stands at 24.35 inches, which is 4.41 inches above normal. Yesterday the maximum wind observed was 10 miles an hour from the east. The normal high temperature for today is 90 degrees. And the normal low is 70. The record high for today is 109, which occurred in 1954, and the record low is 46, which occurred in 1975. Sunrise today is at 6:08 a.m. and sunset is at 8:49 p.m. The Manhattan, Kansas climate summary for yesterday, July 12, 2026. Yesterday's high temperature was 89 degrees. The normal high is 92. Yesterday's low temperature was 67 degrees. The normal low is 68. No precipitation fell yesterday, which leaves the monthly total at 1.00 inches. This is 0.56 inches below the normal amount of 1.56 inches for July. The total precipitation for the year still stands at 18.74 inches, which is 1.13 inches above normal. Yesterday the maximum wind observed was 10 miles an hour from the east. The highest wind gust observed was 22 miles per hour from the east. The normal high temperature for today is 92 degrees, and the normal low is 68. Sunrise today is at 6:12 a.m. and sunset is at 8:53 p.m. This is NOAA Weather Radio Station WXK91 in Topeka. Here are the 6 a.m. conditions for the local area. At Topeka, fog was reported. The temperature was 66 degrees, the dew point 66, and the relative humidity was 100%. The wind was calm. The pressure was 30.21 inches and steady. At Manhattan, around the region,

It was clear, with a temperature of 63 at Lawrence, 72 at Kansas City, 66 at Emporia, and 64 at Concordia. Under clear skies, Beatrice reported 64, Omaha reported 70, Springfield reported 68, and Wichita reported 70. At Manhattan, once again, at Topeka, it was 66 degrees with fog. Now here is your National Weather Service forecast. West of tonight, mostly clear. Lows in the middle 60s. East winds around 5 miles per hour. Monday, sunny with highs around 90. East winds 5 to 10 miles per hour. Monday night, mostly clear. Lows in the middle 60s. East winds 5 to 10 miles per hour. Tuesday, sunny. Highs in the lower 90s. East winds 5 to 10 miles per hour. Tuesday night, clear with lows in the upper 60s. East winds around 5 miles per hour in the evening, becoming light and variable. Wednesday through Sunday, mostly clear. Hot. Highs in the middle 90s. Lows in the middle 70s. The Topeka, Kansas climate summary for yesterday, July 12, 2026. Yesterday's high temperature was 87 degrees. The normal high is 90. The record high is 109 degrees, which was last set in 1954. Yesterday's low temperature was 67 degrees. The normal low is 69. The record low is 51 degrees, which was set in 1975. No precipitation fell yesterday, which leaves the monthly total at 1.50 inches. This is 0.09 inches below the normal amount of 1.59 inches for July. The total precipitation for the year still stands at 24.35 inches, which is 4.41 inches above normal. Yesterday the maximum wind observed was 10 miles an hour from the east. The normal high temperature for today is 90 degrees, and the normal low is 70. The record high for today is 109, which occurred in 1954, and the record low is 46, which occurred in 1975. Sunrise today is at 6:08 a.m. and sunset is at 8:49 p.m. The current time is 6:53 a.m. Central Daylight Time. The Manhattan, Kansas climate summary for yesterday, July 12, 2026. Yesterday's high temperature

The normal high temperature for today is 92 degrees, and the normal low is 68. Sunrise today is at 6:12 a.m. and sunset is at 8:53 p.m. This is NOAA Weather Radio Station WXK91 in Topeka. Here are the 6 a.m. conditions for the local area. At Topeka, fog was reported. The temperature was 66 degrees, the dew point 66, and the relative humidity was 100%. The wind was calm. The pressure was 30.21 inches and steady. At Manhattan, around the region, it was clear, with a temperature of 63 at Lawrence, 72 at Kansas City, 66 at Emporia, and 64 at Concordia. Under clear skies, Beatrice reported 64, Omaha reported 70, Springfield reported 68, and Wichita reported 70. At Manhattan, once again, at Topeka, it was 66 degrees with fog. Now here is your National Weather Service forecast. West of tonight, mostly clear. Lows in the middle 60s. East winds around 5 miles per hour. Monday, sunny with highs around

90. East wind 5 to 10 miles per hour. Monday night, mostly clear. Lows in the middle 60s. East wind 5 to 10 miles per hour. Tuesday, sunny. Highs in the lower 90s. East wind 5 to 10 miles per hour. Tuesday night, clear with lows in the upper 60s. East winds around 5 miles per hour in the evening, becoming light and variable. Wednesday through Sunday, mostly clear. Hot. Highs in the middle 90s. Lows in the middle 70s. The Topeka, Kansas climate summary for yesterday, July 12, 2026. Yesterday's high temperature was 87 degrees. The normal high is 90. The record high is 109 degrees, which was last set in 1954. Yesterday's low temperature was 67 degrees. The normal low is 69. The record low is 51 degrees, which was set in 1975. No precipitation fell yesterday, which leaves the monthly total at 1.50 inches. This is 0.09 inches below the normal amount of 1.59 inches for July. The total precipitation for the year still stands at 24.35 inches, which is 4.41 inches above normal. Yesterday the maximum wind observed was 10 miles an hour from the east. The normal high temperature for today is 90 degrees, and the normal low is 70. The record high for today is 109, which occurred in 1954, and the record low is 46, which occurred in 1975. Sunrise today is at 6:08 a.m. and sunset is at 8:49 p.m. The Manhattan, Kansas climate summary for yesterday, July 12, 2026. Yesterday's high temperature was 89 degrees. The normal high is 92. Yesterday's low temperature was 67 degrees. The normal low is 68. No precipitation fell yesterday, which leaves the monthly total at 1.00 inches. This is 0.56 inches below the normal amount of 1.56 inches for July. The total precipitation for the year still stands at 18.74 inches, which is 1.13 inches above normal. Yesterday the maximum wind observed was 10 miles an hour from the east. The highest wind gust observed was 22 miles per hour from the east. The normal high temperature for today is 92 degrees, and the normal low is 68. Sunrise today is at 6:12 a.m. and sunset is at 8:53 p.m. This is NOAA Weather Radio Station WXK91 in Topeka. Here are the 6 a.m. conditions for the local area. At Topeka, fog was reported. The temperature was 66 degrees, the dew point 66, and the relative humidity was 100%. The wind was calm. The pressure was 30.21 inches and steady. At Manhattan, around the region, it was clear, with a temperature of 63 at Lawrence, 72 at Kansas City, 66 at Emporia, and 64 at Concordia. Under clear skies, Beatrice reported 64, Omaha reported 70, Springfield reported 68, and Wichita reported 70. At Manhattan, once again, at Topeka, it was 66 degrees with fog. Now here is your National Weather Service forecast. Rest of tonight, mostly clear. Lows in the middle 60s. East winds around 5 miles per hour. Monday, sunny with highs around 90. East winds 5 to 10 miles per hour. Monday night, mostly clear. Lows in the middle 60s. East winds 5 to 10 miles per hour. Tuesday, sunny. Highs in the lower 90s. East winds 5 to 10 miles per hour. Tuesday night, clear with lows in the upper 60s. East winds around 5 miles per hour in the evening, becoming light and variable. Wednesday through Sunday, mostly clear. Hot. Highs in the middle 90s. Lows in the middle 70s. The Topeka, Kansas climate summary for yesterday, July 12, 2026. Yesterday's high temperature

was 87 degrees. The normal high is 90. The record high is 109 degrees, which was last set in 1954. Yesterday's low temperature was 67 degrees. The normal low is 69. The record low is 51 degrees, which was set in 1975. No precipitation fell yesterday, which leaves the monthly total at 1.50 inches. This is 0.09 inches below the normal amount of 1.59 inches for July. The total precipitation for the year still stands at 24.35 inches, which is 4.41 inches above normal. Yesterday the maximum wind observed was 10 miles an hour from the east. The normal high temperature for today is 90 degrees, and the normal low is 70. The record high for today is 109, which occurred in 1954, and the record low is 46, which occurred in 1975. Sunrise today is at 6:08 a.m. and sunset is at 8:49 p.m. The Manhattan, Kansas climate summary for yesterday, July 12, 2026. Yesterday's high temperature was 89 degrees. The normal high is 92. Yesterday's low temperature was 67 degrees. The normal low is 68. No precipitation fell yesterday, which leaves the monthly total at 1.00 inches. This is 0.56 inches below the normal amount of 1.56 inches for July. The total precipitation for the year still stands at 18.74 inches, which is 1.13 inches above normal. Yesterday the maximum wind observed was 10 miles an hour from the east. The highest wind gust observed was 22 miles per hour from the east. The normal high temperature for today is 92 degrees, and the normal low is 68. Sunrise today is at 6:12 a.m. and sunset is at 8:53 p.m. This is NOAA Weather Radio Station WXK91 in Topeka. Here are the 6 a.m. conditions for the local area. At Topeka, fog was reported. The temperature was 66 degrees, the dew point 66, and the relative humidity was 100%. The wind was calm. The pressure was 30.21 inches and steady. At Manhattan, around the region, it was clear, with a temperature of 63 at Lawrence, 72 at Kansas City, 66 at Emporia, and 64 at Concordia. Under clear skies, Beatrice reported 64, Omaha reported 70, Springfield reported 68, and Wichita reported 70. At Manhattan, once again, at Topeka, it was 66 degrees with fog. Now here is your National Weather Service forecast. Rest of tonight, mostly clear. Lows in the middle 60s. East winds around 5 miles per hour. Monday, sunny with highs around 90. East winds 5 to 10 miles per hour. Monday night, mostly clear. Lows in the middle 60s. East winds 5 to 10 miles per hour. Tuesday, sunny. Highs in the lower 90s. East winds 5 to 10 miles per hour. Tuesday night, clear with lows in the upper 60s. East winds around 5 miles per hour in the evening, becoming light and variable. Wednesday through Sunday, mostly clear. Hot. Highs in the middle 90s. Lows in the middle 70s. The Topeka, Kansas climate summary for yesterday, July 12, 2026. Yesterday's high temperature was 87 degrees. The normal high is 90. The record high is 109 degrees, which was last set in 1954. Yesterday's low temperature was 67 degrees. The normal low is 69. The record low is 51 degrees, which was set in 1975. No precipitation fell yesterday, which leaves the monthly total at 1.50 inches. This is 0.09 inches below the normal amount of 1.59 inches for July. The total precipitation for the year still stands at 24.35 inches, which is 4.41 inches above normal. Yesterday the maximum wind observed was 10 miles an hour from the east.
The normal high temperature for today is 90 degrees, and the normal low is 70. The record high for today is 109, which occurred in 1954, and the record low is 46, which occurred in 1975. Sunrise today is at 6:08 a.m. and sunset is at 8:49 p.m. The Manhattan, Kansas climate summary for yesterday, July 12, 2026. Yesterday's high temperature was 89 degrees. The normal high is 92. Yesterday's low temperature was 67 degrees. The normal low is 68. No precipitation fell yesterday, which leaves the monthly total at 1.00 inches. This is 0.56 inches below the normal amount of 1.56 inches for July. The total precipitation for the year still stands at 18.74 inches, which is 1.13 inches above normal. Yesterday the maximum wind observed was 10 miles an hour from the east. The highest wind gust observed was 22 miles per hour from the east. The normal high temperature for today is 92 degrees, and the normal low is 68. Sunrise today is at 6:12 a.m. and sunset is at 8:53 p.m. This is NOAA Weather Radio Station WXK91 in Topeka. Now here is your National Weather Service forecast. West of tonight, mostly clear. Lows in the middle 60s. East winds around 5 miles per hour. Monday, sunny with highs around 90. East winds 5 to 10 miles per hour. Monday night, mostly clear. Lows in the middle 60s. East winds 5 to 10 miles per hour. Tuesday, sunny. Highs in the lower 90s. East winds 5 to 10 miles per hour. Tuesday night, clear with lows in the upper 60s. East winds around 5 miles per hour in the evening, becoming light and variable. Wednesday through Sunday, mostly clear. Hot. Highs in the middle 90s. Lows in the middle 70s. The current time is 7:08 a.m. Central Daylight Time. The Topeka, Kansas climate summary for yesterday, July 12, 2026. Yesterday's high temperature was 87 degrees. The normal high is 90. The record high is 109 degrees, which was last set in 1954. Yesterday's low temperature was 67 degrees. The normal low is 69. The record low is 51 degrees, which was set in 1975. No precipitation fell yesterday, which leaves the monthly total at 1.50 inches. This is 0.09 inches below the normal amount of 1.59 inches for July. The total precipitation for the year still stands at 24.35 inches, which is 4.41 inches above normal. Yesterday the maximum wind observed was 10 miles an hour from the east. The normal high temperature for today is 90 degrees, and the normal low is 70. The record high for today is 109, which occurred in 1954, and the record low is 46, which occurred in 1975. Sunrise today is at 6:08 a.m. and sunset is at 8:49 a.m. The Manhattan, Kansas climate summary for yesterday, July 12, 2026. Yesterday's high temperature was 89 degrees. The normal high is 92. Yesterday's low temperature was 67 degrees. The normal low is 68. No precipitation fell yesterday, which leaves the monthly total at 1.00 inches. This is 0.56 inches below the normal amount of 1.56 inches for July. The total precipitation for the year still stands at 18.74 inches, which is 1.13 inches above normal. Yesterday the maximum wind observed was 10 miles an hour from the east. The highest wind gust observed was 22 miles per hour from the east. The normal high temperature for today is 92 degrees, and the normal low is 68. Sunrise today is at 6:12 a.m. and sunset is at 8:53 p.m. This is NOAA Weather Radio Station WXK91 in Topeka. 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

forecast. West of tonight, mostly clear. Lows in the middle 60s. East winds around 5 miles per hour. Monday, sunny with highs around 90. East winds 5 to 10 miles per hour. Monday night, mostly clear. Lows in the middle 60s. East winds 5 to 10 miles per hour. Tuesday, sunny. Highs in the lower 90s. East winds 5 to 10 miles per hour. Tuesday night, clear with lows in the upper 60s. East winds around 5 miles per hour in the evening, becoming light and variable. Wednesday through Sunday, mostly clear. Hot. Highs in the middle 90s. Lows in the middle 70s. The Topeka, Kansas climate summary for yesterday, July 12, 2026. Yesterday's high temperature was 87 degrees. The normal high is 90. The record high is 109 degrees, which was last set in 1954. Yesterday's low temperature was 67 degrees. The normal low is 69. The record low is 51 degrees, which was set in 1975. No precipitation fell yesterday, which leaves the monthly total at 1.50 inches. This is 0.09 inches below the normal amount of 1.59 inches for July. The total precipitation for the year still stands at 24.35 inches, which is 4.41 inches above normal. Yesterday the maximum wind observed was 10 miles an hour from the east. The normal high temperature for today is 90 degrees, and the normal low is 70. The record high for today is 109, which occurred in 1954, and the record low is 46, which occurred in 1975. Sunrise today is at 6:08 a.m. and sunset is at 8:40.

The normal high is 92. Yesterday's low temperature was 67 degrees. The normal low is 68. No precipitation fell yesterday, which leaves the monthly total at 1.00 inches. This is 0.56 inches below the normal amount of 1.56 inches for July. The total precipitation for the year still stands at 18.74 inches, which is 1.13 inches above normal. Yesterday the maximum wind observed was 10 miles an hour from the east. The highest wind gust observed was 22 miles per hour from the east. The normal high temperature for today is 92 degrees, and the normal low is 68. Sunrise today is at 6:12 a.m. and sunset is at 8:53 p.m. This is NOAA Weather Radio Station WXK91 in Topeka. Here are the 7 a.m. conditions for the local area. At Topeka, it was partly cloudy. The temperature was 67 degrees, the dew point 66, and the relative humidity was 97%. The wind was calm. The pressure was 30.22 inches and rising. The report from Manhattan was not available. Around the region, it was clear, with a temperature of 73 at Kansas City, 65 at Emporia, and 65 at Concordia. Under clear skies, Beatrice reported 66, Omaha reported 71, and Springfield reported 71. It was partly cloudy, with a temperature of 65 at Lawrence, and 70 at Wichita. Once again, at Topeka, it was 67 degrees under partly cloudy skies. Now here is your National Weather Service forecast. West of tonight, mostly clear. Lows in the middle 60s. East winds around 5 miles per hour. Monday, sunny with highs around 90. East winds 5 to 10 miles per hour. Monday night, mostly clear. Lows in the middle 60s. East winds

Yesterday, the maximum wind observed was 10 miles an hour from the east. The normal high temperature for today is 90 degrees, and the normal low is 70. The record high for today is 109, which occurred in 1954, and the record low is 46, which occurred in 1975. Sunrise today is at 6:08 a.m. and sunset is at 8:49 p.m. The Manhattan, Kansas climate summary for yesterday, July 12, 2026. Yesterday's high temperature was 89 degrees. The normal high is 92. Yesterday's low temperature was 67 degrees. The normal low is 68. No precipitation fell yesterday, which leaves the monthly total at 1.00 inches. This is 0.56 inches below the normal amount of 1.56 inches for July. The total precipitation for the year still stands at 18.74 inches, which is 1.13 inches above normal. Yesterday, the maximum wind observed was 10 miles an hour from the east. The highest wind gust observed was 22 miles per hour from the east. The normal high temperature for today is 92 degrees, and the normal low is 68. Sunrise today is at 6:12 a.m. and sunset is at 8:53 p.m. This is NOAA Weather Radio Station WXK91, in Topeka. Here are the 7 a.m. conditions for the local area. At Topeka, it was partly cloudy. The temperature was 67 degrees, the dew point 66, and the relative humidity was 97%. The wind was calm. The pressure was 30.22 inches and rising. The report from Manhattan was not available. Around the region, it was clear, with a temperature of 73 at Kansas City, 65 at Emporia, and 65 at Concordia. Under clear skies, Beatrice reported 66, Omaha reported 71, and Springfield reported 71. It was partly cloudy, with a temperature of 65 at Lawrence, and 70 at Wichita. Once again, at Topeka, it was 67 degrees under partly cloudy skies. Now here is your National Weather Service forecast. Rest of tonight, mostly clear. Lows in the middle 60s. East winds around 5 miles per hour. Monday, sunny with highs around 90. East winds 5 to 10 miles per hour. Monday night, mostly clear. Lows in the middle 60s. East winds 5 to 10 miles per hour. Tuesday, sunny. Highs in the lower 90s. East winds 5 to 10 miles per hour. Tuesday night, clear with lows in the upper 60s. East winds around 5 miles per hour in the evening, becoming light and variable. Wednesday through Sunday, mostly clear. Hot. Highs in the middle 90s. Lows in the middle 70s. The Topeka, Kansas climate summary for yesterday, July 12, 2026. Yesterday's high temperature was 87 degrees. The normal high is 90. The record high is 109 degrees, which was last set in 1954. Yesterday's low temperature was 67 degrees. The normal low is 69. The record low is 51 degrees, which was set in 1975. No precipitation fell yesterday, which leaves the monthly total at 1.50 inches. This is 0.09 inches below the normal amount of 1.59 inches for July. The total precipitation for the year still stands at 24.35 inches, which is 4.41 inches above normal. Yesterday, the maximum wind observed was 10 miles an hour from the east. The normal high temperature for today is 90 degrees, and the normal low is 70. The record high for today is 109, which occurred in 1954, and the record low is 46, which occurred in 1975. Sunrise today is at 6:08 a.m. and sunset is at 8:49 p.m. The Manhattan, Kansas climate summary for yesterday, July 12, 2026. Yesterday's high temperature was 89 degrees. The normal high is 92. Yesterday's low temperature was 67 degrees.

The normal low is 68. No precipitation fell yesterday, which leaves the monthly total at 1.00 inches. This is 0.56 inches below the normal amount of 1.56 inches for July. The total precipitation for the year still stands at 18.74 inches, which is 1.13 inches above normal. Yesterday the maximum wind observed was 10 miles an hour from the east. The highest wind gust observed was 22 miles per hour from the east. The normal high temperature for today is 92 degrees, and the normal low is 68. Sunrise today is at 6:12 a.m. and sunset is at 8:53 p.m. This is NOAA Weather Radio Station WXK91, in Topeka. Here are the 7 a.m. conditions for the local area. At Topeka, it was partly cloudy. The temperature was 67 degrees, the dew point 66, and the relative humidity was 97%. The wind was calm. The pressure was 30.22 inches and rising. The report from Manhattan was not available. Around the region, it was clear, with a temperature of 73 at Kansas City, 65 at Emporia, and 65 at Concordia. Under clear skies, Beatrice reported 66, Omaha reported 71, and Springfield reported 71. It was partly cloudy, with a temperature of 65 at Lawrence, and 70 at Wichita. Once again, at Topeka, it was 67 degrees under partly cloudy skies. The current time is 7:23 a.m. Central Daylight Time. Now here is your National Weather Service forecast. Rest of tonight, mostly clear. Lows in the middle 60s. East winds around 5 miles per hour. Monday, sunny with highs around 90. East winds 5 to 10 miles per hour. Monday night, mostly clear. Lows in the middle 60s. East winds 5 to 10 miles per hour. Tuesday, sunny. Highs in the lower 90s. East winds 5 to 10 miles per hour. Tuesday night, clear with lows in the upper 60s. East winds around 5 miles per hour in the evening, becoming light and variable. Wednesday through Sunday, mostly clear. Hot. Highs in the middle 90s. Lows in the middle 70s. The Topeka, Kansas climate summary for yesterday, July 12, 2026. Yesterday's high temperature was 87 degrees. The normal high is 90. The record high is 109 degrees, which was last set in 1954. Yesterday's low temperature was 67 degrees. The normal low is 69. The record low is 51 degrees, which was set in 1975. No precipitation fell yesterday, which leaves the monthly total at 1.50 inches. This is 0.09 inches below the normal amount of 1.59 inches for July. The total precipitation for the year still stands at 24.35 inches, which is 4.41 inches above normal. Yesterday the maximum wind observed was 10 miles an hour from the east. The normal high temperature for today is 90 degrees, and the normal low is 70. The record high for today is 109, which occurred in 1954, and the record low is 46, which occurred in 1975. Sunrise today is at 6:08 a.m. and sunset is at 8:49 p.m. The Manhattan, Kansas climate summary for yesterday, July 12, 2026. Yesterday's high temperature was 89 degrees. The normal high is 92. Yesterday's low temperature was 67 degrees. The normal low is 68. No precipitation fell yesterday, which leaves the monthly total at 1.00 inches. This is 0.56 inches below the normal amount of 1.56 inches for July. The total precipitation for the year still stands at 18.74 inches, which is 1.13 inches above normal. Yesterday the maximum wind observed was 10 miles an hour from the east. The highest wind gust observed was 22 miles per hour from the east.
The normal high temperature for today is 92 degrees, and the normal low is 68. Sunrise today is at 6:12 a.m. and sunset is at 8:53 p.m. This is NOAA Weather Radio Station WXK91 in Topeka. Here are the 7 a.m. conditions for the local area. At Topeka, it was partly cloudy. The temperature was 67 degrees, the dew point 66, and the relative humidity was 97%. The wind was calm. The pressure was 30.22 inches and rising. The report from Manhattan was not available. Around the region, it was clear, with a temperature of 73 at Kansas City, 65 at Emporia, and 65 at Concordia. Under clear skies, Beatrix reported 66, Omaha reported 71, and Springfield reported 71. It was partly cloudy, with a temperature of 65 at Lawrence, and 70 at Wichita. Once again, at Topeka, it was 67 degrees under partly cloudy skies. Now here is your National Weather Service forecast. Rest of tonight, mostly clear. Lows in the middle 60s. East winds around 5 miles per hour. Monday, sunny with highs around 90. East winds 5 to 10 miles per hour. Monday night, mostly clear. Lows in the middle 60s. East winds 5 to 10 miles per hour. Tuesday, sunny. Highs in the lower 90s. East winds 5 to 10 miles per hour. Tuesday night, clear with lows in the upper 60s. East winds around 5 miles per hour in the evening, becoming light and variable. Wednesday through Sunday, mostly clear. Hot. Highs in the middle 90s. Lows in the middle 70s. The Topeka, Kansas climate summary for yesterday, July 12, 2026. Yesterday's high temperature was 87 degrees. The normal high is 90. The record high is 109 degrees, which was last set in 1954. Yesterday's low temperature was 67 degrees. The normal low is 69. The record low is 51 degrees, which was set in 1975. No precipitation fell yesterday, which leaves the monthly total at 1.50 inches. This is 0.09 inches below the normal amount of 1.59 inches for July. The total precipitation for the year still stands at 24.35 inches, which is 4.41 inches above normal. Yesterday the maximum wind observed was 10 miles an hour from the east. The normal high temperature for today is 90 degrees, and the normal low is 70. The record high for today is 109, which occurred in 1954, and the record low is 46, which occurred in 1975. Sunrise today is at 6:08 a.m. and sunset is at 8:49 p.m. The Manhattan, Kansas climate summary for yesterday, July 12, 2026. Yesterday's high temperature was 89 degrees. The normal high is 92. Yesterday's low temperature was 67 degrees. The normal low is 68. No precipitation fell yesterday, which leaves the monthly total at 1.00 inches. This is 0.56 inches below the normal amount of 1.56 inches for July. The total precipitation for the year still stands at 18.74 inches, which is 1.13 inches above normal. Yesterday the maximum wind observed was 10 miles an hour from the east. The highest wind gust observed was 22 miles per hour from the east. The normal high temperature for today is 92 degrees, and the normal low is 68. Sunrise today is at 6:12 a.m. and sunset is at 8:53 p.m. This is NOAA Weather Radio Station WXK91 in Topeka. Here are the 7 a.m. conditions for the local area. At Topeka, it was partly cloudy. The temperature was 67 degrees, the dew point 66, and the relative humidity was 97%. The wind was calm. The pressure was 30.22 inches and rising. The report from Manhattan was not available. Around the region,
It was clear, with a temperature of 73 at Kansas City, 65 at Emporia, and 65 at Concordia. Under clear skies, Beatrice reported 66, Omaha reported 71, and Springfield reported 71. It was partly cloudy, with a temperature of 65 at Lawrence, and 70 at Wichita. Once again, at Topeka, it was 67 degrees under partly cloudy skies. Now here is your National Weather Service forecast. West of tonight, mostly clear. Lows in the middle 60s. East winds around 5 miles per hour. Monday, sunny with highs around 90. East winds 5 to 10 miles per hour. Monday night, mostly clear. Lows in the middle 60s. East winds 5 to 10 miles per hour. Tuesday, sunny. Highs in the lower 90s. East winds 5 to 10 miles per hour. Tuesday night, clear with lows in the upper 60s. East winds around 5 miles per hour in the evening, becoming light and variable. Wednesday through Sunday, mostly clear. Hot. Highs in the middle 90s. Lows in the middle 70s. The Topeka County, mostly clear. Hot. Highs in the middle 90s. Lows in the middle 70s. The Topeka, Kansas climate summary for yesterday, July 12, 2026. Yesterday's high temperature was 87 degrees. The normal high is 90. The record high is 109 degrees, which was last set in 1954. Yesterday's low temperature was 67 degrees. The normal low is 69. The record low is 51 degrees, which was set in 1975. No precipitation fell yesterday, which leaves the monthly total at 1.50 inches. This is 0.09 inches below the normal amount of 1.59 inches for July. The total precipitation for the year still stands at 24.35 inches, which is 4.41 inches above normal. Yesterday the maximum wind observed was 10 miles an hour from the east. The normal high temperature for today is 90 degrees, and the normal low is 70. The record high for today is 109, which occurred in 1954, and the record low is 46, which occurred in 1975. Sunrise today is at 6:08 a.m. and sunset is at 8:49 p.m. The Manhattan, Kansas climate summary for yesterday, July 12, 2026. Yesterday's high temperature was 89 degrees. The normal high is 92. Yesterday's low temperature was 67 degrees. The normal low is 68. No precipitation fell yesterday, which leaves the monthly total at 1.00 inches. This is 0.56 inches below the normal amount of 1.56 inches for July. The total precipitation for the year still stands at 18.74 inches, which is 1.13 inches above normal. Yesterday the maximum wind observed was 10 miles an hour from the east. The highest wind gust observed was 22 miles per hour from the east. The normal high temperature for today is 92 degrees, and the normal low is 68. Sunrise today is at 6:12 a.m. and sunset is at 8:53 p.m. This is NOAA Weather Radio Station WXK91 in Topeka. Here are the 7 a.m. conditions for the local area. At Topeka, it was partly cloudy. The temperature was 67 degrees, the dew point 66, and the relative humidity was 97%. The wind was calm. The pressure was 30.22 inches and rising. The report from Manhattan was not available. Around the region, it was clear, with a temperature of 73 at Kansas City, 65 at Emporia, and 65 at Concordia. Under clear skies, Beatrice reported 66, Omaha reported 71, and Springfield reported 71. It was partly cloudy, with a temperature of 65 at Lawrence, and 70 at Wichita. Once again, at Topeka, it was 67 degrees under partly cloudy skies. Now here is your National Weather Service forecast.
West of tonight, mostly clear. Lows in the middle 60s. East winds.

around 5 miles per hour. Monday, sunny with highs around 90. East winds 5 to 10 miles per hour. Monday night, mostly clear. Lows in the middle 60s. East winds 5 to 10 miles per hour. Tuesday, sunny. Highs in the lower 90s. East winds 5 to 10 miles per hour. Tuesday night, clear with lows in the upper 60s. East winds around 5 miles per hour in the evening, becoming light and variable. Wednesday through Sunday, mostly clear. Hot. Highs in the middle 90s. Lows in the middle 70s. The Topeka, Kansas climate summary for yesterday, July 12, 2026. Yesterday's high temperature was 87 degrees. The normal high is 90. The record high is 109 degrees, which was last set in 1954. Yesterday's low temperature was 67 degrees. The normal low is 69. The record low is 51 degrees, which was set in 1975. No precipitation fell yesterday, which leaves the monthly total at 1.50 inches. This is 0.09 inches below the normal amount of 1.59 inches for July. The total precipitation for the year still stands at 24.35 inches, which is 4.41 inches above normal. Yesterday the maximum wind observed was 10 miles an hour from the east. The normal high temperature for today is 90 degrees, and the normal low is 70. The record high for today is 109, which occurred in 1954, and the record low is 46, which occurred in 1975. Sunrise today is at 6:08 a.m. and sunset is at 8:49 p.m. This is NOAA Weather Radio WXK91 in Topeka. The current time is 7:38 a.m. Central Daylight Time. The Manhattan, Kansas climate summary for yesterday, July 12, 2026. Yesterday's high temperature was 89 degrees. The normal high is 92. Yesterday's low temperature was 67 degrees. The normal low is 68. No precipitation fell yesterday, which leaves the monthly total at 1.00 inches. This is 0.56 inches below the normal amount of 1.56 inches for July. The total precipitation for the year still stands at 18.74 inches, which is 1.13 inches above normal. Yesterday the maximum wind observed was 10 miles an hour from the east. The highest wind gust observed was 22 miles per hour from the east. The normal high temperature for today is 92 degrees, and the normal low is 68. Sunrise today is at 6:12 a.m. and sunset is at 8:53 p.m. This is NOAA Weather Radio Station WXK91 in Topeka. Here are the 7 a.m. conditions for the local area. At Topeka, it was partly cloudy. The temperature was 67 degrees, the dew point 66, and the relative humidity was 97%. The wind was calm. The pressure was 30.22 inches and rising. The report from Manhattan was not available. Around the region, it was clear, with a temperature of 73 at Kansas City, 65 at Emporia, and 65 at Concordia. Under clear skies, Beatrice reported 66, Omaha reported 71, and Springfield reported 71. It was partly cloudy, with a temperature of 65 at Lawrence, and 70 at Wichita. Once again, at Topeka, it was 67 degrees under partly cloudy skies. Now here is your National Weather Service forecast. Rest of tonight, mostly clear. Lows in the middle 60s. East winds around 5 miles per hour. Monday, sunny with highs around 90. East winds 5 to 10 miles per hour. Monday night, mostly clear. Lows in the middle 60s. East winds 5 to 10 miles per hour. Tuesday, sunny. Highs in the lower 90s. East winds 5 to 10 miles per hour. Tuesday night, clear with lows in the upper 60s. East winds around 5 miles per hour in the evening,
becoming light and variable. Wednesday through Sunday, mostly clear. Hot. Highs in the middle 90s. Lows in the middle 70s. The Topeka, Kansas climate summary for yesterday, July 12, 2026. Yesterday's high temperature was 87 degrees. The normal high is 90. The record high is 109 degrees, which was last set in 1954. Yesterday's low temperature was 67 degrees. The normal low is 69. The record low is 51 degrees, which was set in 1975. No precipitation fell yesterday, which leaves the monthly total at 1.50 inches. This is 0.09 inches below the normal amount of 1.59 inches for July. The total precipitation for the year still stands at 24.35 inches, which is 4.41 inches above normal. Yesterday the maximum wind observed was 10 miles an hour from the east. The normal high temperature for today is 90 degrees, and the normal low is 70. The record high for today is 109, which occurred in 1954, and the record low is 46, which occurred in 1975. Sunrise today is at 6:08 a.m. and sunset is at 8:49 p.m. The Manhattan, Kansas climate summary for yesterday, July 12, 2026. Yesterday's high temperature was 89 degrees. The normal high is 92. Yesterday's low temperature was 67 degrees. The normal low is 68. No precipitation fell yesterday, which leaves the monthly total at 1.00 inches. This is 0.56 inches below the normal amount of 1.56 inches for July. The total precipitation for the year still stands at 18.74 inches, which is 1.13 inches above normal. Yesterday the maximum wind observed was 10 miles an hour from the east. The highest wind gust observed was 22 miles per hour from the east. The normal high temperature for today is 92 degrees, and the normal low is 68. Sunrise today is at 6:12 a.m. and sunset is at 8:53 p.m. This is NOAA Weather Radio Station WXK91 in Topeka. Here are the 7 a.m. conditions for the local area. At Topeka, it was partly cloudy. The temperature was 67 degrees, the dew point 66, and the relative humidity was 97%. The wind was calm. The pressure was 30.22 inches and rising. The report from Manhattan was not available. Around the region, it was clear, with a temperature of 73 at Kansas City, 65 at Emporia, and 65 at Concordia. Under clear skies, Beatrice reported 66, Omaha reported 71, and Springfield reported 71. It was partly cloudy, with a temperature of 65 at Lawrence, and 70 at Wichita. Once again, at Topeka, it was 67 degrees under partly cloudy skies. Now here is your National Weather Service forecast. Rest of tonight, mostly clear. Lows in the middle 60s. East winds around 5 miles per hour. Monday, sunny with highs around 90. East winds 5 to 10 miles per hour. Monday night, mostly clear. Lows in the middle 60s. East winds 5 to 10 miles per hour. Tuesday, sunny. Highs in the lower 90s. East winds 5 to 10 miles per hour. Tuesday night, clear with lows in the upper 60s. East winds around 5 miles per hour in the evening, becoming light and variable. Wednesday through Sunday, mostly clear. Hot. Highs in the middle 90s. Lows in the middle 70s. The Topeka, Kansas climate summary for yesterday, July 12, 2026. Yesterday's high temperature was 87 degrees. The normal high is 90. The record high is 109 degrees, which was last set in 1954. Yesterday's low temperature was 67 degrees. The normal low is 69. The record low is 51 degrees, which was set in 1975.
No precipitation fell yesterday, which leaves the monthly total at 1.50 inches. This is 0.09 inches below the normal amount of 1.59 inches for July. The total precipitation for the year still stands at 24.35 inches, which is 4.41 inches above normal. Yesterday the maximum wind observed was 10 miles an hour from the east. The normal high temperature for today is 90 degrees, and the normal low is 70. The record high for today is 109, which occurred in 1954, and the record low is 46, which occurred in 1975. Sunrise today is at 6:08 a.m. and sunset is at 8:49 p.m. The Manhattan, Kansas climate summary for yesterday, July 12, 2026. Yesterday's high temperature was 89 degrees. The normal high is 92. Yesterday's low temperature was 67 degrees. The normal low is 68. No precipitation fell yesterday, which leaves the monthly total at 1.00 inches. This is 0.56 inches below the normal amount of 1.56 inches for July. The total precipitation for the year still stands at 18.74 inches, which is 1.13 inches above normal. Yesterday the maximum wind observed was 10 miles an hour from the east. The highest wind gust observed was 22 miles per hour from the east. The normal high temperature for today is 92 degrees, and the normal low is 68. Sunrise today is at 6:12 a.m. and sunset is at 8:53 p.m. This is NOAA Weather Radio Station WXK91 in Topeka. Here are the 7 a.m. conditions for the local area. At Topeka, it was partly cloudy. The temperature was 67 degrees, the dew point 66, and the relative humidity was 97%. The wind was calm. The pressure was 30.22 inches and rising. The report from Manhattan was not available. Around the region, it was clear, with a temperature of 73 at Kansas City, 65 at Emporia, and 65 at Concordia. Under clear skies, Beatrice reported 66, Omaha reported 71, and Springfield reported 71. It was partly cloudy, with a temperature of 65 at Lawrence, and 70 at Wichita. Once again, at Topeka, it was 67 degrees under partly cloudy skies. Now here is your National Weather Service forecast. Rest of tonight, mostly clear. Lows in the middle 60s. East winds around 5 miles per hour. Monday, sunny with highs around 90. East winds 5 to 10 miles per hour. Monday night, mostly clear. Lows in the middle 60s. East winds 5 to 10 miles per hour. Tuesday, sunny. Highs in the lower 90s. East winds 5 to 10 miles per hour. Tuesday night, clear with lows in the upper 60s. East winds around 5 miles per hour in the evening, becoming light and variable. Wednesday through Sunday, mostly clear. Hot. Highs in the middle 90s. Lows in the middle 70s. The Topeka, Kansas climate summary for yesterday, July 12, 2026. Yesterday's high temperature was 87 degrees. The normal high is 90. The record high is 109 degrees, which was last set in 1954. Yesterday's low temperature was 69. The record low is 51 degrees, which was set in 1975. No precipitation fell yesterday, which leaves the monthly total at 1.50 inches. This is 0.09 inches below the normal amount of 1.59 inches for July. The total precipitation for the year still stands at 24.35 inches, which is 4.41 inches above normal. Yesterday the maximum wind observed was 10 miles an hour from the east. The normal high temperature for today is 90 degrees, and the normal low is 70. The record high for today is 109, which occurred in 1954, and the record low is 46, which occurred in 1975.
Sunrise today is at 6:08 a.m. and sunset is at 8:49 p.m. The Manhattan, Kansas climate summary for yesterday, July 12, 2026. Yesterday's high temperature was 89 degrees. The normal high is 92. Yesterday's low temperature was 67 degrees. The normal low is 68. No precipitation fell yesterday, which leaves the monthly total at 1.00 inches. This is 0.56 inches below the normal amount of 1.56 inches for July. The total precipitation for the year still stands at 18.74 inches, which is 1.13 inches above normal. Yesterday the maximum wind observed was 10 miles an hour from the east. The highest wind gust observed was 22 miles per hour from the east. The normal high temperature for today is 92 degrees, and the normal low is 68. Sunrise today is at 6:12 a.m. and sunset is at 8:53 p.m. This is NOAA Weather Radio Station WXK91 in Topeka. Here are the 7 a.m. conditions for the local area. At Topeka, it was partly cloudy. The temperature was 67 degrees, the dew point 66, and the relative humidity was 97%. The wind was calm. The pressure was 30.22 inches and rising. The report from Manhattan was not available. Around the region, it was clear, with a temperature of 73 at Kansas City, 65 at Emporia, and 65 at Concordia. Under clear skies, Beatrice reported 66, Omaha reported 71, and Springfield reported 71. It was partly cloudy, with a temperature of 65 at Lawrence, and 70 at Wichita. Once again, at Topeka, it was 67 degrees under partly cloudy skies. The current time is 7:53 a.m. Central Daylight Time. Now here is your National Weather Service forecast. Rest of tonight, mostly clear. Lows in the middle 60s. East winds around 5 miles per hour. Monday, sunny with highs around 90. East winds 5 to 10 miles per hour. Monday night, mostly clear. Lows in the middle 60s. East winds 5 to 10 miles per hour. Tuesday, sunny. Highs in the lower 90s. East winds 5 to 10 miles per hour. Tuesday night, clear with lows in the upper 60s. East winds around 5 miles per hour in the evening, becoming light and variable. Wednesday through Sunday, mostly clear. Hot. Highs in the middle 90s. Lows in the middle 70s. The Topeka, Kansas climate summary for yesterday, July 12, 2026. Yesterday's high temperature was 87 degrees. The normal high is 90. The record high is 109 degrees, which was last set in 1954. Yesterday's low temperature was 67 degrees. The normal low is 69. The record low is 51 degrees, which was set in 1975. No precipitation fell yesterday, which leaves the monthly total at 1.50 inches. This is 0.09 inches below the normal amount of 1.59 inches for July. The total precipitation for the year still stands at 24.35 inches, which is 4.41 inches above normal. Yesterday the maximum wind observed was 10 miles an hour from the east. The normal high temperature for today is 90 degrees, and the normal low is 70. The record high for today is 109, which occurred in 1954, and the record low is 46, which occurred in 1975. Sunrise today is at 6:08 a.m. and sunset is at 8:49 p.m. The Manhattan, Kansas climate summary for yesterday, July 12, 2026. Yesterday's high temperature was 89 degrees. The normal high is 92. Yesterday's low temperature was 67 degrees. The normal low is 68. No precipitation fell yesterday, which leaves the monthly total at 1.00 inches. This is 0.56 inches below the normal amount of 1.56 inches for July.
The total precipitation for the year still stands at 18.74 inches, which is 1.13 inches.

is above normal. Yesterday, the maximum wind observed was 10 miles an hour from the east. The highest wind gust observed was 22 miles per hour from the east. The normal high temperature for today is 92 degrees, and the normal low is 68. Sunrise today is at 6:12 a.m. and sunset is at 8:53 p.m. This is NOAA Weather Radio Station WXK91, in Topeka. Here are the 7 a.m. conditions for the local area. At Topeka, it was partly cloudy. The temperature was 67 degrees, the dew point 66, and the relative humidity was 97%. The wind was calm. The pressure was 30.22 inches and rising. The report from Manhattan was not available. Around the region, it was clear, with a temperature of 73 at Kansas City, 65 at Emporia, and 65 at Concordia. Under clear skies, Beatrice reported 66, Omaha reported 71, and Springfield reported 71. It was partly cloudy, with a temperature of 65 at Lawrence, and 70 at Wichita. Once again, at Topeka, it was 67 degrees under partly cloudy skies. Now here is your National Weather Service forecast. West of tonight, mostly clear. Lows in the middle 60s. East winds around 5 miles per hour. Monday, sunny with highs around 90. East winds 5 to 10 miles per hour. Monday night, mostly clear. Lows in the middle 60s. East winds 5 to 10 miles per hour. Tuesday, sunny. Highs in the lower 90s. East winds 5 to 10 miles per hour. Tuesday night, clear with lows in the upper 60s. East winds around 5 miles per hour in the evening, becoming light and variable. Wednesday through Sunday, mostly clear. Hot. Highs in the middle 90s. Lows in the middle 70s. The Topeka, Kansas climate summary for yesterday, July 12, 2026. Yesterday's high temperature was 87 degrees. The normal high is 90. The record high is 109 degrees, which was last set in 1954. Yesterday's low temperature was 67 degrees. The normal low is 69. The record low is 51 degrees, which was set in 1975. No precipitation fell yesterday, which leaves the monthly total at 1.50 inches. This is 0.09 inches below the normal amount of 1.59 inches for July. The total precipitation for the year still stands at 24.35 inches, which is 4.41 inches above normal. Yesterday, the maximum wind observed was 10 miles an hour from the east. The normal high temperature for today is 90 degrees, and the normal low is 70. The record high for today is 109, which occurred in 1954, and the record low is 46, which occurred in 1975. Sunrise today is at 6:08 a.m. and sunset is at 8:49 p.m. The Manhattan, Kansas climate summary for yesterday, July 12, 2026. Yesterday's high temperature was 89 degrees. The normal high is 92. Yesterday's low temperature was 67 degrees. The normal low is 68. No precipitation fell yesterday, which leaves the monthly total at 1.00 inches. This is 0.56 inches below the normal amount of 1.56 inches for July. The total precipitation for the year still stands at 18.74 inches, which is 1.13 inches above normal. Yesterday, the maximum wind observed was 10 miles an hour from the east. The highest wind gust observed was 22 miles per hour from the east. The normal high temperature for today is 92 degrees, and the normal low is 68. Sunrise today is at 6:12 a.m. and sunset is at 8:53 p.m. This is NOAA Weather Radio Station WXK91, in Topeka. Here are the 7 a.m. conditions for the local area. At Topeka, it was partly cloudy. The temperature was 67 degrees, the dew point 66, and the relative humidity was 97%.

home. The pressure was 30.22 inches and rising. The report from Manhattan was not available. Around the region, it was clear, with a temperature of 73 at Kansas City, 65 at Emporia, and 65 at Concordia. Under clear skies, Beatrice reported 66, Omaha reported 71, and Springfield reported 71. It was partly cloudy, with a temperature of 65 at Lawrence, and 70 at Wichita. Once again, at Topeka, it was 67 degrees under partly cloudy skies. Now here is your National Weather Service forecast. West of tonight, mostly clear. Lows in the middle 60s. East winds around 5 miles per hour. Monday, sunny with highs around 90. East winds 5 to 10 miles per hour. Monday night, mostly clear. Lows in the middle 60s. East winds 5 to 10 miles per hour. Tuesday, sunny. Highs in the lower 90s. East winds 5 to 10 miles per hour. Tuesday night, clear with lows in the upper 60s. East winds around 5 miles per hour in the evening, becoming light and variable. Wednesday through Sunday, mostly clear. Hot. Highs in the middle 90s. Lows in the middle 70s. The Topeka, Kansas climate summary for yesterday, July 12, 2026. Yesterday's high temperature was 87 degrees. The normal high is 90. The record high is 109 degrees, which was last set in 1954. Yesterday's low temperature was 67 degrees. The normal low is 69. The record low is 51 degrees, which was set in 1975. No precipitation fell yesterday, which leaves the monthly total at 1.50 inches. This is 0.09 inches below the normal amount of 1.59 inches for July. The total precipitation for the year still stands at 24.35 inches, which is 4.41 inches above normal. Yesterday the maximum wind observed was 10 miles an hour from the east. The normal high temperature for today is 90 degrees, and the normal low is 70. The record high for today is 109, which occurred in 1954, and the record low is 46, which occurred in 1975. Sunrise today is at 6:08 a.m. and sunset is at 8:49 p.m. The Manhattan, Kansas climate summary for yesterday, July 12, 2026. Yesterday's high temperature was 89 degrees. The normal high is 92. Yesterday's low temperature was 67 degrees. The normal low is 68. No precipitation fell yesterday, which leaves the monthly total at 1.00 inches. This is 0.56 inches below the normal amount of 1.56 inches for July. The total precipitation for the year still stands at 18.74 inches, which is 1.13 inches above normal. Yesterday the maximum wind observed was 10 miles an hour from the east. The highest wind gust observed was 22 miles per hour from the east. The normal high temperature for today is 92 degrees, and the normal low is 68. Sunrise today is at 6:12 a.m. and sunset is at 8:53 p.m. This is NOAA Weather Radio Station WXK91 in Topeka. Now here is your National Weather Service forecast. West of tonight, mostly clear. Lows in the middle 60s. East winds around 5 miles per hour. Monday, sunny with highs around 90. East winds 5 to 10 miles per hour. Monday night, mostly clear. Lows in the middle 60s. East winds 5 to 10 miles per hour. Tuesday, sunny. Highs in the lower 90s. East winds 5 to 10 miles per hour. Tuesday night, clear with lows in the upper 60s. East winds around 5 miles per hour in the evening, becoming light and variable. Wednesday through Sunday, mostly clear. Hot. Highs in the middle 90s. Lows in the middle 70s.
the Topeka, Kansas climate summary for yesterday, July 12, 2026. Yesterday's high temperature was 87 degrees. The normal high is 90. The record high is 109 degrees, which was last set in 1954. Yesterday's low temperature was 67 degrees. The normal low is 69. The record low is 51 degrees, which was set in 1975. No precipitation fell yesterday, which leaves the monthly total at 1.50 inches. This is 0.09 inches below the normal amount of 1.59 inches for July. The total precipitation for the year still stands at 24.35 inches, which is 4.41 inches above normal. Yesterday the maximum wind observed was 10 miles an hour from the east. The normal high temperature for today is 90 degrees, and the normal low is 70. The record high for today is 109, which occurred in 1954, and the record low is 46, which occurred in 1975. Sunrise today is at 6:08 a.m. and sunset is at 8:49 p.m. The current time is 8:08 a.m. Central Daylight Time. The Manhattan, Kansas climate summary for yesterday, July 12, 2026. Yesterday's high temperature was 89 degrees. The normal high is 92. Yesterday's low temperature was 67 degrees. The normal low is 68. No precipitation fell yesterday, which leaves the monthly total at 1.00 inches. This is 0.56 inches below the normal amount of 1.56 inches for July. The total precipitation for the year still stands at 18.74 inches, which is 1.13 inches above normal. Yesterday the maximum wind observed was 10 miles an hour from the east. The highest wind gust observed was 22 miles per hour from the east. The normal high temperature for today is 92 degrees, and the normal low is 68. Sunrise today is at 6:12 a.m. and sunset is at 8:53 p.m. This is NOAA Weather Radio Station WXK91 in Topeka. Now here is your National Weather Service forecast. West of tonight, mostly clear. Lows in the middle 60s. East winds around 5 miles per hour. Monday, sunny with highs around 90. East winds 5 to 10 miles per hour. Monday night, mostly clear. Lows in the middle 60s. East winds 5 to 10 miles per hour. Tuesday, sunny. Highs in the lower 90s. East winds 5 to 10 miles per hour. Tuesday night, clear with lows in the upper 60s. East winds around 5 miles per hour in the evening, becoming light and variable. Wednesday through Sunday, mostly clear. Hot. Highs in the middle 90s. Lows in the middle 70s. The Topeka, Kansas climate summary for yesterday, July 12, 2026. Yesterday's high temperature was 87 degrees. The normal high is 90. The record high is 109 degrees, which was last set in 1954. Yesterday's low temperature was 67 degrees. The normal low is 69. The record low is 51 degrees, which was set in 1975. No precipitation fell yesterday, which leaves the monthly total at 1.50 inches. This is 0.09 inches below the normal amount of 1.59 inches for July. The total precipitation for the year still stands at 24.35 inches, which is 4.41 inches above normal. Yesterday the maximum wind observed was 10 miles an hour from the east. The normal high temperature for today is 90 degrees, and the normal low is 70. The record high for today is 109, which occurred in 1954, and the record low is 46, which occurred in 1975. Sunrise today is at 6:08 a.m. and sunset is at 8:49 p.m. The Manhattan, Kansas climate summary for yesterday, July 12, 2026. Yesterday's high temperature was 89 degrees. The normal high is 92.
Yesterday's low temperature was 67 degrees. The normal low is 68.

no precipitation fell yesterday, which leaves the monthly total at 1.00 inches. This is 0.56 inches below the normal amount of 1.56 inches for July. The total precipitation for the year still stands at 18.74 inches, which is 1.13 inches above normal. Yesterday the maximum wind observed was 10 miles an hour from the east. The highest wind gust observed was 22 miles per hour from the east. The normal high temperature for today is 92 degrees, and the normal low is 68. Sunrise today is at 6:12 a.m. and sunset is at 8:53 p.m. This is NOAA Weather Radio Station WXK91 in Topeka. Here are the 8 a.m. conditions for the local area. At Topeka, it was sunny. The temperature was 71 degrees, the dew point 68, and the relative humidity was 90%. The wind was calm. The pressure was 30.23 inches and rising. At Manhattan, around the region, it was sunny, with a temperature of 70 at Lawrence, 75 at Kansas City, 70 at Emporia, and 69 at Concordia. Under sunny skies, Beatrice reported 70, Omaha reported 74, and Springfield reported 74. At Wichita, it was mostly sunny, with a temperature of 75. At Manhattan, once again, at Topeka, it was 71 degrees under sunny skies. Now here is your National Weather Service forecast. Rest of tonight, mostly clear. Lows in the middle 60s. East winds around 5 miles per hour. Monday, sunny with highs around 90. East winds 5 to 10 miles per hour. Monday night, mostly clear. Lows in the middle 60s. East winds 5 to 10 miles per hour. Tuesday, sunny. Highs in the lower 90s. East winds 5 to 10 miles per hour. Tuesday night, clear with lows in the upper 60s. East winds around 5 miles per hour in the evening, becoming light and variable. Wednesday through Sunday, mostly clear. Hot. Highs in the middle 90s. Lows in the middle 70s. The Topeka, Kansas climate summary for yesterday, July 12, 2026. Yesterday's high temperature was 87 degrees. The normal high is 90. The record high is 109 degrees, which was last set in 1954. Yesterday's low temperature was 67 degrees. The normal low is 69. The record low is 51 degrees, which was set in 1975. No precipitation fell yesterday, which leaves the monthly total at 1.50 inches. This is 0.09 inches below the normal amount of 1.59 inches for July. The total precipitation for the year still stands at 24.35 inches, which is 4.41 inches above normal. Yesterday the maximum wind observed was 10 miles an hour from the east. The normal high temperature for today is 90 degrees, and the normal low is 70. The record high for today is 109, which occurred in 1954, and the record low is 46, which occurred in 1975. Sunrise today is at 6:08 a.m. and sunset is at 8:49 p.m. The Manhattan, Kansas climate summary for yesterday, July 12, 2026. Yesterday's high temperature was 89 degrees. The normal high is 92. Yesterday's low temperature was 67 degrees. The normal low is 68. No precipitation fell yesterday, which leaves the monthly total at 1.00 inches. This is 0.56 inches below the normal amount of 1.56 inches for July. The total precipitation for the year still stands at 18.74 inches, which is 1.13 inches above normal. Yesterday the maximum wind observed was 10 miles an hour from the east. The highest wind gust observed was 22 miles per hour from the east. The normal high temperature for today is 92 degrees, and the normal low is 68. Sunrise today is at 6:12 a.m. and sunset is at 8:53 p.m. This is NOAA Weather.

clear. Lows in the middle 60s. East winds around 5 miles per hour. Monday, sunny with highs around 90. East winds 5 to 10 miles per hour. Monday night, mostly clear. Lows in the middle 60s. East winds 5 to 10 miles per hour. Tuesday, sunny. Highs in the lower 90s. East winds 5 to 10 miles per hour. Tuesday night, clear with lows in the upper 60s. East winds around 5 miles per hour in the evening, becoming light and variable. Wednesday through Sunday, mostly clear. Hot. Highs in the middle 90s. Lows in the middle 70s. The Topeka, Kansas climate summary for yesterday, July 12, 2026. Yesterday's high temperature was 87 degrees. The normal high is 90. The record high is 109 degrees, which was last set in 1954. Yesterday's low temperature was 67 degrees. The normal low is 69. The record low is 51 degrees, which was set in 1975. No precipitation fell yesterday, which leaves the monthly total at 1.50 inches. This is 0.09 inches below the normal amount of 1.59 inches for July. The total precipitation for the year still stands at 24.35 inches, which is 4.41 inches above normal. Yesterday the maximum wind observed was 10 miles an hour from the east. The normal high temperature for today is 90 degrees, and the normal low is 70. The record high for today is 109, which occurred in 1954, and the record low is 46, which occurred in 1975. Sunrise today is at 6:08 a.m. and sunset is at 8:49 p.m. The Manhattan, Kansas climate summary for yesterday, July 12, 2026. Yesterday's high temperature was 89 degrees. The normal high is 92. Yesterday's low temperature was 67 degrees. The normal low is 68. No precipitation fell yesterday, which leaves the monthly total at 1.00 inches. This is 0.56 inches below the normal amount of 1.56 inches for July. The total precipitation for the year still stands at 18.74 inches, which is 1.13 inches above normal. Yesterday the maximum wind observed was 10 miles an hour from the east. The highest wind gust observed was 22 miles per hour from the east. The normal high temperature for today is 92 degrees, and the normal low is 68. Sunrise today is at 6:12 a.m. and sunset is at 8:53 p.m. This is NOAA Weather Radio Station WXK91 in Topeka. Here are the 8 a.m. conditions for the local area. At Topeka, it was sunny. The temperature was 71 degrees, the dew point 68, and the relative humidity was 90%. The wind was calm. The pressure was 30.23 inches and rising. At Manhattan, around the region, it was sunny, with a temperature of 70 at Lawrence, 75 at Kansas City, 70 at Emporia, and 69 at Concordia. Under sunny skies, Beatrice reported 70, Omaha reported 74, and Springfield reported 74. At Wichita, it was mostly sunny, with a temperature of 75. At Manhattan, once again, at Topeka, it was 71 degrees under sunny skies. Now here is your National Weather Service forecast. West of tonight, mostly clear. Lows in the middle 60s. East winds around 5 miles per hour. Monday, sunny with highs around 90. East winds 5 to 10 miles per hour. Monday night, mostly clear. Lows in the middle 60s. East winds 5 to 10 miles per hour. Tuesday, sunny. Highs in the lower 90s. East winds 5 to 10 miles per hour. Tuesday night, clear with lows in the upper 60s. East winds around 5 miles per hour in the evening, becoming light and variable. Wednesday through Sunday, mostly clear. Hot. Highs in the middle.

90s. Lows in the middle 70s. The Topeka, Kansas climate summary for yesterday, July 12, 2026. Yesterday's high temperature was 87 degrees. The normal high is 90. The record high is 109 degrees, which was last set in 1954. Yesterday's low temperature was 67 degrees. The normal low is 69. The record low is 51 degrees, which was set in 1975. No precipitation fell yesterday, which leaves the monthly total at 1.50 inches. This is 0.09 inches below the normal amount of 1.59 inches for July. The total precipitation for the year still stands at 24.35 inches, which is 4.41 inches above normal. Yesterday the maximum wind observed was 10 miles an hour from the east. The normal high temperature for today is 90 degrees, and the normal low is 70. The record high for today is 109, which occurred in 1954, and the record low is 46, which occurred in 1975. Sunrise today is at 6:08 a.m. and sunset is at 8:49 p.m. The current time is 8:24 a.m. Central Daylight Time. The Manhattan, Kansas climate summary for yesterday, July 12, 2026. Yesterday's high temperature was 89 degrees. The normal high is 92. Yesterday's low temperature was 67 degrees. The normal low is 68. No precipitation fell yesterday, which leaves the monthly total at 1.00 inches. This is 0.56 inches below the normal amount of 1.56 inches for July. The total precipitation for the year still stands at 18.74 inches, which is 1.13 inches above normal. Yesterday the maximum wind observed was 10 miles an hour from the east. The highest wind gust observed was 22 miles per hour from the east. The normal high temperature for today is 92 degrees, and the normal low is 68. Sunrise today is at 6:12 a.m. and sunset is at 8:53 p.m. This is NOAA Weather Radio Station WXK91 in Topeka. Here are the 8 a.m. conditions for the local area. At Topeka, it was sunny. The temperature was 71 degrees, the dew point 68, and the relative humidity was 90%. The wind was calm. The pressure was 30.23 inches and rising. At Manhattan, around the region, it was sunny, with a temperature of 70 at Lawrence, 75 at Kansas City, 70 at Emporia, and 69 at Concordia. Under sunny skies, Beatrice reported 70, Omaha reported 74, and Springfield reported 74. At Wichita, it was mostly sunny, with a temperature of 75. At Manhattan, once again, at Topeka, it was 71 degrees under sunny skies. Now here is your National Weather Service forecast. West of tonight, mostly clear. Lows in the middle 60s. East winds around 5 miles per hour. Monday, sunny with highs around 90. East winds 5 to 10 miles per hour. Monday night, mostly clear. Lows in the middle 60s. East winds 5 to 10 miles per hour. Tuesday, sunny. Highs in the lower 90s. East winds 5 to 10 miles per hour. Tuesday night, clear with lows in the upper 60s. East winds around 5 miles per hour in the evening, becoming light and variable. Wednesday through Sunday, mostly clear. Hot. Highs in the middle 90s. Lows in the middle 70s. The Topeka, Kansas climate summary for yesterday, July 12, 2026. Yesterday's high temperature was 87 degrees. The normal high is 90. The record high is 109 degrees, which was last set in 1954. Yesterday's low temperature was 67 degrees. The normal low is 69. The record low is 51 degrees, which was set in 1975. No precipitation fell yesterday, which leaves the monthly total at 1.50 inches.
This is 0.09 inches below the normal amount of 1.59 inches for July. The total precipitation for the year still stands at 24.35 inches, which is 4.41 inches above normal. Yesterday the maximum wind observed was 10 miles an hour from the east. The normal high temperature for today is 90 degrees, and the normal low is 70. The record high for today is 109, which occurred in 1954, and the record low is 46, which occurred in 1975. Sunrise today is at 6:08 a.m. and sunset is at 8:49 p.m. The Manhattan, Kansas climate summary for yesterday, July 12, 2026. Yesterday's high temperature was 89 degrees. The normal high is 92. Yesterday's low temperature was 67 degrees. The normal low is 68. No precipitation fell yesterday, which leaves the monthly total at 1.00 inches. This is 0.56 inches below the normal amount of 1.56 inches for July. The total precipitation for the year still stands at 18.74 inches, which is 1.13 inches above normal. Yesterday the maximum wind observed was 10 miles an hour from the east. The highest wind gust observed was 22 miles per hour from the east. The normal high temperature for today is 92 degrees, and the normal low is 68. Sunrise today is at 6:12 a.m. and sunset is at 8:53 p.m. This is NOAA Weather Radio Station WXK91 in Topeka. Here are the 8 a.m. conditions for the local area. At Topeka, it was sunny. The temperature was 71 degrees, the dew point 68, and the relative humidity was 90%. The wind was calm. The pressure was 30.23 inches and rising. At Manhattan, around the region, it was sunny, with a temperature of 70 at Lawrence, 75 at Kansas City, 70 at Emporia, and 69 at Concordia. Under sunny skies, Beatrice reported 70, Omaha reported 74, and Springfield reported 74. At Wichita, it was mostly sunny, with a temperature of 75. At Manhattan, once again, at Topeka, it was 71 degrees under sunny skies. Now here is your National Weather Service forecast. West of tonight, mostly clear. Lows in the middle 60s. East winds around 5 miles per hour. Monday, sunny with highs around 90. East winds 5 to 10 miles per hour. Monday night, mostly clear. Lows in the middle 60s. East winds 5 to 10 miles per hour. Tuesday, sunny. Highs in the lower 90s. East winds 5 to 10 miles per hour. Tuesday night, clear with lows in the upper 60s. East winds around 5 miles per hour in the evening, becoming light and variable. Wednesday through Sunday, mostly clear. Hot. Highs in the middle 90s. Lows in the middle 70s. The Topeka, Kansas climate summary for yesterday, July 12, 2026. Yesterday's high temperature was 87 degrees. The normal high is 90. The record high is 109 degrees, which was last set in 1954. Yesterday's low temperature was 67 degrees. The normal low is 69. The record low is 51 degrees, which was set in 1975. No precipitation fell yesterday, which leaves the monthly total at 1.50 inches. This is 0.09 inches below the normal amount of 1.59 inches for July. The total precipitation for the year still stands at 24.35 inches, which is 4.41 inches above normal. Yesterday the maximum wind observed was 10 miles an hour from the east. The normal high temperature for today is 90 degrees, and the normal low is 70. The record high for today is 109, which occurred in 1954, and the record low is 46, which occurred in 1975. Sunrise today is at 6:08 a.m. and sunset is at 8:49 p.m.
The Manhattan, Kansas climate summary for yesterday, July 12, 2026. Yesterday's high temperature was 89 degrees. The normal high is 92. Yesterday's low temperature was 67 degrees. The normal low is 68. No precipitation fell yesterday, which leaves the monthly total at 1.00 inches. This is 0.56 inch fell yesterday, which leaves the monthly total at 1.00 inches. This is 0.56 inches below the normal amount of 1.56 inches for July. The total precipitation for the year still stands at 18.74 inches, which is 1.13 inches above normal. Yesterday the maximum wind observed was 10 miles an hour from the east. The highest wind gust observed was 22 miles per hour from the east. The normal high temperature for today is 92 degrees, and the normal low is 68. Sunrise today is at 6:12 a.m. and sunset is at 8:53 p.m. This is NOAA Weather Radio Station WXK91 in Topeka. Here are the 8 a.m. conditions for the local area. At Topeka, it was sunny. The temperature was 71 degrees, the dew point 68, and the relative humidity was 90%. The wind was calm. The pressure was 30.23 inches and rising. At Manhattan, around the region, it was sunny, with a temperature of 70 at Lawrence, 75 at Kansas City, 70 at Emporia, and 69 at Concordia. Under sunny skies, Beatrice reported 70, Omaha reported 74, and Springfield reported 74. At Wichita, it was mostly sunny, with a temperature of 75. At Manhattan, once again, at Topeka, it was 71 degrees under sunny skies. Now here is your National Weather Service forecast. Rest of tonight, mostly clear. Lows in the middle 60s. East winds around 5 miles per hour. Monday, sunny with highs around 90. East winds 5 to 10 miles per hour. Monday night, mostly clear. Lows in the middle 60s. East winds 5 to 10 miles per hour. Tuesday, sunny. Highs in the lower 90s. East winds 5 to 10 miles per hour. Tuesday night, clear with lows in the upper 60s. East winds around 5 miles per hour in the evening, becoming light and variable. Wednesday through Sunday, mostly clear. Hot. Highs in the middle 90s. Lows in the middle 70s. The Topeka, Kansas climate summary for yesterday, July 12, 2026. Yesterday's high temperature was 87 degrees. The normal high is 90. The record high is 109 degrees, which was last set in 1954. Yesterday's low temperature was 67 degrees. The normal low is 69. The record low is 51 degrees, which was set in 1975. No precipitation fell yesterday, which leaves the monthly total at 1.50 inches. This is 0.09 inches below the normal amount of 1.59 inches for July. The total precipitation for the year still stands at 24.35 inches, which is 4.41 inches above normal. Yesterday the maximum wind observed was 10 miles an hour from the east. The normal high temperature for today is 90 degrees, and the normal low is 70. The record high for today is 109, which occurred in 1954, and the record low is 46, which occurred in 1975. Sunrise today is at 6:08 a.m. and sunset is at 8:49 p.m. The Manhattan, Kansas climate summary for yesterday, July 12, 2026. Yesterday's high temperature was 89 degrees. The normal high is 92. Yesterday's low temperature was 67 degrees. The normal low is 68. No precipitation fell yesterday, which leaves the monthly total at 1.00 inches. This is 0.56 inches below the normal amount of 1.56 inches for July.
The total precipitation for the year still stands at 18.74 inches, which is 1.13 inches above normal. Yesterday, the maximum

observed was 10 miles an hour from the east. The highest wind gust observed was 22 miles per hour from the east. The normal high temperature for today is 92 degrees, and the normal low is 68. Sunrise today is at 6:12 a.m. and sunset is at 8:53 p.m. This is NOAA Weather Radio WXK91 in Topeka. 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Here are the 8 a.m. conditions for the local area. At Topeka, it was sunny. The temperature was 71 degrees, the dew point 68, and the relative humidity was 90%. The wind was calm. The pressure was 30.23 inches and rising. At Manhattan, around the region, it was sunny, with a temperature of 70 at Lawrence, 75 at Kansas City, 70 at Emporia, and 69 at Concordia. Under sunny skies, Beatrice reported 70, Omaha reported 74, and Springfield reported 74. At Wichita, it was mostly sunny, with a temperature of 75. At Manhattan, once again, at Topeka, it was 71 degrees under sunny skies. Now here is your National Weather Service forecast. West of tonight, mostly clear. Lows in the middle 60s. East winds around 5 miles per hour. Monday, sunny with highs around 90. East winds 5 to 10 miles per hour. Monday night, mostly clear. Lows in the middle 60s. East winds 5 to 10 miles per hour. Tuesday, sunny. Highs in the lower 90s. East winds 5 to 10 miles per hour. Tuesday night, clear with lows in the upper 60s. East winds around 5 miles per hour in the evening, becoming light and variable. Wednesday through Sunday, mostly clear. Hot. Highs in the middle 90s. Lows in the middle 70s. The Topeka, Kansas climate summary for yesterday, July 12, 2026. Yesterday's high temperature was 87 degrees. The normal high is 90. The record high is 109 degrees, which was last set in 1954. Yesterday's low temperature was 67 degrees. The normal low is 69. The record low is 51 degrees, which was set in 1975. No precipitation fell yesterday, which leaves the monthly total at 1.50 inches. This is 0.09 inches below the normal amount of 1.59 inches for July. The total precipitation for the year still stands at 24.35 inches, which is 4.41 inches above normal. Yesterday the maximum wind observed was 10 miles an hour from the east. The normal high temperature for today is 90 degrees, and the normal low is 70. The record high for today is 109, which occurred in 1954, and the record low is 46, which occurred in 1975. Sunrise today is at 6:08 a.m. and sunset is at 8:49 p.m. The Manhattan, Kansas climate summary for yesterday, July 12, 2026. Yesterday's high temperature was 89 degrees. The normal high is 92. Yesterday's low temperature was 67 degrees. The normal low is 68. No precipitation fell yesterday, which leaves the monthly total at 1.00 inches. This is 0.56 inches below the normal amount of 1.56 inches for July. The total precipitation for the year still stands at 18.74 inches, which is 1.13 inches above normal. Yesterday the maximum wind observed was 10 miles an hour from the east. The highest wind gust observed was 22 miles per hour from the east. The normal high temperature for today is 92 degrees, and the normal low is 68. Sunrise today is at 6:12 a.m. and sunset is at 8:53 p.m. This is NOAA Weather Radio Station WXK91 in Topeka. Here are the 8 a.m. conditions for the local area. At Topeka, it was sunny. The temperature was 71 degrees,
the dew point 68, and the relative humidity was 90%. The wind was calm. The pressure was 30.23 inches and rising. At Manhattan, around the region, it was sunny, with a temperature of 70 at Lawrence, 75 at Kansas City, 70 at Emporia, and 69 at Concordia. Under sunny skies, Beatrice reported 70, Omaha reported 74, and Springfield reported 74. At Wichita, it was mostly sunny, with a temperature of 75. At Manhattan, once again, at Topeka, it was 71 degrees under sunny skies. Now here is your National Weather Service forecast. West of tonight, mostly clear. Lows in the middle 60s. East winds around 5 miles per hour. Monday, sunny with highs around 90. East winds 5 to 10 miles per hour. Monday night, mostly clear. Lows in the middle 60s. East winds 5 to 10 miles per hour. Tuesday, sunny. Highs in the lower 90s. East winds 5 to 10 miles per hour. Tuesday night, clear with lows in the upper 60s. East winds around 5 miles per hour in the evening, becoming light and variable. Wednesday through Sunday, mostly clear. Hot. Highs in the middle 90s. Lows in the middle 70s. The Topeka, Kansas climate summary for yesterday, July 12, 2026. Yesterday's high temperature was 87 degrees. The normal high is 90. The record high is 109 degrees, which was last set in 1954. Yesterday's low temperature was 67 degrees. The normal low is 69. The record low is 51 degrees, which was set in 1975. No precipitation fell yesterday, which leaves the monthly total at 1.50 inches. This is 0.09 inches below the normal amount of 1.59 inches for July. The total precipitation for the year still stands at 24.35 inches, which is 4.41 inches above normal. Yesterday the maximum wind observed was 10 miles an hour from the east. The normal high temperature for today is 90 degrees, and the normal low is 70. The record high for today is 109, which occurred in 1954, and the record low is 46, which occurred in 1975. Sunrise today is at 6:08 a.m. and sunset is at 8:49 p.m. The Manhattan, Kansas climate summary for yesterday, July 12, 2026. Yesterday's high temperature was 89 degrees. The normal high is 92. Yesterday's low temperature was 67 degrees. The normal low is 68. No precipitation fell yesterday, which leaves the monthly total at 1.00 inches. This is 0.56 inches below the normal amount of 1.56 inches for July. The total precipitation for the year still stands at 18.74 inches, which is 1.13 inches above normal. Yesterday the maximum wind observed was 10 miles an hour from the east. The highest wind gust observed was 22 miles per hour from the east. The normal high temperature for today is 92 degrees, and the normal low is 68. Sunrise today is at 6:12 a.m. and sunset is at 8:53 p.m. This is NOAA Weather Radio Station WXK91 in Topeka. Here are the 8 a.m. conditions for the local area. At Topeka, it was sunny. The temperature was 71 degrees, the dew point 68, and the relative humidity was 90%. The wind was calm. The pressure was 30.23 inches and rising. At Manhattan, around the region, it was sunny, with a temperature of 70 at Lawrence, 75 at Kansas City, 70 at Emporia, and 69 at Concordia. Under sunny skies, Beatrice reported 70, Omaha reported 74, and Springfield reported 74. At Wichita, it was mostly sunny, with a temperature of 75. At Manhattan, once again, at Topeka, it was 71 degrees under sunny skies.
Now here is your National Weather Service forecast. Rest of tonight, mostly clear. Lows in the middle 60s. East winds around 5 miles per hour. Monday, sunny with highs around 90. East winds 5 to 10 miles per hour. Monday night, mostly clear. Lows in the middle 60s. East winds 5 to 10 miles per hour. Tuesday, sunny. Highs in the lower 90s. East winds 5 tonight, clear with lows in the upper 60s. East winds around 5 miles per hour in the evening, becoming light and variable. Wednesday through Sunday, mostly clear. Hot. Highs in the middle 90s. Lows in the middle 70s. The Topeka, Kansas climate summary for yesterday, July 12, 2026. Yesterday's high temperature was 87 degrees. The normal high is 90. The record high is 109 degrees, which was last set in 1954. Yesterday's low temperature was 67 degrees. The normal low is 69. The record low is 51 degrees, which was set in 1975. No precipitation fell yesterday, which leaves the monthly total at 1.50 inches. This is 0.09 inches below the normal amount of 1.59 inches for July. The total precipitation for the year still stands at 24.35 inches, which is 4.41 inches above normal. Yesterday the maximum wind observed was 10 miles an hour from the east. The normal high temperature for today is 90 degrees, and the normal low is 70. The record high for today is 109, which occurred in 1954, and the record low is 46, which occurred in 1975. Sunrise today is at 6:08 a.m. and sunset is at 8:49 p.m. The Manhattan, Kansas climate summary for yesterday, July 12, 2026. Yesterday's high temperature was 89 degrees. The normal high is 92. Yesterday's low temperature was 67 degrees. The normal low is 68. No precipitation fell yesterday, which leaves the monthly total at 1.00 inches. This is 0.56 inches below the normal amount of 1.56 inches for July. The total precipitation for the year still stands at 18.74 inches, which is 1.13 inches above normal. Yesterday the maximum wind observed was 10 miles an hour from the east. The highest wind gust observed was 22 miles per hour from the east. The normal high temperature for today is 92 degrees, and the normal low is 68. Sunrise today is at 6:12 a.m. and sunset is at 8:53 p.m. This is NOAA Weather Radio Station WXK91 in Topeka. Here are the 8 a.m. conditions for the local area. At Topeka, it was sunny. The temperature was 71 degrees, the dew point 68, and the relative humidity was 90%. The wind was calm. The pressure was 30.23 inches and rising. At Manhattan, around the region, it was sunny, with a temperature of 70 at Lawrence, 75 at Kansas City, 70 at Emporia, and 69 at Concordia. Under sunny skies, Beatrice reported 70, Omaha reported 74, and Springfield reported 74. At Wichita, it was mostly sunny, with a temperature of 75. At Manhattan, once again, at Topeka, it was 71 degrees under sunny skies. Now here is your National Weather Service forecast. Rest of tonight, mostly clear. Lows in the middle 60s. East winds around 5 miles per hour. Monday, sunny with highs around 90. East winds 5 to 10 miles per hour. Monday night, mostly clear. Lows in the middle 60s. East winds 5 to 10 miles per hour. Tuesday, sunny. Highs in the lower 90s. East winds 5 to 10 miles per hour. Tuesday night, clear with lows in the upper 60s. East winds around 5 miles per hour in the evening, becoming light and variable. Wednesday through Sunday, mostly clear.
hot. Highs in the middle 90s. Lows in the middle 70s. The Topeka, Kansas climate summary for yesterday, July 12, 2026. Yesterday's high temperature was 87 degrees. The normal high is 90. The record high is 109 degrees, which was last set in 1954. Yesterday's low temperature was 67 degrees. The normal low is 69. The record low is 51 degrees, which was set in 1975. No precipitation fell yesterday, which leaves the monthly total at 1.50 inches. This is 0.09 inches below the normal amount of 1.59 inches for July. The total precipitation for the year still stands at 24.35 inches, which is 4.41 inches above normal. Yesterday the maximum wind observed was 10 miles an hour from the east. The normal high temperature for today is 90 degrees, and the normal low is 70. The record high for today is 109, which occurred in 1954, and the record low is 46, which occurred in 1975. Sunrise today is at 6:08 a.m. and sunset is at 8:49 p.m. The current time is 8:54 a.m. Central Daylight Time. The Manhattan, Kansas climate summary for yesterday, July 12, 2026. Yesterday's high temperature was 89 degrees. The normal high is 92. Yesterday's low temperature was 67 degrees. The normal low is 68. No precipitation fell yesterday, which leaves the monthly total at 1.00 inches. This is 0.56 inches below the normal amount of 1.56 inches for July. The total precipitation for the year still stands at 18.74 inches, which is 1.13 inches above normal. Yesterday the maximum wind observed was 10 miles an hour from the east. The highest wind gust observed was 22 miles per hour from the east. The normal high temperature for today is 92 degrees, and the normal low is 68. Sunrise today is at 6:12 a.m. and sunset is at 8:53 p.m. This is NOAA Weather Radio Station WXK91 in Topeka. Here are the 8 a.m. conditions for the local area. At Topeka, it was sunny. The temperature was 71 degrees, the dew point 68, and the relative humidity was 90%. The wind was calm. The pressure was 30.23 inches and rising. At Manhattan, around the region, it was sunny, with a temperature of 70 at Lawrence, 75 at Kansas City, 70 at Emporia, and 69 at Concordia. Under sunny skies, Beatrice reported 70, Omaha reported 74, and Springfield reported 74. At Wichita, it was mostly sunny, with a temperature of 75. At Manhattan, once again, at Topeka, it was 71 degrees under sunny skies. Now here is your National Weather Service forecast. Rest of tonight, mostly clear. Lows in the middle 60s. East winds around 5 miles per hour. Monday, sunny with highs around 90. East winds 5 to 10 miles per hour. Monday night, mostly clear. Lows in the middle 60s. East winds 5 to 10 miles per hour. Tuesday, sunny. Highs in the lower 90s. East winds 5 to 10 miles per hour. Tuesday night, clear with lows in the upper 60s. East winds around 5 miles per hour in the evening, becoming light and variable. Wednesday through Sunday, mostly clear. Hot. Highs in the middle 90s. Lows in the middle 70s. The Topeka, Kansas climate summary for yesterday, July 12, 2026. Yesterday's high temperature was 87 degrees. The normal high is 90. The record high is 109 degrees, which was last set in 1954. Yesterday's low temperature was 67 degrees. The normal low is 69. The record low is 51 degrees, which was set in 1975.
No precipitation fell yesterday, which leaves the monthly total at 1.50 inches.

This is 0.09 inches below the normal amount of 1.59 inches for July. The total precipitation for the year still stands at 24.35 inches, which is 4.41 inches above normal. Yesterday the maximum wind observed was 10 miles an hour from the east. The normal high temperature for today is 90 degrees, and the normal low is 70. The record high for today is 109, which occurred in 1954, and the record low is 46, which occurred in 1975. Sunrise today is at 6:08 a.m. and sunset is at 8:49 p.m. The Manhattan, Kansas climate summary for yesterday, July 12, 2026. Yesterday's high temperature was 89 degrees. The normal high is 92. Yesterday's low temperature was 67 degrees. The normal low is 68. No precipitation fell yesterday, which leaves the monthly total at 1.00 inches. This is 0.56 inches below the normal amount of 1.56 inches for July. The total precipitation for the year still stands at 18.74 inches, which is 1.13 inches above normal. Yesterday the maximum wind observed was 10 miles an hour from the east. The highest wind gust observed was 22 miles per hour from the east. The normal high temperature for today is 92 degrees, and the normal low is 68. Sunrise today is at 6:12 a.m. and sunset is at 8:53 p.m. This is NOAA Weather Radio Station WXK91 in Topeka. Here are the 8 a.m. conditions for the local area. At Topeka, it was sunny. The temperature was 71 degrees, the dew point 68, and the relative humidity was 90%. The wind was calm. The pressure was 30.23 inches and rising. At Manhattan, around the region, it was sunny, with a temperature of 70 at Lawrence, 75 at Kansas City, 70 at Emporia, and 69 at Concordia. Under sunny skies, Beatrice reported 70, Omaha reported 74, and Springfield reported 74. At Wichita, it was mostly sunny, with a temperature of 75. At Manhattan, once again, at Topeka, it was 71 degrees under sunny skies. The Topeka, Kansas climate summary for yesterday, July 12, 2026. Yesterday's high temperature was 87 degrees. The normal high is 90. The record high is 109 degrees, which was last set in 1954. Yesterday's low temperature was 67 degrees. The normal low is 69. The record low is 51 degrees, which was set in 1975. No precipitation fell yesterday, which leaves the monthly total at 1.50 inches. This is 0.09 inches below the normal amount of 1.59 inches for July. The total precipitation for the year still stands at 24.35 inches, which is 4.41 inches above normal. Yesterday the maximum wind observed was 10 miles an hour from the east. The normal high temperature for today is 90 degrees, and the normal low is 70. The record high for today is 109, which occurred in 1954, and the record low is 46, which occurred in 1975. Sunrise today is at 6:08 a.m. and sunset is at 8:49 p.m. The Manhattan, Kansas climate summary for yesterday, July 12, 2026. Yesterday's high temperature was 89 degrees. The normal high is 92. Yesterday's low temperature was 67 degrees. The normal low is 68. No precipitation fell yesterday, which leaves the monthly total at 1.00 inches. This is 0.56 inches below the normal amount of 1.56 inches for July. The total precipitation for the year still stands at 18.74 inches, which is 1.13 inches above normal. Yesterday the maximum wind observed was 10 miles an hour from the east. The highest wind gust observed was 22 miles per hour from the east. The normal high temperature for today is 92 degrees, and the normal low is 68. Sunrise today is at 6:12 a.m. and sunset.

68. No precipitation fell yesterday, which leaves the monthly total at 1.00 inches. This is 0.56 inches below the normal amount of 1.56 inches for July. The total precipitation for the year still stands at 18.74 inches, which is 1.13 inches above normal. Yesterday the maximum wind observed was 10 miles an hour from the east. The highest wind gust observed was 22 miles per hour from the east. The normal high temperature for today is 92 degrees, and the normal low is 68. Sunrise today is at 6:12 a.m. and sunset is at 8:53 p.m. This is NOAA Weather Radio Station WXK91 in Topeka. Here are the 9 a.m. conditions for the local area. At Topeka, it was sunny. The temperature was 75 degrees, the dew point 69, and the relative humidity was 81%. The wind was east at 3 miles an hour. The pressure was 30.24 inches and rising. At Manhattan, around the region, it was sunny, with a temperature of 78 at Kansas City, 75 at Emporia, and 76 at Concordia. Under sunny skies, Beatrice reported 77, Omaha reported 79, and Springfield reported 77. It was mostly sunny, with a temperature of 76 at Lawrence, and 79 at Wichita. At Manhattan, once again, at Topeka, it was 75 degrees under sunny skies. The Topeka, Kansas climate summary for yesterday, July 12, 2026. Yesterday's high temperature was 87 degrees. The normal high is 90. The record high is 109 degrees, which was last set in 1954. Yesterday's low temperature was 67 degrees. The normal low is 69. The record low is 51 degrees, which was set in 1975. No precipitation fell yesterday, which leaves the monthly total at 1.50 inches. This is 0.09 inches below the normal amount of 1.59 inches for July. The total precipitation for the year still stands at 24.35 inches, which is 4.41 inches above normal. Yesterday the maximum wind observed was 10 miles an hour from the east. The normal high temperature for today is 90 degrees, and the normal low is 70. The record high for today is 109, which occurred in 1954, and the record low is 46, which occurred in 1975. Sunrise today is at 6:08 a.m. and sunset is at 8:49 p.m. The Manhattan, Kansas climate summary for yesterday, July 12, 2026. Yesterday's high temperature was 89 degrees. The normal high is 92. Yesterday's low temperature was 67 degrees. The normal low is 68. No precipitation fell yesterday, which leaves the monthly total at 1.00 inches. This is 0.56 inches below the normal amount of 1.56 inches for July. The total precipitation for the year still stands at 18.74 inches, which is 1.13 inches above normal. Yesterday the maximum wind observed was 10 miles an hour from the east. The highest wind gust observed was 22 miles per hour from the east. The normal high temperature for today is 92 degrees, and the normal low is 68. Sunrise today is at 6:12 a.m. and sunset is at 8:53 p.m. This is NOAA Weather Radio Station WXK91 in Topeka. Here are the 9 a.m. conditions for the local area. At Topeka, it was sunny. The temperature was 75 degrees, the dew point 69, and the relative humidity was 81%. The wind was east at 3 miles an hour. The pressure was 30.24 inches and rising. At Manhattan, around the region, it was sunny, with a temperature of 78 at Kansas City, 75 at Emporia, and 76 at Concordia. Under sunny skies, Beatrice reported 77, Omaha reported 79, and Springfield reported 77. It was mostly sunny, with a temperature of 76 at Lawrence, and 79 at Wichita. At Manhattan,

This is 0.09 inches below the normal amount of 1.59 inches for July. The total precipitation for the year still stands at 24.35 inches, which is 4.41 inches above normal. Yesterday the maximum wind observed was 10 miles an hour from the east. The normal high temperature for today is 90 degrees, and the normal low is 70. The record high for today is 109, which occurred in 1954, and the record low is 46, which occurred in 1975. Sunrise today is at 6:08 a.m. and sunset is at 8:49 p.m. The Manhattan, Kansas climate summary for yesterday, July 12, 2026. Yesterday's high temperature was 89 degrees. The normal high is 92. Yesterday's low temperature was 67 degrees. The normal low is 68. No precipitation fell yesterday, which leaves the monthly total at 1.00 inches. This is 0.56 inches below the normal amount of 1.56 inches for July. The total precipitation for the year still stands at 18.74 inches, which is 1.13 inches above normal. Yesterday the maximum wind observed was 10 miles an hour from the east. The highest wind gust observed was 22 miles per hour from the east. The normal high temperature for today is 92 degrees, and the normal low is 68. Sunrise today is at 6:12 a.m. and sunset is at 8:53 p.m. This is NOAA Weather Radio Station WXK91 in Topeka. Here are the 9 a.m. conditions for the local area. At Topeka, it was sunny. The temperature was 75 degrees, the dew point 69, and the relative humidity was 81%. The wind was east at 3 miles an hour. The pressure was 30.24 inches and rising. At Manhattan, around the region, it was sunny, with a temperature of 78 at Kansas City, 75 at Emporia, and 76 at Concordia. Under sunny skies, Beatrice reported 77, Omaha reported 79, and Springfield reported 77. It was mostly sunny, with a temperature of 76 at Lawrence, and 79 at Wichita. At Manhattan, once again, at Topeka, it was 75 degrees under sunny skies. The Topeka, Kansas climate summary for yesterday, July 12, 2026. Yesterday's high temperature was 87 degrees. The normal high is 90. The record high is 109 degrees, which was last set in 1954. Yesterday's low temperature was 67 degrees. The normal low is 69. The record low is 51 degrees, which was set in 1975. No precipitation fell yesterday, which leaves the monthly total at 1.50 inches. This is 0.09 inches below the normal amount of 1.59 inches for July. The total precipitation for the year still stands at 24.35 inches, which is 4.41 inches above normal. Yesterday the maximum wind observed was 10 miles an hour from the east. The normal high temperature for today is 90 degrees, and the normal low is 70. The record high for today is 109, which occurred in 1954, and the record low is 46, which occurred in 1975. Sunrise today is at 6:08 a.m. and sunset is at 8:49 p.m. The Manhattan, Kansas climate summary for yesterday, July 12, 2026. Yesterday's high temperature was 89 degrees. The normal high is 92. Yesterday's low temperature was 67 degrees. The normal low is 68. No precipitation fell yesterday, which leaves the monthly total at 1.00 inches. This is 0.56 inches below the normal amount of 1.56 inches for July. The total precipitation for the year still stands at 18.74 inches, which is 1.13 inches above normal. Yesterday the maximum wind observed was 10 miles an hour from the east. The highest wind gust observed was 22 miles per hour from the east. The normal high temperature for today is 92 degrees, and the normal low is 68.

Sunrise today is at 6:12 a.m. and sunset is at 8:53 p.m. The current time is 9:23 a.m. Central Daylight Time. 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Here are the 9 a.m. conditions for the local area. At Topeka, it was sunny. The temperature was 75 degrees, the dew point 69, and the relative humidity was 81%. The wind was east at 3 miles an hour. The pressure was 30.24 inches and rising. At Manhattan, around the region, it was sunny, with a temperature of 78 at Kansas City, 75 at Emporia, and 76 at Concordia. Under sunny skies, Beatrice reported 77, Omaha reported 79, and Springfield reported 77. It was mostly sunny, with a temperature of 76 at Lawrence, and 79 at Wichita. At Manhattan, once again, at Topeka, it was 75 degrees under sunny skies. The Topeka, Kansas climate summary for yesterday, July 12, 2026. Yesterday's high temperature was 87 degrees. The normal high is 90. The record high is 109 degrees, which was last set in 1954. Yesterday's low temperature was 67 degrees. The normal low is 69. The record low is 51 degrees, which was set in 1975. No precipitation fell yesterday, which leaves the monthly total at 1.50 inches. This is 0.09 inches below the normal amount of 1.59 inches for July. The total precipitation for the year still stands at 24.35 inches, which is 4.41 inches above normal. Yesterday the maximum wind observed was 10 miles an hour from the east. The normal high temperature for today is 90 degrees, and the normal low is 70. The record high for today is 109, which occurred in 1954, and the record low is 46, which occurred in 1975. Sunrise today is at 6:08 a.m. and sunset is at 8:49 p.m. The Manhattan, Kansas climate summary for yesterday, July 12, 2026. Yesterday's high temperature was 89 degrees. The normal high is 92. Yesterday's low temperature was 67 degrees. The normal low is 68. No precipitation fell yesterday, which leaves the monthly total at 1.00 inches. This is 0.56 inches below the normal amount of 1.56 inches for July. The total precipitation for the year still stands at 18.74 inches, which is 1.13 inches above normal. Yesterday the maximum wind observed was 10 miles an hour from the east. The highest wind gust observed was 22 miles per hour from the east. The normal high temperature for today is 92 degrees, and the normal low is 68. Sunrise today is at 6:12 a.m. and sunset is at 8:53 p.m. This is NOAA Weather Radio Station WXK91 in Topeka. Here are the 9 a.m. conditions for the local area. At Topeka, it was sunny. The temperature was 75 degrees, the dew point 69, and the relative humidity was 81%. The wind was east at 3 miles an hour. The pressure was 30.24 inches and rising. At Manhattan, around the region, it was sunny, with a temperature of 78 at Kansas City, 75 at Emporia, and 76 at Concordia. Under sunny skies, Beatrice reported 77, Omaha reported 79, and Springfield reported 77. It was mostly sunny, with a temperature of 76 at Lawrence, and 79 at Wichita. At Manhattan, once again, at Topeka, it was 75 degrees under sunny skies. The Topeka, Kansas climate summary for yesterday, July 12, 2026. Yesterday's high temperature was 87 degrees. The normal high is 90. The record high is 109 degrees, which was last set in 1954. Yesterday's low temperature was 67 degrees. The normal low is 69.
The record low is 51 degrees, which was set in 1975. No precipitation fell yesterday, which leaves the monthly total at 1.50 inches. This is 0.09 inches below the normal amount of 1.59 inches for July. The total precipitation for the year still stands at 24.35 inches, which is 4.41 inches above normal. Yesterday the maximum wind observed was 10 miles an hour from the east. The normal high temperature for today is 90 degrees, and the normal low is 70. The record high for today is 109, which occurred in 1954, and the record low is 46, which occurred in 1975. Sunrise today is at 6:08 a.m. and sunset is at 8:49 p.m. The Manhattan, Kansas climate summary for yesterday, July 12, 2026. Yesterday's high temperature was 89 degrees. The normal high is 92. Yesterday's low temperature was 67 degrees. The normal low is 68. No precipitation fell yesterday, which leaves the monthly total at 1.00 inches. This is 0.56 inches below the normal amount of 1.56 inches for July. The total precipitation for the year still stands at 18.74 inches, which is 1.13 inches above normal. Yesterday the maximum wind observed was 10 miles an hour from the east. The highest wind gust observed was 22 miles per hour from the east. The normal high temperature for today is 92 degrees, and the normal low is 68. Sunrise today is at 6:12 a.m. and sunset is at 8:53 p.m. This is NOAA Weather Radio Station WXK91 in Topeka. Here are the 9 a.m. conditions for the local area. At Topeka, it was sunny. The temperature was 75 degrees, the dew point 69, and the relative humidity was 81%. The wind was east at 3 miles an hour. The pressure was 30.24 inches and rising. At Manhattan, around the region, it was sunny, with a temperature of 78 at Kansas City, 75 at Emporia, and 76 at Concordia. 77, Omaha reported 79, and Springfield reported 77. It was mostly sunny, with a temperature of 76 at Lawrence, and 79 at Wichita. At Manhattan, once again, at Topeka, it was 75 degrees under sunny skies. The Topeka, Kansas climate summary for yesterday, July 12, 2026. Yesterday's high temperature was 87 degrees. The normal high is 90. The record high is 109 degrees, which was last set in 1954. Yesterday's low temperature was 67 degrees. The normal low is 69. The record low is 51 degrees, which was set in 1975. No precipitation fell yesterday, which leaves the monthly total at 1.50 inches. This is 0.09 inches below the normal amount of 1.59 inches for July. The total precipitation for the year still stands at 24.35 inches, which is 4.41 inches above normal. Yesterday the maximum wind observed was 10 miles an hour from the east. The normal high temperature for today is 90 degrees, and the normal low is 70. The record high for today is 109, which occurred in 1954, and the record low is 46, which occurred in 1975. Sunrise today is at 6:08 a.m. and sunset is at 8:49 p.m. The Manhattan, Kansas climate summary for yesterday, July 12, 2026. Yesterday's high temperature was 89 degrees. The normal high is 92. Yesterday's low temperature was 67 degrees. The normal low is 68. No precipitation fell yesterday, which leaves the monthly total at 1.00 inches. This is 0.56 inches below the normal amount of 1.56 inches for July. The total precipitation 6 inches below the normal amount of 1.56 inches for July. The total precipitation for the year still stands at 18.74 inches, which is 1.13 inches above normal.
Yesterday, the maximum wind observed was 10 miles an hour from the east. The highest wind gust observed was 22 miles per hour from the east. The normal high temperature for today is 92 degrees, and the normal low is 68. Sunrise today is at 6:12 a.m. and sunset is at 8:53 p.m. This is NOAA Weather Radio Station WXK91 in Topeka. Here are the 9 a.m. conditions for the local area. At Topeka, it was sunny. The temperature was 75 degrees, the dew point 69, and the relative humidity was 81%. The wind was east at 3 miles an hour. The pressure was 30.24 inches and rising. At Manhattan, around the region, it was sunny, with a temperature of 78 at Kansas City, 75 at Emporia, and 76 at Concordia. Under sunny skies, Beatrice reported 77, Omaha reported 79, and Springfield reported 77. It was mostly sunny, with a temperature of 76 at Lawrence, and 79 at Wichita. At Manhattan, once again, at Topeka, it was 75 degrees under sunny skies. The Topeka, Kansas climate summary for yesterday, July 12, 2026. Yesterday's high temperature was 87 degrees. The normal high is 90. The record high is 109 degrees, which was last set in 1954. Yesterday's low temperature was 67 degrees. The normal low is 69. The record low is 51 degrees, which was set in 1975. No precipitation fell yesterday, which leaves the monthly total at 1.50 inches. This is 0.09 inches below the normal amount of 1.59 inches for July. The total precipitation for the year still stands at 24.35 inches, which is 4.41 inches above normal. Yesterday, the maximum wind observed was 10 miles an hour from the east. The normal high temperature for today is 90 degrees, and the normal low is 70. The record high for today is 109, which occurred in 1954, and the record low is 46, which occurred in 1975. Sunrise today is at 6:08 a.m. and sunset is at 8:49 p.m. The Manhattan, Kansas climate summary for yesterday, July 12, 2026. Yesterday's high temperature was 89 degrees. The normal high is 92. Yesterday's low temperature was 67 degrees. The normal low is 68. No precipitation fell yesterday, which leaves the monthly total at 1.00 inches. This is 0.56 inches below the normal amount of 1.56 inches for July. The total precipitation for the year still stands at 18.74 inches, which is 1.13 inches above normal. Yesterday, the maximum wind observed was 10 miles an hour from the east. The highest wind gust observed was 22 miles per hour from the east. The normal high temperature for today is 92 degrees, and the normal low is 68. Sunrise today is at 6:12 a.m. and sunset is at 8:53 p.m. This is NOAA Weather Radio Station WXK91 in Topeka. Here are the 9 a.m. conditions for the local area. At Topeka, it was sunny. The temperature was 75 degrees. The dew point 69, and the relative humidity was 81%. The wind was east at 3 miles an hour. The pressure was 30.24 inches and rising. At Manhattan, around the region, it was sunny, with a temperature of 78 at Kansas City, 75 at Emporia, and 76 at Concordia. Under sunny skies, Beatrice reported 77, Omaha reported 79, and Springfield reported 77. It was mostly sunny, with a temperature of 76 at Lawrence, and 79 at Wichita. At Manhattan, once again, at Topeka, it was 75 degrees under sunny skies. This is NOAA Weather Radio WXK91 in Topeka. The current time is 9:38 a.m. Central Daylight Time. The Topeka, Kansas climate summary for yesterday, July 12, 2026.
Yesterday's high temperature was 87 degrees. The normal high is 90. The record high is 109 degrees, which was last set in 1954. Yesterday's low temperature was 67 degrees. The normal low is 69. The record low is 51 degrees, which was set in 1975. No precipitation fell yesterday, which leaves the monthly total at 1.50 inches. This is 0.09 inches below the normal amount of 1.59 inches for July. The total precipitation for the year still stands at 24.35 inches, which is 4.41 inches above normal. Yesterday the maximum wind observed was 10 miles an hour from the east. The normal high temperature for today is 90 degrees, and the normal low is 70. The record high for today is 109, which occurred in 1954, and the record low is 46, which occurred in 1975. Sunrise today is at 6:08 a.m. and sunset is at 8:49 p.m. The Manhattan, Kansas climate summary for yesterday, July 12, 2026. Yesterday's high temperature was 89 degrees. The normal high is 92. Yesterday's low temperature was 67 degrees. The normal low is 68. No precipitation fell yesterday, which leaves the monthly total at 1.00 inches. This is 0.56 inches below the normal amount of 1.56 inches for July. The total precipitation for the year still stands at 18.74 inches, which is 1.13 inches above normal. Yesterday the maximum wind observed was 10 miles an hour from the east. The highest wind gust observed was 22 miles per hour from the east. The normal high temperature for today is 92 degrees, and the normal low is 68. Sunrise today is at 6:12 a.m. and sunset is at 8:53 p.m. This is NOAA Weather Radio Station WXK91 in Topeka. Here are the 9 a.m. conditions for the local area. At Topeka, it was sunny. The temperature was 75 degrees, the dew point 69, and the relative humidity was 81%. The wind was east at 3 miles an hour. The pressure was 30.24 inches and rising. At Manhattan, around the region, it was sunny, with a temperature of 78 at Kansas City, 75 at Emporia, and 76 at Concordia. Under sunny skies, Beatrice reported 77, Omaha reported 79, and Springfield reported 77. It was mostly sunny, with a temperature of 76 at Lawrence, and 79 at Wichita. At Manhattan, once again, at Topeka, it was 75 degrees under sunny skies. The Topeka, Kansas climate summary for yesterday, July 12, 2026. Yesterday's high temperature was 87 degrees. The normal high is 90. The record high is 109 degrees, which was last set in 1954. Yesterday's low temperature was 67 degrees. The normal low is 69. The record low is 51 degrees, which was set in 1975. No precipitation fell yesterday, which leaves the monthly total at 1.50 inches. This is 0.09 inches below the normal amount of 1.59 inches for July. The total precipitation for the year still stands at 24.35 inches, which is 4.41 inches above normal. Yesterday the maximum wind observed was 10 miles an hour from the east. The normal high temperature for today is 90 degrees, and the normal low is 70. The record high for today is 109, which occurred in 1954, and the record low is 46, which occurred in 1975. Sunrise today is at 6:08 a.m. and sunset is at 8:49 p.m. The Manhattan, Kansas climate summary for yesterday, July 12, 2026. Yesterday's high temperature was 89 degrees. The normal high is 92. Yesterday's low temperature was 67 degrees. The normal low is 68. No precipitation fell yesterday, which leaves the monthly total at 1.00 inches.
This is 0.56 inches below the normal amount of 1.56 inches for July. The total precipitation for the year still stands at 18.74 inches, which is 1.13 inches above normal. Yesterday the maximum wind observed was 10 miles an hour from the east. The highest wind gust observed was 22 miles per hour from the east. The normal high temperature for today is 92 degrees, and the normal low is 68. Sunrise today is at 6:12 a.m. and sunset is at 8:53 p.m. This is NOAA Weather Radio Station WXK91 in Topeka. Here are the 9 a.m. conditions for the local area. At Topeka, it was sunny. The temperature was 75 degrees, the dew point 69, and the relative humidity was 81%. The wind was east at 3 miles an hour. The pressure was 30.24 inches and rising. At Manhattan, around the region, it was sunny, with a temperature of 78 at Kansas City, 75 at Emporia, and 76 at Concordia. Under sunny skies, Beatrice reported 77, Omaha reported 79, and Springfield reported 77. It was mostly sunny, with a temperature of 76 at Lawrence, and 79 at Wichita. At Manhattan, once again, at Topeka, it was 75 degrees under sunny skies. The Topeka, Kansas climate summary for yesterday, July 12, 2026. Yesterday's high temperature was 87 degrees. The normal high is 90. The record high is 109 degrees, which was last set in 1954. Yesterday's low temperature was 67 degrees. The normal low is 69. The record low is 51 degrees, which was set in 1975. No precipitation fell yesterday, which leaves the monthly total at 1.50 inches. This is 0.09 inches below the normal amount of 1.59 inches for July. The total precipitation for the year still stands at 24.35 inches, which is 4.41 inches above normal. Yesterday the maximum wind observed was 10 miles an hour from the east. The normal high temperature for today is 90 degrees, and the normal low is 70. The record high for today is 109, which occurred in 1954, and the record low is 46, which occurred in 1975. Sunrise today is at 6:08 a.m. and sunset is at 8:49 p.m. The Manhattan, Kansas climate summary for yesterday, July 12, 2026. Yesterday's high temperature was 89 degrees. The normal high is 92. Yesterday's low temperature was 67 degrees. The normal low is 68. No precipitation fell yesterday, which leaves the monthly total at 1.00 inches. This is 0.56 inches below the normal amount of 1.56 inches for July. The total precipitation for the year still stands at 18.74 inches, which is 1.13 inches above normal. Yesterday the maximum wind observed was 10 miles an hour from the east. The highest wind gust observed was 22 miles per hour from the east. The normal high temperature for today is 92 degrees, and the normal low is 68. Sunrise today is at 6:12 a.m. and sunset is at 8:53 p.m. This is NOAA Weather Radio Station WXK91 in Topeka. Here are the 9 a.m. conditions for the local area. At Topeka, it was sunny. The temperature was 75 degrees, the dew point 69, and the relative humidity was 81%. The wind was east at 3 miles an hour. The pressure was 30.24 inches and rising. At Manhattan, around the region, it was sunny, with a temperature of 78 at Kansas City, 75 at Emporia, and 76 at Concordia. Under sunny skies, Beatrice reported 77, Omaha reported 79, and Springfield reported 77. It was mostly sunny, with a temperature of 76 at Lawrence, and 79 at Wichita. At Manhattan, once again, at Topeka, it was 75 degrees under sunny skies.
the Topeka, Kansas climate summary for yesterday, July 12, 2026. Yesterday's high temperature was 87 degrees. The normal high is 90. The record high is 109 degrees, which was last set in 1954. Yesterday's low temperature was 67 degrees. The normal low is 69. The record low is 51 degrees, which was set in 1975. No precipitation fell yesterday, which leaves the monthly total at 1.50 inches. This is 0.09 inches below the normal amount of 1.59 inches for July. The total precipitation for the year still stands at 24.35 inches, which is 4.41 inches above normal. Yesterday the maximum wind observed was 10 miles an hour from the east. The normal high temperature for today is 90 degrees, and the normal low is 70. The record high for today is 109, which occurred in 1954, and the record low is 46, which occurred in 1975. Sunrise today is at 6:08 a.m. and sunset is at 8:49 p.m. The Manhattan, Kansas climate summary for yesterday, July 12, 2026. Yesterday's high temperature was 89 degrees. The normal high is 92. Yesterday's low temperature was 67 degrees. The normal low is 68. No precipitation fell yesterday, which leaves the monthly total at 1.00 inches. This is 0.56 inches below the normal amount of 1.56 inches for July. The total precipitation for the year still stands at 18.74 inches, which is 1.13 inches above normal. Yesterday the maximum wind observed was 10 miles an hour from the east. The highest wind gust observed was 22 miles per hour from the east. The normal high temperature for today is 92 degrees, and the normal low is 68. Sunrise today is at 6:12 a.m. and sunset is at 8:53 p.m. This is NOAA Weather Radio Station WXK91 in Topeka. Here are the 9 a.m. conditions for the local area. At Topeka, it was sunny. The temperature was 75 degrees, the dew point 69, and the relative humidity was 81%. The wind was east at 3 miles an hour. The pressure was 30.24 inches and rising. At Manhattan, around the region, it was sunny, with a temperature of 78 at Kansas City, 75 at Emporia, and 76 at Concordia. Under sunny skies, Beatrice reported 77, Omaha reported 79, and Springfield reported 77. It was mostly sunny, with a temperature of 76 at Lawrence, and 79 at Wichita. At Manhattan, once again, at Topeka, it was 75 degrees under sunny skies. The Topeka, Kansas climate summary for yesterday, July 12, 2026. Yesterday's high temperature was 87 degrees. The normal high is 90. The record high is 109 degrees, which was last set in 1954. Yesterday's low temperature was 67 degrees. The normal low is 69. The record low is 51 degrees, which was set in 1975. No precipitation fell yesterday, which leaves the monthly total at 1.50 inches. This is 0.09 inches below the normal amount of 1.59 inches for July. The total precipitation for the year still stands at 24.35 inches, which is 4.41 inches above normal. Yesterday the maximum wind observed was 10 miles an hour from the east. The normal high temperature for today is 90 degrees, and the normal low is 70. The record high for today is 109, which occurred in 1954, and the record low is 46, which occurred in 1975. Sunrise today is at 6:08 a.m. and sunset is at 8:49 p.m. The Manhattan, Kansas climate summary for yesterday, July 12, 2026. Yesterday's high temperature was 89 degrees. The normal high is 92. Yesterday's low temperature was 67 degrees. The normal low is 68.
No precipitation fell yesterday, which leaves the monthly total at 1.00 inches. This is 0.56 inches below the

amount of 1.56 inches for July. The total precipitation for the year still stands at 18.74 inches, which is 1.13 inches above normal. Yesterday, the maximum wind observed was 10 miles an hour from the east. The highest wind gust observed was 22 miles per hour from the east. The normal high temperature for today is 92 degrees, and the normal low is 68. Sunrise today is at 6:12 a.m. and sunset is at 8:53 p.m. The current time is 9:53 a.m. Central Daylight Time. 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Here are the 9 a.m. conditions for the local area. At Topeka, it was sunny. The temperature was 75 degrees, the dew point 69, and the relative humidity was 81%. The wind was east at 3 miles an hour. The pressure was 30.24 inches and rising. At Manhattan, around the region, it was sunny, with a temperature of 78 at Kansas City, 75 at Emporia, and 76 at Concordia. Under sunny skies, Beatrice reported 77, Omaha reported 79, and Springfield reported 77. It was mostly sunny, with a temperature of 76 at Lawrence, and 79 at Wichita. At Manhattan, once again, at Topeka, it was 75 degrees under sunny skies. The Topeka, Kansas climate summary for yesterday, July 12, 2026. Yesterday's high temperature was 87 degrees. The normal high is 90. The record high is 109 degrees, which was last set in 1954. Yesterday's low temperature was 67 degrees. The normal low is 69. The record low is 51 degrees, which was set in 1975. No precipitation fell yesterday, which leaves the monthly total at 1.50 inches. This is 0.09 inches below the normal amount of 1.59 inches for July. The total precipitation for the year still stands at 24.35 inches, which is 4.41 inches above normal. Yesterday, the maximum wind observed was 10 miles an hour from the east. The normal high temperature for today is 90 degrees, and the normal low is 70. The record high for today is 109, which occurred in 1954, and the record low is 46, which occurred in 1975. Sunrise today is at 6:08 a.m. and sunset is at 8:49 p.m. The Manhattan, Kansas climate summary for yesterday, July 12, 2026. Yesterday's high temperature was 89 degrees. The normal high is 92. Yesterday's low temperature was 67 degrees. The normal low is 68. No precipitation fell yesterday, which leaves the monthly total at 1.00 inches. This is 0.56 inches below the normal amount of 1.56 inches for July. The total precipitation for the year still stands at 18.74 inches, which is 1.13 inches above normal. Yesterday, the maximum wind observed was 10 miles an hour from the east. The highest wind gust observed was 22 miles per hour from the east. The normal high temperature for today is 92 degrees, and the normal low is 68. Sunrise today is at 6:12 a.m. and sunset is at 8:53 p.m. This is NOAA Weather Radio Station WXK91 in Topeka. Here are the 9 a.m. conditions for the local area. At Topeka, it was sunny. The temperature was 75 degrees. The dew point 69, and the relative humidity was 81%. The wind was east at 3 miles an hour. The pressure was 30.24 inches and rising. At Manhattan, around the region, it was sunny, with a temperature of 78 at Kansas City, 75 at Emporia, and 76 at Concordia. Under sunny skies, Beatrice reported 77, Omaha reported 79, and Springfield reported 77. It was mostly sunny, with a temperature of 76 at Lawrence, and 79 at Wichita. At Manhattan, once again, at Topeka, it was 75 degrees under sunny skies.

skies. The Topeka, Kansas climate summary for yesterday, July 12, 2026. Yesterday's high temperature was 87 degrees. The normal high is 90. The record high is 109 degrees, which was last set in 1954. Yesterday's low temperature was 67 degrees. The normal low is 69. The record low is 51 degrees, which was set in 1975. No precipitation fell yesterday, which leaves the monthly total at 1.50 inches. This is 0.09 inches below the normal amount of 1.59 inches for July. The total precipitation for the year still stands at 24.35 inches, which is 4.41 inches above normal. Yesterday the maximum wind observed was 10 miles an hour from the east. The normal high temperature for today is 90 degrees, and the normal low is 70. The record high for today is 109, which occurred in 1954, and the record low is 46, which occurred in 1975. Sunrise today is at 6:08 a.m. and sunset is at 8:49 p.m. The Manhattan, Kansas climate summary for yesterday, July 12, 2026. Yesterday's high temperature was 89 degrees. The normal high is 92. Yesterday's low temperature was 67 degrees. The normal low is 68. No precipitation fell yesterday, which leaves the monthly total at 1.00 inches. This is 0.56 inches below the normal amount of 1.56 inches for July. The total precipitation for the year still stands at 18.74 inches, which is 1.13 inches above normal. Yesterday the maximum wind observed was 10 miles an hour from the east. The highest wind gust observed was 22 miles per hour from the east. The normal high temperature for today is 92 degrees, and the normal low is 68. Sunrise today is at 6:12 a.m. and sunset is at 8:53 p.m. This is NOAA Weather Radio Station WXK91 in Topeka. Here are the 9 a.m. conditions for the local area. At Topeka, it was sunny. The temperature was 75 degrees, the dew point 69, and the relative humidity was 81%. The wind was east at 3 miles an hour. The pressure was 30.24 inches and rising. At Manhattan, around the region, it was sunny, with a temperature of 78 at Kansas City, 75 at Emporia, and 76 at Concordia. Under sunny skies, Beatrice reported 77, Omaha reported 79, and Springfield reported 77. It was mostly sunny, with a temperature of 76 at Lawrence, and 79 at Wichita. At Manhattan, once again, at Topeka, it was 75 degrees under sunny skies. This is NOAA Weather Radio Station WXK91 in Topeka. Here are the 9 a.m. conditions for the local area. At Topeka, it was sunny. The temperature was 75 degrees, the dew point 69, and the relative humidity was 81%. The wind was east at 3 miles an hour. The pressure was 30.24 inches and rising. At Manhattan, around the region, it was sunny, with a temperature of 78 at Kansas City, 75 at Emporia, and 76 at Concordia. Under sunny skies, Beatrice reported 77, Omaha reported 79, and Springfield reported 77. It was mostly sunny, with a temperature of 76 at Lawrence, and 79 at Wichita. At Manhattan, once again, at Topeka, it was 75 degrees under sunny skies. This is NOAA Weather Radio Station WXK91 in Topeka. Here are the 9 a.m. conditions for the local area. At Topeka, it was sunny. The temperature was 75 degrees, the dew point 69, and the relative humidity was 81%. The wind was east at 3 miles an hour. The pressure was 30.24 inches and rising. At Manhattan, around the region, it was sunny, with a temperature of 78 at Kansas City, 75 at Emporia, and 76 at Concordia.

under sunny skies. Beatrice reported 77, Omaha reported 79, and Springfield reported 77. It was mostly sunny, with a temperature of 76 at Lawrence and 79 at Wichita. At Manhattan, once again, at Topeka, it was 75 degrees under sunny skies. This is NOAA Weather Radio Station WXK91 in Topeka. Here are the 9 a.m. conditions for the local area. At Topeka, it was sunny. The temperature was 75 degrees, the dew point 69, and the relative humidity was 81%. The wind was east at 3 miles an hour. The pressure was 30.24 inches and rising. At Manhattan, around the region, it was sunny, with a temperature of 78 at Kansas City, 75 at Emporia, and 76 at Concordia. Under sunny skies, Beatrice reported 77, Omaha reported 79, and Springfield reported 77. It was mostly sunny, with a temperature of 76 at Lawrence, and 79 at Wichita. At Manhattan, once again, at Topeka, it was 75 degrees under sunny skies. This is NOAA Weather Radio Station WXK91 in Topeka. Here are the 9 a.m. conditions for the local area. At Topeka, it was sunny. The temperature was 75 degrees, the dew point 69, and the relative humidity was 81%. The wind was east at 3 miles an hour. The pressure was 30.24 inches and rising. At Manhattan, around the region, it was sunny, with a temperature of 78 at Kansas City, 75 at Emporia, and 76 at Concordia. Under sunny skies, Beatrice reported 77, Omaha reported 79, and Springfield reported 77. It was mostly sunny, with a temperature of 76 at Lawrence, and 79 at Wichita. At Manhattan, once again, at Topeka, it was 75 degrees under sunny skies. 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

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Here are the 10 a.m. conditions for the local area. At Topeka, it was sunny. The temperature was 78 degrees, the dew point 70, and the relative humidity was 76%. The wind was calm. The pressure was 30.23 inches and falling. At Manhattan, it was sunny. The temperature was 79 degrees, the dew point 68, and the relative humidity was 69%. The wind was southeast at 3 miles an hour. Around the region, it was sunny, with a temperature of 78 at Lawrence, 82 at Kansas City, and 79 at Emporia. Under sunny skies, Concordia reported 80, Beatrice reported 81, and Omaha reported 82. It was mostly sunny, with a temperature of 80 at Springfield, and 82 at Wichita. Once again, at Manhattan, it was 79 degrees under sunny skies. Once again, at Topeka, it was 78 degrees under sunny skies. This is NOAA Weather Radio Station WXK91 in Topeka. Here are the 10 a.m. conditions for the local area. At Topeka, it was sunny. The temperature was 78 degrees, the dew point 70, and the relative humidity was 76%. The wind was calm. The pressure was 30.23 inches and falling. At Manhattan, it was sunny. The temperature was 79 degrees, the dew point 68, and the relative humidity was 69%. The wind was southeast at 3 miles an hour. Around the region, it was sunny, with a temperature of 78 at Lawrence, 82 at Kansas City, and 79 at Emporia. Under sunny skies, Concordia reported 80, Beatrice reported 81, and Omaha reported 82.

and 82 at Wichita. Once again, at Manhattan, it was 79 degrees under sunny skies. Once again, at Topeka, it was 78 degrees under sunny skies. This is NOAA Weather Radio Station WXK91 in Topeka. Here are the 10 a.m. conditions for the local area. At Topeka, it was sunny. The temperature was 78 degrees, the dew point 70, and the relative humidity was 76%. The wind was calm. The pressure was 30.23 inches and falling. At Manhattan, it was sunny. The temperature was 79 degrees, the dew point 68, and the relative humidity was 69%. The wind was southeast at 3 miles an hour. Around the region, it was sunny, with a temperature of 78 at Lawrence, 82 at Kansas City, and 79 at Emporia. Under sunny skies, Concordia reported 80, Beatrice reported 81, and Omaha reported 82. It was mostly sunny, with a temperature of 80 at Springfield, and 82 at Wichita. Once again, at Manhattan, it was 79 degrees under sunny skies. Once again, at Topeka, it was 78 degrees under sunny skies. This is NOAA Weather Radio Station WXK91 in Topeka. Here are the 10 a.m. conditions for the local area. At Topeka, it was sunny. The temperature was 78 degrees, the dew point 70, and the relative humidity was 76%. The wind was calm. The pressure was 30.23 inches and falling. At Manhattan, it was sunny. The temperature was 79 degrees, the dew point 68, and the relative humidity was 69%. The wind was southeast at 3 miles an hour. Around the region, it was sunny, with a temperature of 78 at Lawrence, 82 at Kansas City, and 79 at Emporia. Under sunny skies, Concordia reported 80, Beatrice reported 81, and Omaha reported 82. It was mostly sunny, with a temperature of 80 at Springfield, and 82 at Wichita. Once again, at Manhattan, it was 79 degrees under sunny skies. Once again, at Topeka, it was 78 degrees under sunny skies. This is NOAA Weather Radio Station WXK91 in Topeka. Here are the 10 a.m. conditions for the local area. At Topeka, it was sunny. The temperature was 78 degrees, the dew point 70, and the relative humidity was 76%. The wind was calm. The pressure was 30.23 inches and falling. At Manhattan, it was sunny. The temperature was 79 degrees, the dew point 68, and the relative humidity was 69%. The wind was southeast at 3 miles an hour. Around the region, it was sunny, with a temperature of 78 at Lawrence, 82 at Kansas City, and 79 at Emporia. Under sunny skies, Concordia reported 80, Beatrice reported 81, and Omaha reported 82. It was mostly sunny, with a temperature of 80 at Springfield, and 82 at Wichita. Once again, at Manhattan, it was 79 degrees under sunny skies. Once again, at Topeka, it was 78 degrees under sunny skies. The current time is 10:23 a.m. Central Daylight Time. 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Here are the 10 a.m. conditions for the local area. At Topeka, it was sunny. The temperature was 78 degrees, the dew point 70, and the relative humidity was 76%. The wind was calm. The pressure was 30.23 inches and falling. At Manhattan, it was sunny. The temperature was 79 degrees, the dew point 68, and the relative humidity was 69%. The wind was southeast at 3 miles an hour. Around the region, it was sunny, with a temperature of 78 at Lawrence, 82 at Kansas City, and 79 at Emporia. Under sunny skies, Concordia reported 80, Beatrice reported 81, and Omaha reported 82. It was mostly sunny, with a temperature of 80 at Springfield, and 82 at Wichita.

once again at Manhattan. It was 79 degrees under sunny skies. Once again at Topeka, it was 78 degrees under sunny skies. This is NOAA Weather Radio Station WXK91 in Topeka. Here are the 10 a.m. conditions for the local area. At Topeka, it was sunny. The temperature was 78 degrees, the dew point 70, and the relative humidity was 76%. The wind was calm. The pressure was 30.23 inches and falling. At Manhattan, it was sunny. The temperature was 79 degrees, the dew point 68, and the relative humidity was 69%. The wind was southeast at 3 miles an hour. Around the region, it was sunny, with a temperature of 78 at Lawrence, 82 at Kansas City, and 79 at Emporia. Under sunny skies, Concordia reported 80, Beatrice reported 81, and Omaha reported 82. It was mostly sunny, with a temperature of 80 at Springfield, and 82 at Wichita. Once again, at Manhattan, it was 79 degrees under sunny skies. Once again, at Topeka, it was 78 degrees under sunny skies. This is NOAA Weather Radio Station WXK91 in Topeka. Here are the 10 a.m. conditions for the local area. At Topeka, it was sunny. The temperature was 78 degrees, the dew point 70, and the relative humidity was 76%. The wind was calm. The pressure was 30.23 inches and falling. At Manhattan, it was sunny. The temperature was 79 degrees, the dew point 68, and the relative humidity was 69%. The wind was southeast at 3 miles an hour. Around the region, it was sunny, with a temperature of 78 at Lawrence, 82 at Kansas City, and 79 at Emporia. Under sunny skies, Concordia reported 80, Beatrice reported 81, and Omaha reported 82. It was mostly sunny, with a temperature of 80 at Springfield, and 82 at Wichita. Once again, at Manhattan, it was 79 degrees under sunny skies. Once again, at Topeka, it was 78 degrees under sunny skies. This is NOAA Weather Radio Station WXK91 in Topeka. Here are the 10 a.m. conditions for the local area. At Topeka, it was sunny. The temperature was 78 degrees, the dew point 70, and the relative humidity was 76%. The wind was calm. The pressure was 30.23 inches and falling. At Manhattan, it was sunny. The temperature was 79 degrees, the dew point 68, and the relative humidity was 69%. The wind was southeast at 3 miles an hour. Around the region, it was sunny, with a temperature of 78 at Lawrence, 82 at Kansas City, and 79 at Emporia. Under sunny skies, Concordia reported 80, Beatrice reported 81, and Omaha reported 82. It was mostly sunny, with a temperature of 80 at Springfield, and 82 at Wichita. Once again, at Manhattan, it was 79 degrees under sunny skies. Once again, at Topeka, it was 78 degrees under sunny skies. This is NOAA Weather Radio Station WXK91 in Topeka. Here are the 10 a.m. conditions for the local area. At Topeka, it was sunny. The temperature was 78 degrees, the dew point 70, and the relative humidity was 76%. The wind was calm. The pressure was 30.23 inches and falling. At Manhattan, it was sunny. The temperature was 79 degrees, the dew point 68, and the relative humidity was 69%. The wind was southeast at 3 miles an hour. Around the region, it was sunny, with a temperature of 78 at Lawrence, 82 at Kansas City, and 79 at Emporia. Under sunny skies, Concordia reported 80, Beatrice reported 81, and Omaha reported 82. It was mostly sunny, with a temperature of 80 at Springfield, and 82 at Wichita. Once again, at Manhattan, it was 79 degrees under sunny skies. Once again,
at Topeka, it was 78 degrees under sunny skies. This is NOAA Weather Radio Station WXK91 in Topeka. Here are the 10 a.m. conditions for the local area. At Topeka, it was sunny. The temperature was 78 degrees, the dew point 70, and the relative humidity was 76%. The wind was calm. The pressure was 30.23 inches and falling. At Manhattan, it was sunny. The temperature was 79 degrees, the dew point 68, and the relative humidity was 69%. The wind was southeast at 3 miles an hour. Around the region, it was sunny, with a temperature of 78 at Lawrence, 82 at Kansas City, and 79 at Emporia. Under sunny skies, Concordia reported 80, Beatrice reported 81, and Omaha reported 82. It was mostly sunny, with a temperature of 80 at Springfield, and 82 at Wichita. Once again, at Manhattan, it was 79 degrees under sunny skies. Once again, at Topeka, it was 78 degrees under sunny skies. This is NOAA Weather Radio Station WXK91 in Topeka. Here are the 10 a.m. conditions for the local area. At Topeka, it was sunny. The temperature was 78 degrees, the dew point 70, and the relative humidity was 76%. The wind was calm. The pressure was 30.23 inches and falling. At Manhattan, it was sunny. The temperature was 79 degrees, the dew point 68, and the relative humidity was 69%. The wind was southeast at 3 miles an hour. Around the region, it was sunny, with a temperature of 78 at Lawrence, 82 at Kansas City, and 79 at Emporia. Under sunny skies, Concordia reported 80, Beatrice reported 81, and Omaha reported 82. It was mostly sunny, with a temperature of 80 at Springfield, and 82 at Wichita. Once again, at Manhattan, it was 79 degrees under sunny skies. Once again, at Topeka, it was 78 degrees under sunny skies. This is NOAA Weather Radio Station WXK91 in Topeka. Here are the 10 a.m. conditions for the local area. At Topeka, it was sunny. The temperature was 78 degrees, the dew point 70, and the relative humidity was 76%. The wind was calm. The pressure was 30.23 inches and falling. At Manhattan, it was sunny. The temperature was 79 degrees, the dew point 68, and the relative humidity was 69%. The wind was southeast at 3 miles an hour. Around the region, it was sunny, with a temperature of 78 at Lawrence, 82 at Kansas City, and 79 at Emporia. Under sunny skies, Concordia reported 80, Beatrice reported 81, and Omaha reported 82. It was mostly sunny, with a temperature of 80 at Springfield, and 82 at Wichita. Once again, at Manhattan, it was 79 degrees under sunny skies. Once again, at Topeka, it was 78 degrees under sunny skies. This is NOAA Weather Radio Station This is NOAA Weather Radio Station WXK91 in Topeka. Here are the 10 a.m. conditions for the local area. At Topeka, it was sunny. The temperature was 78 degrees, the dew point 70, and the relative humidity was 76%. The wind was calm. The pressure was 30.23 inches and falling. At Manhattan, it was sunny. The temperature was 79 degrees, the dew point 68, and the relative humidity was 69%. The wind was southeast at 3 miles an hour. Around the region, it was sunny, with a temperature of 78 at Lawrence, 82 at Kansas City, and 79 at Emporia. Under sunny skies, Concordia reported 80, Beatrice reported 81, and Omaha reported 82. It was mostly sunny, with a temperature of 80 at Springfield, and 82 at Wichita. Once again, at Manhattan, it was 79 degrees under sunny skies. Once again, at Topeka, it was 78 degrees under sunny skies.
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Here are the 10 a.m. conditions for the local area. At Topeka, it was sunny. The temperature was 78 degrees, the dew point 70, and the relative humidity was 76%. The wind was calm. The pressure was 30.23 inches and falling. At Manhattan, it was sunny. The temperature was 79 degrees, the dew point 68, and the relative humidity was 69%. The wind was southeast at 3 miles an hour. Around the region, it was sunny, with a temperature of 78 at Lawrence, 82 at Kansas City, and 79 at Emporia. Under sunny skies, Concordia reported 80, Beatrice reported 81, and Omaha reported 82. It was mostly sunny, with a temperature of 80 at Springfield, and 82 at Wichita. Once again, at Manhattan, it was 79 degrees under sunny skies. Once again, at Topeka, it was 78 degrees under sunny skies. This is NOAA Weather Radio Station WXK91 in Topeka. Here are the 10 a.m. conditions for the local area. At Topeka, it was sunny. The temperature was 78 degrees, the dew point 70, and the relative humidity was 76%. The wind was calm. The pressure was 30.23 inches and falling. At Manhattan, it was sunny. The temperature was 79 degrees, the dew point 68, and the relative humidity was 69%. The wind was southeast at 3 miles an hour. Around the region, it was sunny, with a temperature of 78 at Lawrence, 82 at Kansas City, and 79 at Emporia. Under sunny skies, Concordia reported 80, Beatrice reported 81, and Omaha reported 82. It was mostly sunny, with a temperature of 80 at Springfield, and 82 at Wichita. Once again, at Manhattan, it was 79 degrees under sunny skies. Once again, at Topeka, it was 78 degrees under sunny skies. This is NOAA Weather Radio Station WXK91 in Topeka. Here are the 10 a.m. conditions for the local area. At Topeka, it was sunny. The temperature was 78 degrees, the dew point 70, and the relative humidity was 76%. The wind was calm. The pressure was 30.23 inches and falling. At Manhattan, it was sunny. The temperature was 79 degrees, the dew point 68, and the relative humidity was 69%. The wind was southeast at 3 miles an hour. Around the region, it was sunny, with a temperature of 78 at Lawrence, 82 at Kansas City, and 79 at Emporia. Under sunny skies, Concordia reported 80, Beatrice reported 81, and Omaha reported 82. It was mostly sunny, with a temperature of 80 at Springfield, and 82 at Wichita. Once again, at Manhattan, it was 79 degrees under sunny skies. Once again, at Topeka, it was 78 degrees under sunny skies. 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The current time is 10:38 a.m. Central Daylight Time. 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Here are the 10 a.m. conditions for the local area. At Topeka, it was sunny. The temperature was 78 degrees, the dew point 70, and the relative humidity was 76%. The wind was calm. The pressure was 30.23 inches and falling. At Manhattan, it was sunny. The temperature was 79 degrees, the dew point 68, and the relative humidity was 69%. The wind was southeast at 3 miles an hour. Around the region, it was sunny, with a temperature of 78 at Lawrence, 82 at Kansas City, and 79 at Emporia. Under sunny skies, Concordia reported 80, Beatrice reported 81, and Omaha reported 82. It was mostly sunny, with a temperature of 80 at Springfield, and 82 at Wichita. Once again, at Manhattan, it was 79 degrees under sunny skies. Once again,
At Topeka, it was 78 degrees under sunny skies. 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Here are the 10 a.m. conditions for the local area. At Topeka, it was sunny. The temperature was 78 degrees, the dew point 70, and the relative humidity was 76%. The wind was calm. The pressure was 30.23 inches and falling. At Manhattan, it was sunny. The temperature was 79 degrees, the dew point 68, and the relative humidity was 69%. The wind was southeast at 3 miles an hour. Around the region, it was sunny, with a temperature of 78 at Lawrence, 82 at Kansas City, and 79 at Emporia. Under sunny skies, Concordia reported 80, Beatrice reported 81, and Omaha reported 82. It was mostly sunny, with a temperature of 80 at Springfield, and 82 at Wichita. Once again, at Manhattan, it was 79 degrees under sunny skies. Once again, at Topeka, it was 78 degrees under sunny skies. This is NOAA Weather Radio Station WXK91 in Topeka. Here are the 10 a.m. conditions for the local area. At Topeka, it was sunny. The temperature was 78 degrees, the dew point 70, and the relative humidity was 76%. The wind was calm. The pressure was 30.23 inches and falling. At Manhattan, it was sunny. The temperature was 79 degrees, the dew point 68, and the relative humidity was 69%. The wind was southeast at 3 miles an hour. Around the region, it was sunny, with a temperature of 78 at Lawrence, 82 at Kansas City, and 79 at Emporia. Under sunny skies, Concordia reported 80, Beatrice reported 81, and Omaha reported 82. It was mostly sunny, with a temperature of 80 at Springfield, and 82 at Wichita. Once again, at Manhattan, it was 79 degrees under sunny skies. Once again, at Topeka, it was 78 degrees under sunny skies. This is NOAA Weather Radio Station WXK91 in Topeka. Here are the 10 a.m. conditions for the local area. At Topeka, it was sunny. The temperature was 78 degrees, the dew point 70, and the relative humidity was 76%. The wind was calm. The pressure was 30.23 inches and falling. At Manhattan, it was sunny. The temperature was 79 degrees, the dew point 68, and the relative humidity was 69%. The wind was southeast at 3 miles an hour. Around the region, it was sunny, with a temperature of 78 at Lawrence, 82 at Kansas City, and 79 at Emporia. Under sunny skies, Concordia reported 80, Beatrice reported 81, and Omaha reported 82. It was mostly sunny, with a temperature of 80 at Springfield, and 82 at Wichita. Once again, at Manhattan, it was 79 degrees under sunny skies. Once again, at Topeka, it was 78 degrees under sunny skies. 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Here are the 10 a.m. conditions for the local area. At Topeka, it was sunny. The temperature was 78 degrees, the dew point 70, and the relative humidity was 76%. The wind was calm. The pressure was 30.23 inches and falling. At Manhattan, it was sunny. The temperature was 79 degrees, the dew point 68, and the relative humidity was 69%. The wind was southeast at 3 miles an hour. Around the region, it was sunny, with a temperature of 78 at Lawrence, 82 at Kansas City, and 79 at Emporia. Under sunny skies, Concordia reported 80, Beatrice reported 81, and Omaha reported 82. It was mostly sunny, with a temperature of 80 at Springfield, and 82 at Wichita. Once again, at Manhattan, it was 79 degrees under sunny skies. Once again, at Topeka, it was 78 degrees under sunny skies.
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Here are

at Manhattan, it was sunny. The temperature was 79 degrees, the dew point 68, and the relative humidity was 69%. The wind was southeast at 3 miles an hour. Around the region, it was sunny, with a temperature of 78 at Lawrence, 82 at Kansas City, and 79 at Emporia. Under sunny skies, Concordia reported 80, Beatrice reported 81, and Omaha reported 82. It was mostly sunny, with a temperature of 80 at Springfield, and 82 at Wichita. Once again, at Manhattan, it was 79 degrees under sunny skies. Once again, at Topeka, it was 78 degrees under sunny skies. This is NOAA Weather Radio Station WXK91, in Topeka. Here are the 10 a.m. conditions for the local area. At Topeka, it was sunny. The temperature was 78 degrees, the dew point 70, and the relative humidity was 76%. The wind was calm. The pressure was 30.23 inches and falling. At Manhattan, it was sunny. The temperature was 79 degrees, the dew point 68, and the relative humidity was 69%. The wind was southeast at 3 miles an hour. Around the region, it was sunny, with a temperature of 78 at Lawrence, 82 at Kansas City, and 79 at Emporia. Under sunny skies, Concordia reported 80, Beatrice reported 81, and Omaha reported 82. It was mostly sunny, with a temperature of 80 at Springfield, and 82 at Wichita. Once again, at Manhattan, it was 79 degrees under sunny skies. Once again, at Topeka, it was 78 degrees under sunny skies. This is NOAA Weather Radio Station WXK91, in Topeka. Here are the 10 a.m. conditions for the local area. At Topeka, it was sunny. The temperature was 78 degrees, the dew point 70, and the relative humidity was 76%. The wind was calm. The pressure was 30.23 inches and falling. At Manhattan, it was sunny. The temperature was 79 degrees, the dew point 68, and the relative humidity was 69%. The wind was southeast at 3 miles an hour. Around the region, it was sunny, with a temperature of 78 at Lawrence, 82 at Kansas City, and 79 at Emporia. Under sunny skies, Concordia reported 80, Beatrice reported 81, and Omaha reported 82. It was mostly sunny, with a temperature of 80 at Springfield, and 82 at Wichita. Once again, at Manhattan, it was 79 degrees under sunny skies. Once again, at Topeka, it was 78 degrees under sunny skies. 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Here are the 10 a.m. conditions for the local area. At Topeka, it was sunny. The temperature was 78 degrees, the dew point 70, and the relative humidity was 76%. The wind was calm. The pressure was 30.23 inches and falling. At Manhattan, it was sunny. The temperature was 79 degrees, the dew point 68, and the relative humidity was 69%. The wind was southeast at 3 miles an hour. Around the region, it was sunny, with a temperature of 78 at Lawrence, 82 at Kansas City, and 79 at Emporia. Under sunny skies, Concordia reported 80, Beatrice reported 81, and Omaha reported 82. It was mostly sunny, with a temperature of 80 at Springfield, and 82 at Wichita. Once again, at Manhattan, it was 79 degrees under sunny skies. Once again, at Topeka, it was 78 degrees under sunny skies. This is NOAA Weather Radio Station WXK91, in Topeka. Here are the 10 a.m. conditions for the local area. At Topeka, it was sunny. The temperature was 78 degrees, the dew point 70, and the relative humidity was 76%. The wind was calm. The pressure was 30.23 inches and falling. At Manhattan, it was sunny. The temperature was 79 degrees, the dew point 68,
and the relative humidity was 69%. The wind was southeast at 3 miles an hour. Around the region, it was sunny, with a temperature of 78 at Lawrence, 82 at Kansas City, and 79 at Emporia. Under sunny skies, Concordia reported 80, Beatrice reported 81, and Omaha reported 82. It was mostly sunny, with a temperature of 80 at Springfield, and 82 at Wichita. Once again, at Manhattan, it was 79 degrees under sunny skies. Once again, at Topeka, it was 78 degrees under sunny skies. 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

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Here are the 11 a.m. conditions for the local area. At Topeka, it was sunny. The temperature was 82 degrees, the dew point 70, and the relative humidity was 66%. The wind was variable at 3 miles an hour. The pressure was 30.23 inches and steady. At Manhattan, it was mostly sunny. The temperature was 82 degrees, the dew point 66, and the relative humidity was 58%. The wind was variable at 3 miles an hour. Around the region, it was sunny, with a temperature of 82 at Lawrence, 81 at Emporia, 83 at Concordia, and 83 at Beatrice. It was mostly sunny, with a temperature of 84 at Kansas City, 84 at Omaha, 81 at Springfield, and 82 at Wichita. Once again, at Manhattan, it was 82 degrees under mostly sunny skies. Once again, at Topeka, it was 82 degrees under sunny skies. This is NOAA Weather Radio Station WXK 91 in Topeka. Here are the 11 a.m. conditions for the local area. At Topeka, it was sunny. The temperature was 82 degrees, the dew point 70, and the relative humidity was 66%. The wind was variable at 3 miles an hour. The pressure was 30.23 inches and steady. At Manhattan, it was mostly sunny. The temperature was 82 degrees, the dew point 66, and the relative humidity was 58%. The wind was variable at 3 miles an hour. Around the region, it was sunny, with a temperature of 82 at Lawrence, 81 at Emporia, 83 at Concordia, and 83 at Beatrice. It was mostly sunny, with a temperature of 84 at Kansas City, 84 at Omaha, 81 at Springfield, and 82 at Wichita. Once again, at Manhattan, it was 82 degrees under mostly sunny skies. Once again, at Topeka, it was 82 degrees under sunny skies. This is NOAA Weather Radio Station WXK 91 in Topeka. Here are the 11 a.m. conditions for the local area. At Topeka, it was sunny. The temperature was 82 degrees, the dew point 70, and the relative humidity was 66%. The wind was variable at 3 miles an hour. The pressure was 30.23 inches and steady. At Manhattan, it was mostly sunny. The temperature was 82 degrees, the dew point 66, and the relative humidity was 58%. The wind was variable at 3 miles an hour. Around the region, it was sunny, with a temperature of 82 at Lawrence, 81 at Emporia, 83 at Concordia.

a temperature of 84 at Kansas City, 84 at Omaha, 81 at Springfield, and 82 at Wichita. Once again, at Manhattan, it was 82 degrees under mostly sunny skies. Once again, at Topeka, it was 82 degrees under sunny skies. This is NOAA Weather Radio Station WXK91 in Topeka. Here are the 11 a.m. conditions for the local area. At Topeka, it was sunny. The temperature was 82 degrees, the dew point 70, and the relative humidity was 66%. The wind was variable at 3 miles an hour. The pressure was 30.23 inches and steady. At Manhattan, it was mostly sunny. The temperature was 82 degrees, the dew point 66, and the relative humidity was 58%. The wind was variable at 3 miles an hour. Around the region, it was sunny, with a temperature of 82 at Lawrence, 81 at Emporia, 83 at Concordia, and 83 at Beatrice. It was mostly sunny, with a temperature of 84 at Kansas City, 84 at Omaha, 81 at Springfield, and 82 at Wichita. Once again, at Manhattan, it was 82 degrees under mostly sunny skies. Once again, at Topeka, it was 82 degrees under sunny skies. This is NOAA Weather Radio Station WXK91 in Topeka. Here are the 11 a.m. conditions for the local area. At Topeka, it was sunny. The temperature was 82 degrees, the dew point 70, and the relative humidity was 66%. The wind was variable at 3 miles an hour. The pressure was 30.23 inches and steady. At Manhattan, it was mostly sunny. The temperature was 82 degrees, the dew point 66, and the relative humidity was 58%. The wind was variable at 3 miles an hour. Around the region, it was sunny, with a temperature of 82 at Lawrence, 81 at Emporia, 83 at Concordia, and 83 at Beatrice. It was mostly sunny, with a temperature of 84 at Kansas City, 84 at Omaha, 81 at Springfield, and 82 at Wichita. Once again, at Manhattan, it was 82 degrees under mostly sunny skies. Once again, at Topeka, it was 82 degrees under sunny skies. The current time is 11:23 a.m. Central Daylight Time. 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Here are the 11 a.m. conditions for the local area. At Topeka, it was sunny. The temperature was 82 degrees, the dew point 70, and the relative humidity was 66%. The wind was variable at 3 miles an hour. The pressure was 30.23 inches and steady. At Manhattan, it was mostly sunny. The temperature was 82 degrees, the dew point 66, and the relative humidity was 58%. The wind was variable at 3 miles an hour. Around the region, it was sunny, with a temperature of 82 at Lawrence, 81 at Emporia, 83 at Concordia, and 83 at Beatrice. It was mostly sunny, with a temperature of 84 at Kansas City, 84 at Omaha, 81 at Springfield, and 82 at Wichita. Once again, at Manhattan, it was 82 degrees under mostly sunny skies. Once again, at Topeka, it was 82 degrees under sunny skies. This is NOAA Weather Radio Station WXK91 in Topeka. Here are the 11 a.m. conditions for the local area. At Topeka, it was sunny. The temperature was 82 degrees, the dew point 70, and the relative humidity was 66%. The wind was variable at 3 miles an hour. The pressure was 30.23 inches and steady. At Manhattan, it was mostly sunny. The temperature was 82 degrees, the dew point 66, and the relative humidity was 58%. The wind was variable at 3 miles an hour. Around the region, it was sunny, with a temperature of 82 at Lawrence, 81 at Emporia, 83 at Concordia, and 83 at Beatrice. It was mostly sunny, with a temperature of 84 at Kansas City, 84 at Omaha.

the dew point 70, and the relative humidity was 66%. The wind was variable at 3 miles an hour. The pressure was 30.23 inches and steady. At Manhattan, it was mostly sunny. The temperature was 82 degrees, the dew point 66, and the relative humidity was 58%. The wind was variable at 3 miles an hour. Around the region, it was sunny, with a temperature of 82 at Lawrence, 81 at Emporia, 83 at Concordia, and 83 at Beatrice. It was mostly sunny, with a temperature of 84 at Kansas City, 84 at Omaha, 81 at Springfield, and 82 at Wichita. Once again, at Manhattan, it was 82 degrees under mostly sunny skies. Once again, at Topeka, it was 82 degrees under sunny skies. This is NOAA Weather Radio Station WXK91 in Topeka. Here are the 11 a.m. conditions for the local area. At Topeka, it was sunny. The temperature was 82 degrees, the dew point 70, and the relative humidity was 66%. The wind was variable at 3 miles an hour. The pressure was 30.23 inches and steady. At Manhattan, it was mostly sunny. The temperature was 82 degrees, the dew point 66, and the relative humidity was 58%. The wind was variable at 3 miles an hour. Around the region, it was sunny, with a temperature of 82 at Lawrence, 81 at Emporia, 83 at Concordia, and 83 at Beatrice. It was mostly sunny, with a temperature of 84 at Kansas City, 84 at Omaha, 81 at Springfield, and 82 at Wichita. Once again, at Manhattan, it was 82 degrees under mostly sunny skies. Once again, at Topeka, it was 82 degrees under sunny skies. This is NOAA Weather Radio Station WXK91 in Topeka. Here are the 11 a.m. conditions for the local area. At Topeka, it was sunny. The temperature was 82 degrees, the dew point 70, and the relative humidity was 66%. The wind was variable at 3 miles an hour. The pressure was 30.23 inches and steady. At Manhattan, it was mostly sunny. The temperature was 82 degrees, the dew point 66, and the relative humidity was 58%. The wind was variable at 3 miles an hour. Around the region, it was sunny, with a temperature of 82 at Lawrence, 81 at Emporia, 83 at Concordia, and 83 at Beatrice. It was mostly sunny, with a temperature of 84 at Kansas City, 84 at Omaha, 81 at Springfield, and 82 at Wichita. Once again, at Manhattan, it was 82 degrees under mostly sunny skies. Once again, at Topeka, it was 82 degrees under sunny skies. The current time is 11:53 a.m. Central Daylight Time. Now here is your National Weather Service forecast. West of today, sunny. Highs around 90. East winds 5 to 10 miles per hour. Tonight, mostly clear. Lows in the middle 60s. East winds 5 to 10 miles per hour. Tuesday, sunny. Highs in the lower 90s. East winds 5 to 10 miles per hour. Tuesday night, clear with lows in the upper 60s. East winds around 5 miles per hour in the evening, becoming light and variable. Wednesday, sunny with highs in the lower 90s. East winds around 5 miles per hour. Wednesday night through Sunday, mostly clear. Hot. Lows in the middle 70s. Highs in the middle 90s. 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Here are the 11 a.m. conditions for the local area. At Topeka, it was sunny. The temperature was 82 degrees, the dew point 70, and the relative humidity was 66%. The wind was variable at 3 miles an hour. The pressure was 30.23 inches and steady. At Manhattan, it was mostly sunny.
The temperature was 82 degrees, the dew point 66, and the relative humidity was 58%. The wind was variable at 3 miles an hour. Around the region, it was sunny, with a temperature of 82 at Lawrence, 81 at Emporia, 83 at Concordia, and 83 at Beatrice. It was mostly sunny, with a temperature of 84 at Kansas City, 84 at Omaha, 81 at Springfield, and 82 at Wichita. Once again, at Manhattan, it was 82 degrees under mostly sunny skies. Once again, at Topeka, it was 82 degrees under sunny skies. Now here is your National Weather Service forecast. Rest of today, sunny. Highs around 90. East winds 5 to 10 miles per hour. Tonight, mostly clear. Lows in the middle 60s. East winds 5 to 10 miles per hour. Tuesday, sunny. Highs in the lower 90s. East winds 5 to 10 miles per hour. Tuesday night, clear with lows in the upper 60s. East winds around 5 miles per hour in the evening, becoming light and variable. Wednesday, sunny with highs in the lower 90s. East winds around 5 miles per hour. Wednesday night through Sunday, mostly clear. Hot. Lows in the middle 70s. Highs in the middle 90s. 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Here are the 11 a.m. conditions for the local area. At Topeka, it was sunny. The temperature was 82 degrees, the dew point 70, and the relative humidity was 66%. The wind was variable at 3 miles an hour. The pressure was 30.23 inches and steady. At Manhattan, it was mostly sunny. The temperature was 82 degrees, the dew point 66, and the relative humidity was 58%. The wind was variable at 3 miles an hour. Around the region, it was sunny, with a temperature of 82 at Lawrence, 81 at Emporia, 83 at Concordia, and 83 at Beatrice. It was mostly sunny, with a temperature of 84 at Kansas City, 84 at Omaha, 81 at Springfield, and 82 at Wichita. Once again, at Manhattan, it was 82 degrees under mostly sunny skies. Once again, at Topeka, it was 82 degrees under sunny skies. Now here is your National Weather Service forecast. Rest of today, sunny. Highs around 90. East winds 5 to 10 miles per hour. Tonight, mostly clear. Lows in the middle 60s. East winds 5 to 10 miles per hour. Tuesday, sunny. Highs in the lower 90s. East winds 5 to 10 miles per hour. Tuesday night, clear with lows in the upper 60s. East winds around 5 miles per hour in the evening, becoming light and variable. Wednesday, sunny with highs in the lower 90s. East winds around 5 miles per hour. Wednesday night through Sunday, mostly clear. Hot. Lows in the middle 70s. Highs in the middle 90s. 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Here are the 11 a.m. conditions for the local area. At Topeka, it was sunny. The temperature was 82 degrees, the dew point 70, and the relative humidity was 66%. The wind was variable at 3 miles an hour. The pressure was 30.23 inches and steady. At Manhattan, it was mostly sunny. The temperature was 82 degrees, the dew point 66, and the relative humidity was 58%. The wind was variable at 3 miles an hour. Around the region, it was sunny, with a temperature of 82 at Lawrence, 81 at Emporia, 83 at Concordia, and 83 at Beatrice. It was mostly sunny, with a temperature of 84 at Kansas City, 84 at Omaha, 81 at Springfield, and 82 at Wichita. Once again, at Manhattan, it was 82 degrees under mostly sunny skies. Once again, at Topeka, it was 82 degrees under sunny skies.
Now here is your National Weather Service forecast. Rest of today, sunny. Highs around 90. East winds 5 to 10 miles per hour. Tonight, mostly clear. Lows in the middle 60s. East winds 5 to 10 miles per hour. Tuesday, sunny. Highs in the lower 90s. East winds 5 to 10 miles per hour. Tuesday night, clear with lows in the upper 60s. East winds around 5 miles per hour in the evening, becoming light and variable. Wednesday, sunny with highs in the lower 90s. East winds around 5 miles per hour. Wednesday night through Sunday, mostly clear. Hot. Lows in the middle 70s. Highs in the middle 90s. 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Here are the 11 a.m. conditions for the local area. At Topeka, it was sunny. The temperature was 82 degrees, the dew point 70, and the relative humidity was 66%. The wind was variable at 3 miles an hour. The pressure was 30.23 inches and steady. At Manhattan, it was mostly sunny. The temperature was 82 degrees, the dew point 66, and the relative humidity was 58%. The wind was variable at 3 miles an hour. Around the region, it was sunny, with a temperature of 82 at Lawrence, 81 at Emporia, 83 at Concordia, and 83 at Beatrice. It was mostly sunny, with a temperature of 84 at Kansas City, 84 at Omaha, 81 at Springfield, and 82 at Wichita. Once again, at Manhattan, it was 82 degrees under mostly sunny skies. Once again, at Topeka, it was 82 degrees under sunny skies. Now here is your National Weather Service forecast. Rest of today, sunny. Highs around 90. East winds 5 to 10 miles per hour. Tonight, mostly clear. Lows in the middle 60s. East winds 5 to 10 miles per hour. Tuesday, sunny. Highs in the lower 90s. East winds 5 to 10 miles per hour. Tuesday night, clear with lows in the upper 60s. East winds around 5 miles per hour in the evening, becoming light and variable. Wednesday, sunny with highs in the lower 90s. East winds around 5 miles per hour. Wednesday night through Sunday, mostly clear. Hot. Lows in the middle 70s. Highs in the middle 90s. 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Here are the 11 a.m. conditions for the local area. At Topeka, it was sunny. The temperature was 82 degrees, the dew point 70, and the relative humidity was 66%. The wind was variable at 3 miles an hour. The pressure was 30.23 inches and steady. At Manhattan, it was mostly sunny. The temperature was 82 degrees, the dew point 66, and the relative humidity was 58%. The wind was variable at 3 miles an hour. Around the region, it was sunny, with a temperature of 82 at Lawrence, 81 at Emporia, 83 at Concordia, and 83 at Beatrice. It was mostly sunny, with a temperature of 84 at Kansas City, 84 at Omaha, 81 at Springfield, and 82 at Wichita. Once again, at Manhattan, it was 82 degrees under mostly sunny skies. Once again, at Topeka, it was 82 degrees under sunny skies. Now here is your National Weather Service forecast. Rest of today, sunny. Highs around 90. East winds 5 to 10 miles per hour. Tonight, mostly clear. Lows in the middle 60s. East winds 5 to 10 miles per hour. Tuesday, sunny. Highs in the lower 90s. East winds 5 to 10 miles per hour. Tuesday night, clear with lows in the upper 60s. East winds around 5 miles per hour in the evening, becoming light and variable. Wednesday, sunny with highs in the lower 90s.
northeast winds around 5 miles per hour. Wednesday night through Sunday, mostly clear. Hot. Lows in the middle 70s. Highs in the middle 90s. This is NOAA Weather Radio Station WXK91 in Topeka. Now here is your National Weather Service forecast. West of today, sunny. Highs around 90. East winds 5 to 10 miles per hour. Tonight, mostly clear. Lows in the middle 60s. East winds 5 to 10 miles per hour. Tuesday, sunny. Highs in the lower 90s. East winds 5 to 10 miles per hour. Tuesday night, clear with lows in the upper 60s. East winds around 5 miles per hour in the evening, becoming light and variable. Wednesday, sunny with highs in the lower 90s. East winds around 5 miles per hour. Wednesday night through Sunday, mostly clear. Hot. Lows in the middle 70s. Highs in the middle 90s. 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Now here is your National Weather Service forecast. West of today, sunny. Highs around 90. East winds 5 to 10 miles per hour. Tonight, mostly clear. Lows in the middle 60s. East winds 5 to 10 miles per hour. Tuesday, sunny. Highs in the lower 90s. East winds 5 to 10 miles per hour. Tuesday night, clear with lows in the upper 60s. East winds around 5 miles per hour in the evening, becoming light and variable. Wednesday, sunny with highs in the lower 90s. East winds around 5 miles per hour. Wednesday night through Sunday, mostly clear. Hot. Lows in the middle 70s. Highs in the middle 90s. 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Now here is your National Weather Service forecast. West of today, sunny. Highs around 90. East winds 5 to 10 miles per hour. Tonight, mostly clear. Lows in the middle 60s. East winds 5 to 10 miles per hour. Tuesday, sunny. Highs in the lower 90s. East winds 5 to 10 miles per hour. Tuesday night, clear with lows in the upper 60s. East winds around 5 miles per hour in the evening, becoming light and variable. Wednesday, sunny with highs in the lower 90s. East winds around 5 miles per hour. Wednesday night through Sunday, mostly clear. Hot. Lows in the middle 70s. Highs in the middle 90s. The current time is 12:08 p.m. Central Daylight Time. 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Now here is your National Weather Service forecast. West of today, sunny. Highs around 90. East winds 5 to 10 miles per hour. Tonight, mostly clear. Lows in the middle 60s. East winds 5 to 10 miles per hour. Tuesday, sunny. Highs in the lower 90s. East winds 5 to 10 miles per hour. Tuesday night, clear with lows in the upper 60s. East winds around 5 miles per hour in the evening, becoming light and variable. Wednesday, sunny with highs in the lower 90s. East winds around 5 miles per hour. Wednesday night through Sunday, mostly clear. Hot. Lows in the middle 70s. Highs in the middle 90s. This is NOAA Weather Radio Station WXK91 in Topeka. Now here is your National Weather Service forecast. West of today, sunny. Highs around 90. East winds 5 to 10 miles per hour. Tonight, mostly clear. Lows in the middle 60s. East winds 5 to 10 miles per hour. Tuesday, sunny. Highs in the lower 90s. East winds 5 to 10 miles per hour. Tuesday night, clear with lows in the upper 60s.
northeast winds around 5 miles per hour in the evening, becoming light and variable. Wednesday, sunny with highs in the lower 90s. East winds around 5 miles per hour. Wednesday night through Sunday, mostly clear. Hot. Lows in the middle 70s. Highs in the middle 90s. 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Now here is your National Weather Service forecast. Rest of today, sunny. Highs around 90. East winds 5 to 10 miles per hour. Tonight, mostly clear. Lows in the middle 60s. East winds 5 to 10 miles per hour. Tuesday, sunny. Highs in the lower 90s. East winds 5 to 10 miles per hour. Tuesday night, clear with lows in the upper 60s. East winds around 5 miles per hour in the evening, becoming light and variable. Wednesday, sunny with highs in the lower 90s. East winds around 5 miles per hour. Wednesday night through Sunday, mostly clear. Hot. Lows in the middle 70s. Highs in the middle 90s. 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Here are the noon conditions for the local area. At Topeka, it was partly sunny. The temperature was 83 degrees, the dew point 69, and the relative humidity was 62%. The wind was variable at 5 miles an hour. The pressure was 30.22 inches and falling. At Manhattan, it was sunny. The temperature was 84 degrees, the dew point 67, and the relative humidity was 56%. The wind was variable at 5 miles an hour. Around the region, at Beatrice, it was sunny, with a temperature of 84. It was mostly sunny, with a temperature of 84 at Lawrence, 84 at Kansas City, 83 at Emporia, and 85 at Concordia. Under mostly sunny skies, Omaha reported 86, Springfield reported 83, and Wichita reported 86. Once again, at Manhattan, it was 84 degrees under sunny skies. Once again, at Topeka, it was 83 degrees under partly sunny skies. Now here is your National Weather Service forecast. Rest of today, sunny. Highs around 90. East winds 5 to 10 miles per hour. Tonight, mostly clear. Lows in the middle 60s. East winds 5 to 10 miles per hour. Tuesday, sunny. Highs in the lower 90s. East winds 5 to 10 miles per hour. Tuesday night, clear with lows in the upper 60s. East winds around 5 miles per hour in the evening, becoming light and variable. Wednesday, sunny with highs in the lower 90s. East winds around 5 miles per hour. Wednesday night through Sunday, mostly clear. Hot. Lows in the middle 70s. Highs in the middle 90s. This is NOAA Weather Radio Station WXK91 in Topeka. Here are the noon conditions for the local area. At Topeka, it was partly sunny. The temperature was 83 degrees, the dew point 69, and the relative humidity was 62%. The wind was variable at 5 miles an hour. The pressure was 30.22 inches and falling. At Manhattan, it was sunny. The temperature was 84 degrees, the dew point 67, and the relative humidity was 56%. The wind was variable at 5 miles an hour. Around the region, at Beatrice, it was sunny, with a temperature of 84. It was mostly sunny, with a temperature of 84 at Lawrence, 84 at Kansas City, 83 at Emporia, and 85 at Concordia. Under mostly sunny skies, Omaha reported 86, Springfield reported 83, and Wichita reported 86. Once again, at Manhattan, it was 84 degrees under sunny skies. Once again, at Topeka, it was 83 degrees under partly sunny skies. Now here is your National Weather Service forecast. Rest of today, sunny. Highs around 90.
east winds 5 to 10 miles per hour. Tonight, mostly clear. Lows in the middle 60s. East winds 5 to 10 miles per hour. Tuesday, sunny. Highs in the lower 90s. East winds 5 to 10 miles per hour. Tuesday night, clear with lows in the upper 60s. East winds around 5 miles per hour in the evening, becoming light and variable. Wednesday, sunny with highs in the lower 90s. East winds around 5 miles per hour. Wednesday night through Sunday, mostly clear. Hot. Lows in the middle 70s. Highs in the middle 90s. 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Here are the noon conditions for the local area. At Topeka, it was partly sunny. The temperature was 83 degrees, the dew point 69, and the relative humidity was 62%. The wind was variable at 5 miles an hour. The pressure was 30.22 inches and falling. At Manhattan, it was sunny. The temperature was 84 degrees, the dew point 67, and the relative humidity was 56%. The wind was variable at 5 miles an hour. Around the region, at Beatrice, it was sunny, with a temperature of 84. It was mostly sunny, with a temperature of 84 at Lawrence, 84 at Kansas City, 83 at Emporia, and 85 at Concordia. Under mostly sunny skies, Omaha reported 86, Springfield reported 83, and Wichita reported 86. Once again, at Manhattan, it was 84 degrees under sunny skies. Once again, at Topeka, it was 83 degrees under partly sunny skies. Now here is your National Weather Service forecast. West of today, sunny. Highs around 90. East winds 5 to 10 miles per hour. Tonight, mostly clear. Lows in the middle 60s. East winds 5 to 10 miles per hour. Tuesday, sunny. Highs in the lower 90s. East winds 5 to 10 miles per hour. Tuesday night, clear with lows in the upper 60s. East winds around 5 miles per hour in the evening, becoming light and variable. Wednesday, sunny with highs in the lower 90s. East winds around 5 miles per hour. Wednesday night through Sunday, mostly clear. Hot. Lows in the middle 70s. Highs in the middle 90s. 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Here are the noon conditions for the local area. At Topeka, it was partly sunny. The temperature was 83 degrees, the dew point 69, and the relative humidity was 62%. The wind was variable at 5 miles an hour. The pressure was 30.22 inches and falling. At Manhattan, it was sunny. The temperature was 84 degrees, the dew point 67, and the relative humidity was 56%. The wind was variable at 5 miles an hour. Around the region, at Beatrice, it was sunny, with a temperature of 84. It was mostly sunny, with a temperature of 84 at Lawrence, 84 at Kansas City, 83 at Emporia, and 85 at Concordia. Under mostly sunny skies, Omaha reported 86, Springfield reported 83, and Wichita reported 86. Once again, at Manhattan, it was 84 degrees under sunny skies. Once again, at Topeka, it was 83 degrees under partly sunny skies. Now here is your National Weather Service forecast. West of today, sunny. Highs around 90. East winds 5 to 10 miles per hour. Tonight, mostly clear. Lows in the middle 60s. East winds 5 to 10 miles per hour. Tuesday, sunny. Highs in the lower 90s. East winds 5 to 10 miles per hour. Tuesday night, clear with lows in the upper 60s. East winds around 5 miles per hour in the evening, becoming light and variable. Wednesday, sunny with highs in the lower 90s. East winds around 5 miles per hour.
Wednesday night through Sunday, mostly clear. Hot. Lows in the middle 70s. Highs in the middle

Sunday, mostly clear. Hot. Lows in the middle 70s. Highs in the middle 90s. This is NOAA Weather Radio Station WXK91 in Topeka. Here are the noon conditions for the local area. At Topeka, it was partly sunny. The temperature was 83 degrees, the dew point 69, and the relative humidity was 62%. The wind was variable at 5 miles an hour. The pressure was 30.22 inches and falling. At Manhattan, it was sunny. The temperature was 84 degrees, the dew point 67, and the relative humidity was 56%. The wind was variable at 5 miles an hour. Around the region, at Beatrice, it was sunny, with a temperature of 84. It was mostly sunny, with a temperature of 84 at Lawrence, 84 at Kansas City, 83 at Emporia, and 85 at Concordia. Under mostly sunny skies, Omaha reported 86, Springfield reported 83, and Wichita reported 86. Once again, at Manhattan, it was 84 degrees under sunny skies. Once again, at Topeka, it was 83 degrees under partly sunny skies. Now here is your National Weather Service forecast. West of today, sunny. Highs around 90. East winds 5 to 10 miles per hour. Tonight, mostly clear. Lows in the middle 60s. East winds 5 to 10 miles per hour. Tuesday, sunny. Highs in the lower 90s. East, tonight, mostly clear. Lows in the middle 60s. East winds 5 to 10 miles per hour. Tuesday, sunny. Highs in the lower 90s. East winds 5 to 10 miles per hour. Tuesday night, clear with lows in the upper 60s. East winds around 5 miles per hour in the evening, becoming light and variable. Wednesday, sunny with highs in the lower 90s. East winds around 5 miles per hour. Wednesday night through Sunday, mostly clear. Hot. Lows in the middle 70s. Highs in the middle 90s. 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Here are the noon conditions for the local area. At Topeka, it was partly sunny. The temperature was 83 degrees, the dew point 69, and the relative humidity was 62%. The wind was variable at 5 miles an hour. The pressure was 30.22 inches and falling. At Manhattan, it was sunny. The temperature was 84 degrees, the dew point 67, and the relative humidity was 56%. The wind was variable at 5 miles an hour. Around the region, at Beatrice, it was sunny, with a temperature of 84. It was mostly sunny, with a temperature of 84 at Lawrence, 84 at Kansas City, 83 at Emporia, and 85 at Concordia. Under mostly sunny skies, Omaha reported 86, Springfield reported 83, and Wichita reported 86. Once again, at Manhattan, it was 84 degrees under sunny skies. Once again, at Topeka, it was 83 degrees under partly sunny skies. Now here is your National Weather Service forecast. West of today, sunny. Highs around 90. East winds 5 to 10 miles per hour. Tonight, mostly clear. Lows in the middle 60s. East winds 5 to 10 miles per hour. Tuesday, sunny. Highs in the lower 90s. East winds 5 to 10 miles per hour. Tuesday night, clear with lows in the upper 60s. East winds around 5 miles per hour in the evening, becoming light and variable. Wednesday, sunny with highs in the lower 90s. East winds around 5 miles per hour. Wednesday night through Sunday, mostly clear. Hot. Lows in the middle 70s. Highs in the middle 90s. 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Here are the noon conditions for the local area. At Topeka, it was partly sunny. The temperature was 83 degrees.

84 at Kansas City, 83 at Emporia, and 85 at Concordia. Under mostly sunny skies, Omaha reported 86, Springfield reported 83, and Wichita reported 86. Once again, at Manhattan, it was 84 degrees under sunny skies. Once again, at Topeka, it was 83 degrees under partly sunny skies. Now here is your National Weather Service forecast. West of today, sunny. Highs around 90. East winds 5 to 10 miles per hour. Tonight, mostly clear. Lows in the middle 60s. East winds 5 to 10 miles per hour. Tuesday, sunny. Highs in the lower 90s. East winds 5 to 10 miles per hour. Tuesday night, clear with lows in the upper 60s. East winds around 5 miles per hour in the evening, becoming light and variable. Wednesday, sunny with highs in the lower 90s. East winds around 5 miles per hour. Wednesday night through Sunday, mostly clear. Hot. Lows in the middle 70s. Highs in the middle 90s. 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Here are the noon conditions for the local area. At Topeka, it was partly sunny. The temperature was 83 degrees, the dew point 69, and the relative humidity was 62%. The wind was variable at 5 miles an hour. The pressure was 30.22 inches and falling. At Manhattan, it was sunny. The temperature was 84 degrees, the dew point 67, and the relative humidity was 56%. The wind was variable at 5 miles an hour. Around the region, at Beatrice, it was sunny, with a temperature of 84. It was mostly sunny, with a temperature of 84 at Lawrence, 84 at Kansas City, 83 at Emporia, and 85 at Concordia. Under mostly sunny skies, Omaha reported 86, Springfield reported 83, and Wichita reported 86. Once again, at Manhattan, it was 84 degrees under sunny skies. Once again, at Topeka, it was 83 degrees under partly sunny skies. Now here is your National Weather Service forecast. West of today, sunny. Highs around 90. East winds 5 to 10 miles per hour. Tonight, mostly clear. Lows in the middle 60s. East winds 5 to 10 miles per hour. Tuesday, sunny. Highs in the lower 90s. East winds 5 to 10 miles per hour. Tuesday night, clear with lows in the upper 60s. East winds around 5 miles per hour in the evening, becoming light and variable. Wednesday, sunny with highs in the lower 90s. East winds around 5 miles per hour. Wednesday night through Sunday, mostly clear. Hot. Lows in the middle 70s. Highs in the middle 90s. 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Here are the noon conditions for the local area. At Topeka, it was partly sunny. The temperature was 83 degrees, the dew point 69, and the relative humidity was 62%. The wind was variable at 5 miles an hour. The pressure was 30.22 inches and falling. At Manhattan, it was sunny. The temperature was 84 degrees, the dew point 67, and the relative humidity was 56%. The wind was variable at 5 miles an hour. Around the region, at Beatrice, it was sunny, with a temperature of 84. It was mostly sunny, with a temperature of 84 at Lawrence, 84 at Kansas City, 83 at Emporia, and 85 at Concordia. Under mostly sunny skies, Omaha reported 86, Springfield reported 83, and Wichita reported 86. Once again, at Manhattan, it was 84 degrees under sunny skies. Once again, at Topeka, it was 83 degrees under partly sunny skies. Now here is your National Weather Service forecast. West of today, sunny. Highs around 90.
east wind 5 to 10 miles per hour. Tonight, mostly clear. Lows in the middle 60s. East wind 5 to 10 miles per hour. Tuesday, sunny. Highs in the lower 90s. East wind 5 to 10 miles per hour. Tuesday night, clear with lows in the upper 60s. East winds around 5 miles per hour in the evening, becoming light and variable. Wednesday, sunny with highs in the lower 90s. East winds around 5 miles per hour. Wednesday night through Sunday, mostly clear. Hot. Lows in the middle 70s. Highs in the middle 90s. 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Now here is your National Weather Service forecast. Rest of today, sunny. Highs around 90. East winds 5 to 10 miles per hour. Tonight, mostly clear. Lows in the middle 60s. East winds 5 to 10 miles per hour. Tuesday, sunny. Highs in the lower 90s. East winds 5 to 10 miles per hour. Tuesday night, clear with lows in the upper 60s. East winds around 5 miles per hour in the evening, becoming light and variable. Wednesday, sunny with highs in the lower 90s. East winds around 5 miles per hour. Wednesday night through Sunday, mostly clear. Hot. Lows in the middle 70s. Highs in the middle 90s. The current time is 1:08 p.m. Central Daylight Time. 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Now here is your National Weather Service forecast. Rest of today, sunny. Highs around 90. East winds 5 to 10 miles per hour. Tonight, mostly clear. Lows in the middle 60s. East winds 5 to 10 miles per hour. Tuesday, sunny. Highs in the lower 90s. East winds 5 to 10 miles per hour. Tuesday night, clear with lows in the upper 60s. East winds around 5 miles per hour in the evening, becoming light and variable. Wednesday, sunny with highs in the lower 90s. East winds around 5 miles per hour. Wednesday night through Sunday, mostly clear. Hot. Lows in the middle 70s. Highs in the middle 90s. 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Now here is your National Weather Service forecast. Rest of today, sunny. Highs around 90. East winds 5 to 10 miles per hour. Tonight, mostly clear. Lows in the middle 60s. East winds 5 to 10 miles per hour. Tuesday, sunny. Highs in the lower 90s. East winds 5 to 10 miles per hour. Tuesday night, clear with lows in the upper 60s. East winds around 5 miles per hour in the evening, becoming light and variable. Wednesday, sunny with highs in the lower 90s. East winds around 5 miles per hour. Wednesday night through Sunday, mostly clear. Hot. Lows in the middle 70s. Highs in the middle 90s. This is NOAA Weather Radio Station WXK91 in Topeka. Now here is your National Weather Service forecast. Rest of today, sunny. Highs around 90. East winds 5 to 10 miles per hour. Tonight, mostly clear. Lows in the middle 60s. East winds 5 to 10 miles per hour. Tuesday, sunny. Highs in the lower 90s. East winds 5 to 10 miles per hour. Tuesday night, clear with lows in the upper 60s. East winds around 5 miles per hour in the evening, becoming light and variable. Wednesday, sunny with highs in the lower 90s. East winds around 5 miles per hour. Wednesday night through Sunday, mostly clear. Hot. Lows in the middle 70s. Highs in the middle 90s. This is NOAA Weather Radio Station WXK91 in Topeka.
Now here is your National Weather Service forecast. West of today, sunny. Highs around 90. East winds 5 to 10 miles per hour. Tonight, mostly clear. Lows in the middle 60s. East winds 5 to 10 miles per hour. Tuesday, sunny. Highs in the lower 90s. East winds 5 to 10 miles per hour. Tuesday night, clear with lows in the upper 60s. East winds around 5 miles per hour in the evening, becoming light and variable. Wednesday, sunny with highs in the lower 90s. East winds around 5 miles per hour. Wednesday night through Sunday, mostly clear. Hot. Lows in the middle 70s. Highs in the middle 90s. 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Here are the 1 p.m. conditions for the local area. At Topeka, it was sunny. The temperature was 84 degrees, the dew point 69, and the relative humidity was 60%. The wind was east at 8 miles an hour. The pressure was 30.21 inches and falling. At Manhattan, it was mostly sunny. The temperature was 84 degrees, the dew point 65, and the relative humidity was 52%. The wind was east at 8 miles an hour. Around the region, at Emporia, it was sunny, with a temperature of 85. It was mostly sunny, with a temperature of 85 at Lawrence, 85 at Kansas City, 85 at Concordia, and 85 at Beatrice. Under mostly sunny skies, Omaha reported 87, Springfield reported 85, and Wichita reported 87. Once again, at Manhattan, it was 84 degrees under mostly sunny skies. Once again, at Topeka, it was 84 degrees under sunny skies. Now here is your National Weather Service forecast. West of today, sunny. Highs around 90. East winds 5 to 10 miles per hour. Tonight, mostly clear. Lows in the middle 60s. East winds 5 to 10 miles per hour. Tuesday, sunny. Highs in the lower 90s. East winds 5 to 10 miles per hour. Tuesday night, clear with lows in the upper 60s. East winds around 5 miles per hour in the evening, becoming light and variable. Wednesday, sunny with highs in the lower 90s. East winds around 5 miles per hour. Wednesday night through Sunday, mostly clear. Hot. Lows in the middle 70s. Highs in the middle 90s. 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Here are the 1 p.m. conditions for the local area. At Topeka, it was sunny. The temperature was 84 degrees, the dew point 69, and the relative humidity was 60%. The wind was east at 8 miles an hour. The pressure was 30.21 inches and falling. At Manhattan, it was mostly sunny. The temperature was 84 degrees, the dew point 65, and the relative humidity was 52%. The wind was east at 8 miles an hour. Around the region, at Emporia, it was sunny, with a temperature of 85. It was mostly sunny, with a temperature of 85 at Lawrence, 85 at Kansas City, 85 at Concordia, and 85 at Beatrice. Under mostly sunny skies, Omaha reported 87, Springfield reported 85, and Wichita reported 87. Once again, at Manhattan, it was 84 degrees under mostly sunny skies. Once again, at Topeka, it was 84 degrees under sunny skies. Now here is your National Weather Service forecast. West of today, sunny. Highs around 90. East winds 5 to 10 miles per hour. Tonight, mostly clear. Lows in the middle 60s. East winds 5 to 10 miles per hour. Tuesday, sunny. Highs in the lower 90s. East winds 5 to 10 miles per hour. Tuesday night, clear with lows in the upper 60s.
east winds around 5 miles per hour in the evening, becoming light and variable. Wednesday, sunny with highs in the lower 90s. East winds around 5 miles per hour. Wednesday night through Sunday, mostly clear. Hot. Lows in the middle 70s. Highs in the middle 90s. 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Here are the 1 p.m. conditions for the local area. At Topeka, it was sunny. The temperature was 84 degrees, the dew point 69, and the relative humidity was 60%. The wind was east at 8 miles an hour. The pressure was 30.21 inches and falling. At Manhattan, it was mostly sunny. The temperature was 84 degrees, the dew point 65, and the relative humidity was 52%. The wind was east at 8 miles an hour. Around the region, at Emporia, it was sunny, with a temperature of 85. It was mostly sunny, with a temperature of 85 at Lawrence, 85 at Kansas City, 85 at Concordia, and 85 at Beatrice. Under mostly sunny skies, Omaha reported 87, Springfield reported 85, and Wichita reported 87. Once again, at Manhattan, it was 84 degrees under mostly sunny skies. Once again, at Topeka, it was 84 degrees under sunny skies. Now here is your National Weather Service forecast. West of today, sunny. Highs around 90. East winds 5 to 10 miles per hour. Tonight, mostly clear. Lows in the middle 60s. East winds 5 to 10 miles per hour. Tuesday, sunny. Highs in the lower 90s. East winds 5 to 10 miles per hour. Tuesday night, clear with lows in the upper 60s. East winds around 5 miles per hour in the evening, becoming light and variable. Wednesday, sunny with highs in the lower 90s. East winds around 5 miles per hour. Wednesday night through Sunday, mostly clear. Hot. Lows in the middle 70s. Highs in the middle 90s. 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Here are the 1 p.m. conditions for the local area. At Topeka, it was sunny. The temperature was 84 degrees, the dew point 69, and the relative humidity was 60%. The wind was east at 8 miles an hour. The pressure was 30.21 inches and falling. At Manhattan, it was mostly sunny. The temperature was 84 degrees, the dew point 65, and the relative humidity was 52%. The wind was east at 8 miles an hour. Around the region, at Emporia, it was sunny, with a temperature of 85. It was mostly sunny, with a temperature of 85 at Lawrence, 85 at Kansas City, 85 at Concordia, and 85 at Beatrice. Under mostly sunny skies, Omaha reported 87, Springfield reported 85, and Wichita reported 87. Once again, at Manhattan, it was 84 degrees under mostly sunny skies. Once again, at Topeka, it was 84 degrees under sunny skies. Now here is your National Weather Service forecast. West of today, sunny. Highs around 90. East winds 5 to 10 miles per hour. Tonight, mostly clear. Lows in the middle 60s. East winds 5 to 10 miles per hour. Tuesday, sunny. Highs in the lower 90s. East winds 5 to 10 miles per hour. Tuesday night, clear with lows in the upper 60s. East winds around 5 miles per hour in the evening, becoming light and variable. Wednesday, sunny with highs in the lower 90s. East winds around 5 miles per hour. Wednesday night through Sunday, mostly clear. Hot. Lows in the middle 70s. Highs in the middle 90s. 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Here are the 1 p.m. conditions for the local area. At Topeka, it was sunny.
The temperature was 84 degrees, the dew point 69, and the relative humidity was 60%.

National Weather Service forecast. Rest of today, sunny. Highs around 90. East winds 5 to 10 miles per hour. Tonight, mostly clear. Lows in the middle 60s. East winds 5 to 10 miles per hour. Tuesday, sunny. Highs in the lower 90s. East winds 5 to 10 miles per hour. Tuesday night, clear with lows in the upper 60s. East winds around 5 miles per hour in the evening, becoming light and variable. Wednesday, sunny with highs in the lower 90s. East winds around 5 miles per hour. Wednesday night through Sunday, mostly clear. Hot. Lows in the middle 70s. Highs in the middle 90s. The current time is 1:23 p.m. Central Daylight Time. 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Here are the 1 p.m. conditions for the local area. At Topeka, it was sunny. The temperature was 84 degrees, the dew point 69, and the relative humidity was 60%. The wind was east at 8 miles an hour. The pressure was 30.21 inches and falling. At Manhattan, it was mostly sunny. The temperature was 84 degrees, the dew point 65, and the relative humidity was 52%. The wind was east at 8 miles an hour. Around the region, at Emporia, it was sunny, with a temperature of 85. It was mostly sunny, with a temperature of 85 at Lawrence, 85 at Kansas City, 85 at Concordia, and 85 at Beatrice. Under mostly sunny skies, Omaha reported 87, Springfield reported 85, and Wichita reported 87. Once again, at Manhattan, it was 84 degrees under mostly sunny skies. Once again, at Topeka, it was 84 degrees under sunny skies. Now here is your National Weather Service forecast. Rest of today, sunny. Highs around 90. East winds 5 to 10 miles per hour. Tonight, mostly clear. Lows in the middle 60s. East winds 5 to 10 miles per hour. Tuesday, sunny. Highs in the lower 90s. East winds 5 to 10 miles per hour. Tuesday night, clear with lows in the upper 60s. East winds around 5 miles per hour in the evening, becoming light and variable. Wednesday, sunny with highs in the lower 90s. East winds around 5 miles per hour. Wednesday night through Sunday, mostly clear. Hot. Lows in the middle 70s. Highs in the middle 90s. 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Here are the 1 p.m. conditions for the local area. At Topeka, it was sunny. The temperature was 84 degrees, the dew point 69, and the relative humidity was 60%. The wind was east at 8 miles an hour. The pressure was 30.21 inches and falling. At Manhattan, it was mostly sunny. The temperature was 84 degrees, the dew point 65, and the relative humidity was 52%. The wind was east at 8 miles an hour. Around the region, at Emporia, it was sunny, with a temperature of 85. It was mostly sunny, with a temperature of 85 at Lawrence, 85 at Kansas City, 85 at Concordia, and 85 at Beatrice. Under mostly sunny skies, Omaha reported 87, Springfield reported 85, and Wichita reported 87. Once again, at Manhattan, it was 84 degrees under mostly sunny skies. Once again, at Topeka, it was 84 degrees under sunny skies. Now here is your National Weather Service forecast. Rest of today, sunny. Highs around 90. East winds 5 to 10 miles per hour. Tonight, mostly clear. Lows in the middle 60s. East winds 5 to 10 miles per hour. Tuesday, sunny. Highs in the lower 90s. East winds 5 to 10 miles per hour. Tuesday night, clear with lows in the upper 60s.

sunny. The temperature was 84 degrees, the dew point 69, and the relative humidity was 60%. The wind was east at 8 miles an hour. The pressure was 30.21 inches and falling. At Manhattan, it was mostly sunny. The temperature was 84 degrees, the dew point 65, and the relative humidity was 52%. The wind was east at 8 miles an hour. Around the region, at Emporia, it was sunny, with a temperature of 85. It was mostly sunny, with a temperature of 85 at Lawrence, 85 at Kansas City, 85 at Concordia, and 85 at Beatrice. Under mostly sunny skies, Omaha reported 87, Springfield reported 85, and Wichita reported 87. Once again, at Manhattan, it was 84 degrees under mostly sunny reported 87. Once again, at Manhattan, it was 84 degrees under mostly sunny skies. Once again, at Topeka, it was 84 degrees under sunny skies. Now here is your National Weather Service forecast. This afternoon, sunny. Highs around 90. East winds 5 to 10 miles per hour. Tonight, clear. Lows in the middle 60s. East winds 5 to 10 miles per hour in the evening, becoming light and variable. Tuesday, sunny with highs in the lower 90s. East winds 5 to 10 miles per hour. Tuesday night, mostly clear. Humid with lows in the upper 60s. East winds 5 to 10 miles per hour in the evening, becoming light and variable. Wednesday, sunny with highs in the lower 90s. East winds around 5 miles per hour. Wednesday night through Sunday, mostly clear. Lows in the middle 70s. Highs in the middle 90s. 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Here are the 1 p.m. conditions for the local area. At Topeka, it was sunny. The temperature was 84 degrees, the dew point 69, and the relative humidity was 60%. The wind was east at 8 miles an hour. The pressure was 30.21 inches and falling. At Manhattan, it was mostly sunny. The temperature was 84 degrees, the dew point 65, and the relative humidity was 52%. The wind was east at 8 miles an hour. Around the region, at Emporia, it was sunny, with a temperature of 85. It was mostly sunny, with a temperature of 85 at Lawrence, 85 at Kansas City, 85 at Concordia, and 85 at Beatrice. Under mostly sunny skies, Omaha reported 87, Springfield reported 85, and Wichita reported 87. Once again, at Manhattan, it was 84 degrees under mostly sunny skies. Once again, at Topeka, it was 84 degrees under sunny skies. Now here is your National Weather Service forecast. This afternoon, sunny. Highs around 90. East winds 5 to 10 miles per hour. Tonight, clear. Lows in the middle 60s. East winds 5 to 10 miles per hour in the evening, becoming light and variable. Tuesday, sunny with highs in the lower 90s. East winds 5 to 10 miles per hour. Tuesday night, mostly clear. Humid with lows in the upper 60s. East winds 5 to 10 miles per hour in the evening, becoming light and variable. Wednesday, sunny with highs in the lower 90s. East winds around 5 miles per hour. Wednesday night through Sunday, mostly clear. Lows in the middle 70s. Highs in the middle 90s. 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Here are the 1 p.m. conditions for the local area. At Topeka, it was sunny. The temperature was 84 degrees, the dew point 69, and the relative humidity was 60%. The wind was east at 8 miles an hour. The pressure was 30.21 inches and falling. At Manhattan, it was mostly sunny. The temperature was 84 degrees, the dew point 65, and the relative humidity was 52%. The wind was east at

8 miles an hour. Around the region, at Emporia, it was sunny, with a temperature of 85. It was mostly sunny, with a temperature of 85 at Lawrence, 85 at Kansas City, 85 at Concordia, and 85 at Beatrice. Under mostly sunny skies, Omaha reported 87, Springfield reported 85, and Wichita reported 87. Once again, at Manhattan, it was 84 degrees under mostly sunny skies. Once again, at Topeka, it was 84 degrees under sunny skies. Now here is your National Weather Service forecast. This afternoon, sunny. Highs around 90. East winds 5 to 10 miles per hour. Tonight, clear. Lows in the middle 60s. East winds 5 to 10 miles per hour in the evening, becoming light and variable. Tuesday, sunny with highs in the lower 90s. East winds 5 to 10 miles per hour. Tuesday night, mostly clear. Humid with lows in the upper 60s. East winds 5 to 10 miles per hour in the evening, becoming light and variable. Wednesday, sunny with highs in the lower 90s. East winds around 5 miles per hour. Wednesday night through Sunday, mostly clear. Lows in the middle 70s. Highs in the middle 90s. 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The current time is 1:38 p.m. Central Daylight Time. 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Here are the 1 p.m. conditions for the local area. At Topeka, it was sunny. The temperature was 84 degrees, the dew point 69, and the relative humidity was 60%. The wind was east at 8 miles an hour. The pressure was 30.21 inches and falling. At Manhattan, it was mostly sunny. The temperature was 84 degrees, the dew point 65, and the relative humidity was 52%. The wind was east at 8 miles an hour. Around the region, at Emporia, it was sunny, with a temperature of 85. It was mostly sunny, with a temperature of 85 at Lawrence, 85 at Kansas City, 85 at Concordia, and 85 at Beatrice. Under mostly sunny skies, Omaha reported 87, Springfield reported 85, and Wichita reported 87. Once again, at Manhattan, it was 84 degrees under mostly sunny skies. Once again, at Topeka, it was 84 degrees under sunny skies. Now here is your National Weather Service forecast. This afternoon, sunny. Highs around 90. East winds 5 to 10 miles per hour. Tonight, clear. Lows in the middle 60s. East winds 5 to 10 miles per hour in the evening, becoming light and variable. Tuesday, sunny with highs in the lower 90s. East winds 5 to 10 miles per hour. Tuesday night, mostly clear. Humid with lows in the upper 60s. East winds 5 to 10 miles per hour in the evening, becoming light and variable. Wednesday, sunny with highs in the lower 90s. East winds around 5 miles per hour. Wednesday night through Sunday, mostly clear. Lows in the middle 70s. Highs in the middle 90s. 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Here are the 1 p.m. conditions for the local area. At Topeka, it was sunny. The temperature was 84 degrees, the dew point 69, and the relative humidity was 60%. The wind was east at 8 miles an hour. The pressure was 30.21 inches and falling. At Manhattan, it was mostly sunny. The temperature was 84 degrees, the dew point 65, and the relative humidity was 52%. The wind was east at 8 miles an hour. Around the region, at Emporia, it was sunny, with a temperature of 85. It was mostly sunny, with a temperature of 85 at Lawrence, 85 at Kansas City, 85 at Concordia, and 85 at Beatrice.
Under mostly sunny skies, Omaha reported 87, Springfield reported 85, and Wichita reported 87. Once again, at Manhattan, it was 84 degrees under mostly sunny skies. Once again, at Topeka, it was 84 degrees under sunny skies. Now here is your National Weather Service forecast. This afternoon, sunny. Highs around 90. East winds 5 to 10 miles per hour. Tonight, clear. Lows in the middle 60s. East winds 5 to 10 miles per hour in the evening, becoming light and variable. Tuesday, sunny with highs in the lower 90s. East winds 5 to 10 miles per hour. Tuesday night, mostly clear. Humid with lows in the upper 60s. East winds 5 to 10 miles per hour in the evening, becoming light and variable. Wednesday, sunny with highs in the lower 90s. East winds around 5 miles per hour. Wednesday night through Sunday, mostly clear. Lows in the middle 70s. Highs in the middle 90s. 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Here are the 1 p.m. conditions for the local area. At Topeka, it was sunny. The temperature was 84 degrees, the dew point 69, and the relative humidity was 60%. The wind was east at 8 miles an hour. The pressure was 30.21 inches and falling. At Manhattan, it was mostly sunny. The temperature was 84 degrees, the dew point 65, and the relative humidity was 52%. The wind was east at 8 miles an hour. Around the region, at Emporia, it was sunny, with a temperature of 85. It was mostly sunny, with a temperature of 85 at Lawrence, 85 at Kansas City, 85 at Concordia, and 85 at Beatrice. Under mostly sunny skies, Omaha reported 87, Springfield reported 85, and Wichita reported 87. Once again, at Manhattan, it was 84 degrees under mostly sunny skies. Once again, at Topeka, it was 84 degrees under sunny skies. Now here is your National Weather Service forecast. This afternoon, sunny. Highs around 90. East winds 5 to 10 miles per hour. Tonight, clear. Lows in the middle 60s. East winds 5 to 10 miles per hour in the evening, becoming light and variable. Tuesday, sunny with highs in the lower 90s. East winds 5 to 10 miles per hour. Tuesday night, mostly clear. Humid with lows in the upper 60s. East winds 5 to 10 miles per hour in the evening, becoming light and variable. Wednesday, sunny with highs in the lower 90s. East winds around 5 miles per hour. Wednesday night through Sunday, mostly clear. Lows in the middle 70s. Highs in the middle 90s. 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Here are the 1 p.m. conditions for the local area. At Topeka, it was sunny. The temperature was 84 degrees, the dew point 69, and the relative humidity was 60%. The wind was east at 8 miles an hour. The pressure was 30.21 inches and falling. At Manhattan, it was mostly sunny. The temperature was 84 degrees, the dew point 65, and the relative humidity was 52%. The wind was east at 8 miles an hour. Around the region, at Emporia, it was sunny, with a temperature of 85. It was mostly sunny, with a temperature of 85 at Lawrence, 85 at Kansas City, 85 at Concordia, and 85 at Beatrice. Under mostly sunny skies, Omaha reported 87, Springfield reported 85, and Wichita reported 87. Once again, at Manhattan, it was 84 degrees under mostly sunny skies. Once again, at Topeka, it was 84 degrees under sunny skies. Now here is your National Weather Service forecast. This afternoon, sunny. Highs around 90. East winds 5 to 10 miles per hour. Tonight,
clear. Lows in the middle 60s. East wind 5 to 10 miles per hour in the evening, becoming light and variable. Tuesday, sunny with highs in the lower 90s. East wind 5 to 10 miles per hour. Tuesday night, mostly clear. Humid with lows in the upper 60s. East wind 5 to 10 miles per hour in the evening, becoming light and variable. Wednesday, sunny with highs in the lower 90s. East winds around 5 miles per hour. Wednesday night through Sunday, mostly clear. Lows in the middle 70s. Highs in the middle 90s. 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Here are the 1 p.m. conditions for the local area. At Topeka, it was sunny. The temperature was 84 degrees, the dew point 69, and the relative humidity was 60%. The wind was east at 8 miles an hour. The pressure was 30.21 inches and falling. At Manhattan, it was mostly sunny. The temperature was 84 degrees, the dew point 65, and the relative humidity was 52%. The wind was east at 8 miles an hour. Around the region, at Emporia, it was sunny, with a temperature of 85. It was mostly sunny, with a temperature of 85 at Lawrence, 85 at Kansas City, 85 at Concordia, and 85 at Beatrice. Under mostly sunny skies, Omaha reported 87, Springfield reported 85, and Wichita reported 87. Once again, at Manhattan, it was 84 degrees under mostly sunny skies. Once again, at Topeka, it was 84 degrees under sunny skies. Now here is your National Weather Service forecast. This afternoon, sunny. Highs around 90. East winds 5 to 10 miles per hour. Tonight, clear. Lows in the middle 60s. East winds 5 to 10 miles per hour in the evening, becoming light and variable. Tuesday, sunny with highs in the lower 90s. East winds 5 to 10 miles per hour. Tuesday night, mostly clear. Humid with lows in the upper 60s. East winds 5 to 10 miles per hour in the evening, becoming light and variable. Wednesday, sunny with highs in the lower 90s. East winds around 5 miles per hour. Wednesday night through Sunday, mostly clear. Lows in the middle 70s. Highs in the middle 90s. 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Here are the 1 p.m. conditions for the local area. At Topeka, it was sunny. The temperature was 84 degrees, the dew point 69, and the relative humidity was 60%. The wind was east at 8 miles an hour. The pressure was 30.21 inches and falling. At Manhattan, it was mostly sunny. The temperature was 84 degrees, the dew point 65, and the relative humidity was 52%. The wind was east at 8 miles an hour. Around the region, at Emporia, it was sunny, with a temperature of 85. It was mostly sunny, with a temperature of 85 at Lawrence, 85 at Kansas City, 85 at Concordia, and 85 at Beatrice. Under mostly sunny skies, Omaha reported 87, Springfield reported 85, and Wichita reported 87. Once again, at Manhattan, it was 84 degrees under mostly sunny skies. Once again, at Topeka, it was 84 degrees under sunny skies. Now here is your National Weather Service forecast. This afternoon, sunny. Highs around 90. East winds 5 to 10 miles per hour. Tonight, clear. Lows in the middle 60s. East winds 5 to 10 miles per hour in the evening, becoming light and variable. Tuesday, sunny with highs in the lower 90s. East winds 5 to 10 miles per hour. Tuesday night, mostly clear. Humid with lows in the upper 60s. East winds 5 to 10 miles per hour in the evening, becoming light and variable. Wednesday, sunny with highs in the lower 90s.
east winds around 5 miles per hour. Wednesday night through Sunday, mostly clear. Lows in the middle 70s. Highs in the middle 90s. 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Here are the 1 p.m. conditions for the local area. At Topeka, it was sunny. The temperature was 84 degrees, the dew point 69, and the relative humidity was 60%. The wind was east at 8 miles an hour. The pressure was 30.21 inches and falling. At Manhattan, it was mostly sunny. The temperature was 84 degrees, the dew point 65, and the relative humidity was 52%. The wind was east at 8 miles an hour. Around the region, at Emporia, it was sunny, with a temperature of 85. It was mostly sunny, with a temperature of 85 at Lawrence, 85 at Kansas City, 85 at Concordia, and 85 at Beatrice. Under mostly sunny skies, Omaha reported 87, Springfield reported 85, and Wichita reported 87. Once again, at Manhattan, it was 84 degrees under mostly sunny skies. Once again, at Topeka, it was 84 degrees under sunny skies. The current time is 1:53 p.m. Central Daylight Time. Now here is your National Weather Service forecast. This afternoon, sunny. Highs around 90. East winds 5 to 10 miles per hour. Tonight, clear. Lows in the middle 60s. East winds 5 to 10 miles per hour in the evening, becoming light and variable. Tuesday, sunny with highs in the lower 90s. East winds 5 to 10 miles per hour. Tuesday night, mostly clear. Humid with lows in the upper 60s. East winds 5 to 10 miles per hour in the evening, becoming light and variable. Wednesday, sunny with highs in the lower 90s. East winds around 5 miles per hour. Wednesday night through Sunday, mostly clear. Lows in the middle 70s. Highs in the middle 90s. 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Here are the 1 p.m. conditions for the local area. At Topeka, it was sunny. The temperature was 84 degrees, the dew point 69, and the relative humidity was 60%. The wind was east at 8 miles an hour. The pressure was 30.21 inches and falling. At Manhattan, it was mostly sunny. The temperature was 84 degrees, the dew point 65, and the relative humidity was 52%. The wind was east at 8 miles an hour. Around the region, at Emporia, it was sunny, with a temperature of 85. It was mostly sunny, with a temperature of 85 at Lawrence, 85 at Kansas City, 85 at Concordia, and 85 at Beatrice. Under mostly sunny skies, Omaha reported 87, Springfield reported 85, and Wichita reported 87. Once again, at Manhattan, it was 84 degrees under mostly sunny skies. Once again, at Topeka, it was 84 degrees under sunny skies. Now here is your National Weather Service forecast. This afternoon, sunny. Highs around 90. East winds 5 to 10 miles per hour. Tonight, clear. Lows in the middle 60s. East winds 5 to 10 miles per hour in the evening, becoming light and variable. Tuesday, sunny with highs in the lower 90s. East winds 5 to 10 miles per hour. Tuesday night, mostly clear. Humid with lows in the upper 60s. East winds 5 to 10 miles per hour in the evening, becoming light and variable. Wednesday, sunny with highs in the lower 90s. East winds around 5 miles per hour. Wednesday night through Sunday, mostly clear. Lows in the middle 70s. Highs in the middle 90s. 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Here are the 1 p.m. conditions for the local area. At Topeka, it was sunny. The temperature was 84 degrees,
the dew point 69, and the relative humidity was 60%. The wind was east at 8 miles an hour. The pressure was

skies. Omaha reported 87, Springfield reported 85, and Wichita reported 87. Once again, at Manhattan, it was 84 degrees under mostly sunny skies. Once again, at Topeka, it was 84 degrees under sunny skies. Now here is your National Weather Service forecast. This afternoon, sunny. Highs around 90. East winds 5 to 10 miles per hour. Tonight, clear. Lows in the middle 60s. East winds 5 to 10 miles per hour in the evening, becoming light and variable. Tuesday, sunny with highs in the lower 90s. East winds 5 to 10 miles per hour. Tuesday night, mostly clear. Humid with lows in the upper 60s. East winds 5 to 10 miles per hour in the evening, becoming light and variable. Wednesday, sunny with highs in the lower 90s. East winds around 5 miles per hour. Wednesday night through Sunday, mostly clear. Lows in the middle 70s. Highs in the middle 90s. 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Here are the 1 p.m. conditions for the local area. At Topeka, it was sunny. The temperature was 84 degrees, the dew point 69, and the relative humidity was 60%. The wind was east at 8 miles an hour. The pressure was 30.21 inches and falling. At Manhattan, it was mostly sunny. The temperature was 84 degrees, the dew point 65, and the relative humidity was 52%. The wind was east at 8 miles an hour. Around the region, at Emporia, it was sunny, with a temperature of 85. It was mostly sunny, with a temperature of 85 at Lawrence, 85 at Kansas City, 85 at Concordia, and 85 at Beatrice. Under mostly sunny skies, Omaha reported 87, Springfield reported 85, and Wichita reported 87. Once again, at Manhattan, it was 84 degrees under mostly sunny skies. Once again, at Topeka, it was 84 degrees under sunny skies. Now here is your National Weather Service forecast. This afternoon, sunny. Highs around 90. East winds 5 to 10 miles per hour. Tonight, clear. Lows in the middle 60s. East winds 5 to 10 miles per hour in the evening, becoming light and variable. Tuesday, sunny with highs in the lower 90s. East winds 5 to 10 miles per hour. Tuesday night, mostly clear. Humid with lows in the upper 60s. East winds 5 to 10 miles per hour in the evening, becoming light and variable. Wednesday, sunny with highs in the lower 90s. East winds around 5 miles per hour. Wednesday night through Sunday, mostly clear. Lows in the middle 70s. Highs in the middle 90s. This is NOAA Weather Radio Station WXK 91 in Topeka. Now here is your National Weather Service forecast. This afternoon, sunny. Highs around 90. East winds 5 to 10 miles per hour. Tonight, clear. Lows in the middle 60s. East winds 5 to 10 miles per hour in the evening, becoming light and variable. Tuesday, sunny with highs in the lower 90s. East winds 5 to 10 miles per hour. Tuesday night, mostly clear. Humid with lows in the upper 60s. East winds 5 to 10 miles per hour in the evening, becoming light and variable. Wednesday, sunny with highs in the lower 90s. East winds around 5 miles per hour. Wednesday night through Sunday, mostly clear. Lows in the middle 70s. Highs in the middle 90s. This is NOAA Weather Radio Station WXK 91 in Topeka. Now here is your National Weather Service forecast. This afternoon, sunny. Highs around 90. East winds 5 to 10 miles per hour. Tonight, clear. Lows in the middle 60s. East winds 5 to 10 miles per hour in the evening, becoming light and variable.

Tuesday, sunny with highs in the lower 90s. East winds 5 to 10 miles per hour. Tuesday night, mostly clear. Humid with lows in the upper 60s. East winds 5 to 10 miles per hour in the evening, becoming light and variable. Wednesday, sunny with highs in the lower 90s. East winds around 5 miles per hour. Wednesday night through Sunday, mostly clear. Lows in the middle 70s. Highs in the middle 90s. This is NOAA Weather Radio Station WXK91 in Topeka. Now here is your National Weather Service forecast. This afternoon, sunny. Highs around 90. East winds 5 to 10 miles per hour. Tonight, clear. Lows in the middle 60s. East winds 5 to 10 miles per hour in the evening, becoming light and variable. Tuesday, sunny with highs in the lower 90s. East winds 5 to 10 miles per hour. Tuesday night, mostly clear. Humid with lows in the upper 60s. East winds 5 to 10 miles per hour in the evening, becoming light and variable. Wednesday, sunny with highs in the lower 90s. East winds around 5 miles per hour. Wednesday night through Sunday, mostly clear. Lows in the middle 70s. Highs in the middle 90s. The current time is 2:08 p.m. Central Daylight Time. 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Now here is your National Weather Service forecast. This afternoon, sunny. Highs around 90. East winds 5 to 10 miles per hour. Tonight, clear. Lows in the middle 60s. East winds 5 to 10 miles per hour in the evening, becoming light and variable. Tuesday, sunny with highs in the lower 90s. East winds 5 to 10 miles per hour. Tuesday night, mostly clear. Humid with lows in the upper 60s. East winds 5 to 10 miles per hour in the evening, becoming light and variable. Wednesday, sunny with highs in the lower 90s. East winds around 5 miles per hour. Wednesday night through Sunday, mostly clear. Lows in the middle 70s. Highs in the middle 90s. This is NOAA Weather Radio Station WXK91 in Topeka. Now here is your National Weather Service forecast. This afternoon, sunny. Highs around 90. East winds 5 to 10 miles per hour. Tonight, clear. Lows in the middle 60s. East winds 5 to 10 miles per hour in the evening, becoming light and variable. Tuesday, sunny with highs in the lower 90s. East winds 5 to 10 miles per hour. Tuesday night, mostly clear. Humid with lows in the upper 60s. East winds 5 to 10 miles per hour in the evening, becoming light and variable. Wednesday, sunny with highs in the lower 90s. East winds around 5 miles per hour. Wednesday night through Sunday, mostly clear. Lows in the middle 70s. Highs in the middle 90s. This is NOAA Weather Radio Station WXK91 in Topeka. Now here is your National Weather Service forecast. This afternoon, sunny. Highs around 90. East winds 5 to 10 miles per hour. Tonight, clear. Lows in the middle 60s. East winds 5 to 10 miles per hour in the evening, becoming light and variable. Tuesday, sunny with highs in the lower 90s. East winds 5 to 10 miles per hour. Tuesday night, mostly clear. Humid with lows in the upper 60s. East winds 5 to 10 miles per hour in the evening, becoming light and variable. Wednesday, sunny with highs in the lower 90s. East winds around 5 miles per hour. Wednesday night through Sunday, mostly clear. Lows in the middle 70s. Highs in the middle 90s. 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Here are the 2 p.m. conditions for the local area. At Topeka,

southeast winds 5 to 10 miles per hour. Tuesday night, mostly clear. Humid with lows in the upper 60s. East winds 5 to 10 miles per hour in the evening, becoming light and variable. Wednesday, sunny with highs in the lower 90s. East winds around 5 miles per hour. Wednesday night through Sunday, mostly clear. Lows in the middle 70s. Highs in the middle 90s. 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Here are the 2 p.m. conditions for the local area. At Topeka, it was mostly sunny. The temperature was 86 degrees, the dew point 68, and the relative humidity was 54%. The wind was northeast at 7 miles an hour. The pressure was 30.20 inches and falling. At Manhattan, it was mostly sunny. The temperature was 87 degrees, the dew point 66, and the relative humidity was 49%. The wind was east at 9 miles an hour. Around the region, it was sunny, with a temperature of 87 at Concordia, and 86 at Beatrice. It was mostly sunny, with a temperature of 84 at Lawrence, 87 at Kansas City, 86 at Emporia, 88 at Omaha, and 84 at Springfield. At Wichita, it was partly sunny, with a temperature of 87. Once again, at Manhattan, it was 87 degrees under mostly sunny skies. Once again, at Topeka, it was 86 degrees under mostly sunny skies. Now here is your National Weather Service forecast. This afternoon, sunny. Highs around 90. East winds 5 to 10 miles per hour. Tonight, clear. Lows in the middle 60s. East winds 5 to 10 miles per hour in the evening, becoming light and variable. Tuesday, sunny with highs in the lower 90s. East winds 5 to 10 miles per hour. Tuesday night, mostly clear. Humid with lows in the upper 60s. East winds 5 to 10 miles per hour in the evening, becoming light and variable. Wednesday, sunny with highs in the lower 90s. East winds around 5 miles per hour. Wednesday night through Sunday, mostly clear. Lows in the middle 70s. Highs in the middle 90s. This is NOAA Weather Radio Station WXK91 in Topeka. Now here is your National Weather Service forecast. This afternoon, sunny. Highs around 90. East winds 5 to 10 miles per hour. Tonight, clear. Lows in the middle 60s. East winds 5 to 10 miles per hour in the evening, becoming light and variable. Tuesday, sunny with highs in the lower 90s. East winds 5 to 10 miles per hour. Tuesday night, mostly clear. Humid with lows in the upper 60s. East winds 5 to 10 miles per hour in the evening, becoming light and variable. Wednesday, sunny with highs in the lower 90s. East winds around 5 miles per hour. Wednesday night through Sunday, mostly clear. Lows in the middle 70s. Highs in the middle 90s. This is NOAA Weather Radio Station WXK91 in Topeka. Now here is your National Weather Service forecast. This afternoon, sunny. Highs around 90. East winds 5 to 10 miles per hour. Tonight, clear. Lows in the middle 60s. East winds 5 to 10 miles per hour in the evening, becoming light and variable. Tuesday, sunny with highs in the lower 90s. East winds 5 to 10 miles per hour. Tuesday night, mostly clear. Humid with lows in the upper 60s. East winds 5 to 10 miles per hour in the evening, becoming light and variable. Wednesday, sunny with highs in the lower 90s. East winds around 5 miles per hour. Wednesday night through Sunday, mostly clear. Lows in the middle 70s. Highs in the middle 90s. The current time is 3:08 p.m. Central Daylight Time. 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

hour in the evening, becoming light and variable. Tuesday, sunny with highs in the lower 90s. East winds 5 to 10 miles per hour. Tuesday night, mostly clear. Humid with lows in the upper 60s. East winds 5 to 10 miles per hour in the evening, becoming light and variable. Wednesday, sunny with highs in the lower 90s. East winds around 5 miles per hour. Wednesday night through Sunday, mostly clear. Lows in the middle 70s. Highs in the middle 90s. 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Here are the 3 p.m. conditions for the local area. At Topeka, it was sunny. The temperature was 86 degrees, the dew point 67, and the relative humidity was 52%. The wind was east at 8 miles an hour. The pressure was 30.18 inches and falling. At Manhattan, it was mostly sunny. The temperature was 89 degrees, the dew point 65, and the relative humidity was 44%, producing a heat index of 91. The wind was east at 9 miles an hour. Around the region, it was sunny, with a temperature of 87 at Concordia, and 86 at Beatrice. It was mostly sunny, with a temperature of 87 at Lawrence, 88 at Kansas City, and 87 at Emporia. Under mostly sunny skies, Omaha reported 88, Springfield reported 85, and Wichita reported 88. Once again, at Manhattan, it was 89 degrees under mostly sunny skies. Once again, at Topeka, it was 86 degrees under sunny skies. Now here is your National Weather Service forecast. This afternoon, sunny. Highs around 90. East winds 5 to 10 miles per hour. Tonight, clear. Lows in the middle 60s. East winds 5 to 10 miles per hour in the evening, becoming light and variable. Tuesday, sunny with highs in the lower 90s. East winds 5 to 10 miles per hour. Tuesday night, mostly clear. Humid with lows in the upper 60s. East winds 5 to 10 miles per hour in the evening, becoming light and variable. Wednesday, sunny with highs in the lower 90s. East winds around 5 miles per hour. Wednesday night through Sunday, mostly clear. Lows in the middle 70s. Highs in the middle 90s. 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Here are the 3 p.m. conditions for the local area. At Topeka, it was sunny. The temperature was 86 degrees, the dew point 67, and the relative humidity was 52%. The wind was east at 8 miles an hour. The pressure was 30.18 inches and falling. At Manhattan, it was mostly sunny. The temperature was 89 degrees, the dew point 65, and the relative humidity was 44%, producing a heat index of 91. The wind was east at 9 miles an hour. Around the region, it was sunny, with a temperature of 87 at Concordia, and 86 at Beatrice. It was mostly sunny, with a temperature of 87 at Lawrence, 88 at Kansas City, and 87 at Emporia. Under mostly sunny skies, Omaha reported 88, Springfield reported 85, and Wichita reported 88. Once again, at Manhattan, it was 89 degrees under mostly sunny skies. Once sunny skies, Omaha reported 88, Springfield reported 85, and Wichita reported 88. Once again, at Manhattan, it was 89 degrees under mostly sunny skies. Once again, at Topeka, it was 86 degrees under sunny skies. Now here is your National Weather Service forecast. This afternoon, sunny. Highs around 90. East winds 5 to 10 miles per hour. Tonight, clear. Lows in the middle 60s. East winds 5 to 10 miles per hour in the evening, becoming light and variable. Tuesday, sunny with highs in the lower 90s. East winds 5 to 10 miles per hour. Tuesday night, mostly clear. Humid with

Wednesday night through Sunday, mostly clear. Lows in the middle 70s. Highs in the middle 90s. This is NOAA Weather Radio Station WXK 91 in Topeka. Here are the 3 p.m. conditions for the local area. At Topeka, it was sunny. The temperature was 86 degrees, the dew point 67, and the relative humidity was 52%. The wind was east at 8 miles an hour. The pressure was 30.18 inches and falling. At Manhattan, it was mostly sunny. The temperature was 89 degrees, the dew point 65, and the relative humidity was 44%, producing a heat index of 91. The wind was east at 9 miles an hour. Around the region, it was sunny, with a temperature of 87 at Concordia, and 86 at Beatrice. It was mostly sunny, with a temperature of 87 at Lawrence, 88 at Kansas City, and 87 at Emporia. Under mostly sunny skies, Omaha reported 88, Springfield reported 85, and Wichita reported 88. Once again, at Manhattan, it was 89 degrees under mostly sunny skies. Once again, at Topeka, it was 86 degrees under sunny skies. Now here is your National Weather Service forecast. This afternoon, sunny. Highs around 90. East winds 5 to 10 miles per hour. Tonight, clear. Lows in the middle 60s. East winds 5 to 10 miles per hour in the evening, becoming light and variable. Tuesday, sunny with highs in the lower 90s. East winds 5 to 10 miles per hour. Tuesday night, mostly clear. Humid with lows in the upper 60s. East winds 5 to 10 miles per hour in the evening, becoming light and variable. Wednesday, sunny with highs in the lower 90s. East winds around 5 miles per hour. Wednesday night through Sunday, mostly clear. Lows in the middle 70s. Highs in the middle 90s. This is NOAA Weather Radio Station WXK 91 in Topeka. Now here is your National Weather Service forecast. This afternoon, sunny. Highs around 90. East winds 5 to 10 miles per hour. Tonight, clear. Lows in the middle 60s. East winds 5 to 10 miles per hour in the evening, becoming light and variable. Tuesday, sunny with highs in the lower 90s. East winds 5 to 10 miles per hour. Tuesday night, mostly clear. Humid with lows in the upper 60s. East winds 5 to 10 miles per hour in the evening, becoming light and variable. Wednesday, sunny with highs in the lower 90s. East winds around 5 miles per hour. Wednesday night through Sunday, mostly clear. Lows in the middle 70s. Highs in the middle 90s. This is NOAA Weather Radio Station WXK 91 in Topeka. Now here is your National Weather Service forecast. This afternoon, sunny. Highs around 90. East winds 5 to 10 miles per hour. Tonight, clear. Lows in the middle 60s. East winds 5 to 10 miles per hour in the evening, becoming light and variable. Tuesday, sunny with highs in the lower 90s. East winds 5 to 10 miles per hour. Tuesday night, mostly clear. Humid with lows in the upper 60s. East winds 5 to 10 miles per hour in the evening, becoming light and variable. Wednesday, sunny with highs in the lower 90s. East winds around 5 miles per hour. Wednesday night through Sunday, mostly clear. Lows in the middle 70s. Highs in the middle 90s. The current time is 4:08 p.m. Central Daylight Time. 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Now here is your National Weather Service forecast. This afternoon, sunny. Highs around 90. East winds 5 to 10 miles per hour. Tonight, clear. Lows in the middle 60s. East winds 5 to 10 miles per hour.

and 87 at Beatrice. It was mostly sunny, with a temperature of 85 at Lawrence, 87 at Emporia, 89 at Omaha, 86 at Springfield, and 89 at Wichita. Once again, at Manhattan, it was 87 degrees under mostly sunny skies. Once again, at Topeka, it was 87 degrees under sunny skies. Now here is your National Weather Service forecast. This afternoon, sunny. Highs around 90. East winds 5 to 10 miles per hour. Tonight, clear. Lows in the middle 60s. East winds 5 to 10 miles per hour in the evening, becoming light and variable. Tuesday, sunny with highs in the lower 90s. East winds 5 to 10 miles per hour. Tuesday night, mostly clear. Humid with lows in the upper 60s. East winds 5 to 10 miles per hour in the evening, becoming light and variable. Wednesday, sunny with highs in the lower 90s. East winds around 5 miles per hour. Wednesday night through Sunday, mostly clear. Lows in the middle 70s. Highs in the middle 90s. 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Here are the 4 p.m. conditions for the local area. At Topeka, it was sunny. The temperature was 87 degrees, the dew point 67, and the relative humidity was 51%. The wind was east at 8 miles an hour. The pressure was 30.17 inches and falling. At Manhattan, it was mostly sunny. The temperature was 87 degrees, the dew point 64, and the relative humidity was 46%. The wind was southeast at 7 miles an hour. Around the region, it was sunny, with a temperature of 88 at Kansas City, 87 at Concordia, and 87 at Beatrice. It was mostly sunny, with a temperature of 85 at Lawrence, 87 at Emporia, 89 at Omaha, 86 at Springfield, and 89 at Wichita. Once again, at Manhattan, it was 87 degrees under mostly sunny skies. Once again, at Topeka, it was 87 degrees under sunny skies. Now here is your National Weather Service forecast. This afternoon, sunny. Highs around 90. East winds 5 to 10 miles per hour. Tonight, clear. Lows in the middle 60s. East winds 5 to 10 miles per hour in the evening, becoming light and variable. Tuesday, sunny with highs in the lower 90s. East winds 5 to 10 miles per hour. Tuesday night, mostly clear. Humid with lows in the upper 60s. East winds 5 to 10 miles per hour in the evening, becoming light and variable. Wednesday, sunny with highs in the lower 90s. East winds around 5 miles per hour. Wednesday night through Sunday, mostly. East winds around 5 miles per hour. Wednesday night through Sunday, mostly clear. Lows in the middle 70s. Highs in the middle 90s. Now here is your National Weather Service forecast. Tonight, clear. Lows in the middle 60s. East winds 5 to 10 miles per hour this evening, becoming light and variable. Tuesday, sunny with highs in the lower 90s. East winds 5 to 10 miles per hour. Tuesday night, mostly clear. Humid with lows in the upper 60s. East winds 5 to 10 miles per hour in the evening, becoming light and variable. Wednesday, sunny with highs in the lower 90s. East winds around 5 miles per hour. Wednesday night, mostly clear. Humid with lows in the lower 70s. South winds around 5 miles per hour. Thursday through Monday, mostly clear. Highs in the middle 90s. Lows in the middle 70s. The Topeka, Kansas climate summary for this evening, as of 4 p.m., July 13, 2026. Today's high temperature was 87 degrees. The normal high is 90. The record high is 109 degrees, which was set in 1954. Today's low temperature was 65 degrees.

normal low is 70. The record low is 46 degrees, which was set in 1975. No precipitation fell today, which leaves the monthly total at 1.50 inches. The total precipitation for the year still stands at 24.35 inches. Today the maximum wind observed was 13 miles an hour from the northeast. The highest wind gust observed was 18 miles per hour from the east. Sunset tonight is at 8:49 p.m. Sunrise tomorrow is at 6:08 a.m. The Manhattan, Kansas climate summary for this evening, as of 4 p.m., July 13, 2026. Today's high temperature was 89 degrees. This high was 3 degrees below the normal high of 92. No precipitation fell today, which leaves the monthly total at 1.00 inches. The total precipitation for the year still stands at 18.74 inches. Today the maximum wind observed was 14 miles an hour from the east. The highest wind gust observed was 19 miles per hour from the east. Sunset tonight is at 8:53 p.m. Sunrise tomorrow is at 6:12 a.m. This is NOAA Weather Radio Station WXK91 in Topeka. Here are the 4 p.m. conditions for the local area. At Topeka, it was sunny. The temperature was 87 degrees, the dew point 67, and the relative humidity was 51%. The wind was east at 8 miles an hour. The pressure was 30.17 inches and falling. At Manhattan, it was mostly sunny. The temperature was 87 degrees, the dew point 64, and the relative humidity was 46%. The wind was southeast at 7 miles an hour. Around the region, it was sunny, with a temperature of 88 at Kansas City, 87 at Concordia, and 87 at Beatrice. It was mostly sunny, with a temperature of 85 at Lawrence, 87 at Emporia, 89 at Omaha, 86 at Springfield, and 89 at Wichita. Once again, at Manhattan, it was 87 degrees under mostly sunny skies. Once again, at Topeka, it was 87 degrees under sunny skies. Now here is your National Weather Service forecast. Tonight, clear. Lows in the middle 60s. East winds 5 to 10 miles per hour this evening, becoming light and variable. Tuesday, sunny with highs in the lower 90s. East winds 5 to 10 miles per hour. Tuesday night, mostly clear. Humid with lows in the upper 60s. East winds 5 to 10 miles per hour in the evening, becoming light and variable. Wednesday, sunny with highs in the lower 90s. East winds around 5 miles per hour. Wednesday night, mostly clear. Humid with lows in the lower 70s. South winds around 5 miles per hour. Thursday through Monday, mostly clear. Highs in the middle 90s. Lows in the middle 70s. 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The current time is 4:38 p.m. Central Daylight Time. The Topeka, Kansas climate summary for this evening, as of 4 p.m., July 13, 2026. Today's high temperature was 87 degrees. The normal high is 90. The record high is 109 degrees, which was set in 1954. Today's low temperature was 65 degrees. The normal low is 70. The record low is 46 degrees, which was set in 1975. No precipitation fell today, which leaves the monthly total at 1.50 inches. The total precipitation for the year still stands at 24.35 inches. Today the maximum wind observed was 13 miles an hour from the northeast. The highest wind gust observed was 18 miles per hour from the east. Sunset tonight is at 8:49 p.m. Sunrise tomorrow is at 6:08 a.m. The Manhattan, Kansas climate summary for this evening, as of 4 p.m., July 13, 2026. Today's high temperature was 89 degrees. This high was 3 degrees below the normal high of 92.
No precipitation fell today, which leaves the monthly total at 1.00 inches. The total precipitation for the year still stands at 18.74 inches. Today the maximum wind observed was 14 miles an hour from the east. The highest wind gust observed was 19 miles per hour from the east. Sunset tonight is at 8:53 p.m. Sunrise tomorrow is at 6:12 a.m. This is NOAA Weather Radio Station WXK91 in Topeka. Here are the 4 p.m. conditions for the local area. At Topeka, it was sunny. The temperature was 87 degrees, the dew point 67, and the relative humidity was 51%. The wind was east at 8 miles an hour. The pressure was 30.17 inches and falling. At Manhattan, it was mostly sunny. The temperature was 87 degrees, the dew point 64, and the relative humidity was 46%. The wind was southeast at 7 miles an hour. Around the region, it was sunny, with a temperature of 88 at Kansas City, 87 at Concordia, and 87 at Beatrice. It was mostly sunny, with a temperature of 85 at Lawrence, 87 at Emporia, 89 at Omaha, 86 at Springfield, and 89 at Wichita. Once again, at Manhattan, it was 87 degrees under mostly sunny skies. Once again, at Topeka, it was 87 degrees under sunny skies. Now here is your National Weather Service forecast. Tonight, clear. Lows in the middle 60s. East winds 5 to 10 miles per hour this evening, becoming light and variable. Tuesday, sunny with highs in the lower 90s. East winds 5 to 10 miles per hour. Tuesday night, mostly clear. Humid with lows in the upper 60s. East winds 5 to 10 miles per hour in the evening, becoming light and variable. Wednesday, sunny with highs in the lower 90s. East winds around 5 miles per hour. Wednesday night, mostly clear. Humid with lows in the lower 70s. South winds around 5 miles per hour. Thursday through Monday, mostly clear. Highs in the middle 90s. Lows in the middle 70s. The Topeka, Kansas climate summary for this evening, as of 4 p.m., July 13, 2026. Today's high temperature was 87 degrees. The normal high is 90. The record high is 109 degrees, which was set in 1954. Today's low temperature was 65 degrees. The normal low is 70. The record low is 46 degrees, which was set in 1975. No precipitation fell today, which leaves the monthly total at 1.50 inches. The total precipitation for the year still stands at 24.35 inches. Today the maximum wind observed was 13 miles an hour from the northeast. The highest wind gust observed was 18 miles per hour from the east. Sunset tonight is at 8:49 p.m. Sunrise tomorrow is at 6:08 a.m. The Manhattan, Kansas climate summary for this evening, as of 4 p.m., July 13, 2026. Today's high temperature was 89 degrees. This high was 3 degrees below the normal high of 92. No precipitation fell today, which leaves the monthly total at 1.00 inches. The total precipitation for the year still stands at 18.74 inches. Today the maximum wind observed was 14 miles an hour from the east. The highest wind gust observed was 19 miles per hour from the east. Sunset tonight is at 8:53 p.m. Sunrise tomorrow is at 6:12 a.m. This is NOAA Weather Radio Station WXK91 in Topeka. Here are the 4 p.m. conditions for the local area. At Topeka, it was sunny. The temperature was 87 degrees, the dew point 67, and the relative humidity was 51%. The wind was east at 8 miles an hour. The pressure was 30.17 inches and falling. At Manhattan, it was mostly sunny. The temperature was 87 degrees,
the dew point 64, and the relative humidity was 46%. The wind was southeast at 7 miles an hour. Around the region, it was sunny, with a temperature of 88 at Kansas City, 87 at Concordia, and 87 at Beatrice. It was mostly sunny, with a temperature of 85 at Lawrence, 87 at Emporia, 89 at Omaha, 86 at Springfield, and 89 at Wichita. Once again, at Manhattan, it was 87 degrees under mostly sunny skies. Once again, at Topeka, it was 87 degrees under sunny skies. Now here is your National Weather Service forecast. Tonight, clear. Lows in the middle 60s. East winds 5 to 10 miles per hour this evening, becoming light and variable. Tuesday, sunny with highs in the lower 90s. East winds 5 to 10 miles per hour. Tuesday night, mostly clear. Humid with lows in the upper 60s. East winds 5 to 10 miles per hour in the evening, becoming light and variable. Wednesday, sunny with highs in the lower 90s. East winds around 5 miles per hour. Wednesday night, mostly clear. Humid with lows in the lower 70s. South winds around 5 miles per hour. Thursday through Monday, mostly clear. Highs in the middle 90s. Lows in the middle 70s. The Topeka, Kansas climate summary for this evening, as of 4 p.m., July 13, 2026. Today's high temperature was 87 degrees. The normal high is 90. The record high is 109 degrees, which was set in 1954. Today's low temperature was 65 degrees. The normal low is 70. The record low is 46 degrees, which was set in 1975. No precipitation fell today, which leaves the monthly total at 1.50 inches. The total precipitation for the year still stands at 24.35 inches. Today the maximum wind observed was 13 miles an hour from the northeast. The highest wind gust observed was 18 miles per hour from the east. Sunset tonight is at 8:49 p.m. Sunrise tomorrow is at 6:08 a.m. The Manhattan, Kansas climate summary for this evening, as of 4 p.m., July 13, 2026. Today's high temperature was 89 degrees. This high was 3 degrees below the normal high of 92. No precipitation fell today, which leaves the monthly total at 1.00 inches. The total precipitation for the year still stands at 18.74 inches. Today the maximum wind observed was 14 miles an hour from the east. The highest wind gust observed was 19 miles per hour from the east. Sunset tonight is at 8:53 p.m. Sunrise tomorrow is at 6:12 a.m. This is NOAA Weather Radio Station WXK91 in Topeka. Here are the 4 p.m. conditions for the local area. At Topeka, it was sunny. The temperature was 87 degrees, the dew point 67, and the relative humidity was 51%. The wind was east at 8 miles an hour. The pressure was 30.17 inches and falling. At Manhattan, it was mostly sunny. The temperature was 87 degrees, the dew point 64, and the relative humidity was 46%. The wind was southeast at 7 miles an hour. Around the region, it was sunny, with a temperature of 88 at Kansas City, 87 at Concordia, and 87 at Beatrice. It was mostly sunny, with a temperature of 85 at Lawrence, 87 at Emporia, 89 at Omaha, 86 at Springfield, and 89 at Wichita. Once again, at Manhattan, it was 87 degrees under mostly sunny skies. Once again, at Topeka, it was 87 degrees under sunny skies. Now here is your National Weather Service forecast. Tonight, clear. Lows in the middle 60s. East winds 5 to 10 miles per hour this evening, becoming light and variable. Tuesday, sunny with highs in the lower 90s. East winds 5 to 10 miles per hour.
Tuesday night, mostly clear. Humid with lows in the upper 60s.

northeast wind 5 to 10 miles per hour in the evening, becoming light and variable. Wednesday, sunny with highs in the lower 90s. East winds around 5 miles per hour. Wednesday night, mostly clear. Humid with lows in the lower 70s. South winds around 5 miles per hour. Thursday through Monday, mostly clear. Highs in the middle 90s. Lows in the middle 70s. The Topeka, Kansas climate summary for this evening, as of 4 p.m., July 13, 2026. Today's high temperature was 87 degrees. The normal high is 90. The record high is 109 degrees, which was set in 1954. Today's low temperature was 65 degrees. The normal low is 70. The record low is 46 degrees, which was set in 1975. No precipitation fell today, which leaves the monthly total at 1.50 inches. The total precipitation for the year still stands at 24.35 inches. Today the maximum wind observed was 13 miles an hour from the northeast. The highest wind gust observed was 18 miles per hour from the east. Sunset tonight is at 8:49 p.m. Sunrise tomorrow is at 6:08 a.m. The Manhattan, Kansas climate summary for this evening, as of 4 p.m., July 13, 2026. Today's high temperature was 89 degrees. This high was 3 degrees below the normal high of 92. No precipitation fell today, which leaves the monthly total at 1.00 inches. The total precipitation for the year still stands at 18.74 inches. Today the maximum wind observed was 14 miles an hour from the east. The highest wind gust observed was 19 miles per hour from the east. Sunset tonight is at 8:53 p.m. Sunrise tomorrow is at 6:12 a.m. This is NOAA Weather Radio Station WXK91, in Topeka. Here are the 4 p.m. conditions for the local area. At Topeka, it was sunny. The temperature was 87 degrees, the dew point 67, and the relative humidity was 51%. The wind was east at 8 miles an hour. The pressure was 30.17 inches and falling. At Manhattan, it was mostly sunny. The temperature was 87 degrees, the dew point 64, and the relative humidity was 46%. The wind was southeast at 7 miles an hour. Around the region, it was sunny, with a temperature of 88 at Kansas City, 87 at Concordia, and 87 at Beatrice. It was mostly sunny, with a temperature of 85 at Lawrence, 87 at Emporia, 89 at Omaha, 86 at Springfield, and 89 at Wichita. Once again, at Manhattan, it was 87 degrees under mostly sunny skies. Once again, at Topeka, it was 87 degrees under sunny skies. The current time is 4:53 p.m. Central Daylight Time. Now here is your National Weather Service forecast. Tonight, clear. Lows in the middle 60s. East winds 5 to 10 miles per hour this evening, becoming light and variable. Tuesday, sunny with highs in the lower 90s. East winds 5 to 10 miles per hour. Tuesday night, mostly clear. Humid with lows in the upper 60s. East winds 5 to 10 miles per hour in the evening, becoming light and variable. Wednesday, sunny with highs in the lower 90s. East winds around 5 miles per hour. Wednesday night, mostly clear. Humid with lows in the lower 70s. South winds around 5 miles per hour. Thursday through Monday, mostly clear. Highs in the middle 90s. Lows in the middle 70s. The Topeka, Kansas climate summary for this evening, as of 4 p.m., July 13, 2026. Today's high temperature was 87 degrees. The normal high is 90. The record high is 109 degrees, which was set in 1954. Today's low temperature was 65 degrees. The normal low is 70.
The record low is 46 degrees, which was set in 1975. No precipitation fell today, which leaves the monthly total at 1.50 inches. The total precipitation for the year still stands at 24.35 inches. Today the maximum wind observed was 13 miles an hour from the northeast. The highest wind gust observed was 18 miles per hour from the east. Sunset tonight is at 8:49 p.m. Sunrise tomorrow is at 6:08 a.m. The Manhattan, Kansas climate summary for this evening, as of 4 p.m., July 13, 2026. Today's high temperature was 89 degrees. This high was 3 degrees below the normal high of 92. No precipitation fell today, which leaves the monthly total at 1.00 inches. The total precipitation for the year still stands at 18.74 inches. Today the maximum wind observed was 14 miles an hour from the east. The highest wind gust observed was 19 miles per hour from the east. Sunset tonight is at 8:53 p.m. Sunrise tomorrow is at 6:12 a.m. This is NOAA Weather Radio Station WXK91, in Topeka. Here are the 4 p.m. conditions for the local area. At Topeka, it was sunny. The temperature was 87 degrees, the dew point 67, and the relative humidity was 51%. The wind was east at 8 miles an hour. The pressure was 30.17 inches and falling. At Manhattan, it was mostly sunny. The temperature was 87 degrees, the dew point 64, and the relative humidity was 46%. The wind was southeast at 7 miles an hour. Around the region, it was sunny, with a temperature of 88 at Kansas City, 87 at Concordia, and 87 at Beatrice. It was mostly sunny, with a temperature of 85 at Lawrence, 87 at Emporia, 89 at Omaha, 86 at Springfield, and 89 at Wichita. Once again, at Manhattan, it was 87 degrees under mostly sunny skies. Once again, at Topeka, it was 87 degrees under sunny skies. Now here is your National Weather Service forecast. Tonight, clear. Lows in the middle 60s. East winds 5 to 10 miles per hour this evening, becoming light and variable. Tuesday, sunny with highs in the lower 90s. East winds 5 to 10 miles per hour. Tuesday night, mostly clear. Humid with lows in the upper 60s. East winds 5 to 10 miles per hour in the evening, becoming light and variable. Wednesday, sunny with highs in the lower 90s. East winds around 5 miles per hour. Wednesday night, mostly clear. Humid with lows in the lower 70s. South winds around 5 miles per hour. Thursday through Monday, mostly clear. Highs in the middle 90s. Lows in the middle 70s. The Topeka, Kansas climate summary for this evening, as of 4 p.m., July 13, 2026. Today's high temperature was 87 degrees. The normal high is 90. The record high is 109 degrees, which was set in 1954. Today's low temperature was 65 degrees. The normal low is 70. The record low is 46 degrees, which was set in 1975. No precipitation fell today, which leaves the monthly total at 1.50 inches. The total precipitation for the year still stands at 24.35 inches. Today the maximum wind observed was 13 miles an hour from the northeast. The highest wind gust observed was 18 miles per hour from the east. Sunset tonight is at 8:49 p.m. Sunrise tomorrow is at 6:08 a.m. The Manhattan, Kansas climate summary for this evening, as of 4 p.m., July 13, 2026. Today's high temperature was 89 degrees. This high was 3 degrees below the normal high of 92. No precipitation fell today, which leaves the monthly total at 1.00 inches. The total precipitation for the year still stands at 18.74 inches.
Today the maximum wind observed was 14 miles an hour from the east. The highest wind gust observed was 19 miles per hour from the east. Sunset tonight is at 8:53 p.m. Sunrise tomorrow is at 6:12 a.m. This is NOAA Weather Radio Station WXK91 in Topeka. Here are the 4 p.m. conditions for the local area. At Topeka, it was sunny. The temperature was 87 degrees, the dew point 67, and the relative humidity was 51%. The wind was east at 8 miles an hour. The pressure was 30.17 inches and falling. At Manhattan, it was mostly sunny. The temperature was 87 degrees, the dew point 64, and the relative humidity was 46%. The wind was southeast at 7 miles an hour. Around the region, it was sunny, with a temperature of 88 at Kansas City, 87 at Concordia, and 87 at Beatrice. It was mostly sunny, with a temperature of 85 at Lawrence, 87 at Emporia, 89 at Omaha, 86 at Springfield, and 89 at Wichita. Once again, at Manhattan, it was 87 degrees under mostly sunny skies. Once again, at Topeka, it was 87 degrees under sunny skies. Now here is your National Weather Service forecast. Tonight, clear. Lows in the middle 60s. East winds 5 to 10 miles per hour this evening, becoming light and variable. Tuesday, sunny with highs in the lower 90s. East winds 5 to 10 miles per hour. Tuesday night, mostly clear. Humid with lows in the upper 60s. East winds 5 to 10 miles per hour in the evening, becoming light and variable. Wednesday, sunny with highs in the lower 90s.

Monday, mostly clear. Highs in the middle 90s. Lows in the middle 70s. The Topeka, Kansas climate summary for this evening, as of 4 p.m., July 13, 2026. Today's high temperature was 87 degrees. The normal high is 90. The record high is 109 degrees, which was set in 1954. Today's low temperature was 65 degrees. The normal low is 70. The record low is 46 degrees, which was set in 1975. No precipitation fell today, which leaves the monthly total at 1.50 inches. The total precipitation for the year still stands at 24.35 inches. Today the maximum wind observed was 13 miles an hour from the northeast. The highest wind gust observed was 18 miles per hour from the east. Sunset tonight is at 8:49 p.m. Sunrise tomorrow is at 6:08 a.m. The Manhattan, Kansas climate summary for this evening, as of 4 p.m., July 13, 2026. Today's high temperature was 89 degrees. This high was 3 degrees below the normal high of 92. No precipitation fell today, which leaves the monthly total at 1.00 inches. The total precipitation for the year still stands at 18.74 inches. Today the maximum wind observed was 14 miles an hour from the east. The highest wind gust observed was 19 miles per hour from the east. Sunset tonight is at 8:53 p.m. Sunrise tomorrow is at 6:12 a.m. This is NOAA Weather Radio Station WXK91 in Topeka. Here are the 4 p.m. conditions for the local area. At Topeka, it was sunny. The temperature was 87 degrees, the dew point 67, and the relative humidity was 51%. The wind was east at 8 miles an hour. The pressure was 30.17 inches and falling. At Manhattan, it was mostly sunny. The temperature was 87 degrees, the dew point 64, and the relative humidity was 46%. The wind was southeast at 7 miles an hour. Around the region, it was sunny, with a temperature of 88 at Kansas City, 87 at Concordia, and 87 at Beatrice. It was mostly sunny, with a temperature of 85 at Lawrence, 87 at Emporia, 89 at Omaha, 86 at Springfield, and 89 at Wichita. Once again, at Manhattan, it was 87 degrees under mostly sunny skies. Once again, at Topeka, it was 87 degrees under sunny skies. Now here is your National Weather Service forecast. Tonight, clear. Lows in the middle 60s. East winds 5 to 10 miles per hour this evening, becoming light and variable. Tuesday, sunny with highs in the lower 90s. East winds 5 to 10 miles per hour. Tuesday night, mostly clear. Humid with lows in the upper 60s. East winds 5 to 10 miles per hour in the evening, becoming light and variable. Wednesday, sunny with highs in the lower 90s. East winds around 5 miles per hour. Wednesday night, mostly clear. Humid with lows in the lower 70s. South winds around 5 miles per hour. Thursday through Monday, mostly clear. Highs in the middle 90s. Lows in the middle 70s. The Topeka, Kansas climate summary for this evening, as of 4 p.m., July 13, 2026. Today's high temperature was 87 degrees. The normal high is 90. The record high is 109 degrees, which was set in 1954. Today's low temperature was 65 degrees. The normal low is 70. The record low is 46 degrees, which was set in 1975. No precipitation fell today, which leaves the monthly total at 1.50 inches. The total precipitation for the year still stands at 24.35 inches. Today the maximum wind observed was 13 miles an hour from the northeast. The highest wind gust observed was 18 miles per hour from the east. Sunset tonight is at 8:49 p.m.
Sunrise tomorrow is at 6:08 a.m. The Manhattan, Kansas climate summary for this evening, as of 4 p.m., July 13, 2026. Today's high temperature was 89 degrees. This high was 3 degrees below the normal high of 92. No precipitation fell today, which leaves the monthly total at 1.00 inches. The total precipitation for the year still stands at 18.74 inches. Today the maximum wind observed was 14 miles an hour from the east. The highest wind gust observed was 19 miles per hour from the east. Sunset tonight is at 8:53 p.m. Sunrise tomorrow is at 6:12 a.m. This is NOAA Weather Radio Station WXK91 in Topeka. Now here is your National Weather Service forecast. Tonight, clear. Lows in the middle 60s. East winds 5 to 10 miles per hour this evening, becoming light and variable. Tuesday, sunny with highs in the lower 90s. East winds 5 to 10 miles per hour. Tuesday night, mostly clear. Humid with lows in the upper 60s. East winds 5 to 10 miles per hour in the evening, becoming light and variable. Wednesday, sunny with highs in the lower 90s. East winds around 5 miles per hour. Wednesday night, mostly clear. Humid with lows in the lower 70s. South winds around 5 miles per hour. Thursday through Monday, mostly clear. Highs in the middle 90s. Lows in the middle 70s. The current time is 5:08 p.m. Central Daylight Time. The Topeka, Kansas climate summary for this evening, as of 4 p.m., July 13, 2026. Today's high temperature was 87 degrees. The normal high is 90. The record high is 109 degrees, which was set in 1954. Today's low temperature was 65 degrees. The normal low is 70. The record low is 46 degrees, which was set in 1975. No precipitation fell today, which leaves the monthly total at 1.50 inches. The total precipitation for the year still stands at 24.35 inches. Today the maximum wind observed was 13 miles an hour from the northeast. The highest wind gust observed was 18 miles per hour from the east. Sunset tonight is at 8:49 p.m. Sunrise tomorrow is at 6:08 a.m. The Manhattan, Kansas climate summary for this evening, as of 4 p.m., July 13, 2026. Today's high temperature was 89 degrees. This high was 3 degrees below the normal high of 92. No precipitation fell today, which leaves the monthly total at 1.00 inches. The total precipitation for the year still stands at 18.74 inches. Today the maximum wind observed was 14 miles an hour from the east. The highest wind gust observed was 19 miles per hour from the east. Sunset tonight is at 8:53 p.m. Sunrise tomorrow is at 6:12 a.m. This is NOAA Weather Radio Station WXK91 in Topeka. 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Tonight, clear. Lows in the middle 60s. East winds 5 to 10 miles per hour this evening, becoming light and variable. Tuesday, sunny with highs in the lower 90s. East winds 5 to 10 miles per hour. Tuesday night, mostly clear. Humid with lows in the upper 60s. East winds 5 to 10 miles per hour in the evening, becoming light and variable. Wednesday, sunny with highs in the lower 90s. East winds around 5 miles per hour. Wednesday night, mostly clear. Humid with lows in the lower 70s. South winds around 5 miles per hour. Thursday through Monday, mostly clear. Highs in the middle 90s. Lows in the middle 70s. The Topeka, Kansas climate summary for this evening, as of 4 p.m., July 13, 2026. Today's high temperature was 87 degrees. The normal high is 90.
The record high is 109 degrees, which was set in 1954. Today's low temperature was 65 degrees. The normal low is 70. The record low is 46 degrees, which was set in 1975. No precipitation fell today, which leaves the monthly total at 1.5.

highest wind gust observed was 18 miles per hour from the east. Sunset tonight is at 8:49 p.m. Sunrise tomorrow is at 6:08 a.m. The Manhattan, Kansas climate summary for this evening, as of 4 p.m., July 13, 2026. Today's high temperature was 89 degrees. This high was 3 degrees below the normal high of 92. No precipitation fell today, which leaves the monthly total at 1.00 inches. The total precipitation for the year still stands at 18.74 inches. Today the maximum wind observed was 14 miles an hour from the east. The highest wind gust observed was 19 miles per hour from the east. Sunset tonight is at 8:53 p.m. Sunrise tomorrow is at 6:12 a.m. This is NOAA Weather Radio Station WXK91 in Topeka. Here are the 5 p.m. conditions for the local area. At Topeka, it was sunny. The temperature was 86 degrees, the dew point 67, and the relative humidity was 52%. The wind was northeast at 9 miles an hour. The pressure was 30.16 inches and falling. At Manhattan, it was mostly sunny. The temperature was 89 degrees, the dew point 66, and the relative humidity was 46%, producing a heat index of 91. The wind was east at 9 miles an hour. Around the region, it was sunny, with a temperature of 87 at Lawrence, 88 at Kansas City, 88 at Emporia, 87 at Concordia, and 87 at Beatrice. It was mostly sunny, with a temperature of 89 at Omaha, 85 at Springfield, and 86 at Wichita. Once again, at Manhattan, it was 89 degrees under mostly sunny skies. Once again, at Topeka, it was 86 degrees under sunny skies. Now here is your National Weather Service forecast. Tonight, clear. Lows in the middle 60s. East winds 5 to 10 miles per hour this evening, becoming light and variable. Tuesday, sunny with highs in the lower 90s. East winds 5 to 10 miles per hour. Tuesday night, mostly clear. Humid with lows in the upper 60s. East winds 5 to 10 miles per hour in the evening, becoming light and variable. Wednesday, sunny with highs in the lower 90s. East winds around 5 miles per hour. Wednesday night, mostly clear. Humid with lows in the lower 70s. South winds around 5 miles per hour. Thursday through Monday, mostly clear. Highs in the middle 90s. Lows in the middle 70s. The Topeka, Kansas climate summary for this evening, as of 4 p.m., July 13, 2026. Today's high temperature was 87 degrees. The normal high is 90. The record high is 109 degrees, which was set in 1954. Today's low temperature was 65 degrees. The normal low is 70. The record low is 46 degrees, which was set in 1975. No precipitation fell today, which leaves the monthly total at 1.50 inches. The total precipitation for the year still stands at 24.35 inches. Today the maximum wind observed was 13 miles an hour from the northeast. The highest wind gust observed was 18 miles per hour from the east. Sunset tonight is at 8:49 p.m. Sunrise tomorrow is at 6:08 a.m. The Manhattan, Kansas climate summary for this evening, as of 4 p.m., July 13, 2026. Today's high temperature was 89 degrees. This high was 3 degrees below the normal high of 92. No precipitation fell today, which leaves the monthly total at 1.00 inches. The total precipitation for the year still stands at 18.74 inches. Today the maximum wind observed was 14 miles an hour from the east. The highest wind gust observed was 19 miles per hour from the east. Sunset tonight is at 8:53 p.m. Sunrise tomorrow is at 6:12 a.m. This is NOAA Weather Radio Station WXK91 in Topeka.

here are the 5 p.m. conditions for the local area. At Topeka, it was sunny. The temperature was 86 degrees, the dew point 67, and the relative humidity was 52%. The wind was northeast at 9 miles an hour. The pressure was 30.16 inches and falling. At Manhattan, it was mostly sunny. The temperature was 89 degrees, the dew point 66, and the relative humidity was 46%, producing a heat index of 91. The wind was east at 9 miles an hour. Around the region, it was sunny, with a temperature of 87 at Lawrence, 88 at Kansas City, 88 at Emporia, 87 at Concordia, and 87 at Beatrice. It was mostly sunny, with a temperature of 89 at Omaha, 85 at Springfield, and 86 at Wichita. Once again, at Manhattan, it was 89 degrees under mostly sunny skies. Once again, at Topeka, it was 86 degrees under sunny skies. Now here is your National Weather Service forecast. Tonight, clear. Lows in the middle 60s. East winds 5 to 10 miles per hour this evening, becoming light and variable. Tuesday, sunny with highs in the lower 90s. East winds 5 to 10 miles per hour. Tuesday night, mostly clear. Humid with lows in the upper 60s. East winds 5 to 10 miles per hour in the evening, becoming light and variable. Wednesday, sunny with highs in the lower 90s. East winds around 5 miles per hour. Wednesday night, mostly clear. Humid with lows in the lower 70s. South winds around 5 miles per hour. Thursday through Monday, mostly clear. Highs in the middle 90s. Lows in the middle 70s. The Topeka, Kansas climate summary for this evening, as of 4 p.m., July 13, 2026. Today's high temperature was 87 degrees. The normal high is 90. The record high is 109 degrees, which was set in 1954. Today's low temperature was 65 degrees. The normal low is 70. The record low is 46 degrees, which was set in 1975. No precipitation fell today, which leaves the monthly total at 1.50 inches. The total precipitation for the year still stands at 24.35 inches. Today the maximum wind observed was 13 miles an hour from the northeast. The highest wind gust observed was 18 miles per hour from the east. Sunset tonight is at 8:49 p.m. Sunrise tomorrow is at 6:08 a.m. The Manhattan, Kansas climate summary for this evening, as of 4 p.m., July 13, 2026. Today's high temperature was 89 degrees. This high was 3 degrees below the normal high of 92. No precipitation fell today, which leaves the monthly total at 1.00 inches. The total precipitation for the year still stands at 18.74 inches. Today the maximum wind observed was 14 miles an hour from the east. The highest wind gust observed was 19 miles per hour from the east. Sunset tonight is at 8:53 p.m. Sunrise tomorrow is at 6:12 a.m. This is NOAA Weather Radio Station WXK91 in Topeka. Here are the 5 p.m. conditions for the local area. At Topeka, it was sunny. The temperature was 86 degrees, the dew point 67, and the relative humidity was 52%. The wind was northeast at 9 miles an hour. The pressure was 30.16 inches and falling. At Manhattan, it was mostly sunny. The temperature was 89 degrees, the dew point 66, and the relative humidity was 46%, producing a heat index of 91. The wind was east at 9 miles an hour. Around the region, it was sunny, with a temperature of 87 at Lawrence, 88 at Kansas City, 88 at Emporia, 87 at Concordia, and 87 at Beatrice. It was mostly sunny, with a temperature of 89 at Omaha, 85 at Springfield, and 86 at Wichita. Once again, at Manhattan,
it was 89 degrees under mostly sunny skies. Once again, at Topeka, it was 86 degrees under sunny skies. Now here is your National Weather Service forecast. Tonight, clear. Lows in the middle 60s. East winds 5 to 10 miles per hour this evening, becoming light and variable. Tuesday, sunny with highs in the lower 90s. East winds 5 to 10 miles per hour. Tuesday night, mostly clear. Humid with lows in the upper 60s. East winds 5 to 10 miles per hour in the evening, becoming light and variable. Wednesday, sunny with highs in the lower 90s. East winds around 5 miles per hour. Wednesday night, mostly clear. Humid with lows in the lower 70s. South winds around 5 miles per hour. Thursday through Monday, mostly clear. Highs in the middle 90s. Lows in the middle 70s. The current time is 5:23 p.m. Central Daylight Time. The Topeka, Kansas climate summary for this evening, as of 4 p.m., July 13, 2026. Today's high temperature was 87 degrees. The normal high is 90. The record high is 109 degrees, which was set in 1954. Today's low temperature was 65 degrees. The normal low is 70. The record low is 46 degrees, which was set in 1975. No precipitation fell today, which leaves the monthly total at 1.50 inches. The total precipitation for the year still stands at 24.35 inches. Today the maximum wind observed was 13 miles an hour from the northeast. The highest wind gust observed was 18 miles per hour from the east. Sunset tonight is at 8:49 p.m. Sunrise tomorrow is at 6:08 a.m. The Manhattan, Kansas climate summary for this evening, as of 4 p.m., July 13.

conditions for the local area. At Topeka, it was sunny. The temperature was 86 degrees, the dew point 67, and the relative humidity was 52%. The wind was northeast at 9 miles an hour. The pressure was 30.16 inches and falling. At Manhattan, it was mostly sunny. The temperature was 89 degrees, the dew point 66, and the relative humidity was 46%, producing a heat index of 91. The wind was east at 9 miles an hour. Around the region, it was sunny, with a temperature of 87 at Lawrence, 88 at Kansas City, 88 at Emporia, 87 at Concordia, and 87 at Beatrice. It was mostly sunny, with a temperature of 89 at Omaha, 85 at Springfield, and 86 at Wichita. Once again, at Manhattan, it was 89 degrees under mostly sunny skies. Once again, at Topeka, it was 86 degrees under sunny skies. Now here is your National Weather Service forecast. Tonight, clear. Lows in the middle 60s. East winds 5 to 10 miles per hour this evening, becoming light and variable. Tuesday, sunny with highs in the lower 90s. East winds 5 to 10 miles per hour. Tuesday night, mostly clear. Humid with lows in the upper 60s. East winds 5 to 10 miles per hour in the evening, becoming light and variable. Wednesday, sunny with highs in the lower 90s. East winds around 5 miles per hour. Wednesday night, mostly clear. Humid with lows in the lower 70s. South winds around 5 miles per hour. Thursday through Monday, mostly clear. Highs in the middle 90s. Lows in the middle 70s. The Topeka, Kansas climate summary for this evening, as of 4 p.m., July 13, 2026. Today's high temperature was 87 degrees. The normal high is 90. The record high is 109 degrees, which was set in 1954. Today's low temperature was 65 degrees. The normal low is 70. The record low is 46 degrees, which was set in 1975. No precipitation fell today, which leaves the monthly total at 1.50 inches. The total precipitation for the year still stands at 24.35 inches. Today the maximum wind observed was 13 miles an hour from the northeast. The highest wind gust observed was 18 miles per hour from the east. Sunset tonight is at 8:49 p.m. Sunrise tomorrow is at 6:08 a.m. The Manhattan, Kansas climate summary for this evening, as of 4 p.m., July 13, 2026. Today's high temperature was 89 degrees. This high was 3 degrees below the normal high of 92. No precipitation fell today, which leaves the monthly total at 1.00 inches. The total precipitation for the year still stands at 18.74 inches. Today the maximum wind observed was 14 miles an hour from the east. The highest wind gust observed was 19 miles per hour from the east. Sunset tonight is at 8:53 p.m. Sunrise tomorrow is at 6:12 a.m. This is NOAA Weather Radio Station WXK91 in Topeka. Here are the 5 p.m. conditions for the local area. At Topeka, it was sunny. The temperature was 86 degrees, the dew point 67, and the relative humidity was 52%. The wind was northeast at 9 miles an hour. The pressure was 30.16 inches and falling. At Manhattan, it was mostly sunny. The temperature was 89 degrees, the dew point 66, and the relative humidity was 46%, producing a heat index of 91. The wind was east at 9 miles an hour. Around the region, it was sunny, with a temperature of 87 at Lawrence, 88 at Kansas City, 88 at Emporia, 87 at Concordia, and 87 at Beatrice. It was mostly sunny, with a temperature of 89 at Omaha, 85 at Springfield, and 86 at Wichita. Once again, at Manhattan, it was 89 degrees under mostly sunny skies.

Once again, at Topeka, it was 86 degrees under sunny skies. Now here is your National Weather Service forecast. Tonight, clear. Lows in the middle 60s. East winds 5 to 10 miles per hour this evening, becoming light and variable. Tuesday, sunny with highs in the lower 90s. East winds 5 to 10 miles per hour. Tuesday night, mostly clear. Humid with lows in the upper 60s. East winds 5 to 10 miles per hour in the evening, becoming light and variable. Wednesday, sunny with highs in the lower 90s. East winds around 5 miles per hour. Wednesday night, mostly clear. Humid with lows in the lower 70s. South winds around 5 miles per hour. Thursday through Monday, mostly clear. Highs in the middle 90s. Lows in the middle 70s. The Topeka, Kansas climate summary for this evening, as of 4 p.m., July 13, 2026. Today's high temperature was 87 degrees. The normal high is 90. The record high is 109 degrees, which was set in 1954. Today's low temperature was 65 degrees. The normal low is 70. The record low is 46 degrees, which was set in 1975. No precipitation fell today, which leaves the monthly total at 1.50 inches. The total precipitation for the year still stands at 24.35 inches. Today the maximum wind observed was 13 miles an hour from the northeast. The highest wind gust observed was 18 miles per hour from the east. Sunset tonight is at 8:49 p.m. Sunrise tomorrow is at 6:08 a.m. The Manhattan, Kansas climate summary for this evening, as of 4 p.m., July 13, 2026. Today's high temperature was 89 degrees. This high was 3 degrees below the normal high of 92. No precipitation fell today, which leaves the monthly total at 1.00 inches. The total precipitation for the year still stands at 18.74 inches. Today the maximum wind observed was 14 miles an hour from the east. The highest wind gust observed was 19 miles per hour from the east. Sunset tonight is at 8:53 p.m. Sunrise miles an hour from the east. The highest wind gust observed was 19 miles per hour from the east. Sunset tonight is at 8:53 p.m. Sunrise tomorrow is at 6:12 a.m. This is NOAA Weather Radio Station WXK91 in Topeka. Here are the 5 p.m. conditions for the local area. At Topeka, it was sunny. The temperature was 86 degrees, the dew point 67, and the relative humidity was 52%. The wind was northeast at 9 miles an hour. The pressure was 30.16 inches and falling. At Manhattan, it was mostly sunny. The temperature was 89 degrees, the dew point 66, and the relative humidity was 46%, producing a heat index of 91. The wind was east at 9 miles an hour. Around the region, it was sunny, with a temperature of 87 at Lawrence, 88 at Kansas City, 88 at Emporia, 87 at Concordia, and 87 at Beatrice. It was mostly sunny, with a temperature of 89 at Omaha, 85 at Springfield, and 86 at Wichita. Once again, at Manhattan, it was 89 degrees under mostly sunny skies. Once again, at Topeka, it was 86 degrees under sunny skies. Now here is your National Weather Service forecast. Tonight, clear. Lows in the middle 60s. East winds 5 to 10 miles per hour this evening, becoming light and variable. Tuesday, sunny with highs in the lower 90s. East winds 5 to 10 miles per hour. Tuesday night, mostly clear. Humid with lows in the upper 60s. East winds 5 to 10 miles per hour in the evening, becoming light and variable. Wednesday, sunny with highs in the lower 90s. East winds around 5 miles per hour. Wednesday night, mostly clear. Humid

with lows in the lower 70s. South winds around 5 miles per hour. Thursday through Monday, mostly clear. Highs in the middle 90s. Lows in the middle 70s. The Topeka, Kansas climate summary for this evening, as of 4 p.m., July 13, 2026. Today's high temperature was 87 degrees. The normal high is 90. The record high is 109 degrees, which was set in 1954. Today's low temperature was 65 degrees. The normal low is 70. The record low is 46 degrees, which was set in 1975. No precipitation fell today, which leaves the monthly total at 1.50 inches. The total precipitation for the year still stands at 24.35 inches. Today the maximum wind observed was 13 miles an hour from the northeast. The highest wind gust observed was 18 miles per hour from the east. Sunset tonight is at 8:49 p.m. Sunrise tomorrow is at 6:08 a.m. The Manhattan, Kansas climate summary for this evening, as of 4 p.m., July 13, 2026. Today's high temperature was 89 degrees. This high was 3 degrees below the normal high of 92. No precipitation fell today, which leaves the monthly total at 1.00 inches. The total precipitation for the year still stands at 18.74 inches. Today the maximum wind observed was 14 miles an hour from the east. The highest wind gust observed was 19 miles per hour from the east. Sunset tonight is at 8:53 p.m. Sunrise tomorrow is at 6:12 a.m. This is NOAA Weather Radio Station WXK91 in Topeka. Here are the 5 p.m. conditions for the local area. At Topeka, it was sunny. The temperature was 86 degrees, the dew point 67, and the relative humidity was 52%. The wind was northeast at 9 miles an hour. The pressure was 30.16 inches and falling. At Manhattan, it was mostly sunny. The temperature was 89 degrees, the dew point 66, and the relative humidity was 46%, producing a heat index of 91. The wind was east at 9 miles an hour. Around the region, it was sunny, with a temperature of 87 at Lawrence, 88 at Kansas City, 88 at Emporia, 87 at Concordia, and 87 at Beatrice. It was mostly sunny, with a temperature of 89 at Omaha, 85 at Springfield, and 86 at Wichita. Once again, at Manhattan, it was 89 degrees under mostly sunny skies. Once again, at Topeka, it was 86 degrees under sunny skies. This is NOAA Weather Radio WXK91 in Topeka. The current time is 5:38 p.m. Central Daylight Time. Now here is your National Weather Service forecast. Tonight, clear. Lows in the middle 60s. East winds 5 to 10 miles per hour this evening, becoming light and variable. Tuesday, sunny with highs in the lower 90s. East winds 5 to 10 miles per hour. Tuesday night, mostly clear. Humid with lows in the upper 60s. East winds 5 to 10 miles per hour in the evening, becoming light and variable. Wednesday, sunny with highs in the lower 90s. East winds around 5 miles per hour. Wednesday night, mostly clear. Humid with lows in the lower 70s. South winds around 5 miles per hour. Thursday through Monday, mostly clear. Highs in the middle 90s. Lows in the middle 70s. The Topeka, Kansas climate summary for this evening, as of 4 p.m., July 13, 2026. Today's high temperature was 87 degrees. The normal high is 90. The record high is 109 degrees, which was set in 1954. Today's low temperature was 65 degrees. The normal low is 70. The record low is 46 degrees, which was set in 1975. No precipitation fell today, which leaves the monthly total at 1.50 inches.
The total

Precipitation for the year still stands at 24.35 inches. Today the maximum wind observed was 13 miles an hour from the northeast. The highest wind gust observed was 18 miles per hour from the east. Sunset tonight is at 8:49 p.m. Sunrise tomorrow is at 6:08 a.m. The Manhattan, Kansas climate summary for this evening, as of 4 p.m., July 13, 2026. Today's high temperature was 89 degrees. This high was 3 degrees below the normal high of 92. No precipitation fell today, which leaves the monthly total at 1.00 inches. The total precipitation for the year still stands at 18.74 inches. Today the maximum wind observed was 14 miles an hour from the east. The highest wind gust observed was 19 miles per hour from the east. Sunset tonight is at 8:53 p.m. Sunrise tomorrow is at 6:12 a.m. This is NOAA Weather Radio Station WXK91 in Topeka. Here are the 5 p.m. conditions for the local area. At Topeka, it was sunny. The temperature was 86 degrees, the dew point 67, and the relative humidity was 52%. The wind was northeast at 9 miles an hour. The pressure was 30.16 inches and falling. At Manhattan, it was mostly sunny. The temperature was 89 degrees, the dew point 66, and the relative humidity was 46%, producing a heat index of 91. The wind was east at 9 miles an hour. Around the region, it was sunny, with a temperature of 87 at Lawrence, 88 at Kansas City, 88 at Emporia, 87 at Concordia, and 87 at Beatrice. It was mostly sunny, with a temperature of 89 at Omaha, 85 at Springfield, and 86 at Wichita. Once again, at Manhattan, it was 89 degrees under mostly sunny skies. Once again, at Topeka, it was 86 degrees under sunny skies. Now here is your National Weather Service forecast. Tonight, clear. Lows in the middle 60s. East winds 5 to 10 miles per hour this evening, becoming light and variable. Tuesday, sunny with highs in the lower 90s. East winds 5 to 10 miles per hour. Tuesday night, mostly clear. Humid with lows in the upper 60s. East winds 5 to 10 miles per hour in the evening, becoming light and variable. Wednesday, sunny with highs in the lower 90s. East winds around 5 miles per hour. Wednesday night, mostly clear. Humid with lows in the lower 70s. South winds around 5 miles per hour. Thursday through Monday, mostly clear. Highs in the middle 90s. Lows in the middle 70s. Now here is your National Weather Service forecast. Tonight, clear. Lows in the middle 60s. East winds 5 to 10 miles per hour. Tuesday, sunny with highs in the lower 90s. East winds 5 to 10 miles per hour. Tuesday night, mostly clear. Humid with lows in the upper 60s. East winds 5 to 10 miles per hour in the evening, becoming light and variable. Wednesday, sunny with highs in the lower 90s. East winds around 5 miles per hour. Wednesday night, mostly clear. Humid with lows in the lower 70s. South winds around 5 miles per hour. Thursday through Monday, mostly clear. Highs in the middle 90s. Lows in the middle 70s. The Topeka, Kansas climate summary for this evening, as of 4 p.m., July 13, 2026. Today's high temperature was 87 degrees. The normal high is 90. The record high is 109 degrees, which was set in 1954. Today's low temperature was 65 degrees. The normal low is 70. The record low is 46 degrees, which was set in 1975. No precipitation fell today, which leaves the monthly total at 1.50 inches. The total precipitation for the year still stands at 24.35 inches.
today at a maximum.

observed was 13 miles an hour from the northeast. The highest wind gust observed was 18 miles per hour from the east. Sunset tonight is at 8:49 p.m. Sunrise tomorrow is at 6:08 a.m. The Manhattan, Kansas climate summary for this evening, as of 4 p.m., July 13, 2026. Today's high temperature was 89 degrees. This high was 3 degrees below the normal high of 92. No precipitation fell today, which leaves the monthly total at 1.00 inches. The total precipitation for the year still stands at 18.74 inches. Today the maximum wind observed was 14 miles an hour from the east. The highest wind gust observed was 19 miles per hour from the east. Sunset tonight is at 8:53 p.m. Sunrise tomorrow is at 6:12 a.m. This is NOAA Weather Radio Station WXK91, in Topeka. Here are the 5 p.m. conditions for the local area. At Topeka, it was sunny. The temperature was 86 degrees, the dew point 67, and the relative humidity was 52%. The wind was northeast at 9 miles an hour. The pressure was 30.16 inches and falling. At Manhattan, it was mostly sunny. The temperature was 89 degrees, the dew point 66, and the relative humidity was 46%, producing a heat index of 91. The wind was east at 9 miles an hour. Around the region, it was sunny, with a temperature of 87 at Lawrence, 88 at Kansas City, 88 at Emporia, 87 at Concordia, and 87 at Beatrice. It was mostly sunny, with a temperature of 89 at Omaha, 85 at Springfield, and 86 at Wichita. Once again, at Manhattan, it was 89 degrees under mostly sunny skies. Once again, at Topeka, it was 86 degrees under sunny skies. Now here is your National Weather Service forecast. Tonight, clear. Lows in the middle 60s. East winds 5 to 10 miles per hour. Tuesday, sunny with highs in the lower 90s. East winds 5 to 10 miles per hour. Tuesday night, mostly clear. Humid with lows in the upper 60s. East winds 5 to 10 miles per hour in the evening, becoming light and variable. Wednesday, sunny with highs in the lower 90s. East winds around 5 miles per hour. Wednesday night, mostly clear. Humid with lows in the lower 70s. South winds around 5 miles per hour. Thursday through Monday, mostly clear. Highs in the middle 90s. Lows in the middle 70s. The Topeka, Kansas climate summary for this evening, as of 4 p.m., July 13, 2026. Today's high temperature was 87 degrees. The normal high is 90. The record high is 109 degrees, which was set in 1954. Today's low temperature was 65 degrees. The normal low is 70. The record low is 46 degrees, which was set in 1975. No precipitation fell today, which leaves the monthly total at 1.50 inches. The total precipitation for the year still stands at 24.35 inches. Today the maximum wind observed was 13 miles an hour from the northeast. The highest wind gust observed was 18 miles per hour from the east. Sunset tonight is at 8:49 p.m. Sunrise tomorrow is at 6:08 a.m. The Manhattan, Kansas climate summary for this evening, as of 4 p.m., July 13, 2026. Today's high temperature was 89 degrees. This high was 3 degrees below the normal high of 92. No precipitation fell today, which leaves the monthly total at 1.00 inches. The total precipitation for the year still stands at 18.74 inches. Today the maximum wind observed was 14 miles an hour from the east. The highest wind gust observed was 19 miles per hour from the east. Sunset tonight is at 8:53 p.m. Sunrise tomorrow is at 6:12 a.m. This is NOAA Weather Radio Station WXK91.

91 in Topeka. Here are the 5 p.m. conditions for the local area. At Topeka, it was sunny. The temperature was 86 degrees, the dew point 67, and the relative humidity was 52%. The wind was northeast at 9 miles an hour. The pressure was 30.16 inches and falling. At Manhattan, it was mostly sunny. The temperature was 89 degrees, the dew point 66, and the relative humidity was 46%, producing a heat index of 91. The wind was east at 9 miles an hour. Around the region, it was sunny, with a temperature of 87 at Lawrence, 88 at Kansas City, 88 at Emporia, 87 at Concordia, and 87 at Beatrice. It was mostly sunny, with a temperature of 89 at Omaha, 85 at Springfield, and 86 at Wichita. Once again, at Manhattan, it was 89 degrees under mostly sunny skies. Once again, at Topeka, it was 86 degrees under sunny skies. Now here is your National Weather Service forecast. Tonight, clear. Lows in the middle 60s. East winds 5 to 10 miles per hour. Tuesday, sunny with highs in the lower 90s. East winds 5 to 10 miles per hour. Tuesday night, mostly clear. Humid with lows in the upper 60s. East winds 5 to 10 miles per hour in the evening, becoming light and variable. Wednesday, sunny with highs in the lower 90s. East winds around 5 miles per hour. Wednesday night, mostly clear. Humid with lows in the lower 70s. South winds around 5 miles per hour. Thursday through Monday, mostly clear. Highs in the middle 90s. Lows in the middle 70s. The Topeka, Kansas climate summary for this evening, as of 4 p.m., July 13, 2026. Today's high temperature was 87 degrees. The normal high is 90. The record high is 109 degrees, which was set in 1954. Today's low temperature was 65 degrees. The normal low is 70. The record low is 46 degrees, which was set in 1975. No precipitation fell today, which leaves the monthly total at 1.50 inches. The total precipitation for the year still stands at 24.35 inches. Today the maximum wind observed was 13 miles an hour from the northeast. The highest wind gust observed was 18 miles per hour from the east. Sunset tonight is at 8:49 p.m. Sunrise tomorrow is at 6:08 a.m. The current time is 5:53 p.m. Central Daylight Time. The Manhattan, Kansas climate summary for this evening, as of 4 p.m., July 13, 2026. Today's high temperature was 89 degrees. This high was 3 degrees below the normal high of 92. No precipitation fell today, which leaves the monthly total at 1.00 inches. The total precipitation for the year still stands at 18.74 inches. Today the maximum wind observed was 14 miles an hour from the east. The highest wind gust observed was 19 miles per hour from the east. Sunset tonight is at 8:53 p.m. Sunrise tomorrow is at 6:12 a.m. This is NOAA Weather Radio Station WXK91 in Topeka. Here are the 5 p.m. conditions for the local area. At Topeka, it was sunny. The temperature was 86 degrees, the dew point 67, and the relative humidity was 52%. The wind was northeast at 9 miles an hour. The pressure was 30.16 inches and falling. At Manhattan, it was mostly sunny. The temperature was 89 degrees, the dew point 66, and the relative humidity was 46%, producing a heat index of 91. The wind was east at 9 miles an hour. Around the region, it was sunny, with a temperature of 87 at Lawrence, 88 at Kansas City, 88 at Emporia, 87 at Concordia, and 87 at Beatrice.
It was mostly sunny, with a temperature of 89 at Omaha, 85 at Springfield.

6 at Wichita. Once again, at Manhattan, it was 89 degrees under mostly sunny skies. Once again, at Topeka, it was 86 degrees under sunny skies. Now here is your National Weather Service forecast. Tonight, clear. Lows in the middle 60s. East winds 5 to 10 miles per hour. Tuesday, sunny with highs in the lower 90s. East winds 5 to 10 miles per hour. Tuesday night, mostly clear. Humid with lows in the upper 60s. East winds 5 to 10 miles per hour in the evening, becoming light and variable. Wednesday, sunny with highs in the lower 90s. East winds around 5 miles per hour. Wednesday night, mostly clear. Humid with lows in the lower 70s. South winds around 5 miles per hour. Thursday through Monday, mostly clear. Highs in the middle 90s. Lows in the middle 70s. The Topeka, Kansas climate summary for this evening, as of 4 p.m., July 13, 2026. Today's high temperature was 87 degrees. The normal high is 90. The record high is 109 degrees, which was set in 1954. Today's low temperature was 65 degrees. The normal low is 70. The record low is 46 degrees, which was set in 1975. No precipitation fell today, which leaves the monthly total at 1.50 inches. The total precipitation for the year still stands at 24.35 inches. Today the maximum wind observed was 13 miles an hour from the northeast. The highest wind gust observed was 18 miles per hour from the east. Sunset tonight is at 8:49 p.m. Sunrise tomorrow is at 6:08 a.m. The Manhattan, Kansas climate summary for this evening, as of 4 p.m., July 13, 2026. Today's high temperature was 89 degrees. This high was 3 degrees below the normal high of 92. No precipitation fell today, which leaves the monthly total at 1.00 inches. The total precipitation for the year still stands at 18.74 inches. Today the maximum wind observed was 14 miles an hour from the east. The highest wind gust observed was 19 miles per hour from the east. Sunset tonight is at 8:53 p.m. Sunrise tomorrow is at 6:12 a.m. This is NOAA Weather Radio Station WXK91 in Topeka. Here are the 5 p.m. conditions for the local area. At Topeka, it was sunny. The temperature was 86 degrees, the dew point 67, and the relative humidity was 52%. The wind was northeast at 9 miles an hour. The pressure was 30.16 inches and falling. At Manhattan, it was mostly sunny. The temperature was 89 degrees, the dew point 66, and the relative humidity was 46%, producing a heat index of 91. The wind was east at 9 miles an hour. Around the region, it was sunny, with a temperature of 87 at Lawrence, 88 at Kansas City, 88 at Emporia, 87 at Concordia, and 87 at Beatrice. It was mostly sunny, with a temperature of 89 at Omaha, 85 at Springfield, and 86 at Wichita. Once again, at Manhattan, it was 89 degrees under mostly sunny skies. Once again, at Topeka, it was 86 degrees under sunny skies. Now here is your National Weather Service forecast. Tonight, clear. Lows in the middle 60s. East winds 5 to 10 miles per hour. Tuesday, sunny with highs in the lower 90s. East winds 5 to 10 miles per hour. Tuesday night, mostly clear. Humid with lows in the upper 60s. East winds 5 to 10 miles per hour in the evening, becoming light and variable. Wednesday, sunny with highs in the lower 90s. East winds around 5 miles per hour. Wednesday night, mostly clear. Humid with lows in the lower 70s. South winds around 5 miles per hour. Thursday through Monday, mostly clear.

highs in the middle 90s, lows in the middle 70s. The Topeka, Kansas climate summary for this evening, as of 4 p.m., July 13, 2026. Today's high temperature was 87 degrees. The normal high is 90. The record high is 109 degrees, which was set in 1954. Today's low temperature was 65 degrees. The normal low is 70. The record low is 46 degrees, which was set in 1975. No precipitation fell today, which leaves the monthly total at 1.50 inches. The total precipitation for the year still stands at 24.35 inches. Today the maximum wind observed was 13 miles an hour from the northeast. The highest wind gust observed was 18 miles per hour from the east. Sunset tonight is at 8:49 p.m. Sunrise tomorrow is at 6:08 a.m. The Manhattan, Kansas climate summary for this evening, as of 4 p.m., July 13, 2026. Today's high temperature was 89 degrees. This high was 3 degrees below the normal high of 92. No precipitation fell today, which leaves the monthly total at 1.00 inches. The total precipitation for the year still stands at 18.74 inches. Today the maximum wind observed was 14 miles an hour from the east. The highest wind gust observed was 19 miles per hour from the east. Sunset tonight is at 8:53 p.m. Sunrise tomorrow is at 6:12 a.m. This is NOAA Weather Radio Station WXK91 in Topeka. Here are the 5 p.m. conditions for the local area. At Topeka, it was sunny. The temperature was 86 degrees, the dew point 67, and the relative humidity was 52%. The wind was northeast at 9 miles an hour. The pressure was 30.16 inches and falling. At Manhattan, it was mostly sunny. The temperature was 89 degrees, the dew point 66, and the relative humidity was 46%, producing a heat index of 91. The wind was east at 9 miles an hour. Around the region, it was sunny, with a temperature of 87 at Lawrence, 88 at Kansas City, 88 at Emporia, 87 at Concordia, and 87 at Beatrice. It was mostly sunny, with a temperature of 89 at Omaha, 85 at Springfield, and 86 at Wichita. Once again, at Manhattan, it was 89 degrees under mostly sunny skies. Once again, at Topeka, it was 86 degrees under sunny skies. Now here is your National Weather Service forecast. Tonight, clear. Lows in the middle 60s. East winds 5 to 10 miles per hour. Tuesday, sunny with highs in the lower 90s. East winds 5 to 10 miles per hour. Tuesday night, mostly clear. Humid with lows in the upper 60s. East winds 5 to 10 miles per hour in the evening, becoming light and variable. Wednesday, sunny with highs in the lower 90s. East winds around 5 miles per hour. Wednesday night, mostly clear. Humid with lows in the lower 70s. South winds around 5 miles per hour. Thursday through Monday, mostly clear. Highs in the middle 90s. Lows in the middle 70s. The Topeka, Kansas climate summary for this evening, as of 4 p.m., July 13, 2026. Today's high temperature was 87 degrees. The normal high is 90. The record high is 109 degrees, which was set in 1954. Today's low temperature was 65 degrees. The normal low is 70. The record low is 46 degrees, which was set in 1975. No precipitation fell today, which leaves the monthly total at 1.50 inches. The total precipitation for the year still stands at 24.35 inches. Today the maximum wind observed was 13 miles an hour from the northeast. The highest wind gust observed was 18 miles per hour from the east. Sunset tonight is at 8:49 p.m. Sunrise tomorrow is at 6:08.

a.m. The Manhattan, Kansas climate summary for this evening, as of 4 p.m., July 13, 2026. Today's high temperature was 89 degrees. This high was 3 degrees below the normal high of 92. No precipitation fell today, which leaves the monthly total at 1.00 inches. The total precipitation for the year still stands at 18.74 inches. Today the maximum wind observed was 14 miles an hour from the east. The highest wind gust observed was 19 miles per hour from the east. Sunset tonight is at 8:53 p.m. Sunrise tomorrow is at 6:12 a.m. This is NOAA Weather Radio Station WXK91 in Topeka. Now here is your National Weather Service forecast. Tonight, clear. Lows in the middle 60s. East winds 5 to 10 miles per hour. Tuesday, sunny with highs in the lower 90s. East winds 5 to 10 miles per hour. Tuesday night, mostly clear. Humid with lows in the upper 60s. East winds 5 to 10 miles per hour in the evening, becoming light and variable. Wednesday, sunny with highs in the lower 90s. East winds around 5 miles per hour. Wednesday night, mostly clear. Humid with lows in the lower 70s. South winds around 5 miles per hour. Thursday through Monday, mostly clear. Highs in the middle 90s. Lows in the middle 70s. The Topeka, Kansas climate summary for this evening, as of 4 p.m., July 13, 2026. Today's high temperature was 87 degrees. The normal high is 90. The record high is 109 degrees, which was set in 1954. Today's low temperature was 65 degrees. The normal low is 70. The record low is 46 degrees, which was set in 1975. No precipitation fell today, which leaves the monthly total at 1.50 inches. The total precipitation for the year still stands at 24.35 inches. Today the maximum wind observed was 13 miles an hour from the northeast. The highest wind gust observed was 18 miles per hour from the east. Sunset tonight is at 8:49 p.m. Sunrise tomorrow is at 6:08 a.m. The current time is 6:08 p.m. Central Daylight Time. The Manhattan, Kansas climate summary for this evening, as of 4 p.m., July 13, 2026. Today's high temperature was 89 degrees. This high was 3 degrees below the normal high of 92. No precipitation fell today, which leaves the monthly total at 1.00 inches. The total precipitation for the year still stands at 18.74 inches. Today the maximum wind observed was 14 miles an hour from the east. The highest wind gust observed was 19 miles per hour from the east. Sunset tonight is at 8:53 p.m. Sunrise tomorrow is at 6:12 a.m. This is NOAA Weather Radio Station WXK91 in Topeka. Now here is your National Weather Service forecast. Tonight, clear. Lows in the middle 60s. East winds 5 to 10 miles per hour. Tuesday, sunny with highs in the lower 90s. East winds 5 to 10 miles per hour. Tuesday night, mostly clear. Humid with lows in the upper 60s. East winds 5 to 10 miles per hour in the evening, becoming light and variable. Wednesday, sunny with highs in the lower 90s. East winds around 5 miles per hour. Wednesday night, mostly clear. Humid with lows in the lower 70s. South winds around 5 miles per hour. Thursday through Monday, mostly clear. Highs in the middle 90s. Lows in the middle 70s. The Topeka, Kansas climate summary for this evening, as of 4 p.m., July 13, 2026. Today's high temperature was 87 degrees. The normal high is 90. The record high is 109 degrees, which was set in 1954. Today's low temperature was 65 degrees.
The normal low is 70. The record low is 46 degrees, which was set in 1975. No precipitation fell today, which leaves the monthly total at 1.50 inches. The total precipitation for the year still stands at 24.35 inches. Today the maximum wind observed was 13 miles an hour from the northeast. The highest wind gust observed was 18 miles per hour from the east. Sunset tonight is at 8:49 p.m. Sunrise tomorrow is at 6:08 a.m. The Manhattan, Kansas climate summary for this evening, as of 4 p.m., July 13, 2026. Today's high temperature was 89 degrees. This high was 3 degrees below the normal high of 92. No precipitation fell today, which leaves the monthly total at 1.00 inches. The total precipitation for the year still stands at 18.74 inches. Today the maximum wind observed was 14 miles an hour from the east. The highest wind gust observed was 19 miles per hour from the east. Sunset tonight is at 8:53 p.m. Sunrise tomorrow is at 6:12 a.m. This is NOAA Weather Radio Station WXK91 in Topeka. Here are the 6 p.m. conditions for the local area. At Topeka, it was sunny. The temperature was 86 degrees, the dew point 67, and the relative humidity was 52%. The wind was east at 7 miles an hour. The pressure was 30.15 inches and falling. At Manhattan, it was partly sunny. The temperature was 88 degrees, the dew point 65, and the relative humidity was 46%. The wind was east at 13 miles an hour. Around the region, it was sunny, with a temperature of 86 at Lawrence, 88 at Kansas City, and 87 at Emporia. Under sunny skies, Concordia reported 86, Omaha reported 88, and Springfield reported 85. It was mostly sunny, with a temperature of 86 at Beatrice, and 88 at Wichita. Once again, at Manhattan, it was 88 degrees under partly sunny skies. Once again, at Topeka, it was 86 degrees under sunny skies. Now here is your National Weather Service forecast. Tonight, clear. Lows in the middle 60s. East winds 5 to 10 miles per hour. Tuesday, sunny with highs in the lower 90s. East winds 5 to 10 miles per hour. Tuesday night, mostly clear. Humid with lows in the upper 60s. East winds 5 to 10 miles per hour in the evening, becoming light and variable. Wednesday, sunny with highs in the lower 90s. East winds around 5 miles per hour. Wednesday night, mostly clear. Humid with lows in the lower 70s. South winds around 5 miles per hour. Thursday through Monday, mostly clear. Highs in the middle 90s. Lows in the middle 70s. The Topeka, Kansas climate summary for this evening, as of 4 p.m., July 13, 2026. Today's high temperature was 87 degrees. The normal high is 90. The record high is 109 degrees, which was set in 1954. Today's low temperature was 65 degrees. The normal low is 70. The record low is 46 degrees, which was set in 1975. No precipitation fell today, which leaves the monthly total at 1.50 inches. The total precipitation for the year still stands at 24.35 inches. Today the maximum wind observed was 13 miles an hour from the northeast. The highest wind gust observed was 18 miles per hour from the east. Sunset tonight is at 8:49 p.m. Sunrise tomorrow is at 6:08 a.m. The Manhattan, Kansas climate summary for this evening, as of 4 p.m., July 13, 2026. Today's high temperature was 89 degrees. This high was 3 degrees below the normal high of 92. No precipitation fell today, which leaves the monthly total at 1.00 inches. The total precipitation for the year still stands at 18.74 inches.
Today the maximum wind observed was 14 miles an hour from the east. The highest wind gust observed was 19 miles per hour from the east. Sunset tonight is at 8:53 p.m. Sunrise tomorrow is at 6:12 a.m. This is NOAA Weather Radio Station WXK91 in Topeka. Here are the 6 p.m. conditions for the local area. At Topeka, it was sunny. The temperature was 86 degrees, the dew point 67, and the relative humidity was 52%. The wind was east at 7 miles an hour. The pressure was 30.15 inches and falling. At Manhattan, it was partly sunny. The temperature was 88 degrees, the dew point 65, and the relative humidity was 46%. The wind was east at 13 miles an hour. Around the region, it was sunny, with a temperature of 86 at Lawrence, 88 at Kansas City, and 87 at Emporia. Under sunny skies, Concordia reported 86, Omaha reported 88, and Springfield reported 85. It was mostly sunny, with a temperature of 86 at Beatrice, and 88 at Wichita. Once again, at Manhattan, it was 88 degrees under partly sunny skies. Once again, at Topeka, it was 86 degrees under sunny skies. Now here is your National Weather Service forecast. Tonight, clear. Lows in the middle 60s. East winds 5 to 10 miles per hour. Tuesday, sunny with highs in the lower 90s. East winds 5 to 10 miles per hour. Tuesday night, mostly clear. Humid with lows in the upper 60s. East winds 5 to 10 miles per hour in the evening, becoming light and variable. Wednesday, sunny with highs in the lower 90s. East winds around 5 miles per hour. Wednesday night, mostly clear. Humid with lows in the lower 70s. South winds around 5 miles per hour. Thursday through Monday, mostly clear. Highs in the middle 90s. Lows in the middle 70s. The Topeka, Kansas climate summary for this evening, as of 4 p.m., July 13, 2026. Today's high temperature was 87 degrees. The normal high is 90. The record high is 109 degrees, which was set in 1954. Today's low temperature was 65 degrees. The normal low is 70. The record low is 46 degrees, which was set in 1975. No precipitation fell today, which leaves the monthly total at 1.50 inches. The total precipitation for the year still stands at 24.35 inches. Today the maximum wind observed was 13 miles an hour from the northeast. The highest wind gust observed was 18 miles per hour from the east. Sunset tonight is at 8:49 p.m. Sunrise tomorrow is at 6:08 a.m. The Manhattan, Kansas climate summary for this evening, as of 4 p.m., July 13, 2026. Today's high temperature was 89 degrees. This high was 3 degrees below the normal high of 92. No precipitation fell today, which leaves the monthly total at 1.00 inches. The total precipitation for the year still stands at 18.74 inches. Today the maximum wind observed was 14 miles an hour from the east. The highest wind gust observed was 19 miles per hour from the east. Sunset tonight is at 8:53 p.m. Sunrise tomorrow is at 6:12 a.m. This is NOAA Weather Radio Station WXK91 in Topeka. Here are the 6 p.m. conditions for the local area. At Topeka, it was sunny. The temperature was 86 degrees, the dew point 67, and the relative humidity was 52%. The wind was east at 7 miles an hour. The pressure was 30.15 inches and falling. At Manhattan, it was partly sunny. The temperature was 88 degrees, the dew point 65, and the relative humidity was 46%. The wind was east at 13 miles an hour. Around the region, it was sunny, with a temperature of 86 at Lawrence, 88.

at Kansas City, and 87 at Emporia. Under sunny skies, Concordia reported 86, Omaha reported 88, and Springfield reported 85. It was mostly sunny, with a temperature of 86 at Beatrice, and 88 at Wichita. Once again, at Manhattan, it was 88 degrees under partly sunny skies. Once again, at Topeka, it was 86 degrees under sunny skies. Now here is your National Weather Service forecast. Tonight, clear. Lows in the middle 60s. East wind 5 to 10 miles per hour. Tuesday, sunny with highs in the lower 90s. East winds 5 to 10 miles per hour. Tuesday night, mostly clear. Humid with lows in the upper 60s. East winds 5 to 10 miles per hour in the evening, becoming light and variable. Wednesday, sunny with highs in the lower 90s. East winds around 5 miles per hour. Wednesday night, mostly clear. Humid with lows in the lower 70s. South winds around 5 miles per hour. Thursday through Monday, mostly clear. Highs in the middle 90s. Lows in the middle 70s. The Topeka, Kansas climate summary for this evening, as of 4 p.m., July 13, 2026. Today's high temperature was 87 degrees. The normal high is 90. The record high is 109 degrees, which was set in 1954. Today's low temperature was 65 degrees. The normal low is 70. The record low is 46 degrees, which was set in 1975. No precipitation fell today, which leaves the monthly total at 1.50 inches. The total precipitation for the year still stands at 24.35 inches. Today the maximum wind observed was 13 miles an hour from the northeast. The highest wind gust observed was 18 miles per hour from the east. Sunset tonight is at 8:49 p.m. Sunrise tomorrow is at 6:08 a.m. The Manhattan, Kansas climate summary for this evening, as of 4 p.m., July 13, 2026. Today's high temperature was 89 degrees. This high was 3 degrees below the normal high of 92. No precipitation fell today, which leaves the monthly total at 1.00 inches. The total precipitation for the year still stands at 18.74 inches. Today the maximum wind observed was 14 miles an hour from the east. The highest wind gust observed was 19 miles per hour from the east. Sunset tonight is at 8:53 p.m. Sunrise tomorrow is at 6:12 a.m. The current time is 6:23 p.m. Central Daylight Time. 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Here are the 6 p.m. conditions for the local area. At Topeka, it was sunny. The temperature was 86 degrees, the dew point 67, and the relative humidity was 52%. The wind was east at 7 miles an hour. The pressure was 30.15 inches and falling. At Manhattan, it was partly sunny. The temperature was 88 degrees, the dew point 65, and the relative humidity was 46%. The wind was east at 13 miles an hour. Around the region, it was sunny, with a temperature of 86 at Lawrence, 88 at Kansas City, and 87 at Emporia. Under sunny skies, Concordia reported 86, Omaha reported 88, and Springfield reported 85. It was mostly sunny, with a temperature of 86 at Beatrice, and 88 at Wichita. Once again, at Manhattan, it was 88 degrees under partly sunny skies. Once again, at Topeka, it was 86 degrees under sunny skies. Now here is your National Weather Service forecast. Tonight, clear. Lows in the middle 60s. East winds 5 to 10 miles per hour. Tuesday, sunny with highs in the lower 90s. East winds 5 to 10 miles per hour. Tuesday night, mostly clear. Humid with lows in the upper 60s. East winds 5 to 10 miles per hour in the evening, becoming light.

low is 46 degrees, which was set in 1975. No precipitation fell today, which leaves the monthly total at 1.50 inches. The total precipitation for the year still stands at 24.35 inches. Today the maximum wind observed was 13 miles an hour from the northeast. The highest wind gust observed was 18 miles per hour from the east. Sunset tonight is at 8:49 p.m. Sunrise tomorrow is at 6:08 a.m. The Manhattan, Kansas climate summary for this evening, as of 4 p.m., July 13, 2026. Today's high temperature was 89 degrees. This high was 3 degrees below the normal high of 92. No precipitation fell today, which leaves the monthly total at 1.00 inches. The total precipitation for the year still stands at 18.74 inches. Today the maximum wind observed was 14 miles an hour from the east. The highest wind gust observed was 19 miles per hour from the east. Sunset tonight is at 8:53 p.m. Sunrise tomorrow is at 6:12 a.m. This is NOAA Weather Radio Station WXK91 in Topeka. Here are the 6 p.m. conditions for the local area. At Topeka, it was sunny. The temperature was 86 degrees, the dew point 67, and the relative humidity was 52%. The wind was east at 7 miles an hour. The pressure was 30.15 inches and falling. At Manhattan, it was partly sunny. The temperature was 88 degrees, the dew point 65, and the relative humidity was 46%. The wind was east at 13 miles an hour. Around the region, it was sunny, with a temperature of 86 at Lawrence, 88 at Kansas City, and 87 at Emporia. Under sunny skies, Concordia reported 86, Omaha reported 88, and Springfield reported 85. It was mostly sunny, with a temperature of 86 at Beatrice, and 88 at Wichita. Once again, at Manhattan, it was 88 degrees under partly sunny skies. Once again, at Topeka, it was 86 degrees under sunny skies. Now here is your National Weather Service forecast. Tonight, clear. Lows in the middle 60s. East winds 5 to 10 miles per hour. Tuesday, sunny with highs in the lower 90s. East winds 5 to 10 miles per hour. Tuesday night, mostly clear. Humid with lows in the upper 60s. East winds 5 to 10 miles per hour in the evening, becoming light and variable. Wednesday, sunny with highs in the lower 90s. East winds around 5 miles per hour. Wednesday night, mostly clear. Humid with lows in the lower 70s. South winds around 5 miles per hour. Thursday through Monday, mostly clear. Highs in the middle 90s. Lows in the middle 70s. The Topeka, Kansas climate summary for this evening, as of 4 p.m., July 13, 2026. Today's high temperature was 87 degrees. The normal high is 90. The record high is 109 degrees, which was set in 1954. Today's low temperature was 65 degrees. The normal low is 70. The record low is 46 degrees, which was set in 1975. No precipitation fell today, which leaves the monthly total at 1.50 inches. The total precipitation for the year still stands at 24.35 inches. Today the maximum wind observed was 13 miles an hour from the northeast. The highest wind gust observed was 18 miles per hour from the east. Sunset tonight is at 8:49 p.m. Sunrise tomorrow is at 6:08 a.m. The Manhattan, Kansas climate summary for this evening, as of 4 p.m., July 13, 2026. Today's high temperature was 89 degrees. This high was 3 degrees below the normal high of 92. No precipitation fell today, which leaves the monthly total at 1.00 inches. The total precipitation for the year still stands at 18.74 inches. Today the maximum wind observed was 14 miles.

miles an hour from the east. The highest wind gust observed was 19 miles per hour from the east. Sunset tonight is at 8:53 p.m. Sunrise tomorrow is at 6:12 a.m. This is NOAA Weather Radio Station WXK91 in Topeka. Here are the 6 p.m. conditions for the local area. At Topeka, it was sunny. The temperature was 86 degrees, the dew point 67, and the relative humidity was 52%. The wind was east at 7 miles an hour. The pressure was 30.15 inches and falling. At Manhattan, it was partly sunny. The temperature was 88 degrees, the dew point 65, and the relative humidity was 46%. The wind was east at 13 miles an hour. Around the region, it was sunny, with a temperature of 86 at Lawrence, 88 at Kansas City, and 87 at Emporia. Under sunny skies, Concordia reported 86, Omaha reported 88, and Springfield reported 85. It was mostly sunny, with a temperature of 86 at Beatrice, and 88 at Wichita. Once again, at Manhattan, it was 88 degrees under partly sunny skies. Once again, at Topeka, it was 86 degrees under sunny skies. Now here is your National Weather Service forecast. Tonight, clear. Lows in the middle 60s. East winds 5 to 10 miles per hour. Tuesday, sunny with highs in the lower 90s. East winds 5 to 10 miles per hour. Tuesday night, mostly clear. Humid with lows in the upper 60s. East winds 5 to 10 miles per hour in the evening, becoming light and variable. Wednesday, sunny with highs in the lower 90s. Easties. East winds 5 to 10 miles per hour in the evening, becoming light and variable. Wednesday, sunny with highs in the lower 90s. East winds around 5 miles per hour. Wednesday night, mostly clear. Humid with lows in the lower 70s. South winds around 5 miles per hour. Thursday through Monday, mostly clear. Highs in the middle 90s. Lows in the middle 70s. The Topeka, Kansas climate summary for this evening, as of 4 p.m., July 13, 2026. Today's high temperature was 87 degrees. The normal high is 90. The record high is 109 degrees, which was set in 1954. Today's low temperature was 65 degrees. The normal low is 70. The record low is 46 degrees, which was set in 1975. No precipitation fell today, which leaves the monthly total at 1.50 inches. The total precipitation for the year still stands at 24.35 inches. Today the maximum wind observed was 13 miles an hour from the northeast. The highest wind gust observed was 18 miles per hour from the east. Sunset tonight is at 8:49 p.m. Sunrise tomorrow is at 6:08 a.m. The Manhattan, Kansas climate summary for this evening, as of 4 p.m., July 13, 2026. Today's high temperature was 89 degrees. This high was 3 degrees below the normal high of 92. No precipitation fell today, which leaves the monthly total at 1.00 inches. The total precipitation for the year still stands at 18.74 inches. Today the maximum wind observed was 14 miles an hour from the east. The highest wind gust observed was 19 miles per hour from the east. Sunset tonight is at 8:53 p.m. Sunrise tomorrow is at 6:12 a.m. This is NOAA Weather Radio Station WXK91 in Topeka. Here are the 6 p.m. conditions for the local area. At Topeka, it was sunny. The temperature was 86 degrees, the dew point 67, and the relative humidity was 52%. The wind was east at 7 miles an hour. The pressure was 30.15 inches and falling. At Manhattan, it was partly sunny. The temperature was 88 degrees, the dew point 65, and the relative humidity was 46%. The wind was east at 13.

miles an hour. Around the region, it was sunny with a temperature of 86 at Lawrence, 88 at Kansas City, and 87 at Emporia. Under sunny skies, Concordia reported 86, Omaha reported 88, and Springfield reported 85. It was mostly sunny, with a temperature of 86 at Beatrice, and 88 at Wichita. Once again, at Manhattan, it was 88 degrees under partly sunny skies. Once again, at Topeka, it was 86 degrees under sunny skies. Now here is your National Weather Service forecast. Tonight, clear. Lows in the middle 60s. East wind 5 to 10 miles per hour. Tuesday, sunny with highs in the lower 90s. East wind 5 to 10 miles per hour. Tuesday night, mostly clear. Humid with lows in the upper 60s. East wind 5 to 10 miles per hour in the evening, becoming light and variable. Wednesday, sunny with highs in the lower 90s. East winds around 5 miles per hour. Wednesday night, mostly clear. Humid with lows in the lower 70s. South winds around 5 miles per hour. Thursday through Monday, mostly clear. Highs in the middle 90s. Lows in the middle 70s. The Topeka, Kansas climate summary for this evening, as of 4 p.m., July 13, 2026. Today's high temperature was 87 degrees. The normal high is 90. The record high is 109 degrees, which was set in 1954. Today's low temperature was 65 degrees. The normal low is 70. The record low is 46 degrees, which was set in 1975. No precipitation fell today, which leaves the monthly total at 1.50 inches. The total precipitation for the year still stands at 24.35 inches. Today the maximum wind observed was 13 miles an hour from the northeast. The highest wind gust observed was 18 miles per hour from the east. Sunset tonight is at 8:49 p.m. Sunrise tomorrow is at 6:08 a.m. This is NOAA Weather Radio WXK91 in Topeka. The current time is 6:38 p.m. Central Daylight Time. The Manhattan, Kansas climate summary for this evening, as of 4 p.m., July 13, 2026. Today's high temperature was 89 degrees. This high was 3 degrees below the normal high of 92. No precipitation fell today, which leaves the monthly total at 1.00 inches. The total precipitation for the year still stands at 18.74 inches. Today the maximum wind observed was 14 miles an hour from the east. The highest wind gust observed was 19 miles per hour from the east. Sunset tonight is at 8:53 p.m. Sunrise tomorrow is at 6:12 a.m. This is NOAA Weather Radio Station WXK91 in Topeka. Here are the 6 p.m. conditions for the local area. At Topeka, it was sunny. The temperature was 86 degrees, the dew point 67, and the relative humidity was 52%. The wind was east at 7 miles an hour. The pressure was 30.15 inches and falling. At Manhattan, it was partly sunny. The temperature was 88 degrees, the dew point 65, and the relative humidity was 46%. The wind was east at 13 miles an hour. Around the region, it was sunny, with a temperature of 86 at Lawrence, 88 at Kansas City, and 87 at Emporia. Under sunny skies, Concordia reported 86, Omaha reported 88, and Springfield reported 85. It was mostly sunny, with a temperature of 86 at Beatrice, and 88 at Wichita. Once again, at Manhattan, it was 88 degrees under partly sunny skies. Once again, at Topeka, it was 86 degrees under sunny skies. Now here is your National Weather Service forecast. Tonight, clear. Lows in the middle 60s. East winds 5 to 10 miles per hour. Tuesday, sunny with highs in the lower 90s. East winds 5

up to 10 miles per hour. Tuesday night, mostly clear. Humid with lows in the upper 60s. East winds 5 to 10 miles per hour in the evening, becoming light and variable. Wednesday, sunny with highs in the lower 90s. East winds around 5 miles per hour. Wednesday night, mostly clear. Humid with lows in the lower 70s. South winds around 5 miles per hour. Thursday through Monday, mostly clear. Highs in the middle 90s. Lows in the middle 70s. The Topeka, Kansas climate summary for this evening, as of 4 p.m., July 13, 2026. Today's high temperature was 87 degrees. The normal high is 90. The record high is 109 degrees, which was set in 1954. Today's low temperature was 65 degrees. The normal low is 70. The record low is 46 degrees, which was set in 1975. No precipitation fell today, which leaves the monthly total at 1.50 inches. The total precipitation for the year still stands at 24.35 inches. Today the maximum wind observed was 13 miles an hour from the northeast. The highest wind gust observed was 18 miles per hour from the east. Sunset tonight is at 8:49 p.m. Sunrise tomorrow is at 6:08 a.m. The Manhattan, Kansas climate summary for this evening, as of 4 p.m., July 13, 2026. Today's high temperature was 89 degrees. This high was 3 degrees below the normal high of 92. No precipitation fell today, which leaves the monthly total at 1.00 inches. The total precipitation for the year still stands at 18.74 inches. Today the maximum wind observed was 14 miles an hour from the east. The highest wind gust observed was 19 miles per hour from the east. Sunset tonight is at 8:53 p.m. Sunrise tomorrow is at 6:12 a.m. This is NOAA Weather Radio Station WXK91 in Topeka. Here are the 6 p.m. conditions for the local area. At Topeka, it was sunny. The temperature was 86 degrees, the dew point 67, and the relative humidity was 52%. The wind was east at 7 miles an hour. The pressure was 30.15 inches and falling. At Manhattan, it was partly sunny. The temperature was 88 degrees, the dew point 65, and the relative humidity was 46%. The wind was east at 13 miles an hour. Around the region, it was sunny, with a temperature of 86 at Lawrence, 88 at Kansas City, and 87 at Emporia. Under sunny skies, Concordia reported 86, Omaha reported 88, and Springfield reported 85. It was mostly sunny, with a temperature of 86 at Beatrice, and 88 at Wichita. Once again, at Manhattan, it was 88 degrees under partly sunny skies. Once again, at Topeka, it was 86 degrees under sunny skies. Now here is your National Weather Service forecast. Tonight, clear. Lows in the middle 60s. East winds 5 to 10 miles per hour. Tuesday, sunny with highs in the lower 90s. East winds 5 to 10 miles per hour. Tuesday night, mostly clear. Humid with lows in the upper 60s. East winds 5 to 10 miles per hour in the evening, becoming light and variable. Wednesday, sunny with highs in the lower 90s. East winds around 5 miles per hour. Wednesday night, mostly clear. Humid with lows in the lower 70s. South winds around 5 miles per hour. Thursday through Monday, mostly clear. Highs in the middle 90s. Lows in the middle 70s. The Topeka, Kansas climate summary for this evening, as of 4 p.m., July 13, 2026. Today's high temperature was 87 degrees. The normal high is 90. The record high is 109 degrees, which was set in 1954. Today's low temperature was 65 degrees. The normal low is 70.
The record.

record low is 46 degrees, which was set in 1975. No precipitation fell today, which leaves the monthly total at 1.50 inches. The total precipitation for the year still stands at 24.35 inches. Today the maximum wind observed was 13 miles an hour from the northeast. The highest wind gust observed was 18 miles per hour from the east. Sunset tonight is at 8:49 p.m. Sunrise tomorrow is at 6:08 a.m. The Manhattan, Kansas climate summary for this evening, as of 4 p.m., July 13, 2026. Today's high temperature was 89 degrees. This high was 3 degrees below the normal high of 92. No precipitation fell today, which leaves the monthly total at 1.00 inches. The total precipitation for the year still stands at 18.74 inches. Today the maximum wind observed was 14 miles an hour from the east. The highest wind gust observed was 19 miles per hour from the east. Sunset tonight is at 8:53 p.m. Sunrise tomorrow is at 6:12 a.m. This is NOAA Weather Radio Station WXK91 in Topeka. Here are the 6 p.m. conditions for the local area. At Topeka, it was sunny. The temperature was 86 degrees, the dew point 67, and the relative humidity was 52%. The wind was east at 7 miles an hour. The pressure was 30.15 inches and falling. At Manhattan, it was partly sunny. The temperature was 88 degrees, the dew point 65, and the relative humidity was 46%. The wind was east at 13 miles an hour. Around the region, it was sunny, with a temperature of 86 at Lawrence, 88 at Kansas City, and 87 at Emporia. Under sunny skies, Concordia reported 86, Omaha reported 88, and Springfield reported 85. It was mostly sunny, with a temperature of 86 at Beatrice, and 88 at Wichita. Once again, at Manhattan, it was 88 degrees under partly sunny skies. Once again, at Topeka, it was 86 degrees under sunny skies. Now here is your National Weather Service forecast. Tonight, clear. Lows in the middle 60s. East winds 5 to 10 miles per hour. Tuesday, sunny with highs in the lower 90s. East winds 5 to 10 miles per hour. Tuesday night, mostly clear. Humid with lows in the upper 60s. East winds 5 to 10 miles per hour in the evening, becoming light and variable. Wednesday, sunny with highs in the lower 90s. East winds around 5 miles per hour. Wednesday night, mostly clear. Humid with lows in the lower 70s. South winds around 5 miles per hour. Thursday through Monday, mostly clear. Highs in the middle 90s. Lows in the middle 70s. The Topeka, Kansas climate summary for this evening, as of 4 p.m., July 13, 2026. Today's high temperature was 87 degrees. The normal high is 90. The record high is 109 degrees, which was set in 1954. Today's low temperature was 65 degrees. The normal low is 70. The record low is 46 degrees, which was set in 1975. No precipitation fell today, which leaves the monthly total at 1.50 inches. The total precipitation for the year still stands at 24.35 inches. Today the maximum wind observed was 13 miles an hour from the northeast. The highest wind gust observed was 18 miles per hour from the east. Sunset tonight is at 8:49 p.m. Sunrise tomorrow is at 6:08 a.m. The Manhattan, Kansas climate summary for this evening, as of 4 p.m., July 13, 2026. Today's high temperature was 89 degrees. This high was 3 degrees below the normal high of 92. No precipitation fell today, which leaves the monthly total at 1.00 inches. The total precipitation for the year still stands at 18.74 inches. Today the maximum wind observed was 14.

miles an hour from the east. The highest wind gust observed was 19 miles per hour from the east. Sunset tonight is at 8:53 p.m. Sunrise tomorrow is at 6:12 a.m. This is NOAA Weather Radio Station WXK91 in Topeka. Here are the 6 p.m. conditions for the local area. At Topeka, it was sunny. The temperature was 86 degrees, the dew point 67, and the relative humidity was 52%. The wind was east at 7 miles an hour. The pressure was 30.15 inches and falling. At Manhattan, it was partly sunny. The temperature was 88 degrees, the dew point 65, and the relative humidity was 46%. The wind was east at 13 miles an hour. Around the region, it was sunny, with a temperature of 86 at Lawrence, 88 at Kansas City, and 87 at Emporia. Under sunny skies, Concordia reported 86, Omaha reported 88, and Springfield reported 85. It was mostly sunny, with a temperature of 86 at Beatrice, and 88 at Wichita. Once again, at Manhattan, it was 88 degrees under partly sunny skies. Once again, at Topeka, it was 86 degrees under sunny skies. Now here is your National Weather Service forecast. Tonight, clear. Lows in the middle 60s. East winds 5 to 10 miles per hour. Tuesday, sunny with highs in the lower 90s. East winds 5 to 10 miles per hour. Tuesday night, mostly clear. Humid with lows in the upper 60s. East winds 5 to 10 miles per hour in the evening, becoming light and variable. Wednesday, sunny with highs in the lower 90s. East winds around 5 miles per hour. Wednesday night, mostly clear. Humid with lows in the lower 70s. South winds around 5 miles per hour. Thursday through Monday, mostly clear. Highs in the middle 90s. Lows in the middle 70s. The current time is 6:53 p.m. Central Daylight Time. The Topeka, Kansas climate summary for this evening, as of 4 p.m., July 13, 2026. Today's high temperature was 87 degrees. The normal high is 90. The record high is 109 degrees, which was set in 1954. Today's low temperature was 65 degrees. The normal low is 70. The record low is 46 degrees, which was set in 1975. No precipitation fell today, which leaves the monthly total at 1.50 inches. The total precipitation for the year still stands at 24.35 inches. Today the maximum wind observed was 13 miles an hour from the northeast. The highest wind gust observed was 18 miles per hour from the east. Sunset tonight is at 8:49 p.m. Sunrise tomorrow is at 6:08 a.m. The Manhattan, Kansas climate summary for this evening, as of 4 p.m., July 13, 2026. Today's high temperature was 89 degrees. This high was 3 degrees below the normal high of 92. No precipitation fell today, which leaves the monthly total at 1.00 inches. The total precipitation for the year still stands at 18.74 inches. Today the maximum wind observed was 14 miles an hour from the east. The highest wind gust observed was 19 miles per hour from the east. Sunset tonight is at 8:53 p.m. Sunrise tomorrow is at 6:12 a.m. This is NOAA Weather Radio Station WXK91 in Topeka. Here are the 6 p.m. conditions for the local area. At Topeka, it was sunny. The temperature was 86 degrees, the dew point 67, and the relative humidity was 52%. The wind was east at 7 miles an hour. The pressure was 30.15 inches and falling. At Manhattan, it was partly sunny. The temperature was 88 degrees, the dew point 65, and the relative humidity was 46%. The wind was east at 13 miles an hour.
Around the region, it was sunny, with a temperature of 86 at Lawrence, 88 at Kansas City, and 87 at Emporia. Under sunny skies, Concordia reported 86, Omaha reported 88, and Springfield reported 85. It was mostly sunny, with a temperature of 86 at Beatrice, and 88 at Wichita. Once again, at Manhattan, it was 88 degrees under partly sunny skies. Once again, at Topeka, it was 86 degrees under sunny skies. Now here is your National Weather Service forecast. Tonight, clear. Lows in the middle 60s. East winds 5 to 10 miles per hour. Tuesday, sunny with highs in the lower 90s. East winds 5 to 10 miles per hour. Tuesday night, mostly clear. Humid with lows in the upper 60s. East winds 5 to 10 miles per hour in the evening, becoming light and variable. Wednesday, sunny with highs in the lower 90s. East winds around 5 miles per hour. Wednesday night, mostly clear. Humid with lows in the lower 70s. South winds around 5 miles per hour. Thursday through Monday, mostly clear. Highs in the middle 90s. Lows in the middle 70s. The Topeka, Kansas climate summary for this evening, as of 4 p.m., July 13, 2026. Today's high temperature was 87 degrees. The normal high is 90. The record high is 109 degrees, which was set in 1954. Today's low temperature was 65 degrees. The normal low is 70. The record low is 46 degrees, which was set in 1975. No precipitation fell today, which leaves the monthly total at 1.50 inches. The total precipitation for the year still stands at 24.35 inches. Today the maximum wind observed was 13 miles an hour from the northeast. The highest wind gust observed was 18 miles per hour from the east. Sunset tonight is at 8:49 p.m. Sunrise tomorrow is at 6:08 a.m. The Manhattan, Kansas climate summary for this evening, as of 4 p.m., July 13, 2026. Today's high temperature was 89 degrees. This high was 3 degrees below the normal high of 92. No precipitation fell today, which leaves the monthly total at 1.00 inches. The total precipitation for the year still stands at 18.74 inches. Today the maximum wind observed was 14 miles an hour from the east. The highest wind gust observed was 19 miles per hour from the east. Sunset tonight is at 8:53 p.m. Sunrise tomorrow is at 6:12 a.m. This is NOAA Weather Radio Station WXK91, in Topeka. Here are the 6 p.m. conditions for the local area. At Topeka, it was sunny. The temperature was 86 degrees, the dew point 67, and the relative humidity was 52%. The wind was east at 7 miles an hour. The pressure was 30.15 inches and falling. At Manhattan, it was partly sunny. The temperature was 88 degrees, the dew point 65, and the relative humidity was 46%. The wind was east at 13 miles an hour. Around the region, it was sunny, with a temperature of 86 at Lawrence, 88 at Kansas City, and 87 at Emporia. Under sunny skies, Concordia reported 86, Omaha reported 88, and Springfield reported 85. It was mostly sunny, with a temperature of 86 at Beatrice, and 88 at Wichita. Once again, at Manhattan, it was 88 degrees under partly sunny skies. Once again, at Topeka, it was 86 degrees under sunny skies. Now here is your National Weather Service forecast. Tonight, clear. Lows in the middle 60s. East winds 5 to 10 miles per hour. Tuesday, sunny with highs in the lower 90s. East winds 5 to 10 miles per hour. Tuesday night, mostly clear. Humid with lows in the upper 60s.
east winds 5 to 10 miles per hour in the evening, becoming light and variable. Wednesday,